Thunderstorms likely in the afternoon. Highs in the lower 90s. Chance of rain 80%. Heat index values up to 105. This is NOAA Weather Radio from the Mobile Pensacola National Weather Service. The current time is 11:36 p.m. Central Daylight Time. Here's your marine forecast. On the weather map, a light to moderate easterly to southeasterly flow will prevail over the forecast area through Friday with seas of 2 to 3 feet. On Perdido Bay, Pensacola Bay including Santa Rosa Sound, and Choctawhatchee Bay. For tonight, southeast winds around 5 knots, becoming northeast late. Waves 1 foot or less. Smooth. A slight chance of showers and thunderstorms early this evening. For Tuesday, northeast winds around 5 knots, becoming southeast in the afternoon. Waves 1 foot or less. Light chop. A slight chance of showers and thunderstorms. For Tuesday night, south winds around 5 knots, becoming northeast after midnight. Waves 1 foot or less. Smooth. And for Wednesday, northeast winds around 5 knots, becoming southeast in the afternoon. Waves 1 foot or less. Light chop. A slight chance of showers and thunderstorms in the morning, then a chance of showers and thunderstorms in the afternoon. On Perdido Bay, Pensacola Bay including Santa Rosa Sound, and Choctawhatchee Bay. For tonight, south winds around 5 knots this evening, becoming light and variable, then becoming northeast around 5 knots late. Waves 1 foot or less. Smooth. A chance of showers and thunderstorms early this evening. For Tuesday, northeast winds around 5 knots, becoming southeast in the afternoon. Waves 1 foot or less. Smooth. A chance of showers and thunderstorms in the afternoon. For Tuesday night, south winds around 5 knots, becoming northeast after midnight. Waves 1 foot or less. Smooth. And for Wednesday, northeast winds around 5 knots, becoming southeast in the afternoon. Waves 1 foot or less. Smooth. A slight chance of showers and thunderstorms in the morning, then showers likely with a chance of thunderstorms in the afternoon. From the Okaloosa-Walton County line to Pascagoula, and out 20 nautical miles. For tonight, southeast winds around 5 knots. Seas around 2 feet. Wave detail, southeast 1 foot at 5 seconds. A slight chance of showers and thunderstorms early this evening. For Tuesday, northeast winds 5 to 10 knots, becoming southeast in the afternoon. Seas 1 foot or less. Wave detail, southeast 1 foot at 5 seconds. A chance of showers and thunderstorms, mainly in the morning. For Tuesday night, south winds around 5 knots, becoming east after midnight. Seas 1 foot or less. Wave detail, south 1 foot at 5 seconds. A slight chance of showers and thunderstorms after midnight. And for Wednesday, northeast winds 5 to 10 knots, becoming southeast in the afternoon. Seas 1 foot or less. Wave detail, east 1 foot at 3 seconds and south 1 foot at 4 seconds. A chance of showers and thunderstorms. From the Okaloosa-Walton County line to Pascagoula, from 20 to 60 nautical miles offshore. For tonight, southeast winds 5 to 10 knots. Seas around 2 feet. Wave detail, southeast 1 foot at 5 seconds. A slight chance of showers and thunderstorms early this evening. For Tuesday, east winds 5 to 10 knots. Seas 1 foot or less. Wave detail, east 1 foot at 4 seconds and southwest 1 foot at 5 seconds. A chance of showers and thunderstorms, mainly in the morning. For Tuesday night, southeast winds around 5 knots. Seas 1 foot or less. Wave detail, southeast 1 foot at 4 seconds. A chance of showers and thunderstorms after midnight. And for Wednesday, east winds 5 to 10 knots. Seas 1 foot or less. Wave detail, east 1 foot at 3 seconds. Showers likely with a chance of thunderstorms in the morning, then a chance of showers with a slight chance of thunderstorms in the afternoon. Tidal information.

0: at the mouth of the Mobile River on Tuesday, high tide at 3:20 a.m. Low tide at 11:54 a.m. At the mouth of the Mobile River on Wednesday, high tide at 3:47 a.m. Low tide at 1:51 p.m. At Pensacola Bay on Tuesday, high tide at 2:11 a.m. Low tide at 12:05 p.m. At Pensacola Bay on Wednesday, high tide at 2:44 a.m. Low tide at 1:51 p.m. At the East Pass in Destin on Tuesday, high tide at 1:38 a.m. Low tide at 11:31 a.m. At the East Pass in Destin on Wednesday, high tide at 2:11 a.m. Low tide at 1:17 p.m. At 10 p.m. Central Daylight Time, the center of Tropical Storm Eduard was located near latitude 28.6 north, longitude 91.8 west. Eduard is moving toward the west-northwest near 7 miles per hour. A west-northwestward to northwestward motion is forecast during the next day or two. On the forecast track, the center of Eduard is predicted to reach the northwestern Gulf Coast within the warning area on Tuesday and move inland over southeast Texas on Tuesday night. Maximum sustained winds are near 40 miles per hour with higher gusts. Strengthening is likely and Eduard could approach hurricane strength before it reaches the northwest Gulf Coast on Tuesday. Rapid weakening is expected after the center moves inland. Tropical storm force winds extend outward up to 25 miles from the center. The estimated minimum central pressure based on data from an Air Force reconnaissance aircraft is 1,005 millibars 29.68 inches. The following marine observations were made as of 11 p.m. Mobile Bay Coast Guard Station. Winds were southeast at 4 knots. Sea temperature 86 degrees. Air temperature 84 degrees. Weeks Bay, calm. Air temperature was 79 degrees. Pensacola Bay. Sea temperature 85 degrees. Air temperature 84 degrees. The report from the east end of Dauphin Island was not available. Graham Bay, southeast winds at 8 knots. Air temperature was 85 degrees. And Pettiboy Island, southeast winds at 7 knots. Air temperature was 83 degrees. 12 miles south of Orange Beach, winds were southeast at 8 knots. Air temperature was 85 degrees. Gulf water temperature 86 degrees. Wave height 2 feet, with a period of 4 seconds. 100 miles south of Destin. Winds were east at 10 knots. Air temperature 85 degrees. Wave height 2 feet. Wave period 5 seconds. The following weather reports were made at 11 p.m. Pensacola International Airport, skies were partly cloudy. The temperature was 80 degrees, the dew point was 76, and the relative humidity was 87%. The wind was calm. The pressure was 30.04 inches and steady. At Pensacola Naval Air Station, the pressure was 30.03 inches and steady. The Pensacola climate summary for this evening, as of 4 p.m., August 31, 2026. Today's high temperature was 89 degrees and the low 77 degrees. No precipitation fell today, which leaves the monthly total at 8.30 inches. The total precipitation for the year still stands at 39.48 inches. Sunset tonight is at 7:13 p.m. Sunrise tomorrow is at 6:25 a.m. Across the central Gulf Coast, Gulf Shores, partly cloudy. Temperature was 79 degrees. Wind calm. Milton, partly cloudy. Temperature was 77 degrees. Wind calm. Destin, partly cloudy. Temperature was 83 degrees. Wind southeast at 3 miles an hour. Heat index was 91. Mary Esther, partly cloudy. Temperature was 82 degrees. Wind calm. Heat index was 90. Mobile, mostly cloudy. Temperature was 78 degrees. Wind calm. Elsewhere, Hattiesburg, mostly cloudy and 78. New Orleans, mostly cloudy and 82. Montgomery, mostly cloudy and 80. Tallahassee, partly cloudy and 81. And in Panama City, partly cloudy and 77. Here's your National Weather Service forecast. Tonight, partly cloudy. Lows in the mid-70s. South winds around 5 miles per hour this evening, becoming light and variable. Tuesday, mostly sunny. A slight chance of showers and thunderstorms in the afternoon. Humid with highs in the lower 90s. Northeast winds around 5 miles per hour. Chance of rain 20%. Tuesday night, mostly clear. Lows in the mid-70s. Southeast winds around 5 miles per hour in the evening, becoming light and variable. Wednesday, mostly sunny. A chance of showers and thunderstorms in the afternoon. Humid with highs in the lower 90s. Northeast winds around 5 miles per hour, becoming southeast in the afternoon. Chance of rain 50%. Heat index values up to 106. Wednesday night, partly cloudy. Humid with lows in the mid-70s. Light and variable winds. Thursday, partly sunny. A chance of showers and thunderstorms in the morning, then showers and thunderstorms likely in the afternoon. Highs in the lower 90s. Chance of rain 60%. Heat index values up to 105. Thursday night, mostly cloudy in the evening, then clearing. A slight chance of showers and thunderstorms. Lows in the lower 70s. Chance of rain 20%. Friday, mostly sunny. A chance of showers and thunderstorms in the morning, then showers with thunderstorms likely in the afternoon. Highs in the lower 90s. Chance of rain 80%. Heat index values up to 105. 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The current time is 11:48 p.m. Central Daylight Time. Here's your marine forecast. On the weather map, a light to moderate easterly to southeasterly flow will prevail over the forecast area through Friday with seas of 2 to 3 feet. On Perdido Bay, Pensacola Bay including Santa Rosa Sound, and Choctawhatchee Bay. For tonight, southeast winds around 5 knots, becoming northeast late. Waves 1 foot or less. Smooth. A slight chance of showers and thunderstorms early this evening. For Tuesday, northeast winds around 5 knots, becoming southeast in the afternoon. Waves 1 foot or less. Light chop. A slight chance of showers and thunderstorms. For Tuesday night, south winds around 5 knots, becoming northeast after midnight. Waves 1 foot or less. Smooth. And for Wednesday, northeast winds around 5 knots, becoming southeast in the afternoon. Waves 1 foot or less. Light chop. A slight chance of showers and thunderstorms in the morning, then a chance of showers and thunderstorms in the afternoon. On Perdido Bay, Pensacola Bay including Santa Rosa Sound, and Choctawhatchee Bay. For tonight, south winds around 5 knots this evening, becoming light and variable, then becoming northeast around 5 knots late. Waves 1 foot or less. Smooth. A chance of showers and thunderstorms early this evening. For Tuesday, northeast winds around 5 knots, becoming southeast in the afternoon. Waves 1 foot or less. Smooth. A chance of showers and thunderstorms in the afternoon. For Tuesday night, south winds around 5 knots, becoming northeast after midnight. Waves 1 foot or less. Smooth. And for Wednesday, northeast winds around 5 knots, becoming southeast in the afternoon. Waves 1 foot or less. Smooth. A slight chance of showers and thunderstorms in the morning, then showers likely with a chance of thunderstorms in the afternoon. From the Okaloosa-Walton County line to Pascagoula, and out 20 nautical miles. For tonight, southeast winds around 5 knots. Seas around 2 feet. Wave detail, southeast 1 foot at 5 seconds. a slight chance of showers and thunderstorms early this evening. For Tuesday, northeast winds 5 to 10 knots, becoming southeast in the afternoon. Seas 1 foot or less. Wave detail, southeast 1 foot at 5 seconds. A chance of showers and thunderstorms, mainly in the morning. For Tuesday night, south winds around 5 knots, becoming east after midnight. Seas 1 foot or less. Wave detail, south 1 foot at 5 seconds. A slight chance of showers and thunderstorms after midnight. And for Wednesday, northeast winds 5 to 10 knots, becoming southeast in the afternoon. Seas 1 foot or less. Wave detail, east 1 foot at 3 seconds and south 1 foot at 4 seconds. A chance of showers and thunderstorms. From the Okaloosa-Walton County line to Pascagoula, from 20 to 60 nautical miles offshore. For tonight, southeast winds 5 to 10 knots. Seas around 2 feet. Wave detail, southeast 1 foot at 5 seconds. A slight chance of showers and thunderstorms early this evening. For Tuesday, east winds 5 to 10 knots. Seas 1 foot or less. Wave detail, east 1 foot at 4 seconds and southwest 1 foot at 5 seconds. A chance of showers and thunderstorms, mainly in the morning. For Tuesday night, southeast winds around 5 knots. Seas 1 foot or less. Wave detail, southeast 1 foot at 4 seconds. A chance of showers and thunderstorms after midnight. And for Wednesday, east winds 5 to 10 knots. Seas 1 foot or less. Wave detail, east 1 foot at 3 seconds. Showers likely with a chance of thunderstorms in the morning, then a chance of showers with a slight chance of thunderstorms in the afternoon. The Tropical Weather Outlook. For the North Atlantic, Caribbean Sea and the Gulf of America, active systems, the National Hurricane Center is issuing advisories on recently upgraded Tropical Storm Eduard, located over the northern Gulf of America. Tropical cyclone formation is not expected during the next 7 days. Tidal information, at the mouth of the Mobile River on Tuesday, high tide at 3:20 a.m. Low tide at 11:54 a.m. At the mouth of the Mobile River on Wednesday, high tide at 3:47 a.m. Low tide at 1:51 p.m. At Pensacola Bay on Tuesday, high tide at 2:11 a.m. Low tide at 12:05 p.m. At Pensacola Bay on Wednesday, high tide at 2:44 a.m. Low tide at 1:51 p.m. At the East Pass in Destin on Tuesday, high tide at 1:38 a.m. Low tide at 11:31 a.m. At the East Pass in Destin on Wednesday, high tide at 2:11 a.m. Low tide at 1:17 p.m. At 10 p.m. Central Daylight Time, the center of Tropical Storm Eduard was located near latitude 28.6 north, latitude 91.8 west. Eduard is moving toward the west-northwest near 7 miles per hour. A west-northwestward to northwestward motion is forecast during the next day or two. On the forecast track, the center of Eduard is predicted to reach the northwestern Gulf Coast within the warning area on Tuesday and move inland over southeast Texas on Tuesday night. Maximum sustained winds are near 40 miles per hour with higher gusts. Strengthening is likely and Eduard could approach hurricane strength before it reaches the northwest Gulf Coast on Tuesday. Rapid weakening is expected after the center moves inland. Tropical storm force winds extend outward up to 25 miles from the center. The estimated minimum central pressure based on data from an Air Force reconnaissance aircraft is 1,005 millibars 29.68 inches. The following marine observations were made as of 11 p.m. Mobile Bay Coast Guard Station. Winds were southeast at 4 knots. Sea temperature 86 degrees. Air temperature 84 degrees. Weeks Bay, calm. Air temperature was 79 degrees. Pensacola Bay. Sea temperature 85 degrees. Air temperature 84 degrees. The report from the east end of Dauphin Island was not available. Graham Bay, southeast winds at 8 knots. Air temperature was 85 degrees. And Petty Boy Island, southeast winds at 7 knots. Air temperature was 83 degrees. 12 miles south of Orange Beach, winds were southeast at 8 knots. Air temperature was 85 degrees. Gulf water temperature 86 degrees. Wave height 2 feet, with a period of 4 seconds. 100 miles south of Destin. Winds were east at 10 knots. Air temperature 85 degrees. Wave height 2 feet. Wave period 5 seconds. The following weather reports were made at 11 p.m. Pensacola International Airport, skies were partly cloudy. The temperature was 80 degrees, the dew point was 76, and the relative humidity was 87%. The wind was calm. The pressure was 30.04 inches and steady. At Pensacola Naval Air Station, the pressure was 30.03 inches and steady. Across the central Gulf Coast, Gulf Shores, partly cloudy. Temperature was 79 degrees. Wind calm. Milton, partly cloudy. Temperature was 77 degrees. Wind calm. Destin, partly cloudy. Temperature was 83 degrees. Wind southeast at 3 miles an hour. Heat index was 91. Mary Esther, partly cloudy. Temperature was 82 degrees. Wind calm. Heat index was 90. Mobile, mostly cloudy. Temperature was 78 degrees. Wind calm. Elsewhere, Hattiesburg, mostly cloudy and 78. New Orleans, mostly cloudy and 82. Montgomery, mostly cloudy and 80. Tallahassee, partly cloudy and 81. And at Panama City, partly cloudy and 77. Here's your National Weather Service forecast. Tonight, partly cloudy. Lows in the mid-70s. South winds around 5 miles per hour this evening, becoming light and variable. Tuesday, mostly sunny. A slight chance of showers and thunderstorms in the afternoon. Humid with highs in the lower 90s. Northeast winds around 5 miles per hour. Chance of rain 20%. Tuesday night, mostly clear. Lows in the mid-70s. Southeast winds around 5 miles per hour in the evening, becoming light and variable. Wednesday, mostly sunny. A chance of showers and thunderstorms in the afternoon. Humid with highs in the lower 90s. Northeast winds around 5 miles per hour, becoming southeast in the afternoon. Chance of rain 50%. Heat index values up to 106. Wednesday night, partly cloudy. Humid with lows in the mid.
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0: Chance of rain 60%. Heat index values up to 105. Thursday night, mostly cloudy in the evening, then clearing. A slight chance of showers and thunderstorms. Lows in the lower 70s. Chance of rain 20%. Friday, mostly sunny. A chance of showers and thunderstorms in the morning, then showers with thunderstorms likely in the afternoon. Highs in the lower 90s. Chance of rain 80%. Heat index values up to 105. 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The current time is 12 a.m. Central Daylight Time. Here's your marine forecast. On the weather map, a light to moderate easterly to southeasterly flow will prevail over the forecast area through Friday with seas of 2 to 3 feet. On Perdido Bay, Pensacola Bay including Santa Rosa Sound, and Choctaw Hatchie Bay. For tonight, southeast winds around 5 knots, becoming northeast late. Waves 1 foot or less. Smooth. A slight chance of showers and thunderstorms early this evening. For Tuesday, northeast winds around 5 knots, becoming southeast in the afternoon. Waves 1 foot or less. Light chop. A slight chance of showers and thunderstorms. For Tuesday night, south winds around 5 knots, becoming northeast after midnight. waves 1 foot or less. Smooth. And for Wednesday, northeast winds around 5 knots, becoming southeast in the afternoon. Waves 1 foot or less. Light chop. A slight chance of showers and thunderstorms in the morning, then a chance of showers and thunderstorms in the afternoon. On Perdido Bay, Pensacola Bay including Santa Rosa Sound, and Choctaw Hatchie Bay. For tonight, south winds around 5 knots this evening, becoming light and variable, then becoming northeast around 5 knots late. Waves 1 foot or less. Smooth. A chance of showers and thunderstorms early this evening. For Tuesday, northeast winds around 5 knots, becoming southeast in the afternoon. Waves 1 foot or less. Smooth. A chance of showers and thunderstorms in the afternoon. For Tuesday night, south winds around 5 knots, becoming northeast after midnight. Waves 1 foot or less. Smooth. And for Wednesday, northeast winds around 5 knots, becoming southeast in the afternoon. Waves 1 foot or less. Smooth. A slight chance of showers and thunderstorms in the morning, then showers likely with a chance of thunderstorms in the afternoon. From the Okaloosa-Walton County line to Pascagoula, and out 20 nautical miles. For tonight, southeast winds around 5 knots. Seas around 2 feet. Wave detail, southeast 1 foot at 5 seconds. A slight chance of showers and thunderstorms early this evening. For Tuesday, northeast winds 5 to 10 knots, becoming southeast in the afternoon. Seas 1 foot or less. Wave detail, southeast 1 foot at 5 seconds. A chance of showers and thunderstorms, mainly in the morning. For Tuesday night, south winds around 5 knots, becoming east after midnight. Seas 1 foot or less. Wave detail, south 1 foot at 5 seconds. A slight chance of showers and thunderstorms after midnight. And for Wednesday, northeast winds 5 to 10 knots, becoming southeast in the afternoon. Seas 1 foot or less. Wave detail, east 1 foot at 3 seconds and south 1 foot at 4 seconds. A chance of showers and thunderstorms. From the Okaloosa-Walton County line to Pascagoula, from 20 to 60 nautical miles offshore. For tonight, southeast winds 5 to 10 knots. Seas around 2 feet. Wave detail, southeast 1 foot at 5 seconds. A slight chance of showers and thunderstorms early this evening. For Tuesday, east winds 5 to 10 knots. Seas 1 foot or less. Wave detail, east 1 foot at 4 seconds and southwest 1 foot at 5 seconds. A chance of showers and thunderstorms, mainly in the morning. For Tuesday night, southeast winds around 5 knots. Seas 1 foot or less. Wave detail, southeast 1 foot at 4 seconds. A chance of showers and thunderstorms after midnight. And for Wednesday, east winds 5 to 10 knots. Seas 1 foot or less. Wave detail, east 1 foot at 3 seconds. Showers likely with a chance of thunderstorms in the morning, then a chance of showers with a slight chance of thunderstorms in the afternoon. Tidal information, at the mouth of the Mobile River on Tuesday, high tide at 3:20 a.m. Low tide at 11:54 a.m. At the mouth of the Mobile River on Wednesday, high tide at 3:47 a.m. Low tide at 1:51 p.m. At Pensacola Bay on Tuesday, high tide at 2:11 a.m. Low tide at 12:05 p.m. At Pensacola Bay on Wednesday, high tide at 2:44 a.m. Low tide at 1:51 p.m. At the East Pass in Destin on Tuesday, high tide at 1:38 a.m. Low tide at 11:31 a.m. At the East Pass in Destin on Wednesday, high tide at 2:11 a.m. Low tide at 1:17 p.m. At 10 p.m. Central Daylight Time, the center of Tropical Storm Eduard was located near latitude 28.6 north, longitude 91.8 west. Eduard is moving toward the west-northwest near 7 miles per hour. A west-northwestward to northwestward motion is forecast during the next day or two. On the forecast track, The center of Edward is predicted to reach the northwestern Gulf Coast within the warning area on Tuesday and move inland over southeast Texas on Tuesday night. Maximum sustained winds are near 40 miles per hour with higher gusts. Strengthening is likely and Edward could approach hurricane strength before it reaches the northwest Gulf Coast on Tuesday. Rapid weakening is expected after the center moves inland. Tropical storm force winds extend outward up to 25 miles from the center. The estimated minimum central pressure based on data from an Air Force reconnaissance aircraft is 1,005 millibars 29.68 inches. The following marine observations were made as of 11 p.m. Mobile Bay Coast Guard Station. Winds were southeast at 4 knots. Sea temperature 86 degrees. Air temperature 84 degrees. Weeks Bay, calm. Air temperature was 79 degrees. Pensacola Bay. Sea temperature 85 degrees. Air temperature 84 degrees. The report from the east end of Dauphin Island was not available. Graham Bay, southeast winds at 8 knots. Air temperature was 85 degrees. And Pettiboy Island, southeast winds at 7 knots. Air temperature was 83 degrees. 12 miles south of Orange Beach, winds were southeast at 8 knots. Air temperature was 85 degrees. Gulf water temperature 86 degrees. Wave height 2 feet, with a period of 4 seconds. 100 miles south of Destin. Winds were east at 10 knots. Air temperature 85 degrees. Wave height 2 feet. Wave period 5 seconds. The following weather reports were made at 11 p.m. Pensacola International Airport, skies were partly cloudy. The temperature was 80 degrees, the dew point was 76, and the relative humidity was 87%. The wind was calm. The pressure was 30.04 inches and steady. At Pensacola Naval Air Station, the pressure was 30.03 inches and steady. Across the central Gulf Coast, Gulf Shores, partly cloudy. Temperature was 79 degrees. Wind calm. Milton, partly cloudy. Temperature was 77 degrees. Wind calm. Destin, partly cloudy. Temperature was 83 degrees. Wind southeast at 3 miles an hour. Heat index was 91. Mary Esther, partly cloudy. Temperature was 82 degrees. Wind calm. Heat index was 90. Mobile, mostly cloudy. Temperature was 78 degrees. Wind calm. Elsewhere, Hattiesburg, mostly cloudy and 78. New Orleans, mostly cloudy and 82. Montgomery, mostly cloudy and 80. Tallahassee, partly cloudy and 81. And at Panama City, partly cloudy and 77. Here's your National Weather Service forecast. Tonight, partly cloudy. Lows in the mid-70s. South winds around 5 miles per hour this evening, becoming light and variable. Tuesday, mostly sunny. A slight chance of showers and thunderstorms in the afternoon. Humid with highs in the lower 90s. Northeast winds around 5 miles per hour. Chance of rain 20%. Tuesday night, mostly clear. Lows in the mid-70s. Southeast winds around 5 miles per hour in the evening, becoming light and variable. Wednesday, mostly sunny. A chance of showers and thunderstorms in the afternoon. Humid with highs in the lower 90s. Northeast winds around 5 miles per hour, becoming southeast in the afternoon. Chance of rain 50%. Heat index values up to 106. Wednesday night, partly cloudy. Humid with lows in the mid-70s. Light and variable winds. Thursday, partly sunny. A chance of showers and thunderstorms in the morning, then showers and thunderstorms likely in the afternoon. Highs in the lower 90s. Chance of rain 60%. Heat index values up to 105. Thursday night, mostly cloudy in the evening, then clearing. A slight chance of showers and thunderstorms. Lows in the lower 70s. chance of rain 20%. Friday, mostly sunny. A chance of showers and thunderstorms in the morning, then showers with thunderstorms likely in the afternoon. Highs in the lower 90s. Chance of rain 80%. Heat index values up to 105. 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The current time is 12:11 a.m. Central Daylight Time. Here's your marine forecast. On the weather map, a light to moderate easterly to southeasterly flow will prevail over the forecast area through Friday with seas of 2 to 3 feet. On Perdido Bay, Pensacola Bay including Santa Rosa Sound, and Choctawhatchee Bay. For tonight, southeast winds around 5 knots, becoming northeast late. Waves 1 foot or less. Smooth. A slight chance of showers and thunderstorms early this evening. For Tuesday, northeast winds around 5 knots, becoming southeast in the afternoon. Waves 1 foot or less. Light chop. A slight chance of showers and thunderstorms. For Tuesday night, south winds around 5 knots, becoming northeast after midnight. Waves 1 foot or less. Smooth. And for Wednesday, northeast winds around 5 knots, becoming southeast in the afternoon. Waves 1 foot or less. Light chop. A slight chance of showers and thunderstorms in the morning, then a chance of showers and thunderstorms in the afternoon. On Perdido Bay, Pensacola Bay including Santa Rosa Sound, and Choctawhatchee Bay. For tonight, south winds around 5 knots this evening, becoming light and variable, then becoming northeast around 5 knots late. Waves 1 foot or less. Smooth. A chance of showers and thunderstorms early this evening. For Tuesday, northeast winds around 5 knots, becoming southeast in the afternoon. Waves 1 foot or less. Smooth. A chance of showers and thunderstorms in the afternoon. For Tuesday night, south winds around 5 knots, becoming northeast after midnight. Waves 1 foot or less. Smooth. And for Wednesday, northeast winds around 5 knots, becoming southeast in the afternoon. Waves 1 foot or less. Smooth. A slight chance of showers and thunderstorms in the morning, then showers likely with a chance of thunderstorms in the afternoon. From the Okaloosa-Walton County line to Pascagoula, and out 20 nautical miles. For tonight, southeast winds around 5 knots. Seas around 2 feet. Wave detail, southeast 1 foot at 5 seconds. A slight chance of showers and thunderstorms early this evening. For Tuesday, northeast winds 5 to 10 knots, becoming southeast in the afternoon. Seas 1 foot or less. Wave detail, southeast 1 foot at 5 seconds. A chance of showers and thunderstorms, mainly in the morning. For Tuesday night, south winds around 5 knots, becoming east after midnight. Seas 1 foot or less. Wave detail, south 1 foot at 5 seconds. A slight chance of showers and thunderstorms after midnight. And for Wednesday, northeast winds 5 to 10 knots, becoming southeast in the afternoon.

Tallapoosa, Walton County, lines of Pascagoula, from 20 to 60 nautical miles offshore. For tonight, southeast winds 5 to 10 knots. Seas around 2 feet. Wave detail, southeast 1 foot at 5 seconds. A slight chance of showers and thunderstorms early this evening. For Tuesday, east winds 5 to 10 knots. Seas 1 foot or less. Wave detail, east 1 foot at 4 seconds and southwest 1 foot at 5 seconds. A chance of showers and thunderstorms, mainly in the morning. For Tuesday night, southeast winds around 5 knots. Seas 1 foot or less. Wave detail, southeast 1 foot at 4 seconds. A chance of showers and thunderstorms after midnight. And for Wednesday, east winds 5 to 10 knots. Seas 1 foot or less. Wave detail, east 1 foot at 3 seconds. Showers likely with a chance of thunderstorms in the morning, then a chance of showers with a slight chance of thunderstorms in the afternoon. Tidal information, at the mouth of the Mobile River on Tuesday, high tide at 3:20 a.m. Low tide at 11:54 a.m. At the mouth of the Mobile River on Wednesday, high tide at 3:47 a.m. Low tide at 1:51 p.m. At Pensacola Bay on Tuesday, high tide at 2:11 a.m. Low tide at 12:05 p.m. At Pensacola Bay on Wednesday, high tide at 2:44 a.m. Low tide at 1:51 p.m. At the East Pass in Destin on Tuesday, high tide at 1:38 a.m. Low tide at 11:31 a.m. At the East Pass in Destin on Wednesday, high tide at 2:11 a.m. Low tide at 1:17 p.m. This is NOAA Weather Radio Station KEC 86, from Pensacola, Florida. 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At 10 p.m. Central Daylight Time, the center of Tropical Storm Eduard was located near latitude 28.6 north, longitude 91.8 west. Eduard is moving toward the west-northwest near 7 miles per hour. A west-northwestward to northwestward motion is forecast during the next day or two. On the forecast track, the center of Eduard is predicted to reach the northwestern Gulf Coast within the warning area on Tuesday and move inland over southeast Texas on Tuesday night. Maximum sustained winds are near 40 miles per hour with higher gusts. Strengthening is likely and Eduard could approach hurricane strength before it reaches the northwest Gulf Coast on Tuesday. Rapid weakening is expected after the center moves inland. Tropical storm force winds extend outward up to 25 miles from the center. The estimated minimum central pressure based on data from an Air Force reconnaissance aircraft is 1,005 millibars 29.68 inches. The following marine observations were made as of midnight. Mobile Bay Coast Guard Station. Winds were southeast at 4 knots. Sea temperature 87 degrees. Air temperature 84 degrees. Weeks Bay, calm. Air temperature was 78 degrees. Pensacola Bay. Sea temperature 85 degrees. Air temperature 84 degrees. The report from the east end of Dauphin Island was not available. Graham Bay, east winds at 7 knots. Air temperature was 85 degrees. And Pettiboy Island, southeast winds at 8 knots. Air temperature was 83 degrees. 12 miles south of Orange Beach, winds were southeast at 8 knots. Air temperature was 85 degrees. Gulf water temperature 86 degrees. Wave height 2 feet, with a period of 6 seconds. 100 miles south of Destin. Winds were east at 10 knots. Air temperature 85 degrees. Wave height 2 feet. Wave period 5 seconds. The following weather reports were made at midnight. Pensacola International Airport, skies were partly cloudy. The temperature was 80 degrees, the dew point was 76, and the relative humidity was 87%. The wind was calm. The pressure was 30.04 inches and steady. At Pensacola Naval Air Station, the pressure was 30.03 inches and steady.
the tropical weather outlook. For the North Atlantic, Caribbean Sea and the Gulf of America, active systems, the National Hurricane Center is issuing advisories on recently upgraded Tropical Storm Eduard, located over the northern Gulf of America. Tropical cyclone formation is not expected during the next 7 days. Across the central Gulf Coast, Gulf Shores, partly cloudy. Temperature was 79 degrees. Wind calm. Milton, partly cloudy. Temperature was 76 degrees. Wind calm. Destin, clear. Temperature was 81 degrees. Wind calm. Mary Esther, partly cloudy. Temperature was 80 degrees. Wind calm. Mobile, partly cloudy. Temperature was 77 degrees. Wind calm. Elsewhere, Hattiesburg, partly cloudy and 78. New Orleans, mostly cloudy and 82. Montgomery, clear and 78. Tallahassee, partly cloudy and 79. And in Panama City, partly cloudy and 77. Here's your National Weather Service forecast. Tonight, partly cloudy. Lows in the mid-70s. South winds around 5 miles per hour this evening, becoming light and variable. Tuesday, mostly sunny. A slight chance of showers and thunderstorms in the afternoon. Humid with highs in the lower 90s. Northeast winds around 5 miles per hour. Chance of rain 20%. Tuesday night, mostly clear. Lows in the mid-70s. Southeast winds around 5 miles per hour in the evening, becoming light and variable. Wednesday, mostly sunny. A chance of showers and thunderstorms in the afternoon. Humid with highs in the lower 90s. Northeast winds around 5 miles per hour, becoming southeast in the afternoon. Chance of rain 50%. Heat index values up to 106. Wednesday night, partly cloudy. Humid with lows in the mid-70s. Light and variable winds. Thursday, partly sunny. A chance of showers and thunderstorms in the morning, then showers and thunderstorms likely in the afternoon. Highs in the lower 90s. Chance of rain 60%. Heat index values up to 105. Thursday night, mostly cloudy in the evening, then clearing. A slight chance of showers and thunderstorms. Lows in the lower 70s. Chance of rain 20%. Friday, mostly sunny. A chance of showers and thunderstorms in the morning, then showers with thunderstorms likely in the afternoon. Highs in the lower 90s. Chance of rain 80%. Heat index values up to 105. 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The current time is 12:23 a.m. Central Daylight Time. Here's your marine forecast. On the weather map, a light to moderate easterly to southeasterly flow will prevail over the forecast area through Friday with seas of 2 to 3 feet. On Perdido Bay, Pensacola Bay including Santa Rosa Sound, and Choctawhatchee Bay. For tonight, southeast winds around 5 knots, becoming northeast late. Waves 1 foot or less. Smooth. A slight chance of showers and thunderstorms early this evening. For Tuesday, northeast winds around 5 knots, becoming southeast in the afternoon. Waves 1 foot or less. Light chop. A slight chance of showers and thunderstorms. For Tuesday night, south winds around 5 knots, becoming northeast after midnight. Waves 1 foot or less. Smooth. And for Wednesday, northeast winds around 5 knots, becoming southeast in the afternoon. Waves 1 foot or less. Light chop. A slight chance of showers and thunderstorms in the morning, then a chance of showers and thunderstorms in the afternoon. On Perdido Bay, Pensacola Bay including Santa Rosa Sound, and Choctawhatchee Bay. For tonight, south winds around 5 knots this evening, becoming light and variable, then becoming northeast around 5 knots late. Waves 1 foot or less. Smooth. A chance of showers and thunderstorms early this evening. For Tuesday, northeast winds around 5 knots,
becoming southeast in the afternoon. Waves 1 foot or less. Smooth. A chance of showers and thunderstorms in the afternoon. For Tuesday night, south winds around 5 knots, becoming northeast after midnight. Waves 1 foot or less. Smooth. And for Wednesday, northeast winds around 5 knots, becoming southeast in the afternoon. Waves 1 foot or less. Smooth. A slight chance of showers and thunderstorms in the morning, then showers likely with a chance of thunderstorms in the afternoon. From the Okaloosa-Walton County line to Pascagoula, and out 20 nautical miles. For tonight, southeast winds around 5 knots. Seas around 2 feet. Wave detail, southeast 1 foot at 5 seconds. A slight chance of showers and thunderstorms early this evening. For Tuesday, northeast winds 5 to 10 knots, becoming southeast in the afternoon. Seas 1 foot or less. Wave detail, southeast 1 foot at 5 seconds. A chance of showers and thunderstorms, mainly in the morning. For Tuesday night, south winds around 5 knots, becoming east after midnight. Seas 1 foot or less. Wave detail, south 1 foot at 5 seconds. A slight chance of showers and thunderstorms after midnight. And for Wednesday, northeast winds 5 to 10 knots, becoming southeast in the afternoon. Seas 1 foot or less. Wave detail, east 1 foot at 3 seconds and south 1 foot at 4 seconds. A chance of showers and thunderstorms. From the Okaloosa-Walton County line to Pascagoula, from 20 to 60 nautical miles offshore. For tonight, southeast winds 5 to 10 knots. Seas around 2 feet. Wave detail, southeast 1 foot at 5 seconds. A slight chance of showers and thunderstorms early this evening. For Tuesday, east winds 5 to 10 knots. Seas 1 foot or less. Wave detail, east 1 foot at 4 seconds and southwest 1 foot at 5 seconds. A chance of showers and thunderstorms, mainly in the morning. For Tuesday night, southeast winds around 5 knots. Seas 1 foot or less. Wave detail, southeast 1 foot at 4 seconds. A chance of showers and thunderstorms after midnight. And for Wednesday, east winds 5 to 10 knots. Seas 1 foot or less. Wave detail, east 1 foot at 3 seconds. Showers likely with a chance of thunderstorms in the morning, then a chance of showers with a slight chance of thunderstorms in the afternoon. Tidal information, at the mouth of the Mobile River on Tuesday, high tide at 3:20 a.m. Low tide at 11:54 a.m. At the mouth of the Mobile River on Wednesday, high tide at 3:47 a.m. Low tide at 1:51 p.m. At Pensacola Bay on Tuesday, high tide at 2:11 a.m. Low tide at 12:05 p.m. At Pensacola Bay on Wednesday, high tide at 2:44 a.m. Low tide at 1:51 p.m. At the East Pass in Destin on Tuesday, high tide at 1:38 a.m. Low tide at 11:31 a.m. At the East Pass in Destin on Wednesday, high tide at 2:11 a.m. Low tide at 1:17 p.m. At 10 p.m. Central Daylight Time, the center of Tropical Storm Eduard was located near latitude 28.6 north, longitude 91.8 west. Eduard is moving toward the west-northwest near 7 miles per hour. A west-northwestward to northwestward motion is forecast during the next day or two. On the forecast track, the center of Eduard is predicted to reach the northwestern Gulf Coast within the warning area on Tuesday and move inland over southeast Texas on Tuesday night. Maximum sustained winds are near 40 miles per hour with higher gusts. Strengthening is likely and Eduard could approach hurricane strength before it reaches the northwest Gulf Coast on Tuesday. Rapid weakening is expected after the center moves inland. Tropical storm force winds extend outward up to 25 miles from the center. The estimated minimum central pressure based on data from an Air Force reconnaissance aircraft is 1,005 millibars 29.68 inches. The following marine observations were made as of midnight. Mobile Bay Coast Guard Station.
Winds were southeast at 4 knots. Sea temperature 87 degrees. Air temperature 84 degrees. Weeks Bay, calm. Air temperature was 78 degrees. Pensacola Bay. Sea temperature 85 degrees. Air temperature 84 degrees. The report from the east end of Dauphin Island was not available. Graham Bay, east winds at 7 knots. Air temperature was 85 degrees. And Pettiboy Island, southeast winds at 8 knots. Air temperature was 83 degrees. 12 miles south of Orange Beach, winds were southeast at 8 knots. Air temperature was 85 degrees. Gulf water temperature 86 degrees. Wave height 2 feet, with a period of 6 seconds. 100 miles south of Destin. Winds were east at 10 knots. Air temperature 85 degrees. Wave height 2 feet. Wave period 5 seconds. The following weather reports were made at midnight. Pensacola International Airport, skies were partly cloudy. The temperature was 80 degrees, the dew point was 76, and the relative humidity was 87%. The wind was calm. The pressure was 30.04 inches and steady. At Pensacola Naval Air Station, the pressure was 30.03 inches and steady. Across the central Gulf Coast, Gulf Shores, partly cloudy. Temperature was 79 degrees. Wind calm. Milton, partly cloudy. Temperature was 76 degrees. Wind calm. Destin, clear. Temperature was 81 degrees. Wind calm. Mary Esther, partly cloudy. Temperature was 80 degrees. Wind calm. Mobile, partly cloudy. Temperature was 77 degrees. Wind calm. Elsewhere, Hattiesburg, partly cloudy and 78. New Orleans, mostly cloudy and 82. Montgomery, clear and 78. Tallahassee, partly cloudy and 79. And at Panama City, partly cloudy and 77. Here's your National Weather Service forecast. Tonight, partly cloudy. Lows in the mid-70s. South winds around 5 miles per hour this evening, becoming light and variable. Tuesday, mostly sunny. A slight chance of showers and thunderstorms in the afternoon. Humid with highs in the lower 90s. Northeast winds around 5 miles per hour. Chance of rain 20%. Tuesday night, mostly clear. Lows in the mid-70s. Southeast winds around 5 miles per hour in the evening, becoming light and variable. Wednesday, mostly sunny. A chance of showers and thunderstorms in the afternoon. Humid with highs in the lower 90s. Northeast winds around 5 miles per hour, becoming southeast in the afternoon. Chance of rain 50%. Heat index values up to 106. Wednesday night, partly cloudy. Humid with lows in the mid-70s. Light and variable winds. Thursday, partly sunny. A chance of showers and thunderstorms in the morning, then showers and thunderstorms likely in the afternoon. Highs in the lower 90s. Chance of rain 60%. Heat index values up to 105. Thursday night, mostly cloudy in the evening, then clearing. A slight chance of showers and thunderstorms. Lows in the lower 70s. Chance of rain 20%. Friday, mostly sunny. A chance of showers and thunderstorms in the morning, then showers with thunderstorms likely in the afternoon. Highs in the lower 90s. Chance of rain 80%. Heat index values up to 105. 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The current time is 12:34 a.m. Central Daylight Time. Here's your marine forecast. On the weather map, a light to moderate easterly to southeasterly flow will prevail over the forecast area through Friday with seas of 2 to 3 feet. On Perdido Bay, Pensacola Bay including Santa Rosa Sound, and Choctaw Hatchie Bay. For tonight, southeast winds around 5 knots, becoming northeast late. Waves 1 foot or less.
smooth. A slight chance of showers and thunderstorms early this evening. For Tuesday, northeast winds around 5 knots, becoming southeast in the afternoon. Waves 1 foot or less. Light chop. A slight chance of showers and thunderstorms. For Tuesday night, south winds around 5 knots, becoming northeast after midnight. Waves 1 foot or less. Smooth. And for Wednesday, northeast winds around 5 knots, becoming southeast in the afternoon. Waves 1 foot or less. Light chop. A slight chance of showers and thunderstorms in the morning, then a chance of showers and thunderstorms in the afternoon. On Perdido Bay, Pensacola Bay including Santa Rosa Sound, and Choctaw Hatchie Bay. For tonight, south winds around 5 knots this evening, becoming light and variable, then becoming northeast around 5 knots late. Waves 1 foot or less. Smooth. A chance of showers and thunderstorms early this evening. For Tuesday, northeast winds around 5 knots, becoming south.

about 20 nautical miles. For tonight, southeast winds around 5 knots. Seas around 2 feet. Wave detail, southeast 1 foot at 5 seconds. A slight chance of showers and thunderstorms early this evening. For Tuesday, northeast winds 5 to 10 knots, becoming southeast in the afternoon. Seas 1 foot or less. Wave detail, southeast 1 foot at 5 seconds. A chance of showers and thunderstorms, mainly in the morning. For Tuesday night, south winds around 5 knots, becoming east after midnight. Seas 1 foot or less. Wave detail, south 1 foot at 5 seconds. A slight chance of showers and thunderstorms after midnight. And for Wednesday, northeast winds 5 to 10 knots, becoming southeast in the afternoon. Seas 1 foot or less. Wave detail, east 1 foot at 3 seconds and south 1 foot at 4 seconds. A chance of showers and thunderstorms. From the Okaloosa-Walton County line to Pascagoula, from 20 to 60 nautical miles offshore. For tonight, southeast winds 5 to 10 knots. Seas around 2 feet. Wave detail, southeast 1 foot at 5 seconds. A slight chance of showers and thunderstorms early this evening. For Tuesday, east winds 5 to 10 knots. Seas 1 foot or less. Wave detail, east 1 foot at 4 seconds and southwest 1 foot at 5 seconds. A chance of showers and thunderstorms, mainly in the morning. For Tuesday night, southeast winds around 5 knots. Seas 1 foot or less. Wave detail, southeast 1 foot at 4 seconds. A chance of showers and thunderstorms after midnight. And for Wednesday, east winds 5 to 10 knots. Seas 1 foot or less. Wave detail, east 1 foot at 3 seconds. Showers likely with a chance of thunderstorms in the morning, then a chance of showers with a slight chance of thunderstorms in the afternoon. Tidal information, at the mouth of the Mobile River on Tuesday, high tide at 3:20 a.m. Low tide at 11:54 a.m. At the mouth of the Mobile River on Wednesday, high tide at 3:47 a.m. Low tide at 1:51 p.m. At Pensacola Bay on Tuesday, high tide at 2:11 a.m. Low tide at 12:05 p.m. At Pensacola Bay on Wednesday, high tide at 2:44 a.m. Low tide at 1:51 p.m. At the East Pass in Destin on Tuesday, high tide at 1:38 a.m. Low tide at 11:31 a.m. At the East Pass in Destin on Wednesday, high tide at 2:11 a.m. Low tide at 1:17 p.m. At 10 p.m. Central Daylight Time, the center of Tropical Storm Eduard was located near latitude 28.6 north, longitude 91.8 west. Eduard is moving toward the west-northwest near 7 miles per hour. A west-northwestward to northwestward motion is forecast during the next day or two. On the forecast track, the center of Eduard is predicted to reach the northwestern Gulf Coast within the warning area on Tuesday and move inland over southeast Texas on Tuesday night. Maximum sustained winds are near 40 miles per hour with higher gusts. Strengthening is likely and Eduard could approach hurricane strength before it reaches the northwest Gulf Coast on Tuesday. Rapid weakening is expected after the center moves inland. Tropical storm force winds extend outward up to 25 miles from the center. The estimated minimum central pressure based on data from an Air Force reconnaissance aircraft is 1,005 millibars 29.68 inches. The Tropical Weather Outlook. For the North Atlantic, Caribbean Sea and the Gulf of America, active systems, the National Hurricane Center is issuing advisories on Tropical Storm Eduard, located over the northern Gulf of America. Tropical cyclone formation is not expected during the next 7 days. The following marine observations were made as of midnight. Mobile Bay Coast Guard Station. Winds were southeast at 4 knots. Sea temperature 87 degrees. Air temperature 84 degrees. Weeks Bay, calm. Air temperature was 78 degrees. Pensacola Bay. Sea temperature 85 degrees. Air temperature 84 degrees.

0: from the east end of Dauphin Island was not available. Grand Bay, east winds at 7 knots. Air temperature was 85 degrees. And Pettiboy Island, southeast winds at 8 knots. Air temperature was 83 degrees. 12 miles south of Orange Beach, winds were southeast at 8 knots. Air temperature was 85 degrees. Gulf water temperature 86 degrees. Wave height 2 feet, with a period of 6 seconds. 100 miles south of Destin. Winds were east at 10 knots. Air temperature 85 degrees. Wave height 2 feet. Wave period 5 seconds. The following weather reports were made at midnight. Pensacola International Airport, skies were partly cloudy. The temperature was 80 degrees, the dew point was 76, and the relative humidity was 87%. The wind was calm. The pressure was 30.04 inches and steady. At Pensacola Naval Air Station, the pressure was 30.03 inches and steady. Across the central Gulf Coast, Gulf Shores, partly cloudy. Temperature was 79 degrees. Wind calm. Milton, partly cloudy. Temperature was 76 degrees. Wind calm. Destin, clear. Temperature was 81 degrees. Wind calm. Mary Esther, partly cloudy. Temperature was 80 degrees. Wind calm. Mobile, partly cloudy. Temperature was 77 degrees. Wind calm. Elsewhere, Hattiesburg, partly cloudy and 78. New Orleans, mostly cloudy and 82. Montgomery, clear and 78. Tallahassee, partly cloudy and 79. And at Panama City, partly cloudy and 77. Here's your National Weather Service forecast. Tonight, partly cloudy. Lows in the mid-70s. South winds around 5 miles per hour this evening, becoming light and variable. Tuesday, mostly sunny. A slight chance of showers and thunderstorms in the afternoon. Humid with highs in the lower 90s. Northeast winds around 5 miles per hour. Chance of rain 20%. Tuesday night, mostly clear. Lows in the mid-70s. Southeast winds around 5 miles per hour in the evening, becoming light and variable. Wednesday, mostly sunny. A chance of showers and thunderstorms in the afternoon. Humid with highs in the lower 90s. Northeast winds around 5 miles per hour, becoming southeast in the afternoon. Chance of rain 50%. Heat index values up to 106. Wednesday night, partly cloudy. Humid with lows in the mid-70s. Light and variable winds. Thursday, partly sunny. A chance of showers and thunderstorms in the morning, then showers and thunderstorms likely in the afternoon. Highs in the lower 90s. Chance of rain 60%. Heat index values up to 105. Thursday night, mostly cloudy in the evening, then clearing. A slight chance of showers and thunderstorms. Lows in the lower 70s. Chance of rain 20%. Friday, mostly sunny. A chance of showers and thunderstorms in the morning, then showers with thunderstorms likely in the afternoon. Highs in the lower 90s. Chance of rain 80%. Heat index values up to 105. 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The current time is 12:46 a.m. Central Daylight Time. Here's your marine forecast. On the weather map, a light to moderate easterly to southeasterly flow will prevail over the forecast area through Friday with seas of 2 to 3 feet. On Perdido Bay, Pensacola Bay including Santa Rosa Sound, and Choctawhatchee Bay. For tonight, southeast winds around 5 knots, becoming northeast late. Waves 1 foot or less. Smooth. A slight chance of showers and thunderstorms early this evening. For Tuesday, northeast winds around 5 knots, becoming southeast in the afternoon. Waves 1 foot or less. Light chop. A slight chance of showers and thunderstorms. For Tuesday night, South winds around 5 knots, becoming northeast after midnight. Waves 1 foot or less. Smooth. And for Wednesday, northeast winds around 5 knots, becoming southeast in the afternoon. Waves 1 foot or less. Light chop. A slight chance of showers and thunderstorms in the morning, then a chance of showers and thunderstorms in the afternoon. On Perdido Bay, Pensacola Bay including Santa Rosa Sound, and Choctaw Hatchie Bay. For tonight, south winds around 5 knots this evening, becoming light and variable, then becoming northeast around 5 knots late. Waves 1 foot or less. Smooth. A chance of showers and thunderstorms early this evening. For Tuesday, northeast winds around 5 knots, becoming southeast in the afternoon. Waves 1 foot or less. Smooth. A chance of showers and thunderstorms in the afternoon. For Tuesday night, south winds around 5 knots, becoming northeast after midnight. Waves 1 foot or less. Smooth. And for Wednesday, northeast winds around 5 knots, becoming southeast in the afternoon. Waves 1 foot or less. Smooth. A slight chance of showers and thunderstorms in the morning, then showers likely with a chance of thunderstorms in the afternoon. From the Okaloosa-Walton County line to Pascagoula, and out 20 nautical miles. For tonight, southeast winds around 5 knots. Seas around 2 feet. Wave detail, southeast 1 foot at 5 seconds. A slight chance of showers and thunderstorms early this evening. For Tuesday, northeast winds 5 to 10 knots, becoming southeast in the afternoon. Seas 1 foot or less. Wave detail, southeast 1 foot at 5 seconds. A chance of showers and thunderstorms, mainly in the morning. For Tuesday night, south winds around 5 knots, becoming east after midnight. Seas 1 foot or less. Wave detail, south 1 foot at 5 seconds. A slight chance of showers and thunderstorms after midnight. And for Wednesday, northeast winds 5 to 10 knots, becoming southeast in the afternoon. Seas 1 foot or less. Wave detail, east 1 foot at 3 seconds and south 1 foot at 4 seconds. A chance of showers and thunderstorms. From the Okaloosa-Walton County line to Pascagoula, from 20 to 60 nautical miles offshore. For tonight, southeast winds 5 to 10 knots. Seas around 2 feet. Wave detail, southeast 1 foot at 5 seconds. A slight chance of showers and thunderstorms early this evening. For Tuesday, east winds 5 to 10 knots. Seas 1 foot or less. Wave detail, east 1 foot at 4 seconds and southwest 1 foot at 5 seconds. A chance of showers and thunderstorms, mainly in the morning. For Tuesday night, southeast winds around 5 knots. Seas 1 foot or less. Wave detail, southeast 1 foot at 4 seconds. A chance of showers and thunderstorms after midnight. And for Wednesday, east winds 5 to 10 knots. Seas 1 foot or less. Wave detail, east 1 foot at 3 seconds. Showers likely with a chance of thunderstorms in the morning, then a chance of showers with a slight chance of thunderstorms in the afternoon. 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Tidal information, at the mouth of the Mobile River on Tuesday, high tide at 3:20 a.m. Low tide at 11:54 a.m. At the mouth of the Mobile River on Wednesday, high tide at 3:47 a.m. Low tide at 1:51 p.m. At Pensacola Bay on Tuesday, high tide at 2:11 a.m. Low tide at 12:05 p.m. At Pensacola Bay on Wednesday, high tide at 2:44 a.m. Low tide at 1:51 p.m. At the East Pass in Destin on Tuesday, high tide at 1:38 a.m. Low tide at 11:31 a.m. At the East Pass in Destin on Wednesday, high tide at 2:11 a.m. Low tide at 1:17 p.m. At 10 p.m. Central Daylight Time, The center of Tropical Storm Eduard was located near latitude 28.6 north, latitude 91.8 west. Eduard is moving toward the west-northwest near 7 miles per hour. A west-northwestward to northwestward motion is forecast during the next day or two. On the forecast track, the center of Eduard is predicted to reach the northwestern Gulf Coast within the warning area on Tuesday and move inland over southeast Texas on Tuesday night. Maximum sustained winds are near 40 miles per hour with higher gusts. Strengthening is likely and Eduard could approach hurricane strength before it reaches the northwest Gulf Coast on Tuesday. Rapid weakening is expected after the center moves inland. Tropical storm force winds extend outward up to 25 miles from the center. The estimated minimum central pressure based on data from an Air Force reconnaissance aircraft is 1,005 millibars 29.68 inches. The following marine observations were made as of midnight. Mobile Bay Coast Guard Station. Winds were southeast at 4 knots. Sea temperature 87 degrees. Air temperature 84 degrees. Weeks Bay, calm. Air temperature was 78 degrees. Pensacola Bay. Sea temperature 85 degrees. Air temperature 84 degrees. The report from the east end of Dauphin Island was not available. Graham Bay, east winds at 7 knots. Air temperature was 85 degrees. And Pettiboy Island, southeast winds at 8 knots. Air temperature was 83 degrees. 12 miles south of Orange Beach, winds were southeast at 8 knots. Air temperature was 85 degrees. Gulf water temperature 86 degrees. Wave height 2 feet, with a period of 6 seconds. 100 miles south of Destin. Winds were east at 10 knots. Air temperature 85 degrees. Wave height 2 feet. Wave period 5 seconds. The following weather reports were made at midnight. Pensacola International Airport, skies were partly cloudy. The temperature was 80 degrees, the dew point was 76, and the relative humidity was 87%. The wind was calm. The pressure was 30.04 inches and steady. At Pensacola Naval Air Station, the pressure was 30.03 inches and steady. Across the central Gulf Coast, Gulf Shores, partly cloudy. Temperature was 79 degrees. Wind calm. Milton, partly cloudy. Temperature was 76 degrees. Wind calm. Destin, clear. Temperature was 81 degrees. Wind calm. Mary Esther, partly cloudy. Temperature was 80 degrees. Wind calm. Mobile, partly cloudy. Temperature was 77 degrees. Wind calm. Elsewhere, Hattiesburg, partly cloudy and 78. New Orleans, mostly cloudy and 82. Montgomery, clear and 78. Tallahassee, partly cloudy and 79. And at Panama City, partly cloudy and 77. Here's your National Weather Service forecast. Tonight, partly cloudy. Lows in the mid-70s. South winds around 5 miles per hour this evening, becoming light and variable. Tuesday, mostly sunny. A slight chance of showers and thunderstorms in the afternoon. Humid with highs in the lower 90s. Northeast winds around 5 miles per hour. Chance of rain 20%. Tuesday night, mostly clear. Lows in the mid-70s. Southeast winds around 5 miles per hour in the evening, becoming light and variable. Wednesday, mostly sunny. A chance of showers and thunderstorms in the afternoon. Humid with highs in the lower 90s. Northeast winds around 5 miles per hour, becoming southeast in the afternoon. Chance of rain 50%. Heat index values up to 106. Wednesday night, partly cloudy. Humid with lows in the mid-70s. Light and variable winds. Thursday, partly sunny. A chance of showers and thunderstorms in the morning, then showers and thunderstorms likely in the afternoon. Highs in the lower 90s. Chance of rain 60%. heat index values up to 105. Thursday night, mostly cloudy in the evening, then clearing. A slight chance of showers and thunderstorms. Lows in the lower 70s. Chance of rain 20%. Friday, mostly sunny. A chance of showers and thunderstorms in the morning, then showers with thunderstorms likely in the afternoon. Highs in the lower 90s. Chance of rain 80%. Heat index values up to 105. This is NOAA Weather Radio from the Mobile Pensacola National Weather Service. The current time is 12:57 a.m. Central Daylight Time. Here's your marine forecast. On the weather map, a light to moderate easterly to southeasterly flow will prevail over the forecast area through Friday with seas of 2 to 3 feet. On Perdido Bay, Pensacola Bay including Santa Rosa Sound, and Choctawhatchee Bay. For tonight, southeast winds around 5 knots, becoming northeast late. Waves 1 foot or less. Smooth. A slight chance of showers and thunderstorms early this evening. For Tuesday, northeast winds around 5 knots, becoming southeast in the afternoon. Waves 1 foot or less. Light chop. A slight chance of showers and thunderstorms. For Tuesday night, south winds around 5 knots, becoming northeast after midnight. Waves 1 foot or less. Smooth. And for Wednesday, northeast winds around 5 knots, becoming southeast in the afternoon. Waves 1 foot or less. Light chop. A slight chance of showers and thunderstorms in the morning, then a chance of showers and thunderstorms in the afternoon. On Perdido Bay, Pensacola Bay including Santa Rosa Sound, and Choctawhatchee Bay. For tonight, south winds around 5 knots this evening, becoming light and variable, then becoming northeast around 5 knots late. Waves 1 foot or less. Smooth. A chance of showers and thunderstorms early this evening. For Tuesday, northeast winds around 5 knots, becoming southeast in the afternoon. Waves 1 foot or less. Smooth. A chance of showers and thunderstorms in the afternoon.
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0: Southeast in the afternoon. Waves 1 foot or less. Smooth. A slight chance of showers and thunderstorms in the morning, then showers likely with a chance of thunderstorms in the afternoon. From the Okaloosa-Walton County line to Pascagoula and out 20 nautical miles. For tonight, southeast winds around 5 knots. Seas around 2 feet. Wave detail, southeast 1 foot at 5 seconds. A slight chance of showers and thunderstorms early this evening. For Tuesday, northeast winds 5 to 10 knots, becoming southeast in the afternoon. Seas 1 foot or less. Wave detail, southeast 1 foot at 5 seconds. A chance of showers and thunderstorms, mainly in the morning. For Tuesday night, south winds around 5 knots, becoming east after midnight. Seas 1 foot or less. Wave detail, south 1 foot at 5 seconds. A slight chance of showers and thunderstorms after midnight. And for Wednesday, northeast winds 5 to 10 knots, becoming southeast in the afternoon. Seas 1 foot or less. Wave detail, east 1 foot at 3 seconds and south 1 foot at 4 seconds. A chance of showers and thunderstorms. From the Okaloosa-Walton County line to Pascagoula, from 20 to 60 nautical miles offshore. For tonight, southeast winds 5 to 10 knots. Seas around 2 feet. Wave detail, southeast 1 foot at 5 seconds. A slight chance of showers and thunderstorms early this evening. For Tuesday, east winds 5 to 10 knots. Seas 1 foot or less. Wave detail, east 1 foot at 4 seconds and southwest 1 foot at 5 seconds. A chance of showers and thunderstorms, mainly in the morning. For Tuesday night, southeast winds around 5 knots. Seas 1 foot or less. Wave detail, southeast 1 foot at 4 seconds. a chance of showers and thunderstorms after midnight. And for Wednesday, east winds 5 to 10 knots. Sea 1 foot or less. Wave detail, east 1 foot at 3 seconds. Showers likely with a chance of thunderstorms in the morning, then a chance of showers with a slight chance of thunderstorms in the afternoon. Tidal information, at the mouth of the Mobile River on Tuesday, high tide at 3:20 a.m. Low tide at 11:54 a.m. At the mouth of the Mobile River on Wednesday, high tide at 3:47 a.m. Low tide at 1:51 p.m. At Pensacola Bay on Tuesday, high tide at 2:11 a.m. Low tide at 12:05 p.m. At Pensacola Bay on Wednesday, high tide at 2:44 a.m. Low tide at 1:51 p.m. At the East Pass in Destin on Tuesday, high tide at 1:38 a.m. Low tide at 11:31 a.m. At the East Pass in Destin on Wednesday, high tide at 2:11 a.m. Low tide at 1:17 p.m. At 1 a.m. Central Daylight Time, the center of Tropical Storm Eduard was located by Air Force Reserve Reconnaissance Aircraft near latitude 28.8 north, longitude 92.5 west. Eduard is moving toward the west-northwest near 7 miles per hour. A west-northwestward to northwestward motion is forecast during the next day or two. On the forecast track, the center of Eduard is predicted to reach the northwestern Gulf Coast within the warning area later today and move inland over southeast Texas tonight. Maximum sustained winds remain near 40 miles per hour with higher gusts. Strengthening is forecast and Eduard could approach hurricane strength before it reaches the northwest Gulf Coast later today. Rapid weakening is expected after the center moves inland. Tropical storm force winds extend outward up to 25 miles from the center. The minimum central pressure estimated by reconnaissance drops on data is 1,005 millibars 29.68 inches. The following marine observations were made as of midnight. Mobile Bay Coast Guard Station. Winds were southeast at 4 knots. Sea temperature 87 degrees. Air temperature 84 degrees. Weeks Bay. Calm. Air temperature was 78 degrees. Pensacola Bay. Sea temperature 85 degrees. Air temperature 84 degrees. The report from the east end of Dauphin Island was not available. Graham Bay, east winds at 7 knots. Air temperature was 85 degrees. And Pettiboy Island, southeast winds at 8 knots. Air temperature was 83 degrees. 12 miles south of Orange Beach, winds were southeast at 8 knots. Air temperature was 85 degrees. Gulf water temperature 86 degrees. Wave height 2 feet, with a period of 6 seconds. 100 miles south of Destin. Winds were east at 10 knots. Air temperature 85 degrees. Wave height 2 feet. Wave period 5 seconds. The following weather reports were made at midnight. Pensacola International Airport, skies were partly cloudy. The temperature was 80 degrees, the dew point was 76, and the relative humidity was 87%. The wind was calm. The pressure was 30.04 inches and steady. At Pensacola Naval Air Station, the pressure was 30.03 inches and steady. Across the central Gulf Coast, Gulf Shores, partly cloudy. Temperature was 79 degrees. Wind calm. Milton, partly cloudy. Temperature was 76 degrees. Wind calm. Destin, clear. Temperature was 81 degrees. Wind calm. Mary Esther, partly cloudy. Temperature was 80 degrees. Wind calm. Mobile, partly cloudy. Temperature was 77 degrees. Wind calm. Elsewhere, Hattiesburg, partly cloudy and 78. New Orleans, mostly cloudy and 82. Montgomery, clear and 78. Tallahassee, partly cloudy and 79. And at Panama City, partly cloudy and 77. The Tropical Weather Outlook. For the North Atlantic, Caribbean Sea and the Gulf of America, active systems, the National Hurricane Center is issuing advisories on Tropical Storm Eduard, located over the northern Gulf of America. Tropical cyclone formation is not expected during the next 7 days. Here's your National Weather Service forecast. Tonight, partly cloudy. Lows in the mid-70s. South winds around 5 miles per hour this evening, becoming light and variable. Tuesday, mostly sunny. A slight chance of showers and thunderstorms in the afternoon. Humid with highs in the lower 90s. Northeast winds around 5 miles per hour. Chance of rain 20%. Tuesday night, mostly clear. Lows in the mid-70s. Southeast winds around 5 miles per hour in the evening, becoming light and variable. Wednesday, mostly sunny. A chance of showers and thunderstorms in the afternoon. Humid with highs in the lower 90s. Northeast winds around 5 miles per hour, becoming southeast in the afternoon. Chance of rain 50%. Heat index values up to 106. Wednesday night, partly cloudy. Humid with lows in the mid-70s. Light and variable winds. Thursday, partly sunny. A chance of showers and thunderstorms in the morning, then showers and thunderstorms likely in the afternoon. Highs in the lower 90s. Chance of rain 60%. Heat index values up to 105. Thursday night, mostly cloudy in the evening, then clearing. A slight chance of showers and thunderstorms. Lows in the lower 70s. Chance of rain 20%. Friday, mostly sunny. A chance of showers and thunderstorms in the morning, then showers with thunderstorms likely in the afternoon. Highs in the lower 90s. Chance of rain 80%. Heat index values up to 105. 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The current time is 1:09 a.m. Central Daylight Time. Here's your marine forecast. On the weather map, a light to moderate easterly to southeasterly flow will prevail over the forecast area through Friday with seas of 2 to 3 feet. On Perdido Bay, Pensacola Bay including Santa Rosa Sound, and Choctawhatchee Bay. For tonight, southeast winds around 5 knots, becoming northeast late. Waves 1 foot or less. Smooth. A slight chance of showers and thunderstorms early this evening. For Tuesday, northeast winds around 5 knots, becoming southeast in the afternoon. Waves 1 foot or less. Light chop. A slight chance of showers and thunderstorms. For Tuesday night, south winds around 5 knots, becoming northeast after midnight. Waves 1 foot or less. Smooth. And for Wednesday, northeast winds around 5 knots, becoming southeast in the afternoon. Waves 1 foot or less. Light chop. A slight chance of showers and thunderstorms in the morning, then a chance of showers and thunderstorms in the afternoon. On Perdido Bay, Pensacola Bay including Santa Rosa Sound, and Choctawhatchee Bay. For tonight, south winds around 5 knots this evening, becoming light and variable, then becoming northeast around 5 knots late. Waves 1 foot or less. Smooth. A chance of showers and thunderstorms early this evening. For Tuesday, northeast winds around 5 knots, becoming southeast in the afternoon. Waves 1 foot or less. Smooth. A chance of showers and thunderstorms in the afternoon. For Tuesday night, south winds around 5 knots, becoming northeast after midnight. Waves 1 foot or less. Smooth. And for Wednesday, northeast winds around 5 knots, becoming southeast in the afternoon. Waves 1 foot or less. Smooth. A slight chance of showers and thunderstorms in the morning, then showers likely with a chance of thunderstorms in the afternoon. From the Okaloosa-Walton County line to Pascagoula, and out 20 nautical miles. For tonight, southeast winds around 5 knots. Seas around 2 feet. Wave detail, southeast 1 foot at 5 seconds. A slight chance of showers and thunderstorms early this evening. For Tuesday, northeast winds 5 to 10 knots, becoming southeast in the afternoon. Seas 1 foot or less. Wave detail, southeast 1 foot at 5 seconds. A chance of showers and thunderstorms, mainly in the morning. For Tuesday night, south winds around 5 knots, becoming east after midnight. Seas 1 foot or less. Wave detail, south 1 foot at 5 seconds. A slight chance of showers and thunderstorms after midnight. And for Wednesday, northeast winds 5 to 10 knots, becoming southeast in the afternoon. Seas 1 foot or less. Wave detail, east 1 foot at 3 seconds and south 1 foot at 4 seconds. A chance of showers and thunderstorms. From the Okaloosa-Walton County line to Pascagoula, from 20 to 60 nautical miles offshore. For tonight, southeast winds 5 to 10 knots. Seas around 2 feet. Wave detail, southeast 1 foot at 5 seconds. A slight chance of showers and thunderstorms early this evening. For Tuesday, east winds 5 to 10 knots. Seas 1 foot or less. Wave detail, east 1 foot at 4 seconds and southwest 1 foot at 5 seconds. A chance of showers and thunderstorms, mainly in the morning. For Tuesday night, southeast winds around 5 knots. Seas 1 foot or less. Wave detail, southeast 1 foot at 4 seconds. A chance of showers and thunderstorms after midnight. And for Wednesday, east winds 5 to 10 knots. Seas 1 foot or less. Wave detail, east 1 foot at 3 seconds. Showers likely with a chance of thunderstorms in the morning, then a chance of showers with a slight chance of thunderstorms in the afternoon. Tidal information, at the mouth of the Mobile River on Tuesday, high tide at 3:20 a.m. Low tide at 11:54 a.m. At the mouth of the Mobile River on Wednesday, high tide at 3:47 a.m. Low tide at 1:51 p.m. At Pensacola Bay on Tuesday, high tide at 2:11 a.m. Low tide at 12:05 p.m. At Pensacola Bay on Wednesday, high tide at 2:44 a.m. Low tide at 1:51 p.m. At the East Pass in Destin on Tuesday, high tide at 1:38 a.m. Low tide at 11:31 a.m. At the East Pass in Destin on Wednesday, high tide at 2:11 a.m. Low tide at 1:17 p.m. At 1 a.m. Central Daylight Time, the center of Tropical Storm Eduard was located by Air Force Reserve Reconnaissance Aircraft near latitude 28.8 north, longitude 92.5 west. Eduard is moving toward the west-northwest near 7 miles per hour. A west-northwestward to northwestward motion is forecast during the next day or two. On the forecast track, the center of Eduard is predicted to reach the northwestern Gulf Coast within the warning area later today and move inland over southeast Texas tonight. Maximum sustained winds remain near 40 miles per hour with higher gusts. Strengthening is forecast and Eduard could approach hurricane strength before it reaches the northwest Gulf Coast later today. Rapid weakening is expected after the center moves inland. Tropical storm force winds extend outward up to 25 miles from the center. The minimum central pressure estimated by reconnaissance drops on data is 1,005 millibars 29.68 inches. The following marine observations were made as of 1 a.m. Mobile Bay Coast Guard Station. Winds were southeast at 5 knots. Sea temperature 87 degrees. Air temperature 83 degrees. Weeks Bay, calm. Air temperature was 78 degrees. Pensacola Bay. Sea temperature 85 degrees. Air temperature 84 degrees. The report from the east end of Dauphin Island was not available. Graham Bay, southeast winds at 8 knots. Air temperature was 85 degrees. And Pettiboy Island, southeast winds at 8 knots. Air temperature was 83 degrees. 12 miles south of Orange Beach, winds were southeast at 8 knots. Air temperature was 85 degrees. Gulf water temperature 86 degrees. Wave height 2 feet, with a period of 6 seconds. 100 miles south of Destin. Winds were southeast at 10 knots. Air temperature 85 degrees. Wave height 2 feet. Wave period 4 seconds. 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We broadcast on a frequency of 162.40 MHz from the Mobile Pensacola National Weather Service. The following weather reports were made at 1 a.m. Pensacola International Airport, skies were partly cloudy. The temperature was 80 degrees, the dew point was 77, and the relative humidity was 90%. The wind was east at 3 miles an hour. The pressure was 30.03 inches and falling. At Pensacola Naval Air Station, the pressure was 30.02 inches and falling. Across the central Gulf Coast, Gulf Shores, partly cloudy. Temperature was 77 degrees. Wind calm. The report from Milton was not available. Destin, partly cloudy. Temperature was 80 degrees. Wind calm. Mary Esther, partly cloudy. Temperature was 78 degrees. Wind calm. Mobile, partly cloudy. Temperature was 77 degrees. Wind calm. Elsewhere, Hattiesburg, partly cloudy and 77. New Orleans, mostly cloudy and 82. Montgomery, clear and 77. Tallahassee, clear and 78. And at Panama City, partly cloudy and 77. Here's your National Weather Service forecast. Tonight, partly cloudy. Lows in the mid-70s. South winds around 5 miles per hour this evening, becoming light and variable. Tuesday, mostly sunny. A slight chance of showers and thunderstorms in the afternoon. Humid with highs in the lower 90s. Northeast winds around 5 miles per hour. Chance of rain 20%. Tuesday night, mostly clear. Lows in the mid-70s. Southeast winds around 5 miles per hour in the evening, becoming light and variable. Wednesday, mostly sunny. A chance of showers and thunderstorms in the afternoon. Humid with highs in the lower 90s. Northeast winds around 5 miles per hour, becoming southeast in the afternoon. Chance of rain 50%. Heat index values up to 106. Wednesday night, partly cloudy. Humid with lows in the mid-70s. Light and variable winds. Thursday, partly sunny. A chance of showers and thunderstorms in the morning, then showers and thunderstorms likely in the afternoon. Highs in the lower 90s. Chance of rain 60%. Heat index values up to 105. Thursday night, mostly cloudy in the evening, then clearing. A slight chance of showers and thunderstorms. Lows in the lower 70s. Chance of rain 20%. Friday, mostly sunny. A chance of showers and thunderstorms in the morning, then showers with thunderstorms likely in the afternoon. Highs in the lower 90s. Chance of rain 80%. Heat index values up to 105. 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The current time is 1:20 a.m. Central Daylight Time. Here's your marine forecast. On the weather map, a light to moderate easterly to southeasterly flow will prevail over the forecast area through Friday with seas of 2 to 3 feet. On Perdido Bay, Pensacola Bay including Santa Rosa Sound, and Choctawhatchee Bay. For tonight, southeast winds around 5 knots, becoming northeast late. Waves 1 foot or less. Smooth. A slight chance of showers and thunderstorms early this evening. For Tuesday, northeast winds around 5 knots, becoming southeast in the afternoon. Waves 1 foot or less. Light chop. A slight chance of showers and thunderstorms. For Tuesday night, south winds around 5 knots, becoming northeast after midnight. Waves 1 foot or less. Smooth. And for Wednesday, northeast winds around 5 knots, becoming southeast in the afternoon. Waves 1 foot or less. Light chop. A slight chance of showers and thunderstorms in the morning, then a chance of showers and thunderstorms in the afternoon. on Perdido Bay, Pensacola Bay including Santa Rosa Sound, and Choctawhatchee Bay. For tonight, south winds around 5 knots this evening, becoming light and variable, then becoming northeast around 5 knots late. Waves 1 foot or less. Smooth. A chance of showers and thunderstorms early this evening. For Tuesday, northeast winds around 5 knots, becoming southeast in the afternoon. Waves 1 foot or less. Smooth. A chance of showers and thunderstorms in the afternoon. For Tuesday night, south winds around 5 knots, becoming northeast after midnight. Waves 1 foot or less. Smooth. And for Wednesday, northeast winds around 5 knots, becoming southeast in the afternoon. Waves 1 foot or less. Smooth. A slight chance of showers and thunderstorms in the morning, then showers likely with a chance of thunderstorms in the afternoon. From the Okaloosa-Walton County line to Pascagoula, and out 20 nautical miles. For tonight, southeast winds around 5 knots. Seas around 2 feet. Wave detail, southeast 1 foot at 5 seconds. A slight chance of showers and thunderstorms early this evening. For Tuesday, northeast winds 5 to 10 knots, becoming southeast in the afternoon. Seas 1 foot or less. Wave detail, southeast 1 foot at 5 seconds. A chance of showers and thunderstorms, mainly in the morning. For Tuesday night, south winds around 5 knots, becoming east after midnight. Seas 1 foot or less. Wave detail, south 1 foot at 5 seconds. A slight chance of showers and thunderstorms after midnight. And for Wednesday, northeast winds 5 to 10 knots, becoming southeast in the afternoon. Seas 1 foot or less. Wave detail, east 1 foot at 3 seconds and south 1 foot at 4 seconds. A chance of showers and thunderstorms. From the Okaloosa-Walton County line to Pascagoula, from 20 to 60 nautical miles offshore. For tonight, southeast winds 5 to 10 knots. Seas around 2 feet. Wave detail, southeast 1 foot at 5 seconds. A slight chance of showers and thunderstorms early this evening. For Tuesday, east winds 5 to 10 knots. Seas 1 foot or less. Wave detail, east 1 foot at 4 seconds and southwest 1 foot at 5 seconds. A chance of showers and thunderstorms, mainly in the morning. For Tuesday night, southeast winds around 5 knots. Seas 1 foot or less. Wave detail, southeast 1 foot at 4 seconds. A chance of showers and thunderstorms after midnight. And for Wednesday, east winds 5 to 10 knots. Seas 1 foot or less. Wave detail, east 1 foot at 3 seconds. Showers likely with a chance of thunderstorms in the morning, then a chance of showers with a slight chance of thunderstorms in the afternoon. Tidal information, at the mouth of the Mobile River on Tuesday, high tide at 3:20 a.m. Low tide at 11:54 a.m. At the mouth of the Mobile River on Wednesday, high tide at 3:47 a.m. Low tide at 1:51 p.m. At Pensacola Bay on Tuesday, high tide at 2:11 a.m. Low tide at 12:05 p.m. At Pensacola Bay on Wednesday, high tide at 2:44 a.m. Low tide at 1:51 p.m. At the East Pass in Destin on Tuesday, high tide at 1:38 a.m. Low tide at 11:31 a.m. At the East Pass in Destin on Wednesday, high tide at 2:11 a.m. Low tide at 1:17 p.m. At 1 a.m. Central Daylight Time, the center of Tropical Storm Edouard was located by Air Force Reserve Reconnaissance Aircraft near latitude 28.8 north, latitude 92.5 west. Edouard is moving toward the west-northwest near 7 miles per hour. A west-northwestward to northwestward motion is forecast during the next day or two. On the forecast track, the center of Edouard is predicted to reach the northwestern Gulf Coast within the warning area later today and move inland over southeast Texas tonight. Maximum sustained winds remain near 40 miles per hour with higher gusts. strengthening as forecast, and Edward could approach hurricane strength before it reaches the northwest Gulf Coast later today. Rapid weakening is expected after the center moves inland. Tropical storm force winds extend outward up to 25 miles from the center. The minimum central pressure estimated by reconnaissance drops on data is 1,005 millibars, 29.68 inches. The following marine observations were made as of 1 a.m. Mobile Bay Coast Guard Station. Winds were southeast at 5 knots. Sea temperature 87 degrees. Air temperature 83 degrees. Weeks Bay, calm. Air temperature was 78 degrees. Pensacola Bay. Sea temperature 85 degrees. Air temperature 84 degrees. The report from the east end of Dauphin Island was not available. Graham Bay, southeast winds at 8 knots. Air temperature was 85 degrees. And Pettiboy Island, southeast winds at 8 knots. Air temperature was 83 degrees. 12 miles south of Orange Beach, winds were southeast at 8 knots. Air temperature was 85 degrees. Gulf water temperature 86 degrees. Wave height 2 feet, with a period of 6 seconds. 100 miles south of Destin. Winds were southeast at 10 knots. Air temperature 85 degrees. Wave height 2 feet. Wave period 4 seconds. The following weather reports were made at 1 a.m. Pensacola International Airport, skies were partly cloudy. The temperature was 80 degrees, the dew point was 77, and the relative humidity was 90%. The wind was east at 3 miles an hour. The pressure was 30.03 inches and falling. At Pensacola Naval Air Station, the pressure was 30.02 inches and falling. Across the central Gulf Coast, Gulf Shores, partly cloudy. Temperature was 77 degrees. Wind calm. The report from Milton was not available. Destin, partly cloudy. Temperature was 80 degrees. Wind calm. Mary Esther, partly cloudy. Temperature was 78 degrees. Wind calm. Mobile, partly cloudy. Temperature was 77 degrees. Wind calm. Elsewhere, Hattiesburg, partly cloudy and 77. New Orleans, mostly cloudy and 82. Montgomery, clear and 77. Tallahassee, clear and 78. And at Panama City, partly cloudy and 77. Here's your National Weather Service forecast. Rest of tonight, partly cloudy. Near steady temperature in the mid-70s. Light and variable winds. Tuesday, sunny. A slight chance of showers and thunderstorms in the afternoon. Humid with highs in the lower 90s. Northeast winds around 5 miles per hour, becoming east around 5 miles per hour in the afternoon. Chance of rain 20%. Tuesday night, mostly clear. Lows in the mid-70s. South winds around 5 miles per hour in the evening, becoming light and variable. Wednesday, sunny. A chance of showers and thunderstorms in the afternoon. Humid with highs in the lower 90s. Northeast winds around 5 miles per hour, becoming east around 5 miles per hour in the afternoon. Chance of rain 40%. Heat index values up to 106. Wednesday night, partly cloudy in the evening, then becoming mostly clear. Lows in the mid-70s. South winds around 5 miles per hour in the evening, becoming light and variable. Thursday, mostly sunny. A chance of showers and thunderstorms in the morning, then showers and thunderstorms likely in the afternoon. Highs in the lower 90s. Chance of rain 70%. Thursday night, partly cloudy. A slight chance of showers and thunderstorms in the evening. Lows in the mid-70s. Chance of rain 20%. Friday, mostly sunny. A chance of showers with a slight chance of thunderstorms in the morning, then showers with thunderstorms likely in the afternoon. Highs around 90. Chance of rain 80%. Heat index values up to 105. 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The current time is 1:31 a.m. Central Daylight Time. Here's your marine forecast. On the weather map, a light to moderate easterly to southeasterly flow will prevail over the forecast area through Friday with seas of 2 to 3 feet. On Perdido Bay, Pensacola Bay including Santa Rosa Sound, and Choctaw Hatchie Bay. For tonight, southeast winds around 5 knots, becoming northeast late. Waves 1 foot or less. Smooth. A slight chance of showers and thunderstorms early this evening. For Tuesday, northeast winds around 5 knots, becoming southeast in the afternoon. Waves 1 foot or less. Light chop. A slight chance of showers and thunderstorms. For Tuesday night, south winds around 5 knots, becoming northeast after midnight. Waves 1 foot or less. Smooth. And for Wednesday, northeast winds around 5 knots, becoming southeast in the afternoon. Waves 1 foot or less. Light chop. A slight chance of showers and thunderstorms in the morning, then a chance of showers and thunderstorms in the afternoon. On Perdido Bay, Pensacola Bay including Santa Rosa Sound, and Choctaw Hatchie Bay. For tonight, south winds around 5 knots this evening, becoming light and variable, then becoming northeast around 5 knots late. Waves 1 foot or less. Smooth. A chance of showers and thunderstorms early this evening. For Tuesday, northeast winds around 5 knots, becoming southeast in the afternoon. Waves 1 foot or less. Smooth. A chance of showers and thunderstorms in the afternoon. For Tuesday night, south winds around 5 knots, becoming northeast after midnight. Waves 1 foot or less. Smooth. And for Wednesday, northeast winds around 5 knots, becoming southeast in the afternoon. Waves 1 foot or less. Smooth. A slight chance of showers and thunderstorms in the morning, then showers likely with a chance of thunderstorms in the afternoon. From the Okaloosa-Walton County line to Pascagoula, and out 20 nautical miles. For tonight, southeast winds around 5 knots. Seas around 2 feet. Wave detail, southeast 1 foot at 5 seconds. A slight chance of showers and thunderstorms early this evening. For Tuesday, northeast winds 5 to 10 knots, becoming southeast in the afternoon. Seas 1 foot or less. Wave detail, southeast 1 foot at 5 seconds. A chance of showers and thunderstorms, mainly in the morning. For Tuesday night, south winds around 5 knots, becoming east after midnight. Seas 1 foot or less. Wave detail, south 1 foot at 5 seconds. A slight chance of showers and thunderstorms after midnight. And for Wednesday, northeast winds 5 to 10 knots, becoming southeast in the afternoon. Seas 1 foot or less. Wave detail, east 1 foot at 3 seconds and south 1 foot at 4 seconds. A chance of showers and thunderstorms. From the Okaloosa-Walton County line to Pascagoula, from 20 to 60 nautical miles offshore. For tonight, southeast winds 5 to 10 knots. Seas around 2 feet. Wave detail, southeast 1 foot at 5 seconds. A slight chance of showers and thunderstorms early this evening. For Tuesday, east winds 5 to 10 knots. Seas 1 foot or less. Wave detail, east 1 foot at 4 seconds and southwest 1 foot at 5 seconds. A chance of showers and thunderstorms, mainly in the morning. For Tuesday night, southeast winds around 5 knots. Seas 1 foot or less. Wave detail, southeast 1 foot at 4 seconds. A chance of showers and thunderstorms after midnight. And for Wednesday, east winds 5 to 10 knots. Seas 1 foot or less. Wave detail, east 1 foot at 3 seconds. Showers likely with a chance of thunderstorms in the morning, then a chance of showers with a slight chance of thunderstorms in the afternoon. Tidal information, at the mouth of the Mobile River on Tuesday, high tide at 3:20 a.m. Low tide at 11:54 a.m. At the mouth of the Mobile River on Wednesday, high tide at 3:47 a.m. low tide at 1:51 p.m. At Pensacola Bay on Tuesday, high tide at 2:11 a.m. Low tide at 12:05 p.m. At Pensacola Bay on Wednesday, high tide at 2:44 a.m. Low tide at 1:51 p.m. At the East Pass in Destin on Tuesday, high tide at 1:38 a.m.

reconnaissance aircraft near latitude 28.8 north, longitude 92.5 west. Edward is moving toward the west-northwest near 7 miles per hour. A west-northwestward to northwestward motion is forecast during the next day or two. On the forecast track, the center of Edward is predicted to reach the northwestern Gulf Coast within the warning area later today and move inland over southeast Texas tonight. Maximum sustained winds remain near 40 miles per hour with higher gusts. Strengthening is forecast, and Edward could approach hurricane strength before it reaches the northwest Gulf Coast later today. Rapid weakening is expected after the center moves inland. Tropical storm force winds extend outward up to 25 miles from the center. The minimum central pressure estimated by reconnaissance drop sound data is 1,005 millibars 29.68 inches. The following marine observations were made as of 1 a.m. Mobile Bay Coast Guard Station. Winds were southeast at 5 knots. Sea temperature 87 degrees. Air temperature 83 degrees. Weeks Bay, calm. Air temperature was 78 degrees. Pensacola Bay. Sea temperature 85 degrees. Air temperature 84 degrees. The report from the east end of Dauphin Island was not available. Graham Bay, southeast winds at 8 knots. Air temperature was 85 degrees. And Pettiboy Island, southeast winds at 8 knots. Air temperature was 83 degrees. 12 miles south of Orange Beach, winds were southeast at 8 knots. Air temperature was 85 degrees. Gulf water temperature 86 degrees. Wave height 2 feet, with a period of 6 seconds. 100 miles south of Destin. Winds were southeast at 10 knots. Air temperature 85 degrees. Wave height 2 feet. Wave period 4 seconds. The following weather reports were made at 1 a.m. Pensacola International Airport, skies were partly cloudy. The temperature was 80 degrees, the dew point was 77, and the relative humidity was 90%. The wind was east at 3 miles an hour. The pressure was 30.03 inches and falling. At Pensacola Naval Air Station, the pressure was 30.02 inches and falling. Across the central Gulf Coast, Gulf Shores, partly cloudy. Temperature was 77 degrees. Wind calm. The report from Milton was not available. Destin, partly cloudy. Temperature was 80 degrees. Wind calm. Mary Esther, partly cloudy. Temperature was 78 degrees. Wind calm. Mobile, partly cloudy. Temperature was 77 degrees. Wind calm. Elsewhere, Hattiesburg, partly cloudy and 77. New Orleans, mostly cloudy and 82. Montgomery, clear and 77. Tallahassee, clear and 78. And in Panama City, partly cloudy and 77. Here's your National Weather Service forecast. Rest of tonight, partly cloudy. Near steady temperature in the mid-70s. Light and variable winds. Tuesday, sunny. A slight chance of showers and thunderstorms in the afternoon. Humid with highs in the lower 90s. Northeast winds around 5 miles per hour, becoming east around 5 miles per hour in the afternoon. Chance of rain 20%. Tuesday night, mostly clear. Lows in the mid-70s. South winds around 5 miles per hour in the evening, becoming light and variable. Wednesday, sunny. A chance of showers and thunderstorms in the afternoon. Humid with highs in the lower 90s. Northeast winds around 5 miles per hour, becoming east around 5 miles per hour in the afternoon. Chance of rain 40%. Heat index values up to 106. Wednesday night, partly cloudy in the evening, then becoming mostly clear. Lows in the mid-70s. South winds around 5 miles per hour in the evening, becoming light and variable. Thursday, mostly sunny. A chance of showers and thunderstorms in the morning, then showers and thunderstorms likely in the afternoon. Highs in the lower 90s. Chance of rain 70%.

0: Thursday night, partly cloudy. A slight chance of showers and thunderstorms in the evening. Lows in the mid-70s. Chance of rain 20%. Friday, mostly sunny. A chance of showers with a slight chance of thunderstorms in the morning, then showers with thunderstorms likely in the afternoon. Highs around 90. Chance of rain 80%. Heat index values up to 105. 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The current time is 1:43 a.m. Central Daylight Time. Here's your marine forecast. On the weather map, a light to moderate easterly to southeasterly flow will prevail over the forecast area through Friday with seas of 2 to 3 feet. On Perdido Bay, Pensacola Bay including Santa Rosa Sound, and Choctawhatchee Bay. For tonight, southeast winds around 5 knots, becoming northeast late. Waves 1 foot or less. Smooth. A slight chance of showers and thunderstorms early this evening. For Tuesday, northeast winds around 5 knots, becoming southeast in the afternoon. Waves 1 foot or less. Light chop. A slight chance of showers and thunderstorms. For Tuesday night, south winds around 5 knots, becoming northeast after midnight. Waves 1 foot or less. Smooth. And for Wednesday, northeast winds around 5 knots, becoming southeast in the afternoon. Waves 1 foot or less. Light chop. A slight chance of showers and thunderstorms in the morning, then a chance of showers and thunderstorms in the afternoon. On Perdido Bay, Pensacola Bay including Santa Rosa Sound, and Choctawhatchee Bay. For tonight, south winds around 5 knots this evening, becoming light and variable, then becoming northeast around 5 knots late. Waves 1 foot or less. Smooth. A chance of showers and thunderstorms early this evening. For Tuesday, northeast winds around 5 knots, becoming southeast in the afternoon. Waves 1 foot or less. Smooth. A chance of showers and thunderstorms in the afternoon. For Tuesday night, south winds around 5 knots, becoming northeast after midnight. Waves 1 foot or less. Smooth. And for Wednesday, northeast winds around 5 knots, becoming southeast in the afternoon. Waves 1 foot or less. Smooth. A slight chance of showers and thunderstorms in the morning, then showers likely with a chance of thunderstorms in the afternoon. From the Okaloosa-Walton County line to Pascagoula, and out 20 nautical miles. For tonight, southeast winds around 5 knots. Seas around 2 feet. Wave detail, southeast 1 foot at 5 seconds. A slight chance of showers and thunderstorms early this evening. For Tuesday, northeast winds 5 to 10 knots, becoming southeast in the afternoon. Seas 1 foot or less. Wave detail, southeast 1 foot at 5 seconds. A chance of showers and thunderstorms, mainly in the morning. For Tuesday night, south winds around 5 knots, becoming east after midnight. Seas 1 foot or less. Wave detail, south 1 foot at 5 seconds. A slight chance of showers and thunderstorms after midnight. And for Wednesday, northeast winds 5 to 10 knots, becoming southeast in the afternoon. Seas 1 foot or less. Wave detail, east 1 foot at 3 seconds and south 1 foot at 4 seconds. A chance of showers and thunderstorms. From the Okaloosa-Walton County line to Pascagoula, from 20 to 60 nautical miles offshore. For tonight, southeast winds 5 to 10 knots. Seas around 2 feet. Wave detail, southeast 1 foot at 5 seconds. A slight chance of showers and thunderstorms early this evening. For Tuesday, east winds 5 to 10 knots. Seas 1 foot or less. Wave detail, east 1 foot at 4 seconds and southwest 1 foot at 5 seconds. A chance of showers and thunderstorms, mainly in the morning. For Tuesday night, southeast winds around 5 knots. Seas 1 foot or less. Wave detail, southeast 1 foot at 4 seconds. A chance of showers and thunderstorms after midnight. And for Wednesday, east winds 5 to 10 knots. Seas 1 foot or less. Wave detail, east 1 foot at 3 seconds. Showers likely with a chance of thunderstorms in the morning, then a chance of showers with a slight chance of thunderstorms in the afternoon. 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Tidal information, at the mouth of the Mobile River on Tuesday, high tide at 3:20 a.m. Low tide at 11:54 a.m. At the mouth of the Mobile River on Wednesday, high tide at 3:47 a.m. Low tide at 1:51 p.m. At Pensacola Bay on Tuesday, high tide at 2:11 a.m. Low tide at 12:05 p.m. At Pensacola Bay on Wednesday, high tide at 2:44 a.m. Low tide at 1:51 p.m. At the East Pass in Destin on Tuesday, high tide at 1:38 a.m. Low tide at 11:31 a.m. At the East Pass in Destin on Wednesday, high tide at 2:11 a.m. Low tide at 1:17 p.m. At 1 a.m. Central Daylight Time, the center of Tropical Storm Eduard was located by Air Force Reserve Reconnaissance Aircraft near latitude 28.8 north, longitude 92.5 west. Eduard is moving toward the west-northwest near 7 miles per hour. A west-northwestward to northwestward motion is forecast during the next day or two. On the forecast track, the center of Eduard is predicted to reach the northwestern Gulf Coast within the warning area later today and move inland over southeast Texas tonight. Maximum sustained winds remain near 40 miles per hour with higher gusts. Strengthening is forecast, and Eduard could approach hurricane strength before it reaches the northwest Gulf Coast later today. Rapid weakening is expected after the center moves inland. Tropical storm force winds extend outward up to 25 miles from the center. The minimum central pressure estimated by reconnaissance drops on data is 1,005 millibars 29.68 inches. The following marine observations were made as of 1 a.m. Mobile Bay Coast Guard Station. Winds were southeast at 5 knots. Sea temperature 87 degrees. Air temperature 83 degrees. Weeks Bay, calm. Air temperature was 78 degrees. Pensacola Bay. Sea temperature 85 degrees. Air temperature 84 degrees. The report from the east end of Dauphin Island was not available. Graham Bay, southeast winds at 8 knots. Air temperature was 85 degrees. And Pettiboy Island, southeast winds at 8 knots. Air temperature was 83 degrees. 12 miles south of Orange Beach, winds were southeast at 8 knots. Air temperature was 85 degrees. Gulf water temperature 86 degrees. Wave height 2 feet, with a period of 6 seconds. 100 miles south of Destin. Winds were southeast at 10 knots. Air temperature 85 degrees. Wave height 2 feet. Wave period 4 seconds. The following weather reports were made at 1 a.m. Pensacola International Airport, skies were partly cloudy. The temperature was 80 degrees, the dew point was 77, and the relative humidity was 90%. The wind was east at 3 miles an hour. The pressure was 30.03 inches and falling. At Pensacola Naval Air Station, the pressure was 30.02 inches and falling. Across the central Gulf Coast, Gulf Shores, partly cloudy. Temperature was 77 degrees. Wind calm. The report from Milton was not available. Destin, partly cloudy. Temperature was 80 degrees. Wind calm. Mary Esther, partly cloudy. Temperature was 78 degrees. Wind calm. Mobile, partly cloudy. Temperature was 77 degrees. Wind calm. Elsewhere, Hattiesburg, partly cloudy and 77. New Orleans, mostly cloudy and 82. Montgomery, clear and 77. Tallahassee, clear and 78. And at Panama City, partly cloudy and 77. Here's your National Weather Service forecast. Rest of tonight, partly cloudy. Near steady temperature in the mid-70s. Light and variable winds. Tuesday, sunny. A slight chance of showers and thunderstorms in the afternoon. Humid with highs in the lower 90s. Northeast winds around 5 miles per hour, becoming east around 5 miles per hour in the afternoon. Chance of rain 20%. Tuesday night, mostly clear. Lows in the mid-70s. South winds around 5 miles per hour in the evening, becoming light and variable. Wednesday, sunny. A chance of showers and thunderstorms in the afternoon. Humid with highs in the lower 90s. Northeast winds around 5 miles per hour, becoming east around 5 miles per hour in the afternoon. Chance of rain 40%. Heat index values up to 106. Wednesday night, partly cloudy in the evening, then becoming mostly clear. Lows in the mid-70s. South winds around 5 miles per hour in the evening, becoming light and variable. Thursday, mostly sunny. A chance of showers and thunderstorms in the morning, then showers and thunderstorms likely in the afternoon. Highs in the lower 90s. Chance of rain 70%. Thursday night, partly cloudy. A slight chance of showers and thunderstorms in the evening. Lows in the mid-70s. Chance of rain 20%. Friday, mostly sunny. A chance of showers with a slight chance of thunderstorms in the morning, then showers with thunderstorms likely in the afternoon. Highs around 90. Chance of rain 80%. Heat index values up to 105. 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The current time is 1:54 a.m. Central Daylight Time. Here's your marine forecast. On the weather map, a light to moderate easterly to southeasterly flow will prevail over the forecast area through Friday with seas of 2 to 3 feet. On Perdido Bay, Pensacola Bay including Santa Rosa Sound, and Choctawhatchee Bay. For tonight, southeast winds around 5 knots, becoming northeast late. Waves 1 foot or less. Smooth. A slight chance of showers and thunderstorms early this evening. For Tuesday, northeast winds around 5 knots, becoming southeast in the afternoon. Waves 1 foot or less. Light chop. A slight chance of showers and thunderstorms. For Tuesday night, south winds around 5 knots, becoming northeast after midnight. Waves 1 foot or less. Smooth. And for Wednesday, northeast winds around 5 knots, becoming southeast in the afternoon. Waves 1 foot or less. Light chop. A slight chance of showers and thunderstorms in the morning, then a chance of showers and thunderstorms in the afternoon. On Perdido Bay, Pensacola Bay including Santa Rosa Sound, and Choctawhatchee Bay. For tonight, south winds around 5 knots this evening, becoming light and variable, then becoming northeast around 5 knots late. Waves 1 foot or less. Smooth. A chance of showers and thunderstorms early this evening. For Tuesday, northeast winds around 5 knots, becoming southeast in the afternoon. Waves 1 foot or less. Smooth. A chance of showers and thunderstorms in the afternoon. For Tuesday night, south winds around 5 knots, becoming northeast after midnight. Waves 1 foot or less. Smooth. And for Wednesday, northeast winds around 5 knots, becoming southeast in the afternoon. Waves 1 foot or less. Smooth. A slight chance of showers and thunderstorms in the morning, then showers likely with a chance of thunderstorms in the afternoon. From the Okaloosa-Walton County line to Pascagoula, and out 20 nautical miles. For tonight, southeast winds around 5 knots. Seas around 2 feet. Wave detail, southeast 1 foot at 5 seconds. A slight chance of showers and thunderstorms early this evening. For Tuesday, northeast winds 5 to 10 knots, becoming southeast in the afternoon. Seas 1 foot or less. Wave detail, southeast 1 foot at 5 seconds. A chance of showers and thunderstorms, mainly in the morning, for Tuesday night, south winds around 5 knots, becoming east after midnight. Seas 1 foot or less. Wave detail, south 1 foot at 5 seconds. A slight chance of showers and thunderstorms after midnight. And for Wednesday, northeast winds 5 to 10 knots, becoming southeast in the afternoon. Seas 1 foot or less. Wave detail, east 1 foot at 3 seconds and south 1 foot at 4 seconds. A chance of showers and thunderstorms. From the Okaloosa-Walton County line to Pascagoula, from 20 to 60 nautical miles offshore. For tonight, southeast winds 5 to 10 knots. Seas around 2 feet. Wave detail, southeast 1 foot at 5 seconds. A slight chance of showers and thunderstorms early this evening. For Tuesday, east winds 5 to 10 knots. Seas 1 foot or less. Wave detail, east 1 foot at 4 seconds and southwest 1 foot at 5 seconds. A chance of showers and thunderstorms, mainly in the morning. For Tuesday night, southeast winds around 5 knots. Seas 1 foot or less. Wave detail, southeast 1 foot at 4 seconds. A chance of showers and thunderstorms after midnight. And for Wednesday, east winds 5 to 10 knots. Seas 1 foot or less. Wave detail, east 1 foot at 3 seconds. Showers likely with a chance of thunderstorms in the morning, then a chance of showers with a slight chance of thunderstorms in the afternoon. Tidal information at the mouth of the...
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0: At Pensacola Bay on Tuesday, high tide at 2:11 a.m. Low tide at 12:05 p.m. At Pensacola Bay on Wednesday, high tide at 2:44 a.m. Low tide at 1:51 p.m. At the East Pass in Destin on Tuesday, high tide at 1:38 a.m. Low tide at 11:31 a.m. At the East Pass in Destin on Wednesday, high tide at 2:11 a.m. Low tide at 1:17 p.m. At 1 a.m. Central Daylight Time, the center of Tropical Storm Edward was located by Air Force Reserve Reconnaissance Aircraft near latitude 28.8 north, longitude 92.5 west. Edward is moving toward the west-northwest near 7 miles per hour. A west-northwestward to northwestward motion is forecast during the next day or two. On the forecast track, the center of Edward is predicted to reach the northwestern Gulf Coast within the warning area later today and move inland over southeast Texas tonight. Maximum sustained winds remain near 40 miles per hour with higher gusts. Strengthening is forecast and Edward could approach hurricane strength before it reaches the northwest Gulf Coast later today. Rapid weakening is expected after the center moves inland. Tropical storm force winds extend outward up to 25 miles from the center. The minimum central pressure estimated by reconnaissance drops on data is 1,005 millibars, 29.68 inches. The following marine observations were made as of 1 a.m. Mobile Bay Coast Guard Station. Winds were southeast at 5 knots. Sea temperature 87 degrees. Air temperature 83 degrees. Weeks Bay, calm. Air temperature was 78 degrees. Pensacola Bay. Sea temperature 85 degrees. Air temperature 84 degrees. The report from the east end of Dauphin Island was not available. Graham Bay, southeast winds at 8 knots. Air temperature was 85 degrees. And Pettiboy Island, southeast winds at 8 knots. Air temperature was 83 degrees. 12 miles south of Orange Beach, winds were southeast at 8 knots. Air temperature was 85 degrees. Gulf water temperature 86 degrees. Wave height 2 feet, with a period of 6 seconds. 100 miles south of Destin. Winds were southeast at 10 knots. Air temperature 85 degrees. Wave height 2 feet. Wave period 4 seconds. The following weather reports were made at 1 a.m. Pensacola International Airport, skies were partly cloudy. The temperature was 80 degrees, the dew point was 77, and the relative humidity was 90%. The wind was east at 3 miles an hour. The pressure was 30.03 inches and falling. At Pensacola Naval Air Station, the pressure was 30.02 inches and falling. The Pensacola climate summary for yesterday, August 31, 2026. Yesterday's high temperature was 89 degrees and the low 77 degrees. No precipitation fell yesterday, which leaves the monthly total at 8.30 inches. This is 0.80 inches above the normal amount of 7.50 inches for August. The total precipitation for the year still stands at 39.48 inches, which is 7.70 inches below normal. The normal high temperature for today is 90 degrees, and the normal low is 74. The record high for today is 98, which occurred in 1907, and the record low is 64, which occurred in 1946. Sunrise today is at 6:25 a.m. and sunset is at 7:11 p.m. Across the central Gulf Coast, Gulf Shores, partly cloudy. Temperature was 77 degrees. Wind calm. The report from Milton was not available. Destin, partly cloudy. Temperature was 80 degrees. Wind calm. Mary Esther, partly cloudy. Temperature was 78 degrees. Wind calm. Mobile, partly cloudy. Temperature was 77 degrees. Wind calm. Elsewhere, Hattiesburg, partly cloudy and 77. New Orleans, mostly cloudy and 82. Montgomery, clear and 77. Tallahassee, clear and 78. And at Panama City, partly cloudy and 77. Here's your National Weather Service forecast. Rest of tonight, partly cloudy. Near steady temperature in the mid-70s. Light and variable winds. Tuesday, sunny. A slight chance of showers and thunderstorms in the afternoon. Humid with highs in the lower 90s. Northeast winds around 5 miles per hour, becoming east around 5 miles per hour in the afternoon. Chance of rain 20%. Tuesday night, mostly clear. Lows in the mid-70s. South winds around 5 miles per hour in the evening, becoming light and variable. Wednesday, sunny. A chance of showers and thunderstorms in the afternoon. Humid with highs in the lower 90s. Northeast winds around 5 miles per hour, becoming east around 5 miles per hour in the afternoon. Chance of rain 40%. Heat index values up to 106. Wednesday night, partly cloudy in the evening, then becoming mostly clear. Lows in the mid-70s. South winds around 5 miles per hour in the evening, becoming light and variable. Thursday, mostly sunny. A chance of showers and thunderstorms in the morning, then showers and thunderstorms likely in the afternoon. Highs in the lower 90s. Chance of rain 70%. Thursday night, partly cloudy. A slight chance of showers and thunderstorms in the evening. Lows in the mid-70s. Chance of rain 20%. Friday, mostly sunny. A chance of showers with a slight chance of thunderstorms in the morning, then showers with thunderstorms likely in the afternoon. Highs around 90. Chance of rain 80%. Heat index values up to 105. 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The current time is 2:06 a.m. Central Daylight Time. The Tropical Weather Outlook. For the North Atlantic, Caribbean Sea and the Gulf of America, active systems, the National Hurricane Center is issuing advisories on Tropical Storm Eduard, located over the northern Gulf of America. Tropical cyclone formation is not expected during the next 7 days. Here's your marine forecast. On the weather map, a light to moderate easterly to southeasterly flow will prevail over the forecast area through Friday with seas of 2 to 3 feet. On Perdido Bay, Pensacola Bay including Santa Rosa Sound, and Choctawhatchee Bay. For tonight, southeast winds around 5 knots, becoming northeast late. Waves 1 foot or less. Smooth. a slight chance of showers and thunderstorms early this evening. For Tuesday, northeast winds around 5 knots, becoming southeast in the afternoon. Waves 1 foot or less. Light chop. A slight chance of showers and thunderstorms. For Tuesday night, south winds around 5 knots, becoming northeast after midnight. Waves 1 foot or less. Smooth. And for Wednesday, northeast winds around 5 knots, becoming southeast in the afternoon. Waves 1 foot or less. Light chop. A slight chance of showers and thunderstorms in the morning, then a chance of showers and thunderstorms in the afternoon. On Perdido Bay, Pensacola Bay including Santa Rosa Sound, and Choctaw Hatchie Bay. For tonight, south winds around 5 knots this evening, becoming light and variable, then becoming northeast around 5 knots late. Waves 1 foot or less. Smooth. A chance of showers and thunderstorms early this evening. For Tuesday, northeast winds around 5 knots, becoming southeast in the afternoon. Waves 1 foot or less. Smooth. A chance of showers and thunderstorms in the afternoon. For Tuesday night, south winds around 5 knots, becoming northeast after midnight. Waves 1 foot or less. Smooth. And for Wednesday, northeast winds around 5 knots, becoming southeast in the afternoon. Waves 1 foot or less. Smooth. A slight chance of showers and thunderstorms in the morning, then showers likely with a chance of thunderstorms in the afternoon. From the Okaloosa-Walton County line to Pascagoula, and out 20 nautical miles. For tonight, southeast winds around 5 knots. Seas around 2 feet. Wave detail, southeast 1 foot at 5 seconds. A slight chance of showers and thunderstorms early this evening. For Tuesday, northeast winds 5 to 10 knots, becoming southeast in the afternoon. Seas 1 foot or less. Wave detail, southeast 1 foot at 5 seconds. A chance of showers and thunderstorms, mainly in the morning. For Tuesday night, south winds around 5 knots, becoming east after midnight. Seas 1 foot or less. Wave detail, south 1 foot at 5 seconds. A slight chance of showers and thunderstorms after midnight. And for Wednesday, northeast winds 5 to 10 knots, becoming southeast in the afternoon. Seas 1 foot or less. Wave detail, east 1 foot at 3 seconds and south 1 foot at 4 seconds. A chance of showers and thunderstorms. From the Okaloosa-Walton County line to Pascagoula, from 20 to 60 nautical miles offshore. For tonight, southeast winds 5 to 10 knots. Seas around 2 feet. Wave detail, southeast 1 foot at 5 seconds. A slight chance of showers and thunderstorms early this evening. For Tuesday, east winds 5 to 10 knots. Seas 1 foot or less. Wave detail, east 1 foot at 4 seconds and southwest 1 foot at 5 seconds. A chance of showers and thunderstorms, mainly in the morning. For Tuesday night, southeast winds around 5 knots. Seas 1 foot or less. Wave detail, southeast 1 foot at 4 seconds. A chance of showers and thunderstorms after midnight. And for Wednesday, east winds 5 to 10 knots. Seas 1 foot or less. Wave detail, east 1 foot at 3 seconds. Showers likely with a chance of thunderstorms in the morning, then a chance of showers with a slight chance of thunderstorms in the afternoon. The following marine observations were made as of 1 a.m. Mobile Bay Coast Guard Station. Winds were southeast at 5 knots. Sea temperature 87 degrees. Air temperature 83 degrees. Weeks Bay, calm. Air temperature was 78 degrees. Pensacola Bay. Sea temperature 85 degrees. Air temperature 84 degrees. The report from the east end of Dauphin Island was not available. Graham Bay, southeast winds at 8 knots. Air temperature was 85 degrees. And Pettiboy Island, southeast winds at 8 knots. Air temperature was 83 degrees. 12 miles south of Orange Beach, winds were southeast at 8 knots. Air temperature was 85 degrees. Gulf water temperature 86 degrees. Wave height 2 feet, with a period of 6 seconds. 100 miles south of Destin. Winds were southeast at 10 knots. Air temperature 85 degrees. Wave height 2 feet. Wave period 4 seconds. The following marine observations were made as of 2 a.m. Mobile Bay Coast Guard Station. Winds were southeast at 4 knots. Sea temperature 86 degrees. Weeks Bay, calm. Air temperature was 77 degrees. Pensacola Bay. Sea temperature 85 degrees. The report from the east end of Dauphin Island was not available. Graham Bay, southeast winds at 8 knots. Air temperature was 85 degrees. Petty Boy Island. Winds were southeast at 7 knots. 12 miles south of Orange Beach. Winds were southeast at 6 knots. Sea temperature 86 degrees. Air temperature 85 degrees. 100 miles south of Destin. Winds were southeast at 6 knots. Air temperature 84 degrees. Wave height 2 feet. Wave period 5 seconds. The following weather reports were made at 2 a.m. Pensacola International Airport, skies were partly cloudy. The temperature was 79 degrees, the dew point was 78, and the relative humidity was 97%. The wind was calm. The pressure was 30.02 inches and falling. At Pensacola Naval Air Station, the pressure was 30.01 inches and falling. The Pensacola climate summary for yesterday, August 31, 2026. Yesterday's high temperature was 89 degrees and the low 77 degrees. No precipitation fell yesterday, which leaves the monthly total at 8.30 inches. This is 0.80 inches above the normal amount of 7.50 inches for August. The total precipitation for the year still stands at 39.48 inches, which is 7.70 inches below normal. The normal high temperature for today is 90 degrees, and the normal low is 74. The record high for today is 98, which occurred in 1907, and the record low is 64, which occurred in 1946. Sunrise today is at 6:25 a.m. and sunset is at 7:11 p.m. Across the central Gulf Coast, Gulf Shores, partly cloudy. Temperature was 77 degrees. Wind calm. Milton, partly cloudy. Temperature was 75 degrees. Wind calm. Destin, partly cloudy. Temperature was 80 degrees. Wind calm. Mary Esther, partly cloudy. Temperature was 78 degrees. Wind calm. Mobile, partly cloudy. Temperature was 76 degrees. Wind calm. Elsewhere, Hattiesburg, mostly cloudy and 76. New Orleans, partly cloudy and 82. Montgomery, clear and 76. Tallahassee, clear and 78. And at Panama City, partly cloudy and 77. Here's your National Weather Service forecast. Rest of tonight, partly cloudy. Near steady temperature in the mid-70s. Light and variable winds. Tuesday, sunny. A slight chance of showers and thunderstorms in the afternoon. Humid with highs in the lower 90s. Northeast winds around 5 miles per hour, becoming east around 5 miles per hour in the afternoon. Chance of rain 20%. Tuesday night, mostly clear. Lows in the mid-70s. South winds around 5 miles per hour in the evening, becoming light and variable. Wednesday, sunny. A chance of showers and thunderstorms in the afternoon. Humid with highs in the lower 90s. Northeast winds around 5 miles per hour, becoming east around 5 miles per hour in the afternoon. Chance of rain 40%. Heat index values up to 106. Wednesday night, partly cloudy in the evening, then becoming mostly clear. Lows in the mid-70s. South winds around 5 miles per hour in the evening, becoming light and variable. Thursday, mostly sunny. a chance of showers and thunderstorms in the morning, then showers and thunderstorms likely in the afternoon. Highs in the lower 90s. Chance of rain 70%. Thursday night, partly cloudy. A slight chance of showers and thunderstorms in the evening. Lows in the mid-70s. Chance of rain 20%. Friday, mostly sunny. A chance of showers with a slight chance of thunderstorms in the morning, then showers with thunderstorms likely in the afternoon. Highs around 90. Chance of rain 80%. Heat index values up to 105. 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The current time is 2:18 a.m. Central Daylight Time. Here's your marine forecast. On the weather map, a light to moderate easterly to southeasterly flow will prevail over the forecast area through Friday with seas of 2 to 3 feet. On Perdido Bay, Pensacola Bay including Santa Rosa Sound, and Choctawhatchee Bay. For tonight, southeast winds around 5 knots, becoming northeast late. Waves 1 foot or less. Smooth. A slight chance of showers and thunderstorms early this evening. For Tuesday, northeast winds around 5 knots, becoming southeast in the afternoon. Waves 1 foot or less. Light chop. A slight chance of showers and thunderstorms. For Tuesday night, south winds around 5 knots, becoming northeast after midnight. Waves 1 foot or less. Smooth. And for Wednesday, northeast winds around 5 knots, becoming southeast in the afternoon. Waves 1 foot or less. Light chop. A slight chance of showers and thunderstorms in the morning, then a chance of showers and thunderstorms in the afternoon. On Perdido Bay, Pensacola Bay including Santa Rosa Sound, and Choctawhatchee Bay. For tonight, south winds around 5 knots this evening, becoming light and variable, then becoming northeast around 5 knots late. Waves 1 foot or less. Smooth. A chance of showers and thunderstorms early this evening. For Tuesday, northeast winds around 5 knots, becoming southeast in the afternoon. Waves 1 foot or less. Smooth. A chance of showers and thunderstorms in the afternoon. For Tuesday night, south winds around 5 knots, becoming northeast after midnight. Waves 1 foot or less. Smooth. And for Wednesday, northeast winds around 5 knots, becoming southeast in the afternoon. Waves 1 foot or less. Smooth. A slight chance of showers and thunderstorms in the morning, then showers likely with a chance of thunderstorms in the afternoon. From the Okaloosa-Walton County line to Pascagoula, and out 20 nautical miles. For tonight, southeast winds around 5 knots. Seas around 2 feet. Wave detail, southeast 1 foot at 5 seconds. A slight chance of showers and thunderstorms early this evening. For Tuesday, northeast winds 5 to 10 knots, becoming southeast in the afternoon. Seas 1 foot or less. Wave detail, southeast 1 foot at 5 seconds. A chance of showers and thunderstorms, mainly in the morning. For Tuesday night, south winds around 5 knots, becoming east after midnight. Seas 1 foot or less. Wave detail, south 1 foot at 5 seconds. A slight chance of showers and thunderstorms after midnight. And for Wednesday, northeast winds 5 to 10 knots, becoming southeast in the afternoon. Seas 1 foot or less. Wave detail, east 1 foot at 3 seconds and south 1 foot at 4 seconds. A chance of showers and thunderstorms. From the Okaloosa-Walton County line to Pascagoula, from 20 to 60 nautical miles offshore. For tonight, southeast winds 5 to 10 knots. Seas around 2 feet. Wave detail, southeast 1 foot at 5 seconds. A slight chance of showers and thunderstorms early this evening. For Tuesday, east winds 5 to 10 knots. Seas 1 foot or less. Wave detail, east 1 foot at 4 seconds and southwest 1 foot at 5 seconds. A chance of showers and thunderstorms, mainly in the morning. For Tuesday night, southeast winds around 5 knots. Seas 1 foot or less. Wave detail, southeast 1 foot at 4 seconds. A chance of showers and thunderstorms after midnight. And for Wednesday, east winds 5 to 10 knots. Seas 1 foot or less. Wave detail, east 1 foot at 3 seconds. Showers likely with a chance of thunderstorms in the morning, then a chance of showers with a slight chance of thunderstorms in the afternoon. Tidal information, at the mouth of the Mobile River on Tuesday, high tide at 3:20 a.m. Low tide at 11:54 a.m. At the mouth of the Mobile River on Wednesday, high tide at 3:47 a.m. Low tide at 1:51 p.m. At Pensacola Bay on Tuesday, high tide at 2:11 a.m. Low tide at 12:05 p.m. At Pensacola Bay on Wednesday, high tide at 2:44 a.m. Low tide at 1:51 p.m. At the East Pass in Destin on Tuesday, high tide at 1:38 a.m. Low tide at 11:31 a.m. At the East Pass in Destin on Wednesday, high tide at 2:11 a.m. Low tide at 1:17 p.m. At 1 a.m. Central Daylight Time, the center of Tropical Storm Eduard was located by Air Force Reserve Reconnaissance Aircraft near latitude 28.8 north, latitude 92.5 west. Eduard is moving toward the west-northwest near 7 miles per hour. A west-northwestward to northwestward motion is forecast during the next day or two. On the forecast track, the center of Eduard is predicted to reach the northwestern Gulf Coast within the warning area later today and move inland over southeast Texas tonight. Maximum sustained winds remain near 40 miles per hour with higher gusts. Strengthening is forecast and Eduard could approach hurricane strength before it reaches the northwest Gulf Coast later today. Rapid weakening is expected after the center moves inland. Tropical storm force winds extend outward up to 25 miles from the center. The minimum central pressure estimated by reconnaissance drops on data is 1,005 millibars 29.68 inches. The following marine observations were made as of 2 a.m. Mobile Bay Coast Guard Station. Winds were southeast at 4 knots. Sea temperature 86 degrees. Weeks Bay, calm. Air temperature was 77 degrees. Pensacola Bay. Sea temperature 85 degrees. The report from the east end of Dauphin Island was not available. Graham Bay, southeast winds at 8 knots. Air temperature was 85 degrees. Petty Boy Island. Winds were southeast at 7 knots. 12 miles south of Orange Beach. Winds were southeast at 6 knots. Sea temperature 86 degrees. Air temperature 85 degrees. 100 miles south of Destin. Winds were southeast at 6 knots. Air temperature 84 degrees. Wave height 2 feet. Wave period 5 seconds. The following weather reports were made at 2 a.m. Pensacola International Airport, skies were partly cloudy. The temperature was 79 degrees. The dew point was 78, and the relative humidity was 97%. The wind was calm. The pressure was 30.02 inches and falling. At Pensacola Naval Air Station, the pressure was 30.01 inches and falling. The Pensacola climate summary for yesterday, August 31, 2026. Yesterday's high temperature was 89 degrees and the low 77 degrees. No precipitation fell yesterday, which leaves the monthly total at 8.30 inches. This is 0.80 inches above the normal amount of 7.50 inches for August. The total precipitation for the year still stands at 39.48 inches, which is 7.70 inches below normal. The normal high temperature for today is 90 degrees, and the normal low is 74. The record high for today is 98, which occurred in 1907, and the record low is 64, which occurred in 1946. Sunrise today is at 6:25 a.m. and sunset is at 7:11 p.m. Across the central Gulf Coast, Gulf Shores, partly cloudy. Temperature was 77 degrees. Wind calm. Milton, partly cloudy. Temperature was 75 degrees. Wind calm. Destin, partly cloudy. Temperature was 80 degrees. Wind calm. Mary Esther, partly cloudy. Temperature was 78 degrees. Wind calm. Mobile, partly cloudy. Temperature was 76 degrees. Wind calm. Elsewhere, Hattiesburg, mostly cloudy and 76. New Orleans, partly cloudy and 82. Montgomery, clear and 76. Tallahassee, clear and 78. And in Panama City, partly cloudy and 77. Here's your National Weather Service forecast. Rest of tonight, partly cloudy. Near steady temperature in the mid-70s. Light and variable winds. Tuesday, sunny. A slight chance of showers and thunderstorms in the afternoon. Humid with highs in the lower 90s. Northeast winds around 5 miles per hour, becoming east around 5 miles per hour in the afternoon. Chance of rain 20%. Tuesday night, mostly clear. Lows in the mid-70s. South winds around 5 miles per hour in the evening, becoming light and variable. Wednesday, sunny. A chance of showers and thunderstorms in the afternoon. Humid with highs in the lower 90s. Northeast winds around 5 miles per hour, becoming east around 5 miles per hour in the afternoon. Chance of rain 40%. Heat index values up to 106. Wednesday night, partly cloudy in the evening, then becoming mostly clear. Lows in the mid-70s. South winds around 5 miles per hour in the evening, becoming light and variable. Thursday, mostly sunny. A chance of showers and thunderstorms in the morning, then showers and thunderstorms likely in the afternoon. Highs in the lower 90s. Chance of rain 70%. Thursday night, partly cloudy. A slight chance of showers and thunderstorms in the evening. Lows in the mid-70s. Chance of rain 20%. Friday, mostly sunny. A chance of showers with a slight chance of thunderstorms in the morning, then showers with thunderstorms likely in the afternoon. Highs around 90. Chance of rain 80%. Heat index values up to 105. 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The current time is 2:30 a.m. Central Daylight Time. Here's your marine forecast. On the weather map, a light to moderate easterly to southeasterly flow will prevail over the forecast area through Friday with seas of 2 to 3 feet. On Perdido Bay, Pensacola Bay including Santa Rosa Sound, and Choctawhatchee Bay. For tonight, southeast winds around 5 knots, becoming northeast late. Waves 1 foot or less. Smooth. A slight chance of showers and thunderstorms early this evening. For Tuesday, northeast winds around 5 knots, becoming southeast in the afternoon. Waves 1 foot or less. Light chop. A slight chance of showers and thunderstorms. For Tuesday night, south winds around 5 knots, becoming northeast after midnight. Waves 1 foot or less. Smooth. And for Wednesday, northeast winds around 5 knots, becoming southeast in the afternoon. Waves 1 foot or less. Light chop. A slight chance of showers and thunderstorms in the morning, then a chance of showers and thunderstorms in the afternoon. On Perdido Bay, Pensacola Bay including Santa Rosa Sound, and Choctawhatchee Bay. For tonight, south winds around 5 knots this evening, becoming light and variable, then becoming northeast around 5 knots late. Waves 1 foot or less. Smooth. A chance of showers and thunderstorms early this evening. For Tuesday, northeast winds around 5 knots, becoming southeast in the afternoon. Waves 1 foot or less. Smooth. A chance of showers and thunderstorms in the afternoon. For Tuesday night, south winds around 5 knots, becoming northeast after midnight. Waves 1 foot or less. smooth. And for Wednesday, northeast winds around 5 knots, becoming southeast in the afternoon. Waves 1 foot or less. Smooth. A slight chance of showers and thunderstorms in the morning, then showers likely with a chance of thunderstorms in the afternoon. From the Okaloosa-Walton County line to Pascagoula, and out 20 nautical miles. For tonight, southeast winds around 5 knots. Seas around 2 feet. Wave detail, southeast 1 foot at 5 seconds. A slight chance of showers and thunderstorms early this evening. For Tuesday, northeast winds 5 to 10 knots, becoming southeast in the afternoon. Seas 1 foot or less. Wave detail, southeast 1 foot at 5 seconds. A chance of showers and thunderstorms, mainly in the morning. For Tuesday night, south winds around 5 knots, becoming east after midnight. Seas 1 foot or less. Wave detail, south 1 foot at 5 seconds. A slight chance of showers and thunderstorms after midnight. And for Wednesday, northeast winds 5 to 10 knots, becoming southeast in the afternoon. Seas 1 foot or less. Wave detail, east 1 foot at 3 seconds and south 1 foot at 4 seconds. A chance of showers and thunderstorms. From the Okaloosa-Walton County line to Pascagoula, from 20 to 60 nautical miles offshore. For tonight, southeast winds 5 to 10 knots. Seas around 2 feet. Wave detail, southeast 1 foot at 5 seconds. A slight chance of showers and thunderstorms early this evening. For Tuesday, east winds 5 to 10 knots. Seas 1 foot or less. Wave detail, east 1 foot at 4 seconds and southwest 1 foot at 5 seconds. A chance of showers and thunderstorms, mainly in the morning. For Tuesday night, southeast winds around 5 knots. Seas 1 foot or less. Wave detail, southeast 1 foot at 4 seconds. A chance of showers and thunderstorms after midnight. And for Wednesday, east winds 5 to 10 knots. Seas 1 foot or less. Wave detail, east 1 foot at 3 seconds. Showers likely with a chance of thunderstorms in the morning, then a chance of showers with a slight chance of thunderstorms in the afternoon. Tidal information, at the mouth of the Mobile River on Tuesday, high tide at 3:20 a.m. Low tide at 11:54 a.m. At the mouth of the Mobile River on Wednesday, high tide at 3:47 a.m. Low tide at 1:51 p.m. At Pensacola Bay on Tuesday, high tide at 2:11 a.m. Low tide at 12:05 p.m. At Pensacola Bay on Wednesday, high tide at 2:44 a.m. Low tide at 1:51 p.m. At the East Pass in Destin on Tuesday, high tide at 1:38 a.m. Low tide at 11:31 a.m. At the East Pass in Destin on Wednesday, high tide at 2:11 a.m. Low tide at 1:17 p.m. At 1 a.m. Central Daylight Time, the center of Tropical Storm Eduard was located by Air Force Reserve Reconnaissance Aircraft near latitude 28.8 north, longitude 92.5 west. Eduard is moving toward the west-northwest near 7 miles per hour. A west-northwestward to northwestward motion is forecast during the next day or two. On the forecast track, the center of Eduard is predicted to reach the northwestern Gulf Coast within the warning area later today and move inland over southeast Texas tonight. Maximum sustained winds remain near 40 miles per hour with higher gusts. Strengthening is forecast and Eduard could approach hurricane strength before it reaches the northwest Gulf Coast later today. Rapid weakening is expected after the center moves inland. Tropical storm force winds extend outward up to 25 miles from the center. The minimum central pressure estimated by reconnaissance drops on data is 1,005 millibars 29.68 inches. The tropical weather outlook. For the North Atlantic, Caribbean Sea and the Gulf of America, active systems, the National Hurricane Center is issuing advisories on Tropical Storm Eduard, located over the northern Gulf of America. Tropical cyclone formation is not expected during the next 7 days. The following marine observations were made as of 2 a.m. Mobile Bay Coast Guard Station. Winds were southeast at 4 knots. Sea temperature 80.

temperature 85 degrees. 100 miles south of Destin. Winds were southeast at 6 knots. Air temperature 84 degrees. Wave height 2 feet. Wave period 5 seconds. The following weather reports were made at 2 a.m. Pensacola International Airport, skies were partly cloudy. The temperature was 79 degrees, the dew point was 78, and the relative humidity was 97%. The wind was calm. The pressure was 30.02 inches and falling. At Pensacola Naval Air Station, the pressure was 30.01 inches and falling. The Pensacola climate summary for yesterday, August 31, 2026. Yesterday's high temperature was 89 degrees and the low 77 degrees. No precipitation fell yesterday, which leaves the monthly total at 8.30 inches. This is 0.80 inches above the normal amount of 7.50 inches for August. The total precipitation for the year still stands at 39.48 inches, which is 7.70 inches below normal. The normal high temperature for today is 90 degrees, and the normal low is 74. The record high for today is 98, which occurred in 1907, and the record low is 64, which occurred in 1946. Sunrise today is at 6:25 a.m. and sunset is at 7:11 p.m. Across the central Gulf Coast, Gulf Shores, partly cloudy. Temperature was 77 degrees. Wind calm. Milton, partly cloudy. Temperature was 75 degrees. Wind calm. Destin, partly cloudy. Temperature was 80 degrees. Wind calm. Mary Esther, partly cloudy. Temperature was 78 degrees. Wind calm. Mobile, partly cloudy. Temperature was 76 degrees. Wind calm. Elsewhere, Hattiesburg, mostly cloudy and 76. New Orleans, partly cloudy and 82. Montgomery, clear and 76. Tallahassee, clear and 78. And at Panama City, partly cloudy and 77. Here's your National Weather Service forecast. Rest of tonight, partly cloudy. Near steady temperature in the mid-70s. Light and variable winds. Tuesday, sunny. A slight chance of showers and thunderstorms in the afternoon. Humid with highs in the lower 90s. Northeast winds around 5 miles per hour, becoming east around 5 miles per hour in the afternoon. Chance of rain 20%. Tuesday night, mostly clear. Lows in the mid-70s. South winds around 5 miles per hour in the evening, becoming light and variable. Wednesday, sunny. A chance of showers and thunderstorms in the afternoon. Humid with highs in the lower 90s. Northeast winds around 5 miles per hour, becoming east around 5 miles per hour in the afternoon. Chance of rain 40%. Heat index values up to 106. Wednesday night, partly cloudy in the evening, then becoming mostly clear. Lows in the mid-70s. South winds around 5 miles per hour in the evening, becoming light and variable. Thursday, mostly sunny. A chance of showers and thunderstorms in the morning, then showers and thunderstorms likely in the afternoon. Highs in the lower 90s. Chance of rain 70%. Thursday night, partly cloudy. A slight chance of showers and thunderstorms in the evening. Lows in the mid-70s. Chance of rain 20%. Friday, mostly sunny. A chance of showers with a slight chance of thunderstorms in the morning, then showers with thunderstorms likely in the afternoon. Highs around 90. Chance of rain 80%. Heat index values up to 105. 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The current time is 2:43 a.m. Central Daylight Time. Here's your marine forecast. On the weather map, a light to moderate easterly to southeasterly flow will prevail over the forecast area through Friday with seas of 2 to 3 feet. On Perdido Bay, Pensacola Bay including Santa Rosa Sound, and Choctawhatchee Bay. For tonight, southeast winds around 5 knots,

0: coming northeast late. Waves 1 foot or less. Smooth. A slight chance of showers and thunderstorms early this evening. For Tuesday, northeast winds around 5 knots, becoming southeast in the afternoon. Waves 1 foot or less. Light chop. A slight chance of showers and thunderstorms. For Tuesday night, south winds around 5 knots, becoming northeast after midnight. Waves 1 foot or less. Smooth. And for Wednesday, northeast winds around 5 knots, becoming southeast in the afternoon. Waves 1 foot or less. Light chop. A slight chance of showers and thunderstorms in the morning, then a chance of showers and thunderstorms in the afternoon. On Perdido Bay, Pensacola Bay including Santa Rosa Sound, and Choctawhatchee Bay. For tonight, south winds around 5 knots this evening, becoming light and variable, then becoming northeast around 5 knots late. Waves 1 foot or less. Smooth. A chance of showers and thunderstorms early this evening. For Tuesday, northeast winds around 5 knots, becoming southeast in the afternoon. Waves 1 foot or less. Smooth. A chance of showers and thunderstorms in the afternoon. For Tuesday night, south winds around 5 knots, becoming northeast after midnight. Waves 1 foot or less. Smooth. And for Wednesday, northeast winds around 5 knots, becoming southeast in the afternoon. Waves 1 foot or less. Smooth. A slight chance of showers and thunderstorms in the morning, then showers likely with a chance of thunderstorms in the afternoon. From the Okaloosa-Walton County line to Pascagoula, and out 20 nautical miles. For tonight, southeast winds around 5 knots. Seas around 2 feet. Wave detail, southeast 1 foot at 5 seconds. A slight chance of showers and thunderstorms early this evening. For Tuesday, northeast winds 5 to 10 knots, becoming southeast in the afternoon. Seas 1 foot or less. Wave detail, southeast 1 foot at 5 seconds. A chance of showers and thunderstorms, mainly in the morning. For Tuesday night, south winds around 5 knots, becoming east after midnight. Seas 1 foot or less. Wave detail, south 1 foot at 5 seconds. A slight chance of showers and thunderstorms after midnight. And for Wednesday, northeast winds 5 to 10 knots, becoming southeast in the afternoon. Seas 1 foot or less. Wave detail, east 1 foot at 3 seconds and south 1 foot at 4 seconds. A chance of showers and thunderstorms. From the Okaloosa-Walton County line to Pascagoula, from 20 to 60 nautical miles offshore. For tonight, southeast winds 5 to 10 knots. Seas around 2 feet. Wave detail, southeast 1 foot at 5 seconds. A slight chance of showers and thunderstorms early this evening. For Tuesday, east winds 5 to 10 knots. Seas 1 foot or less. Wave detail, east 1 foot at 4 seconds and southwest 1 foot at 5 seconds. A chance of showers and thunderstorms, mainly in the morning. For Tuesday night, southeast winds around 5 knots. Seas 1 foot or less. Wave detail, southeast 1 foot at 4 seconds. A chance of showers and thunderstorms after midnight. And for Wednesday, east winds 5 to 10 knots. Seas 1 foot or less. Wave detail, east 1 foot at 3 seconds. Showers likely with a chance of thunderstorms in the morning, then a chance of showers with a slight chance of thunderstorms in the afternoon. 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Tidal information, at the mouth of the Mobile River on Tuesday, high tide at 3:20 a.m. Low tide at 11:54 a.m. At the mouth of the Mobile River on Wednesday, high tide at 3:47 a.m. Low tide at 1:51 p.m. At Pensacola Bay on Tuesday, high tide at 2:11 a.m. Low tide at 12:05 p.m. At Pensacola Bay on Wednesday, high tide at 2:44 a.m. low tide at 1:51 p.m. At the East Pass in Destin on Tuesday, high tide at 1:38 a.m. Low tide at 11:31 a.m. At the East Pass in Destin on Wednesday, high tide at 2:11 a.m. Low tide at 1:17 p.m. At 1 a.m. Central Daylight Time, the center of Tropical Storm Eduard was located by Air Force Reserve Reconnaissance Aircraft near latitude 28.8 north, longitude 92.5 west. Eduard is moving toward the west-northwest near 7 miles per hour. A west-northwestward to northwestward motion is forecast during the next day or two. On the forecast track, the center of Eduard is predicted to reach the northwestern Gulf Coast within the warning area later today and move inland over southeast Texas tonight. Maximum sustained winds remain near 40 miles per hour with higher gusts. Strengthening is forecast, and Eduard could approach hurricane strength before it reaches the northwest Gulf Coast later today. Rapid weakening is expected after the center moves inland. Tropical storm force winds extend outward up to 25 miles from the center. The minimum central pressure estimated by reconnaissance drop sound data is 1,005 millibars, 29.68 inches. The following marine observations were made as of 2 a.m. Mobile Bay Coast Guard Station. Winds were southeast at 4 knots. Sea temperature 86 degrees. Weeks Bay, calm. Air temperature was 77 degrees. Pensacola Bay. Sea temperature 85 degrees. The report from the east end of Dauphin Island was not available. Graham Bay, southeast winds at 8 knots. Air temperature was 85 degrees. Petty Boy Island. Winds were southeast at 7 knots. 12 miles south of Orange Beach. Winds were southeast at 6 knots. Sea temperature 86 degrees. Air temperature 85 degrees. 100 miles south of Destin. Winds were southeast at 6 knots. Air temperature 84 degrees. Wave height 2 feet. Wave period 5 seconds. The following weather reports were made at 2 a.m. Pensacola International Airport, skies were partly cloudy. The temperature was 79 degrees, the dew point was 78, and the relative humidity was 97%. The wind was calm. The pressure was 30.02 inches and falling. At Pensacola Naval Air Station, the pressure was 30.01 inches and falling. The Pensacola climate summary for yesterday, August 31, 2026. Yesterday's high temperature was 89 degrees and the low 77 degrees. No precipitation fell yesterday, which leaves the monthly total at 8.30 inches. This is 0.80 inches above the normal amount of 7.50 inches for August. The total precipitation for the year still stands at 39.48 inches, which is 7.70 inches below normal. The normal high temperature for today is 90 degrees, and the normal low is 74. The record high for today is 98, which occurred in 1907, and the record low is 64, which occurred in 1946. Sunrise today is at 6:25 a.m. and sunset is at 7:11 p.m. Across the central Gulf Coast, Gulf Shores, partly cloudy. Temperature was 77 degrees. Wind calm. Milton, partly cloudy. Temperature was 75 degrees. Wind calm. Destin, partly cloudy. Temperature was 80 degrees. Wind calm. Mary Esther, partly cloudy. Temperature was 78 degrees. Wind calm. Mobile, partly cloudy. Temperature was 76 degrees. Wind calm. Elsewhere, Hattiesburg, mostly cloudy and 76. New Orleans, partly cloudy and 82. Montgomery, clear and 76. Tallahassee, clear and 78. And at Panama City, partly cloudy and 77. Here's your National Weather Service forecast. Rest of tonight, partly cloudy. Near steady temperature in the mid-70s. Light and variable winds. Tuesday, sunny. A slight chance of showers and thunderstorms in the afternoon. Humid with highs in the lower 90s. Northeast winds around 5 miles per hour, becoming east around 5 miles per hour in the afternoon. Chance of rain 20%. Tuesday night, mostly clear. Lows in the mid-70s. South winds around 5 miles per hour in the evening, becoming light and variable. Wednesday, sunny. A chance of showers and thunderstorms in the afternoon. Humid with highs in the lower 90s. Northeast winds around 5 miles per hour, becoming east around 5 miles per hour in the afternoon. Chance of rain 40%. Heat index values up to 106. Wednesday night, partly cloudy in the evening, then becoming mostly clear. Lows in the mid-70s. South winds around 5 miles per hour in the evening, becoming light and variable. Thursday, mostly sunny. A chance of showers and thunderstorms in the morning, then showers and thunderstorms likely in the afternoon. Highs in the lower 90s. Chance of rain 70%. Thursday night, partly cloudy. A slight chance of showers and thunderstorms in the evening. Lows in the mid-70s. Chance of rain 20%. Friday, mostly sunny. A chance of showers with a slight chance of thunderstorms in the morning, then showers with thunderstorms likely in the afternoon. Highs around 90. Chance of rain 80%. Heat index values up to 105. 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The current time is 2:55 a.m. Central Daylight Time. Here's your marine forecast. On the weather map, a light to moderate easterly to southeasterly flow will prevail over the forecast area through Friday with seas of 2 to 3 feet. On Perdido Bay, Pensacola Bay including Santa Rosa Sound, and Choctawhatchee Bay. For tonight, southeast winds around 5 knots, becoming northeast late. Waves 1 foot or less. Smooth. A slight chance of showers and thunderstorms early this evening. For Tuesday, northeast winds around 5 knots, becoming southeast in the afternoon. Waves 1 foot or less. Light chop. A slight chance of showers and thunderstorms. For Tuesday night, south winds around 5 knots, becoming northeast after midnight. Waves 1 foot or less. Smooth. And for Wednesday, northeast winds around 5 knots, becoming southeast in the afternoon. Waves 1 foot or less. Light chop. A slight chance of showers and thunderstorms in the morning, then a chance of showers and thunderstorms in the afternoon. On Perdido Bay, Pensacola Bay including Santa Rosa Sound, and Choctawhatchee Bay. For tonight, south winds around 5 knots this evening, becoming light and variable, then becoming northeast around 5 knots late. Waves 1 foot or less. Smooth. A chance of showers and thunderstorms early this evening. For Tuesday, northeast winds around 5 knots, becoming southeast in the afternoon. Waves 1 foot or less. Smooth. A chance of showers and thunderstorms in the afternoon. For Tuesday night, south winds around 5 knots, becoming northeast after midnight. Waves 1 foot or less. Smooth. And for Wednesday, northeast winds around 5 knots, becoming southeast in the afternoon. Waves 1 foot or less. Smooth. A slight chance of showers and thunderstorms in the morning, then showers likely with a chance of thunderstorms in the afternoon. From the Okaloosa-Walton County line to Pascagoula, and out 20 nautical miles. For tonight, southeast winds around 5 knots. Seas around 2 feet. Wave detail, southeast 1 foot at 5 seconds. A slight chance of showers and thunderstorms early this evening. For Tuesday, northeast winds 5 to 10 knots, becoming southeast in the afternoon. Seas 1 foot or less. Wave detail, southeast 1 foot at 5 seconds. A chance of showers and thunderstorms, mainly in the morning. For Tuesday night, south winds around 5 knots, becoming east after midnight. Seas 1 foot or less. Wave detail, south 1 foot at 5 seconds. A slight chance of showers and thunderstorms after midnight. And for Wednesday, northeast winds 5 to 10 knots, becoming southeast in the afternoon. Seas 1 foot or less. Wave detail, east 1 foot at 3 seconds and south 1 foot at 4 seconds. A chance of showers and thunderstorms. From the Okaloosa-Walton County line to Pascagoula, from 20 to 60 nautical miles offshore. For tonight, southeast winds 5 to 10 knots. Seas around 2 feet. Wave detail, southeast 1 foot at 5 seconds. A slight chance of showers and thunderstorms early this evening. For Tuesday, east winds 5 to 10 knots. Seas 1 foot or less. Wave detail, east 1 foot at 4 seconds and southwest 1 foot at 5 seconds. A chance of showers and thunderstorms, mainly in the morning. For Tuesday night, southeast winds around 5 knots. Seas 1 foot or less. Wave detail, southeast 1 foot at 4 seconds. A chance of showers and thunderstorms after midnight. And for Wednesday.
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0: Afternoon. Tidal information, at the mouth of the Mobile River on Tuesday, high tide at 3:20 a.m. Low tide at 11:54 a.m. At the mouth of the Mobile River on Wednesday, high tide at 3:47 a.m. Low tide at 1:51 p.m. At Pensacola Bay on Tuesday, high tide at 2:11 a.m. Low tide at 12:05 p.m. At Pensacola Bay on Wednesday, high tide at 2:44 a.m. Low tide at 1:51 p.m. At the East Pass in Destin on Tuesday, high tide at 1:38 a.m. Low tide at 11:31 a.m. At the East Pass in Destin on Wednesday, high tide at 2:11 a.m. Low tide at 1:17 p.m. At 1 a.m. Central Daylight Time, the center of Tropical Storm Edouard was located by Air Force Reserve Reconnaissance Aircraft near latitude 28.8 north, longitude 92.5 west. Edouard is moving toward the west-northwest near 7 miles per hour. A west-northwestward to northwestward motion is forecast during the next day or two. On the forecast track, the center of Edouard is predicted to reach the northwestern Gulf Coast within the warning area later today and move inland over southeast Texas tonight. Maximum sustained winds remain near 40 miles per hour with higher gusts. Strengthening is forecast and Edouard could approach hurricane strength before it reaches the northwest Gulf Coast later today. Rapid weakening is expected after the center moves inland. Tropical storm force winds extend outward up to 25 miles from the center. The minimum central pressure estimated by reconnaissance drops on data is 1,005 millibars, 29.68 inches. The following marine observations were made as of 2 a.m. Mobile Bay Coast Guard Station. Winds were southeast at 4 knots. Sea temperature 86 degrees. Weeks Bay, calm. Air temperature was 77 degrees. Pensacola Bay. Sea temperature 85 degrees. The report from the east end of Dauphin Island was not available. Graham Bay, southeast winds at 8 knots. Air temperature was 85 degrees. Petty Boy Island. Winds were southeast at 7 knots. 12 miles south of Orange Beach. Winds were southeast at 6 knots. Sea temperature 86 degrees. Air temperature 85 degrees. 100 miles south of Destin. Winds were southeast at 6 knots. Air temperature 84 degrees. Wave height 2 feet. Wave period 5 seconds. The following weather reports were made at 2 a.m. Pensacola International Airport, skies were partly cloudy. The temperature was 79 degrees. The dew point was 78, and the relative humidity was 97%. The wind was calm. The pressure was 30.02 inches and falling. At Pensacola Naval Air Station, the pressure was 30.01 inches and falling. The Pensacola climate summary for yesterday, August 31, 2026. Yesterday's high temperature was 89 degrees and the low 77 degrees. No precipitation fell yesterday, which leaves the monthly total at 8.30 inches. This is 0.80 inches above the normal amount of 7.50 inches for August. The total precipitation for the year still stands at 39.48 inches, which is 7.70 inches below normal. The normal high temperature for today is 90 degrees, and the normal low is 74. The record high for today is 98, which occurred in 1907, and the record low is 64, which occurred in 1946. Sunrise today is at 6:25 a.m. and sunset is at 7:11 p.m. Across the central Gulf Coast, Gulf Shores, partly cloudy. Temperature was 77 degrees. Wind calm. Milton, partly cloudy. Temperature was 75 degrees. Wind calm. Destin, partly cloudy. Temperature was 80 degrees. Wind calm. Mary Esther, partly cloudy. Temperature was 78 degrees. Wind calm. Mobile, partly cloudy. Temperature was 76 degrees. Wind calm. Elsewhere, Hattiesburg, mostly cloudy and 76. New Orleans, partly cloudy and 82. Montgomery, clear and 76. Tallahassee, clear and 78. And at Panama City, partly cloudy and 77. Here's your National Weather Service forecast. Today, sunny. A slight chance of showers and thunderstorms this afternoon. Highs in the lower 90s. Northeast winds around 5 miles per hour, becoming east around 5 miles per hour this afternoon. Chance of rain 20%. Tonight, mostly clear. Lows in the mid-70s. South winds around 5 miles per hour in the evening, becoming light and variable. Wednesday, sunny. A chance of showers and thunderstorms in the afternoon. Humid with highs in the lower 90s. Northeast winds around 5 miles per hour, becoming east around 5 miles per hour in the afternoon. Chance of rain 40%. Heat index values up to 106. Wednesday night, partly cloudy in the evening, then becoming mostly clear. Lows in the mid-70s. South winds around 5 miles per hour in the evening, becoming light and variable. Thursday, mostly sunny. A chance of showers and thunderstorms in the morning, then showers and thunderstorms likely in the afternoon. Humid with highs in the lower 90s. Northeast winds around 5 miles per hour, becoming southeast around 5 miles per hour in the afternoon. Chance of rain 70%. Thursday night, partly cloudy. A slight chance of showers and thunderstorms in the evening. Lows in the mid-70s. Chance of rain 20%. Friday, mostly sunny. A chance of showers with a slight chance of thunderstorms in the morning, then showers with thunderstorms likely in the afternoon. Highs around 90. Chance of rain 80%. Heat index values up to 105. Friday night, partly cloudy in the evening, then clearing. Lows in the lower 70s. The Tropical Weather Outlook. For the North Atlantic, Caribbean Sea and the Gulf of America, active systems, the National Hurricane Center is issuing advisories on Tropical Storm Eduard, located over the northern Gulf of America. Tropical cyclone formation is not expected during the next 7 days. This is NOAA Weather Radio, from the Mobile Pensacola National Weather Service. The current time is 3:07 a.m. Central Daylight Time. Here's your marine forecast. On the weather map, persistent light to moderate easterly flow can be expected today around 8-14 kts for outer waters, reducing to 4-8 kts in the afternoon and remaining light through the rest of the week ahead. Expect mainly morning scattered shower storm chances each day, with greater enhancement of coverage possible Thursday and Friday mornings. Main hazards with any stronger to locally severe storm will be localized wind gusts greater than 34 knots, enhanced wave seas and water spouts. On Perdido Bay, Pensacola Bay including Santa Rosa Sound, and Choctawhatchee Bay. For today, northeast winds around 5 knots, becoming southeast this afternoon. Waves 1 foot or less. Light chop. A slight chance of showers and thunderstorms late this morning. A chance of showers and thunderstorms this afternoon. For tonight, south winds around 5 knots, becoming north after midnight. Waves 1 foot or less. Smooth. For Wednesday, northeast winds around 5 knots, becoming southeast in the afternoon. Waves 1 foot or less. Light chop. A slight chance of showers and thunderstorms in the afternoon. And for Wednesday night, south winds around 5 knots, becoming northeast after midnight. Waves 1 foot or less. Smooth. A slight chance of showers and thunderstorms in the evening, then a chance of showers and thunderstorms after midnight. On Perdido Bay, Pensacola Bay including Santa Rosa Sound, and Choctawhatchee Bay. For today, northeast winds around 5 knots, becoming southeast this afternoon. Waves 1 foot or less. Smooth. A chance of showers and thunderstorms this afternoon. For tonight, south winds around 5 knots, becoming northeast after midnight. Waves 1 foot or less. Smooth. For Wednesday, northeast winds around 5 knots, becoming south in the afternoon. Waves 1 foot or less. Smooth. A slight chance of showers and thunderstorms in the afternoon. And for Wednesday night, south winds around 5 knots, becoming east after midnight. Waves 1 foot or less. Smooth. A chance of showers and thunderstorms after midnight. From the Okaloosa-Walton County line to Pascagoula, and out 20 nautical miles. For today, east winds 5 to 10 knots, becoming southeast late. Seas 1 foot or less. Wave detail, south 1 foot at 5 seconds. A chance of showers and thunderstorms, mainly this morning. For tonight, southeast winds around 5 knots. Seas 1 foot or less. Wave detail, south 1 foot at 5 seconds. For Wednesday, northeast winds 5 to 10 knots, becoming southeast in the afternoon. Seas 1 foot or less. Wave detail, east 1 foot at 3 seconds and south 1 foot at 4 seconds. A slight chance of showers and thunderstorms. And for Wednesday night, south winds around 5 knots, becoming east after midnight. Seas 1 foot or less. Wave detail, southeast 1 foot at 3 seconds. A slight chance of showers and thunderstorms in the evening, then a chance of showers and thunderstorms after midnight. From the Okaloosa-Walton County line to Pascagoula, from 20 to 60 nautical miles offshore. For today, east winds 5 to 10 knots. Seas 1 foot or less. Wave detail, southeast 1 foot at 5 seconds. A chance of showers and thunderstorms until late afternoon, then a slight chance of showers and thunderstorms late. For tonight, southeast winds around 5 knots. Seas 1 foot or less. Wave detail, southeast 1 foot at 4 seconds. For Wednesday, east winds 5 to 10 knots. Seas 1 foot or less. Wave detail, northeast 1 foot at 3 seconds. A chance of showers and thunderstorms, mainly in the morning. And for Wednesday night, east winds around 5 knots. Seas 1 foot or less. Wave detail, east 1 foot at 3 seconds. A slight chance of showers and thunderstorms in the evening, then showers likely with a chance of thunderstorms after midnight. The following marine observations were made as of 2 a.m. Mobile Bay Coast Guard Station. Winds were southeast at 4 knots. Sea temperature 86 degrees. Weeks Bay, calm. Air temperature was 77 degrees. Pensacola Bay. Sea temperature 85 degrees. The report from the east end of Dauphin Island was not available. Graham Bay, southeast winds at 8 knots. Air temperature was 85 degrees. Petty Boy Island. Winds were southeast at 7 knots. 12 miles south of Orange Beach. Winds were southeast at 6 knots. Sea temperature 86 degrees. Air temperature 85 degrees. 100 miles south of Destin. Winds were southeast at 6 knots. Air temperature 84 degrees. Wave height 2 feet. Wave period 5 seconds. The following marine observations were made as of 3 a.m. Mobile Bay Coast Guard Station. Winds were southeast at 3 knots. Sea temperature 86 degrees. Air temperature 83 degrees. Weeks Bay, calm. Air temperature was 77 degrees. Pensacola Bay. Sea temperature 85 degrees. Air temperature 83 degrees. The report from the east end of Dauphin Island was not available. Graham Bay, southeast winds at 7 knots. Air temperature was 85 degrees. And Pettiboy Island, southeast winds at 6 knots. Air temperature was 83 degrees. 12 miles south of Orange Beach, winds were southeast at 6 knots. Air temperature was 85 degrees. Gulf water temperature 86 degrees. Wave height 2 feet, with a period of 6 seconds. 100 miles south of Destin. Winds were southeast at 8 knots. Air temperature 84 degrees. Wave height 2 feet. Wave period 5 seconds. The following weather reports were made at 3 a.m. Pensacola International Airport, skies were partly cloudy. The temperature was 79 degrees, the dew point was 78, and the relative humidity was 97%. The wind was northeast at 5 miles an hour. The pressure was 30.02 inches and steady. At Pensacola Naval Air Station, the pressure was 30.01 inches and steady. The Pensacola climate summary for yesterday, August 31, 2026. Yesterday's high temperature was 89 degrees and the low 77 degrees. No precipitation fell yesterday, which leaves the monthly total at 8.30 inches. This is 0.80 inches above the normal amount of 7.50 inches for August. The total precipitation for the year still stands at 39.48 inches, which is 7.70 inches below normal. The normal high temperature for today is 90 degrees, and the normal low is 74. The record high for today is 98, which occurred in 1907, and the record low is 64, which occurred in 1946. Sunrise today is at 6:25 a.m. and sunset is at 7:11 p.m. Across the central Gulf Coast, Gulf Shores, partly cloudy. Temperature was 77 degrees. Wind calm. Milton, clear. Temperature was 75 degrees. Wind calm. Destin, partly cloudy. Temperature was 79 degrees. Wind calm. Mary Esther, partly cloudy. Temperature was 78 degrees. Wind calm. Mobile, partly cloudy. Temperature was 76 degrees. Wind calm. Elsewhere, Hattiesburg, partly cloudy and 75. New Orleans, mostly cloudy and 81. Montgomery, partly cloudy and 77. Tallahassee, partly cloudy and 77. And in Panama City, partly cloudy and 76. 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Here's your National Weather Service forecast. Today, sunny. A slight chance of showers and thunderstorms this afternoon. Highs in the lower 90s. Northeast winds around 5 miles per hour. Becoming east around 5 miles per hour this afternoon. Chance of rain 20%. Tonight, mostly clear. Lows in the mid-70s. South winds around 5 miles per hour in the evening, becoming light and variable. Wednesday, sunny. A chance of showers and thunderstorms in the afternoon. Humid with highs in the lower 90s. Northeast winds around 5 miles per hour. Becoming east around 5 miles per hour in the afternoon. Chance of rain 40%. Heat index values up to 106. Wednesday night, partly cloudy in the evening, then becoming mostly clear. Lows in the mid-70s. South winds around 5 miles per hour in the evening, becoming light and variable. Thursday, mostly sunny. A chance of showers and thunderstorms in the morning, then showers and thunderstorms likely in the afternoon. Humid with highs in the lower 90s. Northeast winds around 5 miles per hour, becoming southeast around 5 miles per hour in the afternoon. Chance of rain 70%. Thursday night, partly cloudy. A slight chance of showers and thunderstorms in the evening. Lows in the mid-70s. Chance of rain 20%. Friday, mostly sunny. A chance of showers with a slight chance of thunderstorms in the morning, then showers with thunderstorms likely in the afternoon. Highs around 90. Chance of rain 80%. Heat index values up to 105. Friday night, partly cloudy in the evening, then clearing. Lows in the lower 70s. This is NOAA Weather Radio, from the Mobile Pensacola National Weather Service. The current time is 3:19 a.m. Central Daylight Time. Here's your marine forecast. On the weather map, persistent light to moderate easterly flow can be expected today around 8-14 kts for outer waters, reducing to 4-8 kts in the afternoon and remaining light through the rest of the week ahead. Expect mainly morning scattered shower storm chances each day, with greater enhancement of coverage possible Thursday and Friday mornings. Main hazards with any stronger to locally severe storm will be localized wind gusts greater than 34 knots, enhanced wave seas and water spouts. On Perdido Bay, Pensacola Bay including Santa Rosa Sound, and Choctaw Hatchie Bay. For today, northeast winds around 5 knots, becoming southeast this afternoon. Waves 1 foot or less. Light chop. A slight chance of showers and thunderstorms late this morning. A chance of showers and thunderstorms this afternoon. For tonight, south winds around 5 knots, becoming north after midnight. Waves 1 foot or less. Smooth. For Wednesday, northeast winds around 5 knots, becoming southeast in the afternoon. Waves 1 foot or less. Light chop. A slight chance of showers and thunderstorms in the afternoon. And for Wednesday night, south winds around 5 knots, becoming northeast after midnight. Waves 1 foot or less. Smooth. A slight chance of showers and thunderstorms in the evening, then a chance of showers and thunderstorms after midnight. On Perdido Bay, Pensacola Bay including Santa Rosa Sound, and Choctaw Hatchie Bay. For today, northeast winds around 5 knots, becoming southeast this afternoon. Waves 1 foot or less. Smooth. A chance of showers and thunderstorms this afternoon. For tonight, south winds around 5 knots, becoming northeast after midnight. Waves 1 foot or less. Smooth. For Wednesday, northeast winds around 5 knots, becoming south in the afternoon. Waves 1 foot or less. Smooth. A slight chance of showers and thunderstorms in the afternoon. And for Wednesday night, south winds around 5 knots, becoming east after midnight. Waves 1 foot or less. Smooth. A chance of showers and thunderstorms after midnight. From the Okaloosa-Walton County line to Pascagoula, and out 20 nautical miles. For today, east winds 5 to 10 knots, becoming southeast late. Seas 1 foot or less. Wave detail, south 1 foot at 5 seconds. A chance of showers and thunderstorms, mainly this morning. For tonight, southeast winds around 5 knots. Seas 1 foot or less. Wave detail, south 1 foot at 5 seconds. For Wednesday, northeast winds 5 to 10 knots, becoming southeast in the afternoon. Seas 1 foot or less. Wave detail, east 1 foot at 3 seconds and south 1 foot at 4 seconds. A slight chance of showers and thunderstorms. And for Wednesday night, south winds around 5 knots, becoming east after midnight. Seas 1 foot or less. Wave detail, southeast 1 foot at 3 seconds. A slight chance of showers and thunderstorms in the evening, then a chance of showers and thunderstorms after midnight. From the Okaloosa-Walton County line to Pascagoula, from 20 to 60 nautical miles offshore. For today, East winds 5 to 10 knots. Seas 1 foot or less. Wave detail, southeast 1 foot at 5 seconds. A chance of showers and thunderstorms until late afternoon, then a slight chance of showers and thunderstorms late. For tonight, southeast winds around 5 knots. Seas 1 foot or less. Wave detail, southeast 1 foot at 4 seconds. For Wednesday, east winds 5 to 10 knots. Seas 1 foot or less. Wave detail, northeast 1 foot at 3 seconds. A chance of showers and thunderstorms, mainly in the morning. And for Wednesday night, east winds around 5 knots. Seas 1 foot or less. Wave detail, east 1 foot at 3 seconds. A slight chance of showers and thunderstorms in the evening, then showers likely with a chance of thunderstorms after midnight. Tidal information, at the mouth of the Mobile River on Tuesday, high tide at 3:20 a.m. Low tide at 11:54 a.m. At the mouth of the Mobile River on Wednesday, high tide at 3:47 a.m. Low tide at 1:51 p.m. At Pensacola Bay on Tuesday, high tide at 2:11 a.m. Low tide at 12:05 p.m. At Pensacola Bay on Wednesday, high tide at 2:44 a.m. Low tide at 1:51 p.m. At the East Pass in Destin on Tuesday, high tide at 1:38 a.m. Low tide at 11:31 a.m. At the East Pass in Destin on Wednesday, high tide at 2:11 a.m. Low tide at 1:17 p.m. At 1 a.m. Central Daylight Time, the center of Tropical Storm Eduard was located by Air Force Reserve Reconnaissance Aircraft near latitude 28.8 north, latitude 92.5 west. Eduard is moving toward the west-northwest near 7 miles per hour. A west-northwestward to northwestward motion is forecast during the next day or two. On the forecast track, the center of Eduard is predicted to reach the northwestern Gulf Coast within the warning area later today and move inland over southeast Texas tonight. Maximum sustained winds remain near 40 miles per hour with higher gusts. Strengthening is forecast and Eduard could approach hurricane strength before it reaches the northwest Gulf Coast later today. Rapid weakening is expected after the center moves inland. Tropical storm force winds extend outward up to 25 miles from the center. The minimum central pressure estimated by reconnaissance drops on data is 1,005 millibars 29.68 inches. The following marine observations were made as of 3 a.m. Mobile Bay Coast Guard Station. Winds were southeast at 3 knots. Sea temperature 86 degrees. Air temperature 83 degrees. Weeks Bay, calm. Air temperature was 77 degrees. Pensacola Bay. Sea temperature 85 degrees. Air temperature 83 degrees. The report from the east end of Dauphin Island was not available. Graham Bay, southeast winds at 7 knots. Air temperature was 85 degrees. And Pettiboy Island, southeast winds at 6 knots. Air temperature was 83 degrees. 12 miles south of Orange Beach, winds were southeast at 6 knots. Air temperature was 85 degrees. Gulf water temperature 86 degrees. Wave height 2 feet, with a period of 6 seconds. 100 miles south of Destin. Winds were southeast at 8 knots. Air temperature 84 degrees. Wave height 2 feet. Wave period 5 seconds. The following weather reports were made at 3 a.m. Pensacola International Airport, skies were partly cloudy. The temperature was 79 degrees, the dew point was 78, and the relative humidity was 97%. The wind was northeast at 5 miles an hour. The pressure was 30.02 inches and steady. At Pensacola Naval Air Station, the pressure was 30.01 inches and steady. The Pensacola climate summary for yesterday, August 31, 2026. Yesterday's high temperature was 89 degrees and the low 77 degrees. No precipitation fell yesterday, which leaves the monthly total at 8.30 inches. This is 0.80 inches above the normal amount of 7.50 inches for August. The total precipitation for the year still stands at 39.48 inches, which is 7.70 inches below normal. The normal high temperature for today is 90 degrees, and the normal low is 74. The record high for today is 98, which occurred in 1907, and the record low is 64, which occurred in 1946. Sunrise today is at 6:25 a.m. and sunset is at 7:11 p.m. Across the central Gulf Coast, Gulf Shores, partly cloudy. Temperature was 77 degrees. Wind calm. Milton, clear. Temperature was 75 degrees. Wind calm. Destin, partly cloudy. Temperature was 79 degrees. Wind calm. Mary Esther, partly cloudy. Temperature was 78 degrees. Wind calm. Mobile, partly cloudy. Temperature was 76 degrees. Wind calm. Elsewhere, Hattiesburg, partly cloudy and 75. New Orleans, mostly cloudy and 81. Montgomery, partly cloudy and 77. Tallahassee, partly cloudy and 77. And in Panama City, partly cloudy and 76. Here's your National Weather Service forecast. Today, sunny. A slight chance of showers and thunderstorms this afternoon. Highs in the lower 90s. Northeast winds around 5 miles per hour, becoming east around 5 miles per hour this afternoon. Chance of rain 20%. Tonight, mostly clear. Lows in the mid-70s. South winds around 5 miles per hour in the evening, becoming light and variable. Wednesday, sunny. A chance of showers and thunderstorms in the afternoon. Humid with highs in the lower 90s. Northeast winds around 5 miles per hour, becoming east around 5 miles per hour in the afternoon. Chance of rain 40%. Heat index values up to 106. Wednesday night, partly cloudy in the evening, then becoming mostly clear. Lows in the mid-70s. South winds around 5 miles per hour in the evening, becoming light and variable. Thursday, mostly sunny. A chance of showers and thunderstorms in the morning, then showers and thunderstorms likely in the afternoon. Humid with highs in the lower 90s. Northeast winds around 5 miles per hour, becoming southeast around 5 miles per hour in the afternoon. Chance of rain 70%. Thursday night, partly cloudy. A slight chance of showers and thunderstorms in the evening. Lows in the mid-70s. Chance of rain 20%. Friday, mostly sunny. A chance of showers with a slight chance of thunderstorms in the morning, then showers with thunderstorms likely in the afternoon. Highs around 90. Chance of rain 80%. Heat index values up to 105. Friday night, partly cloudy in the evening, then clearing. Lows in the lower 70s. This is NOAA Weather Radio, from the Mobile, Pensacola National Weather Service. The current time is 3:31 a.m. Central Daylight Time. Here's your marine forecast. On the weather map, persistent light to moderate easterly flow can be expected today around 8-14 kts for outer waters, reducing to 4-8 kts in the afternoon and remaining light through the rest of the week ahead. Expect mainly morning scattered shower storm chances each day, with greater enhancement of coverage possible Thursday and Friday mornings. Main hazards with any stronger to locally severe storm will be localized wind gusts greater than 34 knots, enhanced waves, seas and water spouts. On Perdido Bay, Pensacola Bay including Santa Rosa Sound, and Choctaw Hatchie Bay. For today, northeast winds around 5 knots, becoming southeast this afternoon. Waves 1 foot or less. Light chop. A slight chance of showers and thunderstorms late this morning. A chance of showers and thunderstorms this afternoon. For tonight, south winds around 5 knots, becoming north after midnight. Waves 1 foot or less. Smooth. For Wednesday, northeast winds around 5 knots, becoming southeast in the afternoon. Waves 1 foot or less. Light chop. A slight chance of showers and thunderstorms in the afternoon. And for Wednesday night, south winds around 5 knots, becoming northeast after midnight. Waves 1 foot or less. Smooth. A slight chance of showers and thunderstorms in the evening, then a chance of showers and thunderstorms after midnight. On Perdido Bay, Pensacola Bay including Santa Rosa Sound, and Choctaw Hatchie Bay. For today, northeast winds around 5 knots, becoming southeast this afternoon. Waves 1 foot or less. Smooth. A chance of showers and thunderstorms this afternoon. For tonight, south winds around 5 knots, becoming northeast after midnight. Waves 1 foot or less. Smooth. For Wednesday, northeast winds around 5 knots, becoming south in the afternoon. Waves 1 foot or less. Smooth. A slight chance of showers and thunderstorms in the afternoon. And for Wednesday night, south winds around 5 knots, becoming east after midnight. Waves 1 foot or less. Smooth. A chance of showers and thunderstorms after midnight. From the Okaloosa-Walton County line to Pascagoula, and out 20 nautical miles. For today, east winds 5 to 10 knots, becoming southeast late. Seas 1 foot or less. Wave detail, south 1 foot at 5 seconds. A chance of showers and thunderstorms, mainly this morning. For tonight, southeast winds around 5 knots. Seas 1 foot or less. Wave detail, south 1 foot at 5 seconds. For Wednesday, northeast winds 5 to 10 knots, becoming southeast in the afternoon. Seas 1 foot or less. Wave detail, east 1 foot at 3 seconds and south 1 foot at 4 seconds. A slight chance of showers and thunderstorms. And for Wednesday night, south winds around 5 knots, becoming east after midnight. Seas 1 foot or less. Wave detail, southeast 1 foot at 3 seconds. A slight chance of showers and thunderstorms in the evening, then a chance of showers and thunderstorms after midnight. From the Okaloosa-Walton County line to Pascagoula, from 20 to 60 nautical miles offshore. For today, east winds 5 to 10 knots. Seas 1 foot or less. Wave detail, southeast 1 foot at 5 seconds. A chance of showers and thunderstorms until late afternoon, then a slight chance of showers and thunderstorms late. For tonight, southeast winds around 5 knots. Seas 1 foot or less. Wave detail, southeast 1 foot at 4 seconds. For Wednesday, east winds 5 to 10 knots. Seas 1 foot or less. Wave detail, northeast 1 foot at 3 seconds. A chance of showers and thunderstorms, mainly in the morning. And for Wednesday night, east winds around 5 knots. Seas 1 foot or less. Wave detail, east 1 foot at 3 seconds. A slight chance of showers and thunderstorms in the evening, then showers likely with a chance of thunderstorms after midnight. Tidal information, at the mouth of the Mobile River on Tuesday, high tide at 3:20 a.m. Low tide at 11:54 a.m. At the mouth of the Mobile River on Wednesday, high tide at 3:47 a.m. Low tide at 1:51 p.m. At Pensacola Bay on Tuesday, high tide at 2:11 a.m. Low tide at 12:05 p.m. At Pensacola Bay on Wednesday, high tide at 2:44 a.m. Low tide at 1:51 p.m. At the East Pass in Destin on Tuesday, high tide at 1:38 a.m. Low tide at 11:31 a.m. At the East Pass in Destin on Wednesday, high tide at 2:11 a.m. Low tide at 1:17 p.m. The Tropical Weather Outlook. For the North Atlantic, Caribbean Sea and the Gulf of America, active systems, the National Hurricane Center is issuing advisories on Tropical Storm Eduard, located over the northern Gulf of America. Tropical cyclone formation is not expected during the next 7 days. At 1 a.m. Central Daylight Time, the center of Tropical Storm Eduard was located by Air Force Reserve Reconnaissance Aircraft near latitude 28.8 north, longitude 92.5 west. Eduard is moving toward the west-northwest near 7 miles per hour. A west-northwestward to northwestward motion is forecast during the next day or two. On the forecast track, the center of

The following marine observations were made as of 3 a.m. Mobile Bay Coast Guard Station. Winds were southeast at 3 knots. Sea temperature 86 degrees. Air temperature 83 degrees. Weeks Bay, calm. Air temperature was 77 degrees. Pensacola Bay. Sea temperature 85 degrees. Air temperature 83 degrees. The report from the east end of Dauphin Island was not available. Graham Bay, southeast winds at 7 knots. Air temperature was 85 degrees. And Pettiboy Island, southeast winds at 6 knots. Air temperature was 83 degrees. 12 miles south of Orange Beach, winds were southeast at 6 knots. Air temperature was 85 degrees. Gulf water temperature 86 degrees. Wave height 2 feet, with a period of 6 seconds. 100 miles south of Destin. Winds were southeast at 8 knots. Air temperature 84 degrees. Wave height 2 feet. Wave period 5 seconds. The following weather reports were made at 3 a.m. Pensacola International Airport, skies were partly cloudy. The temperature was 79 degrees, the dew point was 78, and the relative humidity was 97%. The wind was northeast at 5 miles an hour. The pressure was 30.02 inches and steady. At Pensacola Naval Air Station, the pressure was 30.01 inches and steady. The Pensacola climate summary for yesterday, August 31, 2026. Yesterday's high temperature was 89 degrees and the low 77 degrees. No precipitation fell yesterday, which leaves the monthly total at 8.30 inches. This is 0.80 inches above the normal amount of 7.50 inches for August. The total precipitation for the year still stands at 39.48 inches, which is 7.70 inches below normal. The normal high temperature for today is 90 degrees, and the normal low is 74. The record high for today is 98, which occurred in 1907, and the record low is 64, which occurred in 1946. Sunrise today is at 6:25 a.m. and sunset is at 7:11 p.m. Across the central Gulf Coast, Gulf Shores, partly cloudy. Temperature was 77 degrees. Wind calm. Milton, clear. Temperature was 75 degrees. Wind calm. Destin, partly cloudy. Temperature was 79 degrees. Wind calm. Mary Esther, partly cloudy. Temperature was 78 degrees. Wind calm. Mobile, partly cloudy. Temperature was 76 degrees. Wind calm. Elsewhere, Hattiesburg, partly cloudy and 75. New Orleans, mostly cloudy and 81. Montgomery, partly cloudy and 77. Tallahassee, partly cloudy and 77. And in Panama City, partly cloudy and 76. Here's your National Weather Service forecast. Today, sunny. A slight chance of showers and thunderstorms this afternoon. Highs in the lower 90s. Northeast winds around 5 miles per hour, becoming east around 5 miles per hour this afternoon. Chance of rain 20%. Tonight, mostly clear. Lows in the mid-70s. South winds around 5 miles per hour in the evening, becoming light and variable. Wednesday, sunny. A chance of showers and thunderstorms in the afternoon. Humid with highs in the lower 90s. Northeast winds around 5 miles per hour, becoming east around 5 miles per hour in the afternoon. Chance of rain 40%. Heat index values up to 106. Wednesday night, partly cloudy in the evening, then becoming mostly clear. Lows in the mid-70s. South winds around 5 miles per hour in the evening, becoming light and variable. Thursday, mostly sunny. A chance of showers and thunderstorms in the morning, then showers and thunderstorms likely in the afternoon. Humid with highs in the lower 90s. Northeast winds around 5 miles per hour, becoming southeast around 5 miles per hour in the afternoon. Chance of rain 70%. Thursday night,

0: partly cloudy. A slight chance of showers and thunderstorms in the evening. Lows in the mid-70s. Chance of rain 20%. Friday, mostly sunny. A chance of showers with a slight chance of thunderstorms in the morning, then showers with thunderstorms likely in the afternoon. Highs around 90. Chance of rain 80%. Heat index values up to 105. Friday night, partly cloudy in the evening, then clearing. Lows in the lower 70s. This is NOAA Weather Radio, from the Mobile Pensacola National Weather Service. The current time is 3:44 a.m. Central Daylight Time. Here's your marine forecast. On the weather map, persistent light to moderate easterly flow can be expected today around 8-14 kts for outer waters, reducing to 4-8 kts in the afternoon and remaining light through the rest of the week ahead. Expect mainly morning scattered shower storm chances each day, with greater enhancement of coverage possible Thursday and Friday mornings. Main hazards with any stronger to locally severe storm will be localized wind gusts greater than 34 knots, enhanced wave seas and water spouts. On Perdido Bay, Pensacola Bay including Santa Rosa Sound, and Choctawhatchee Bay. For today, northeast winds around 5 knots, becoming southeast this afternoon. Waves 1 foot or less. Light chop. A slight chance of showers and thunderstorms late this morning. A chance of showers and thunderstorms this afternoon. For tonight, south winds around 5 knots, becoming north after midnight. Waves 1 foot or less. Smooth. For Wednesday, northeast winds around 5 knots, becoming southeast in the afternoon. Waves 1 foot or less. Light chop. A slight chance of showers and thunderstorms in the afternoon. And for Wednesday night, south winds around 5 knots, becoming northeast after midnight. Waves 1 foot or less. Smooth. A slight chance of showers and thunderstorms in the evening, then a chance of showers and thunderstorms after midnight. On Perdido Bay, Pensacola Bay including Santa Rosa Sound, and Choctawhatchee Bay. For today, northeast winds around 5 knots, becoming southeast this afternoon. Waves 1 foot or less. Smooth. A chance of showers and thunderstorms this afternoon. For tonight, south winds around 5 knots, becoming northeast after midnight. Waves 1 foot or less. Smooth. For Wednesday, northeast winds around 5 knots, becoming south in the afternoon. Waves 1 foot or less. Smooth. A slight chance of showers and thunderstorms in the afternoon. And for Wednesday night, south winds around 5 knots, becoming east after midnight. Waves 1 foot or less. Smooth. A chance of showers and thunderstorms after midnight. From the Okaloosa-Walton County line to Pascagoula, and out 20 nautical miles. For today, east winds 5 to 10 knots, becoming southeast late. Seas 1 foot or less. Wave detail, south 1 foot at 5 seconds. A chance of showers and thunderstorms, mainly this morning. For tonight, southeast winds around 5 knots. Seas 1 foot or less. Wave detail, south 1 foot at 5 seconds. For Wednesday, northeast winds 5 to 10 knots, becoming southeast in the afternoon. Seas 1 foot or less. Wave detail, east 1 foot at 3 seconds and south 1 foot at 4 seconds. A slight chance of showers and thunderstorms. And for Wednesday night, south winds around 5 knots, becoming east after midnight. Seas 1 foot or less. Wave detail, southeast 1 foot at 3 seconds. A slight chance of showers and thunderstorms in the evening, then a chance of showers and thunderstorms after midnight. From the Okaloosa-Walton County line to Pascagoula, from 20 to 60 nautical miles offshore. For today, east winds 5 to 10 knots. Seas 1 foot or less. Wave detail, southeast 1 foot at 5 seconds. A chance of showers and thunderstorms until late afternoon, then a slight chance of showers and thunderstorms late. For tonight, southeast winds around 5 knots. Seas 1 foot or less. Wave detail, southeast 1 foot at 4 seconds. For Wednesday, east winds 5 to 10 knots. Seas 1 foot or less. Wave detail, northeast 1 foot at 3 seconds. A chance of showers and thunderstorms, mainly in the morning. And for Wednesday night, east winds around 5 knots. Seas 1 foot or less. Wave detail, east 1 foot at 3 seconds. A slight chance of showers and thunderstorms in the evening, then showers likely with a chance of thunderstorms after midnight. 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Tidal information, at the mouth of the Mobile River on Tuesday, high tide at 3:20 a.m. Low tide at 11:54 a.m. At the mouth of the Mobile River on Wednesday, high tide at 3:47 a.m. Low tide at 1:51 p.m. At Pensacola Bay on Tuesday, high tide at 2:11 a.m. Low tide at 12:05 p.m. At Pensacola Bay on Wednesday, high tide at 2:44 a.m. Low tide at 1:51 p.m. At the East Pass in Destin on Tuesday, high tide at 1:38 a.m. Low tide at 11:31 a.m. At the East Pass in Destin on Wednesday, high tide at 2:11 a.m. Low tide at 1:17 p.m. At 1 a.m. Central Daylight Time, the center of Tropical Storm Eduard was located by Air Force Reserve Reconnaissance Aircraft near latitude 28.8 north, longitude 92.5 west. Eduard is moving toward the west-northwest near 7 miles per hour. A west-northwestward to northwestward motion is forecast during the next day or two. On the forecast track, the center of Eduard is predicted to reach the northwestern Gulf Coast within the warning area later today and move inland over southeast Texas tonight. Maximum sustained winds remain near 40 miles per hour with higher gusts. Strengthening is forecast and Eduard could approach hurricane strength before it reaches the northwest Gulf Coast later today. Rapid weakening is expected after the center moves inland. Tropical storm force winds extend outward up to 25 miles from the center. The minimum central pressure estimated by reconnaissance drops on data is 1,005 millibars 29.68 inches. The following marine observations were made as of 3 a.m. Mobile Bay Coast Guard Station. Winds were southeast at 3 knots. Sea temperature 86 degrees. Air temperature 83 degrees. Weeks Bay, calm. Air temperature was 77 degrees. Pensacola Bay. Sea temperature 85 degrees. Air temperature 83 degrees. The report from the east end of Dauphin Island was not available. Graham Bay, southeast winds at 7 knots. Air temperature was 85 degrees. And Pettiboy Island, southeast winds at 6 knots. Air temperature was 83 degrees. 12 miles south of Orange Beach, winds were southeast at 6 knots. Air temperature was 85 degrees. Gulf water temperature 86 degrees. Wave height 2 feet, with a period of 6 seconds. 100 miles south of Destin. Winds were southeast at 8 knots. Air temperature 84 degrees. Wave height 2 feet. Wave period 5 seconds. The following weather reports were made at 3 a.m. Pensacola International Airport, skies were partly cloudy. The temperature was 79 degrees, the dew point was 78, and the relative humidity was 97%. The wind was northeast at 5 miles an hour. The pressure was 30.02 inches and steady. At Pensacola Naval Air Station, the pressure was 30.01 inches and steady. The Pensacola climate summary for yesterday, August 31, 2026. Yesterday's high temperature was 89 degrees and the low 77 degrees. No precipitation fell yesterday, which leaves the monthly total at 8.30 inches. This is 0.80 inches above the normal amount of 7.50 inches for August. The total precipitation for the year still stands at 39.48 inches, which is 7.70 inches below normal. The normal high temperature for today is 90 degrees, and the normal low is 74. The record high for today is 98, which occurred in 1907, and the record low is 64, which occurred in 1946. Sunrise today is at 6:25 a.m. and sunset is at 7:11 p.m. Across the central Gulf Coast, Gulf Shores, partly cloudy. Temperature was 77 degrees. Wind calm. Milton, clear. Temperature was 75 degrees. Wind calm. Destin, partly cloudy. Temperature was 79 degrees. Wind calm. Mary Esther, partly cloudy. Temperature was 78 degrees. Wind calm. Mobile, partly cloudy. Temperature was 76 degrees. Wind calm. Elsewhere, Hattiesburg, partly cloudy and 75. New Orleans, mostly cloudy and 81. Montgomery, partly cloudy and 77. Tallahassee, partly cloudy and 77. And in Panama City, partly cloudy and 76. Here's your National Weather Service forecast. Today, sunny. A slight chance of showers and thunderstorms this afternoon. Highs in the lower 90s. Northeast winds around 5 miles per hour, becoming east around 5 miles per hour this afternoon. Chance of rain 20%. Tonight, mostly clear. Lows in the mid-70s. South winds around 5 miles per hour in the evening, becoming light and variable. Wednesday, sunny. A chance of showers and thunderstorms in the afternoon. Humid with highs in the lower 90s. Northeast winds around 5 miles per hour, becoming east around 5 miles per hour in the afternoon. Chance of rain 40%. Heat index values up to 106. Wednesday night, partly cloudy in the evening, then becoming mostly clear. Lows in the mid-70s. South winds around 5 miles per hour in the evening, becoming light and variable. Thursday, mostly sunny. A chance of showers and thunderstorms in the morning, then showers and thunderstorms likely in the afternoon. Humid with highs in the lower 90s. Northeast winds around 5 miles per hour, becoming southeast around 5 miles per hour in the afternoon. Chance of rain 70%. Thursday night, partly cloudy. A slight chance of showers and thunderstorms in the evening. Lows in the mid-70s. Chance of rain 20%. Friday, mostly sunny. A chance of showers with a slight chance of thunderstorms in the morning, then showers with thunderstorms likely in the afternoon. Highs around 90. Chance of rain 80%. Heat index values up to 105. Friday night, partly cloudy in the evening, then clearing. Lows in the lower 70s. This is NOAA Weather Radio from the Mobile, Pensacola National Weather Service. The current time is 3:57 a.m. Central Daylight Time. Here's your marine forecast. On the weather map, persistent light to moderate easterly flow can be expected today around 8-14 kts for outer waters, reducing to 4-8 kts in the afternoon and remaining light through the rest of the week ahead. Expect mainly morning scattered shower storm chances each day, with greater enhancement of coverage possible Thursday and Friday mornings. Main hazards with any stronger to locally severe storm will be localized wind gusts greater than 34 knots, enhanced wave seas and water spouts. On Perdido Bay, Pensacola Bay including Santa Rosa Sound, and Choctawhatchee Bay. For today, northeast winds around 5 knots, becoming southeast this afternoon. Waves 1 foot or less. Light chop. A slight chance of showers and thunderstorms late this morning. A chance of showers and thunderstorms this afternoon. For tonight, south winds around 5 knots, becoming north after midnight. Waves 1 foot or less. Smooth. For Wednesday, northeast winds around 5 knots, becoming southeast in the afternoon. Waves 1 foot or less. Light chop. A slight chance of showers and thunderstorms in the afternoon. And for Wednesday night, south winds around 5 knots, becoming northeast after midnight. Waves 1 foot or less. Smooth. A slight chance of showers and thunderstorms in the evening, then a chance of showers and thunderstorms after midnight. On Perdido Bay, Pensacola Bay including Santa Rosa Sound, and Choctawhatchee Bay. For today, northeast winds around 5 knots, becoming southeast this afternoon. Waves 1 foot or less. Smooth. A chance of showers and thunderstorms this afternoon. For tonight, south winds around 5 knots.
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0: Smooth. A slight chance of showers and thunderstorms in the afternoon. And for Wednesday night, south winds around 5 knots, becoming east after midnight. Waves 1 foot or less. Smooth. A chance of showers and thunderstorms after midnight. From the Okaloosa-Walton County line to Pascagoula, and out 20 nautical miles. For today, east winds 5 to 10 knots, becoming southeast late. Seas 1 foot or less. Wave detail, south 1 foot at 5 seconds. A chance of showers and thunderstorms, mainly this morning. For tonight, southeast winds around 5 knots. Seas 1 foot or less. Wave detail, south 1 foot at 5 seconds. For Wednesday, northeast winds 5 to 10 knots, becoming southeast in the afternoon. Seas 1 foot or less. Wave detail, east 1 foot at 3 seconds and south 1 foot at 4 seconds. A slight chance of showers and thunderstorms. And for Wednesday night, south winds around 5 knots, becoming east after midnight. Seas 1 foot or less. Wave detail, southeast 1 foot at 3 seconds. A slight chance of showers and thunderstorms in the evening, then a chance of showers and thunderstorms after midnight. From the Okaloosa-Walton County line to Pascagoula, from 20 to 60 nautical miles offshore. For today, east winds 5 to 10 knots. Seas 1 foot or less. Wave detail, southeast 1 foot at 5 seconds. A chance of showers and thunderstorms until late afternoon, then a slight chance of showers and thunderstorms late. For tonight, southeast winds around 5 knots. Seas 1 foot or less. Wave detail, southeast 1 foot at 4 seconds. For Wednesday, east winds 5 to 10 knots. Seas 1 foot or less. Wave detail, northeast 1 foot at 3 seconds. A chance of showers and thunderstorms, mainly in the morning. And for Wednesday night, east winds around 5 knots. Seas 1 foot or less. Wave detail, east 1 foot at 3 seconds. A slight chance of showers and thunderstorms in the evening, then showers likely with a chance of thunderstorms after midnight. Tidal information, at the mouth of the Mobile River on Tuesday, high tide at 3:20 a.m. Low tide at 11:54 a.m. At the mouth of the Mobile River on Wednesday, high tide at 3:47 a.m. Low tide at 1:51 p.m. At Pensacola Bay on Tuesday, high tide at 2:11 a.m. Low tide at 12:05 p.m. At Pensacola Bay on Wednesday, high tide at 2:44 a.m. Low tide at 1:51 p.m. At the East Pass in Destin on Tuesday, high tide at 1:38 a.m. Low tide at 11:31 a.m. At the East Pass in Destin on Wednesday, high tide at 2:11 a.m. Low tide at 1:17 p.m. At 4 a.m. Central Daylight Time, the center of Tropical Storm Eduard was located near latitude 29.0 north, longitude 92.8 west. Eduard is moving toward the west-northwest near 8 miles per hour. A west-northwestward to northwestward motion is forecast during the next day or two. On the forecast track, the center of Eduard is forecast to reach the northwestern Gulf Coast within the warning area later today and move inland over southeast Texas tonight. Maximum sustained winds are near 40 miles per hour with higher gusts. Significant strengthening is forecast today and Eduard could approach hurricane strength before it reaches the northwest Gulf Coast later today. Rapid weakening is expected after the center moves inland. tropical storm force winds extend outward up to 25 miles from the center. The estimated minimum central pressure is 1,005 millibars, 29.68 inches. The following marine observations were made as of 3 a.m. Mobile Bay Coast Guard Station. Winds were southeast at 3 knots. Sea temperature 86 degrees. Air temperature 83 degrees. Weeks Bay, calm. Air temperature was 77 degrees. Pensacola Bay. Sea temperature 85 degrees. Air temperature 83 degrees. The report from the east end of Dauphin Island was not available. Graham Bay, southeast winds at 7 knots. Air temperature was 85 degrees. And Pettiboy Island, southeast winds at 6 knots. Air temperature was 83 degrees. 12 miles south of Orange Beach, winds were southeast at 6 knots. Air temperature was 85 degrees. Gulf water temperature 86 degrees. Wave height 2 feet, with a period of 6 seconds. 100 miles south of Destin. Winds were southeast at 8 knots. Air temperature 84 degrees. Wave height 2 feet. Wave period 5 seconds. The following weather reports were made at 3 a.m. Pensacola International Airport, skies were partly cloudy. The temperature was 79 degrees, the dew point was 78, and the relative humidity was 97%. The wind was northeast at 5 miles an hour. The pressure was 30.02 inches and steady. At Pensacola Naval Air Station, the pressure was 30.01 inches and steady. The Pensacola climate summary for yesterday, August 31, 2026. Yesterday's high temperature was 89 degrees and the low 77 degrees. No precipitation fell yesterday, which leaves the monthly total at 8.30 inches. This is 0.80 inches above the normal amount of 7.50 inches for August. The total precipitation for the year still stands at 39.48 inches, which is 7.70 inches below normal. The normal high temperature for today is 90 degrees, and the normal low is 74. The record high for today is 98, which occurred in 1907, and the record low is 64, which occurred in 1946. Sunrise today is at 6:25 a.m. and sunset is at 7:11 p.m. Across the central Gulf Coast, Gulf Shores, partly cloudy. Temperature was 77 degrees. Wind calm. Milton, clear. Temperature was 75 degrees. Wind calm. Destin, partly cloudy. Temperature was 79 degrees. Wind calm. Mary Esther, partly cloudy. Temperature was 78 degrees. Wind calm. Mobile, partly cloudy. Temperature was 76 degrees. Wind calm. Elsewhere, Hattiesburg, partly cloudy and 75. New Orleans, mostly cloudy and 81. Montgomery, partly cloudy and 77. Tallahassee, partly cloudy and 77. And in Panama City, partly cloudy and 76. The Tropical Weather Outlook. For the North Atlantic, Caribbean Sea and the Gulf of America, active systems, the National Hurricane Center is issuing advisories on Tropical Storm Eduard, located over the northern Gulf of America. Tropical cyclone formation is not expected during the next 7 days. Here's your National Weather Service forecast. Today, sunny. A slight chance of showers and thunderstorms this afternoon. Highs in the lower 90s. Northeast winds around 5 miles per hour, becoming east around 5 miles per hour this afternoon. Chance of rain 20%. Tonight, mostly clear. Lows in the mid-70s. South winds around 5 miles per hour in the evening, becoming light and variable. Wednesday, sunny. A chance of showers and thunderstorms in the afternoon. Humid with highs in the lower 90s. Northeast winds around 5 miles per hour, becoming east around 5 miles per hour in the afternoon. Chance of rain 40%. Heat index values up to 106. Wednesday night, partly cloudy in the evening, then becoming mostly clear. Lows in the mid-70s. South winds around 5 miles per hour in the evening, becoming light and variable. Thursday, mostly sunny. A chance of showers and thunderstorms in the morning, then showers and thunderstorms likely in the afternoon. Humid with highs in the lower 90s. Northeast winds around 5 miles per hour, becoming southeast around 5 miles per hour in the afternoon. Chance of rain 70%. Thursday night, partly cloudy. A slight chance of showers and thunderstorms in the evening. Lows in the mid-70s. Chance of rain 20%. Friday, mostly sunny. A chance of showers with a slight chance of thunderstorms in the morning, then showers with thunderstorms likely in the afternoon. Highs around 90. Chance of rain 80%. Heat index values up to 105. Friday night, partly cloudy in the evening, then clearing. Lows in the lower 70s. This is NOAA Weather Radio, from the Mobile Pensacola National Weather Service. The current time is 4:10 a.m. Central Daylight Time. Here's your marine forecast. On the weather map, persistent light to moderate easterly flow can be expected today around 8-14 kts for outer waters, reducing to 4-8 kts in the afternoon and remaining light through the rest of the week ahead. Expect mainly morning scattered shower storm chances each day, with greater enhancement of coverage possible Thursday and Friday mornings. Main hazards with any stronger to locally severe storm will be localized wind gusts greater than 34 knots, enhanced wave seas and water spouts. On Perdido Bay, Pensacola Bay including Santa Rosa Sound, and Choctawhatchee Bay. For today, northeast winds around 5 knots, becoming southeast this afternoon. Waves 1 foot or less. Light chop. A slight chance of showers and thunderstorms late this morning. A chance of showers and thunderstorms this afternoon. For tonight, south winds around 5 knots, becoming north after midnight. Waves 1 foot or less. Smooth. For Wednesday, northeast winds around 5 knots, becoming southeast in the afternoon. Waves 1 foot or less. Light chop. A slight chance of showers and thunderstorms in the afternoon. And for Wednesday night, south winds around 5 knots, becoming northeast after midnight. Waves 1 foot or less. Smooth. A slight chance of showers and thunderstorms in the evening, then a chance of showers and thunderstorms after midnight. On Perdido Bay, Pensacola Bay including Santa Rosa Sound, and Choctawhatchee Bay. For today, northeast winds around 5 knots, becoming southeast this afternoon. Waves 1 foot or less. Smooth. A chance of showers and thunderstorms this afternoon. For tonight, south winds around 5 knots, becoming northeast after midnight. Waves 1 foot or less. Smooth. For Wednesday, northeast winds around 5 knots, becoming south in the afternoon. Waves 1 foot or less. Smooth. A slight chance of showers and thunderstorms in the afternoon. And for Wednesday night, south winds around 5 knots, becoming east after midnight. Waves 1 foot or less. Smooth. A chance of showers and thunderstorms after midnight. From the Okaloosa-Walton County line to Pascagoula, and out 20 nautical miles. For today, east winds 5 to 10 knots, becoming southeast late. Seas 1 foot or less. Wave detail, south 1 foot at 5 seconds. A chance of showers and thunderstorms, mainly this morning. For tonight, southeast winds around 5 knots. Seas 1 foot or less. Wave detail, south 1 foot at 5 seconds. For Wednesday, northeast winds 5 to 10 knots, becoming southeast in the afternoon. Seas 1 foot or less. Wave detail, east 1 foot at 3 seconds and south 1 foot at 4 seconds. A slight chance of showers and thunderstorms. And for Wednesday night, south winds around 5 knots, becoming east after midnight. Seas 1 foot or less. Wave detail, southeast 1 foot at 3 seconds. A slight chance of showers and thunderstorms in the evening, then a chance of showers and thunderstorms after midnight. From the Okaloosa-Walton County line to Pascagoula, from 20 to 60 nautical miles offshore. For today, east winds 5 to 10 knots. Seas 1 foot or less. Wave detail, southeast 1 foot at 5 seconds. A chance of showers and thunderstorms until late afternoon, then a slight chance of showers and thunderstorms late. For tonight, southeast winds around 5 knots. Seas 1 foot or less. Wave detail, southeast 1 foot at 4 seconds. For Wednesday, east winds 5 to 10 knots. Seas 1 foot or less. Wave detail, northeast 1 foot at 3 seconds. A chance of showers and thunderstorms, mainly in the morning. And for Wednesday night, east winds around 5 knots. Seas 1 foot or less. Wave detail, east 1 foot at 3 seconds. A slight chance of showers and thunderstorms in the evening, then showers likely with a chance of thunderstorms after midnight. Tidal information, at the mouth of the Mobile River on Tuesday, high tide at 3:20 a.m. Low tide at 11:54 a.m. At the mouth of the Mobile River on Wednesday, high tide at 3:47 a.m. Low tide at 1:51 p.m. At Pensacola Bay on Tuesday, high tide at 2:11 a.m. Low tide at 12:05 p.m. At Pensacola Bay on Wednesday, high tide at 2:44 a.m. Low tide at 1:51 p.m. At the East Pass in Destin on Tuesday, high tide at 1:38 a.m. Low tide at 11:31 a.m. At the East Pass in Destin on Wednesday, high tide at 2:11 a.m. Low tide at 1:17 p.m. At 4 a.m. Central Daylight Time, the center of Tropical Storm Eduard was located near latitude 29.0 north, latitude 92.8 west. Eduard is moving toward the west-northwest near 8 miles per hour. A west-northwestward to northwestward motion is forecast during the next day or two. On the forecast track, the center of Eduard is forecast to reach the northwestern Gulf Coast within the warning area later today and move inland over southeast Texas tonight. Maximum sustained winds are near 40 miles per hour with higher gusts. Significant strengthening is forecast today and Eduard could approach hurricane strength before it reaches the northwest Gulf Coast later today. Rapid weakening is expected after the center moves inland. Tropical storm force winds extend outward up to 25 miles from the center. The estimated minimum central pressure is 1,005 millibars 29.68 inches. 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The following marine observations were made as of 4 a.m. Mobile Bay Coast Guard Station. Winds were northeast at 2 knots. Sea temperature 86 degrees. Air temperature 82 degrees. Weeks Bay, calm. Air temperature was 77 degrees. Pensacola Bay. Sea temperature 85 degrees. Air temperature 82 degrees. The report from the east end of Dauphin Island was not available. Graham Bay, southeast winds at 6 knots. Air temperature was 85 degrees. And Pettiboy Island, southeast winds at 6 knots. Air temperature was 83 degrees. 12 miles south of Orange Beach. Winds were east at 4 knots. Sea temperature 86 degrees. Air temperature 85 degrees. 100 miles south of Destin. Winds were east at 6 knots. Air temperature 84 degrees. Wave heights 1 foot. Wave period 4 seconds. The following weather reports were made at 4 a.m. Pensacola International Airport, skies were partly cloudy. The temperature was 79 degrees, the dew point was 77, and the relative humidity was 94%. The wind was northeast at 3 miles an hour. The pressure was 30.01 inches and falling. At Pensacola Naval Air Station, the pressure was 30.01 inches and steady. The Pensacola climate summary for yesterday, August 31, 2026. Yesterday's high temperature was 89 degrees and the low 77 degrees. No precipitation fell yesterday, which leaves the monthly total at 8.30 inches. This is 0.80 inches above the normal amount of 7.50 inches for August. The total precipitation for the year still stands at 39.48 inches, which is 7.70 inches below normal. The normal high temperature for today is 90 degrees, and the normal low is 74. The record high for today is 98, which occurred in 1907, and the record low is 64, which occurred in 1946. Sunrise today is at 6:25 a.m. and sunset is at 7:11 p.m. Across the central Gulf Coast, Gulf Shores, clear. Temperature was 77 degrees. Wind calm. Milton, clear. Temperature was 75 degrees. Wind calm. Destin, partly cloudy. Temperature was 80 degrees. Wind calm. Mary Esther, partly cloudy. Temperature was 77 degrees. Wind calm. Mobile, partly cloudy. Temperature was 76 degrees. Wind calm. Elsewhere, Hattiesburg, partly cloudy and 75. New Orleans, mostly cloudy and 82. Montgomery, mostly cloudy and 75. Tallahassee, clear and 77. And in Panama City, fog and 76. Here's your National Weather Service forecast. Today, sunny. A slight chance of showers and thunderstorms this afternoon. Highs in the lower 90s. Northeast winds around 5 miles per hour, becoming east around 5 miles per hour this afternoon. Chance of rain 20%. Tonight, mostly clear. Lows in the mid-70s. South winds around 5 miles per hour in the evening, becoming light and variable. Wednesday, sunny. A chance of showers and thunderstorms in the afternoon. Humid with highs in the lower 90s. Northeast winds around 5 miles per hour, becoming east around 5 miles per hour in the afternoon. Chance of rain 40%. Heat index values up to 106. Wednesday night, partly cloudy in the evening, then becoming mostly clear. Lows in the mid-70s. South winds around 5 miles per hour in the evening, becoming light and variable. Thursday, mostly sunny. A chance of showers and thunderstorms in the morning, then showers and thunderstorms likely in the afternoon. Humid with highs in the lower 90s. Northeast winds around 5 miles per hour, becoming southeast around 5 miles per hour in the afternoon. Chance of rain 70%. Thursday night, partly cloudy. A slight chance of showers and thunderstorms in the evening. Lows in the mid-70s. Chance of rain 20%. Friday, mostly sunny. A chance of showers with a slight chance of thunderstorms in the morning, then showers with thunderstorms likely in the afternoon. Highs around 90. Chance of rain 80%. Heat index values up to 105. Friday night, partly cloudy in the evening, then clearing. Lows in the lower 70s. This is NOAA Weather Radio, from the Mobile Pensacola National Weather Service. The current time is 4:22 a.m. Central Daylight Time. Here's your marine forecast. On the weather map, persistent light to moderate easterly flow can be expected today around 8-14 kts for outer waters, reducing to 4-8 kts in the afternoon and remaining light through the rest of the week ahead. Expect mainly morning scattered shower storm chances each day, with greater enhancement of coverage possible Thursday and Friday mornings. Main hazards with any stronger to locally severe storm will be localized wind gusts greater than 34 knots, enhanced wave seas and water spouts. On Perdido Bay, Pensacola Bay including Santa Rosa Sound, and Choctaw Hatchie Bay. For today, northeast winds around 5 knots, becoming southeast this afternoon. Waves 1 foot or less. Light chop. A slight chance of showers and thunderstorms late this morning. A chance of showers and thunderstorms this afternoon. For tonight, south winds around 5 knots, becoming north after midnight. Waves 1 foot or less. Smooth. For Wednesday, northeast winds around 5 knots, becoming southeast in the afternoon. Waves 1 foot or less. Light chop. A slight chance of showers and thunderstorms in the afternoon. And for Wednesday night, south winds around 5 knots, becoming northeast after midnight. Waves 1 foot or less. Smooth. A slight chance of showers and thunderstorms in the evening, then a chance of showers and thunderstorms after midnight. On Perdido Bay, Pensacola Bay including Santa Rosa Sound, and Choctaw Hatchie Bay. For today, northeast winds around 5 knots, becoming southeast this afternoon. Waves 1 foot or less. Smooth. A chance of showers and thunderstorms this afternoon. For tonight, south winds around 5 knots, becoming northeast after midnight. Waves 1 foot or less. Smooth. For Wednesday, northeast winds around 5 knots, becoming south in the afternoon. Waves 1 foot or less. Smooth. A slight chance of showers and thunderstorms in the afternoon. And for Wednesday night, south winds around 5 knots, becoming east after midnight. Waves 1 foot or less. Smooth. A chance of showers and thunderstorms after midnight. From the Okaloosa-Walton County line to Pascagoula, and out 20 nautical miles. For today, east winds 5 to 10 knots, becoming southeast late. Seas 1 foot or less. Wave detail, south 1 foot at 5 seconds. A chance of showers and thunderstorms, mainly this morning. For tonight, southeast winds around 5 knots. Seas 1 foot or less. Wave detail, south 1 foot at 5 seconds. For Wednesday, northeast winds 5 to 10 knots, becoming southeast in the afternoon. Seas 1 foot or less. Wave detail, east 1 foot at 3 seconds and south 1 foot at 4 seconds. A slight chance of showers and thunderstorms. And for Wednesday night, south winds around 5 knots, becoming east after midnight. Seas 1 foot or less. Wave detail, southeast 1 foot at 3 seconds. A slight chance of showers and thunderstorms in the evening, then a chance of showers and thunderstorms after midnight. From the Okaloosa-Walton County line to Pascagoula, from 20 to 60 nautical miles offshore. For today, east winds 5 to 10 knots. Seas 1 foot or less. Wave detail, southeast 1 foot at 5 seconds. A chance of showers and thunderstorms until late afternoon, then a slight chance of showers and thunderstorms late. For tonight, southeast winds around 5 knots. Seas 1 foot or less. Wave detail, southeast 1 foot at 4 seconds. For Wednesday, east winds 5 to 10 knots. Seas 1 foot or less. Wave detail, northeast 1 foot at 3 seconds. A chance of showers and thunderstorms, mainly in the morning. And for Wednesday night, east winds around 5 knots. Seas 1 foot or less. Wave detail, east 1 foot at 3 seconds. A slight chance of showers and thunderstorms in the evening, then showers likely with a chance of thunderstorms after midnight. Tidal information, at the mouth of the Mobile River on Tuesday, high tide at 3:20 a.m. Low tide at 11:54 a.m. At the mouth of the Mobile River on Wednesday, high tide at 3:47 a.m. Low tide at 1:51 p.m. At Pensacola Bay on Tuesday, high tide at 2:11 a.m. Low tide at 12:05 p.m. At Pensacola Bay on Wednesday, high tide at 2:44 a.m. Low tide at 1:51 p.m. At the East Pass in Destin on Tuesday, high tide at 1:38 a.m. Low tide at 11:31 a.m. At the East Pass in Destin on Wednesday, high tide at 2:11 a.m. Low tide at 1:17 p.m. At 4 a.m. Central Daylight Time, the center of Tropical Storm Eduard was located near latitude 29.0 north, longitude 92.8 west. Eduard is moving toward the west-northwest near 8 miles per hour. A west-northwestward to northwestward motion is forecast during the next day or two. On the forecast track, the center of Edward is forecast to reach the northwestern Gulf Coast within the warning area later today and move inland over southeast Texas tonight. Maximum sustained winds are near 40 miles per hour with higher gusts. Significant strengthening is forecast today and Edward could approach hurricane strength before it reaches the northwest Gulf Coast later today. Rapid weakening is expected after the center moves inland. Tropical storm force winds extend outward up to 25 miles from the center. The estimated minimum central pressure is 1,005 millibars, 29.68 inches. The following marine observations were made as of 4 a.m. Mobile Bay Coast Guard Station. Winds were northeast at 2 knots. Sea temperature 86 degrees. Air temperature 82 degrees. Weeks Bay, calm. Air temperature was 77 degrees. Pensacola Bay. Sea temperature 85 degrees. Air temperature 82 degrees. The report from the east end of Dauphin Island was not available. Grand Bay, southeast winds at 6 knots. Air temperature was 85 degrees. And Pettiboy Island, southeast winds at 6 knots. Air temperature was 83 degrees. 12 miles south of Orange Beach. Winds were east at 4 knots. Sea temperature 86 degrees. Air temperature 85 degrees. 100 miles south of Destin. Winds were east at 6 knots. Air temperature 84 degrees. Wave heights 1 foot. Wave period 4 seconds. The following weather reports were made at 4 a.m. Pensacola International Airport, skies were partly cloudy. The temperature was 79 degrees, the dew point was 77, and the relative humidity was 94%. The wind was northeast at 3 miles an hour. The pressure was 30.01 inches and falling. At Pensacola Naval Air Station, the pressure was 30.01 inches and steady. The Pensacola climate summary for yesterday, August 31, 2026. Yesterday's high temperature was 89 degrees and the low 77 degrees. No precipitation fell yesterday, which leaves the monthly total at 8.30 inches. This is 0.80 inches above the normal amount of 7.50 inches for August. The total precipitation for the year still stands at 39.48 inches, which is 7.70 inches below normal. The normal high temperature for today is 90 degrees, and the normal low is 74. The record high for today is 98, which occurred in 1907, and the record low is 64, which occurred in 1946. Sunrise today is at 6:25 a.m. and sunset is at 7:11 p.m. Across the central Gulf Coast, Gulf Shores, clear. Temperature was 77 degrees. Wind calm. Milton, clear. Temperature was 75 degrees. Wind calm. Destin, partly cloudy. Temperature was 80 degrees. Wind calm. Mary Esther, partly cloudy. Temperature was 77 degrees. Wind calm. Mobile, partly cloudy. Temperature was 76 degrees. Wind calm. Elsewhere, Hattiesburg, partly cloudy and 75. New Orleans, mostly cloudy and 82. Montgomery, mostly cloudy and 75. Tallahassee, clear and 77. And at Panama City, fog and 76. Here's your National Weather Service forecast. Today, sunny. A slight chance of showers and thunderstorms this afternoon. Highs in the lower 90s. Northeast winds around 5 miles per hour, becoming east around 5 miles per hour this afternoon. Chance of rain 20%. Tonight, mostly clear. Lows in the mid-70s. South winds around 5 miles per hour in the evening, becoming light and variable. Wednesday, sunny. A chance of showers and thunderstorms in the afternoon. Humid with highs in the lower 90s. Northeast winds around 5 miles per hour, becoming east around 5 miles per hour in the afternoon. Chance of rain 40%. heat index values up to 106. Wednesday night, partly cloudy in the evening, then becoming mostly clear. Lows in the mid-70s. South winds around 5 miles per hour in the evening, becoming light and variable. Thursday, mostly sunny. A chance of showers and thunderstorms in the morning, then showers and thunderstorms likely in the afternoon. Humid with highs in the lower 90s. Northeast winds around 5 miles per hour, becoming southeast around 5 miles per hour in the afternoon. Chance of rain 70%. Thursday night, partly cloudy. A slight chance of showers and thunderstorms in the evening. Lows in the mid-70s. Chance of rain 20%. Friday, mostly sunny. A chance of showers with a slight chance of thunderstorms in the morning, then showers with thunderstorms likely in the afternoon. Highs around 90. Chance of rain 80%. Heat index values up to 105. Friday night, partly cloudy in the evening, then clearing. Lows in the lower 70s. This is NOAA Weather Radio, from the Mobile Pensacola National Weather Service. The current time is 4:35 a.m. Central Daylight Time. Here's your marine forecast. On the weather map, persistent light to moderate easterly flow can be expected today around 8-14 kts for outer waters, reducing to 4-8 kts in the afternoon and remaining light through the rest of the week ahead. Expect mainly morning scattered shower storm chances each day, with greater enhancement of coverage possible Thursday and Friday mornings. Main hazards with any stronger to locally severe storm will be localized wind gusts greater than 34 knots, enhanced waves, seas and water spouts. On Perdido Bay, Pensacola Bay including Santa Rosa Sound, and Choctaw Hatchie Bay. For today, northeast winds around 5 knots, becoming southeast this afternoon. Waves 1 foot or less. Light chop. A slight chance of showers and thunderstorms late this morning. A chance of showers and thunderstorms this afternoon. For tonight, south winds around 5 knots, becoming north after midnight. Waves 1 foot or less. Smooth. For Wednesday, northeast winds around 5 knots, becoming southeast in the afternoon. Waves 1 foot or less. Light chop. A slight chance of showers and thunderstorms in the afternoon. And for Wednesday night, south winds around 5 knots, becoming northeast after midnight. Waves 1 foot or less. Smooth. A slight chance of showers and thunderstorms in the evening, then a chance of showers and thunderstorms after midnight. On Perdido Bay, Pensacola Bay including Santa Rosa Sound, and Choctaw Hatchie Bay. For today, northeast winds around 5 knots, becoming southeast this afternoon. Waves 1 foot or less. Smooth. A chance of showers and thunderstorms this afternoon. For tonight, south winds around 5 knots, becoming northeast after midnight. Waves 1 foot or less. Smooth. For Wednesday, northeast winds around 5 knots, becoming south in the afternoon. Waves 1 foot or less. Smooth. A slight chance of showers and thunderstorms in the afternoon. And for Wednesday night, south winds around 5 knots, becoming east after midnight. Waves 1 foot or less. Smooth. A chance of showers and thunderstorms after midnight. From the Okaloosa-Walton County line to Pascagoula, and out 20 nautical miles. For today, east winds 5 to 10 knots, becoming southeast late. Seas 1 foot or less. Wave detail, south 1 foot at 5 seconds. A chance of showers and thunderstorms, mainly this morning. For tonight, southeast winds around 5 knots. Seas 1 foot or less. Wave detail, south 1 foot at 5 seconds. For Wednesday, northeast winds 5 to 10 knots, becoming southeast in the afternoon. Seas 1 foot or less. Wave detail, east 1 foot at 3 seconds and south 1 foot at 4 seconds. A slight chance of showers and thunderstorms. And for Wednesday night, south winds around 5 knots, becoming east after midnight. Seas 1 foot or less. Wave detail, southeast 1 foot at 3 seconds. A slight chance of showers and thunderstorms in the evening, then a chance of showers and thunderstorms after midnight. From the Okaloosa Walton County line to Pascagoula.

10 knots. Seas 1 foot or less. Wave detail, northeast 1 foot at 3 seconds. A chance of showers and thunderstorms, mainly in the morning. And for Wednesday night, east winds around 5 knots. Seas 1 foot or less. Wave detail, east 1 foot at 3 seconds. A slight chance of showers and thunderstorms in the evening, then showers likely with a chance of thunderstorms after midnight. The Tropical Weather Outlook. For the North Atlantic, Caribbean Sea and the Gulf of America, active systems, the National Hurricane Center is issuing advisories on Tropical Storm Eduard, located over the northern Gulf of America. Tropical cyclone formation is not expected during the next 7 days. Tidal information, at the mouth of the Mobile River on Tuesday, high tide at 3:20 a.m. Low tide at 11:54 a.m. At the mouth of the Mobile River on Wednesday, high tide at 3:47 a.m. Low tide at 1:51 p.m. At Pensacola Bay on Tuesday, high tide at 2:11 a.m. Low tide at 12:05 p.m. At Pensacola Bay on Wednesday, high tide at 2:44 a.m. Low tide at 1:51 p.m. At the East Pass in Destin on Tuesday, high tide at 1:38 a.m. Low tide at 11:31 a.m. At the East Pass in Destin on Wednesday, high tide at 2:11 a.m. Low tide at 1:17 p.m. At 4 a.m. Central Daylight Time, the center of Tropical Storm Eduard was located near latitude 29.0 north, longitude 92.8 west. Eduard is moving toward the west-northwest near 8 miles per hour. A west-northwestward to northwestward motion is forecast during the next day or two. On the forecast track, the center of Eduard is forecast to reach the northwestern Gulf Coast within the warning area later today and move inland over southeast Texas tonight. Maximum sustained winds are near 40 miles per hour with higher gusts. Significant strengthening is forecast today and Eduard could approach hurricane strength before it reaches the northwest Gulf Coast later today. Rapid weakening is expected after the center moves inland. Tropical storm force winds extend outward up to 25 miles from the center. The estimated minimum central pressure is 1,005 millibars, 29.68 inches. The following marine observations were made as of 4 a.m. Mobile Bay Coast Guard Station. Winds were northeast at 2 knots. Sea temperature 86 degrees. Air temperature 82 degrees. Weeks Bay, calm. Air temperature was 77 degrees. Pensacola Bay. Sea temperature 85 degrees. Air temperature 82 degrees. The report from the east end of Dauphin Island was not available. Graham Bay, southeast winds at 6 knots. Air temperature was 85 degrees. And Pettiboy Island, southeast winds at 6 knots. Air temperature was 83 degrees. 12 miles south of Orange Beach. Winds were east at 4 knots. Sea temperature 86 degrees. Air temperature 85 degrees. 100 miles south of Destin. Winds were east at 6 knots. Air temperature 84 degrees. Wave heights 1 foot. Wave period 4 seconds. The following weather reports were made at 4 a.m. Pensacola International Airport, skies were partly cloudy. The temperature was 79 degrees, the dew point was 77, and the relative humidity was 94%. The wind was northeast at 3 miles an hour. The pressure was 30.01 inches and falling. At Pensacola Naval Air Station, the pressure was 30.01 inches and steady. The Pensacola climate summary for yesterday, August 31, 2026. Yesterday's high temperature was 89 degrees and the low 77 degrees. No precipitation fell yesterday, which leaves the monthly total at 8.30 inches. This is 0.80 inches above the normal amount of 7.50 inches for August. The total precipitation for the year still stands at 39.48 inches, which is 7.70 inches below normal. The normal high temperature for today is 90 degrees, and the normal low is 74. The record high for today is 98.

0: which occurred in 1907, and the record low is 64, which occurred in 1946. Sunrise today is at 6:25 a.m. and sunset is at 7:11 p.m. Across the central Gulf Coast, Gulf Shores, clear. Temperature was 77 degrees. Wind calm. Milton, clear. Temperature was 75 degrees. Wind calm. Destin, partly cloudy. Temperature was 80 degrees. Wind calm. Mary Esther, partly cloudy. Temperature was 77 degrees. Wind calm. Mobile, partly cloudy. Temperature was 76 degrees. Wind calm. Elsewhere, Hattiesburg, partly cloudy and 75. New Orleans, mostly cloudy and 82. Montgomery, mostly cloudy and 75. Tallahassee, clear and 77. And in Panama City, fog and 76. Here's your National Weather Service forecast. Today, sunny. A slight chance of showers and thunderstorms this afternoon. Highs in the lower 90s. Northeast winds around 5 miles per hour, becoming east around 5 miles per hour this afternoon. Chance of rain 20%. Tonight, mostly clear. Lows in the mid-70s. South winds around 5 miles per hour in the evening, becoming light and variable. Wednesday, sunny. A chance of showers and thunderstorms in the afternoon. Humid with highs in the lower 90s. Northeast winds around 5 miles per hour, becoming east around 5 miles per hour in the afternoon. Chance of rain 40%. Heat index values up to 106. Wednesday night, partly cloudy in the evening, then becoming mostly clear. Lows in the mid-70s. South winds around 5 miles per hour in the evening, becoming light and variable. Thursday, mostly sunny. A chance of showers and thunderstorms in the morning, then showers and thunderstorms likely in the afternoon. Humid with highs in the lower 90s. Northeast winds around 5 miles per hour, becoming southeast around 5 miles per hour in the afternoon. Chance of rain 70%. Thursday night, partly cloudy. A slight chance of showers and thunderstorms in the evening. Lows in the mid-70s. Chance of rain 20%. Friday, mostly sunny. A chance of showers with a slight chance of thunderstorms in the morning, then showers with thunderstorms likely in the afternoon. Highs around 90. Chance of rain 80%. Heat index values up to 105. Friday night, partly cloudy in the evening, then clearing. Lows in the lower 70s. 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The current time is 4:48 a.m. Central Daylight Time. Here's your marine forecast. On the weather map, persistent light to moderate easterly flow can be expected today around 8-14 kts for outer waters, reducing to 4-8 kts in the afternoon and remaining light through the rest of the week ahead. Expect mainly morning scattered shower storm chances each day, with greater enhancement of coverage possible Thursday and Friday mornings. Main hazards with any stronger to locally severe storm will be localized wind gusts greater than 34 knots, enhanced waves, seas and water spouts. On Perdido Bay, Pensacola Bay including Santa Rosa Sound, and Choctaw Hatchie Bay. For today, northeast winds around 5 knots, becoming southeast this afternoon. Waves 1 foot or less. Light chop. A slight chance of showers and thunderstorms late this morning. A chance of showers and thunderstorms this afternoon. For tonight, south winds around 5 knots, becoming north after midnight. Waves 1 foot or less. Smooth. For Wednesday, northeast winds around 5 knots, becoming southeast in the afternoon. Waves 1 foot or less. Light chop. A slight chance of showers and thunderstorms in the afternoon. And for Wednesday night, south winds around 5 knots, becoming northeast after midnight. Waves 1 foot or less. Smooth. A slight chance of showers and thunderstorms in the evening, then a chance of showers and thunderstorms after midnight. On Perdido Bay, Pensacola Bay including Santa Rosa Sound, and Choctawhatchee Bay. For today, northeast winds around 5 knots, becoming southeast this afternoon. Waves 1 foot or less. Smooth. A chance of showers and thunderstorms this afternoon. For tonight, south winds around 5 knots, becoming northeast after midnight. Waves 1 foot or less. Smooth. For Wednesday, northeast winds around 5 knots, becoming south in the afternoon. Waves 1 foot or less. Smooth. A slight chance of showers and thunderstorms in the afternoon. And for Wednesday night, south winds around 5 knots, becoming east after midnight. Waves 1 foot or less. Smooth. A chance of showers and thunderstorms after midnight. From the Okaloosa-Walton County line to Pascagoula, and out 20 nautical miles. For today, east winds 5 to 10 knots, becoming southeast late. Seas 1 foot or less. Wave detail, south 1 foot at 5 seconds. A chance of showers and thunderstorms, mainly this morning. For tonight, southeast winds around 5 knots. Seas 1 foot or less. Wave detail, south 1 foot at 5 seconds. For Wednesday, northeast winds 5 to 10 knots, becoming southeast in the afternoon. Seas 1 foot or less. Wave detail, east 1 foot at 3 seconds and south 1 foot at 4 seconds. A slight chance of showers and thunderstorms. And for Wednesday night, south winds around 5 knots, becoming east after midnight. Seas 1 foot or less. Wave detail, southeast 1 foot at 3 seconds. A slight chance of showers and thunderstorms in the evening, then a chance of showers and thunderstorms after midnight. From the Okaloosa-Walton County line to Pascagoula, from 20 to 60 nautical miles offshore. For today, east winds 5 to 10 knots. Seas 1 foot or less. Wave detail, southeast 1 foot at 5 seconds. A chance of showers and thunderstorms until late afternoon, then a slight chance of showers and thunderstorms late. For tonight, southeast winds around 5 knots. Seas 1 foot or less. Wave detail, southeast 1 foot at 4 seconds. For Wednesday, east winds 5 to 10 knots. Seas 1 foot or less. Wave detail, northeast 1 foot at 3 seconds. A chance of showers and thunderstorms, mainly in the morning. And for Wednesday night, east winds around 5 knots. Seas 1 foot or less. Wave detail, east 1 foot at 3 seconds. A slight chance of showers and thunderstorms in the evening, then showers likely with a chance of thunderstorms after midnight. Tidal information, at the mouth of the Mobile River on Tuesday, high tide at 3:20 a.m. Low tide at 11:54 a.m. At the mouth of the Mobile River on Wednesday, high tide at 3:47 a.m. Low tide at 1:51 p.m. At Pensacola Bay on Tuesday, high tide at 2:11 a.m. Low tide at 12:05 p.m. At Pensacola Bay on Wednesday, high tide at 2:44 a.m. Low tide at 1:51 p.m. At the East Pass in Destin on Tuesday, high tide at 1:38 a.m. Low tide at 11:31 a.m. At the East Pass in Destin on Wednesday, high tide at 2:11 a.m. Low tide at 1:17 p.m. At 4 a.m. Central Daylight Time, the center of Tropical Storm Eduard was located near latitude 29.0 north, longitude 92.8 west. Eduard is moving toward the west-northwest near 8 miles per hour. A west-northwestward to northwestward motion is forecast during the next day or two. On the forecast track, the center of Eduard is forecast to reach the northwestern Gulf Coast within the warning area later today and move inland over southeast Texas tonight. Maximum sustained winds are near 40 miles per hour with higher gusts. Significant strengthening is forecast today, and Edward could approach hurricane strength before it reaches the northwest Gulf Coast later today. Rapid weakening is expected after the center moves inland. Tropical storm force winds extend outward up to 25 miles from the center. The estimated minimum central pressure is 1,005 millibars, 29.68 inches. The following marine observations were made as of 4 a.m. Mobile Bay Coast Guard Station. Winds were northeast at 2 knots. Sea temperature 86 degrees. Air temperature 82 degrees. Weeks Bay, calm. Air temperature was 77 degrees. Pensacola Bay. Sea temperature 85 degrees. Air temperature 82 degrees. The report from the east end of Dauphin Island was not available. Grand Bay, southeast winds at 6 knots. Air temperature was 85 degrees. And Pettiboy Island, southeast winds at 6 knots. Air temperature was 83 degrees. 12 miles south of Orange Beach. Winds were east at 4 knots. Sea temperature 86 degrees. Air temperature 85 degrees. 100 miles south of Destin. Winds were east at 6 knots. Air temperature 84 degrees. Wave heights 1 foot. Wave period 4 seconds. The following weather reports were made at 4 a.m. Pensacola International Airport, skies were partly cloudy. The temperature was 79 degrees, the dew point was 77, and the relative humidity was 94%. The wind was northeast at 3 miles an hour. The pressure was 30.01 inches and falling. At Pensacola Naval Air Station, the pressure was 30.01 inches and steady. The Pensacola climate summary for yesterday, August 31, 2026. Yesterday's high temperature was 89 degrees and the low 77 degrees. No precipitation fell yesterday, which leaves the monthly total at 8.30 inches. This is 0.80 inches above the normal amount of 7.50 inches for August. The total precipitation for the year still stands at 39.48 inches, which is 7.70 inches below normal. The normal high temperature for today is 90 degrees, and the normal low is 74. The record high for today is 98, which occurred in 1907, and the record low is 64, which occurred in 1946. Sunrise today is at 6:25 a.m. and sunset is at 7:11 p.m. Across the central Gulf Coast, Gulf Shores, clear. Temperature was 77 degrees. Wind calm. Milton, clear. Temperature was 75 degrees. Wind calm. Destin, partly cloudy. Temperature was 80 degrees. Wind calm. Mary Esther, partly cloudy. Temperature was 77 degrees. Wind calm. Mobile, partly cloudy. Temperature was 76 degrees. Wind calm. Elsewhere, Hattiesburg, partly cloudy and 75. New Orleans, mostly cloudy and 82. Montgomery, mostly cloudy and 75. Tallahassee, clear and 77. And at Panama City, fog and 76. Here's your National Weather Service forecast. Today, sunny. A slight chance of showers and thunderstorms this afternoon. Highs in the lower 90s. Northeast winds around 5 miles per hour, becoming east around 5 miles per hour this afternoon. Chance of rain 20%. Tonight, mostly clear. Lows in the mid-70s. South winds around 5 miles per hour in the evening, becoming light and variable. Wednesday, sunny. A chance of showers and thunderstorms in the afternoon. Humid with highs in the lower 90s. Northeast winds around 5 miles per hour, becoming east around 5 miles per hour in the afternoon. Chance of rain 40%. Heat index values up to 106. Wednesday night, partly cloudy in the evening, then becoming mostly clear. Lows in the mid-70s. South winds around 5 miles per hour in the evening, becoming light and variable. Thursday, mostly sunny. a chance of showers and thunderstorms in the morning, then showers and thunderstorms likely in the afternoon.
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0: A slight chance of showers and thunderstorms in the evening. Lows in the mid-70s. Chance of rain 20%. Friday, mostly sunny. A chance of showers with a slight chance of thunderstorms in the morning, then showers with thunderstorms likely in the afternoon. Highs around 90. Chance of rain 80%. Heat index values up to 105. Friday night, partly cloudy in the evening, then clearing. Lows in the lower 70s. This is NOAA Weather Radio, from the Mobile Pensacola National Weather Service. The current time is 5 a.m. Central Daylight Time. Here's your marine forecast. On the weather map, persistent light to moderate easterly flow can be expected today around 8-14 kts for outer waters, reducing to 4-8 kts in the afternoon and remaining light through the rest of the week ahead. Expect mainly morning scattered shower storm chances each day, with greater enhancement of coverage possible Thursday and Friday mornings. Main hazards with any stronger to locally severe storm will be localized wind gusts greater than 34 knots, enhanced waves, seas and water spouts. On Perdido Bay, Pensacola Bay including Santa Rosa Sound, and Choctaw Hatchie Bay. For today, northeast winds around 5 knots, becoming southeast this afternoon. Waves 1 foot or less. Light chop. A slight chance of showers and thunderstorms late this morning. A chance of showers and thunderstorms this afternoon. For tonight, south winds around 5 knots, becoming north after midnight. Waves 1 foot or less. Smooth. For Wednesday, northeast winds around 5 knots, becoming southeast in the afternoon. Waves 1 foot or less. Light chop. A slight chance of showers and thunderstorms in the afternoon. And for Wednesday night, south winds around 5 knots, becoming northeast after midnight. Waves 1 foot or less. Smooth. A slight chance of showers and thunderstorms in the evening, then a chance of showers and thunderstorms after midnight. On Perdido Bay, Pensacola Bay including Santa Rosa Sound, and Choctaw Hatchie Bay. For today, northeast winds around 5 knots, becoming southeast this afternoon. Waves 1 foot or less. Smooth. A chance of showers and thunderstorms this afternoon. For tonight, south winds around 5 knots, becoming northeast after midnight. Waves 1 foot or less. Smooth. For Wednesday, northeast winds around 5 knots, becoming south in the afternoon. Waves 1 foot or less. Smooth. A slight chance of showers and thunderstorms in the afternoon. And for Wednesday night, south winds around 5 knots, becoming east after midnight. Waves 1 foot or less. Smooth. A chance of showers and thunderstorms after midnight. From the Okaloosa-Walton County line to Pascagoula, and out 20 nautical miles. For today, east winds 5 to 10 knots, becoming southeast late. Seas 1 foot or less. Wave detail, south 1 foot at 5 seconds. A chance of showers and thunderstorms, mainly this morning. For tonight, southeast winds around 5 knots. Seas 1 foot or less. Wave detail, south 1 foot at 5 seconds. For Wednesday, northeast winds 5 to 10 knots, becoming southeast in the afternoon. Seas 1 foot or less. Wave detail, east 1 foot at 3 seconds and south 1 foot at 4 seconds. A slight chance of showers and thunderstorms. And for Wednesday night, south winds around 5 knots, becoming east after midnight. Seas 1 foot or less. Wave detail, southeast 1 foot at 3 seconds. A slight chance of showers and thunderstorms in the evening, then a chance of showers and thunderstorms after midnight. From the Okaloosa-Walton County line to Pascagoula, from 20 to 60 nautical miles offshore. For today, east winds 5 to 10 knots. sees 1 foot or less. Wave detail, southeast 1 foot at 5 seconds. A chance of showers and thunderstorms until late afternoon, then a slight chance of showers and thunderstorms late. For tonight, southeast winds around 5 knots. Seas 1 foot or less. Wave detail, southeast 1 foot at 4 seconds. For Wednesday, east winds 5 to 10 knots. Seas 1 foot or less. Wave detail, northeast 1 foot at 3 seconds. A chance of showers and thunderstorms, mainly in the morning. And for Wednesday night, east winds around 5 knots. Seas 1 foot or less. Wave detail, east 1 foot at 3 seconds. A slight chance of showers and thunderstorms in the evening, then showers likely with a chance of thunderstorms after midnight. Tidal information, at the mouth of the Mobile River on Tuesday, high tide at 3:20 a.m. Low tide at 11:54 a.m. At the mouth of the Mobile River on Wednesday, high tide at 3:47 a.m. Low tide at 1:51 p.m. At Pensacola Bay on Tuesday, high tide at 2:11 a.m. Low tide at 12:05 p.m. At Pensacola Bay on Wednesday, high tide at 2:44 a.m. Low tide at 1:51 p.m. At the East Pass in Destin on Tuesday, high tide at 1:38 a.m. Low tide at 11:31 a.m. At the East Pass in Destin on Wednesday, high tide at 2:11 a.m. Low tide at 1:17 p.m. At 4 a.m. Central Daylight Time, the center of Tropical Storm Eduard was located near latitude 29.0 north, longitude 92.8 west. Eduard is moving toward the west-northwest near 8 miles per hour. A west-northwestward to northwestward motion is forecast during the next day or two. On the forecast track, the center of Eduard is forecast to reach the northwestern Gulf Coast within the warning area later today and move inland over southeast Texas tonight. Maximum sustained winds are near 40 miles per hour with higher gusts. Significant strengthening is forecast today and Eduard could approach hurricane strength before it reaches the northwest Gulf Coast later today. Rapid weakening is expected after the center moves inland. Tropical storm force winds extend outward up to 25 miles from the center. The estimated minimum central pressure is 1,005 millibars 29.68 inches. The Tropical Weather Outlook. For the North Atlantic, Caribbean Sea and the Gulf of America, active systems, the National Hurricane Center is issuing advisories on Tropical Storm Eduard, located over the northern Gulf of America. Tropical cyclone formation is not expected during the next 7 days. The following marine observations were made as of 4 a.m. Mobile Bay Coast Guard Station. Winds were northeast at 2 knots. Sea temperature 86 degrees. Air temperature 82 degrees. Weeks Bay, calm. Air temperature was 77 degrees. Pensacola Bay. Sea temperature 85 degrees. Air temperature 82 degrees. The report from the east end of Dauphin Island was not available. Grand Bay, southeast winds at 6 knots. Air temperature was 85 degrees. And Pettiboy Island, southeast winds at 6 knots. Air temperature was 83 degrees. 12 miles south of Orange Beach. Winds were east at 4 knots. Sea temperature 86 degrees. Air temperature 85 degrees. 100 miles south of Destin. Winds were east at 6 knots. Air temperature 84 degrees. Wave heights 1 foot. Wave period 4 seconds. The following weather reports were made at 4 a.m. Pensacola International Airport, skies were partly cloudy. The temperature was 79 degrees. The dew point was 77, and the relative humidity was 94%. The wind was northeast at 3 miles an hour. The pressure was 30.01 inches and falling. At Pensacola Naval Air Station, the pressure was 30.01 inches and steady. The Pensacola climate summary for yesterday, August 31, 2026. Yesterday's high temperature was 89 degrees and the low 77 degrees. No precipitation fell yesterday, which leaves the monthly total at 8.30 inches. This is 0.80 inches above the normal amount of 7.50 inches for August. The total precipitation for the year still stands at 39.48 inches, which is 7.70 inches below normal. The normal high temperature for today is 90 degrees, and the normal low is 74. The record high for today is 98, which occurred in 1907, and the record low is 64, which occurred in 1946. Sunrise today is at 6:25 a.m. and sunset is at 7:11 p.m. Here's your National Weather Service forecast. Today, sunny. A slight chance of showers and thunderstorms this afternoon. Highs in the lower 90s. Northeast winds around 5 miles per hour, becoming east around 5 miles per hour this afternoon. Chance of rain 20%. Tonight, mostly clear. Lows in the mid-70s. South winds around 5 miles per hour in the evening, becoming light and variable. Wednesday, sunny. A chance of showers and thunderstorms in the afternoon. Humid with highs in the lower 90s. Northeast winds around 5 miles per hour, becoming east around 5 miles per hour in the afternoon. Chance of rain 40%. Heat index values up to 106. Wednesday night, partly cloudy in the evening, then becoming mostly clear. Lows in the mid-70s. South winds around 5 miles per hour in the evening, becoming light and variable. Thursday, mostly sunny. A chance of showers and thunderstorms in the morning, then showers and thunderstorms likely in the afternoon. Humid with highs in the lower 90s. Northeast winds around 5 miles per hour, becoming southeast around 5 miles per hour in the afternoon. Chance of rain 70%. Thursday night, partly cloudy. A slight chance of showers and thunderstorms in the evening. Lows in the mid-70s. Chance of rain 20%. Friday, mostly sunny. A chance of showers with a slight chance of thunderstorms in the morning, then showers with thunderstorms likely in the afternoon. Highs around 90. Chance of rain 80%. Heat index values up to 105. Friday night, partly cloudy in the evening, then clearing. Lows in the lower 70s. This is NOAA Weather Radio, from the Mobile Pensacola National Weather Service. The current time is 5:12 a.m. Central Daylight Time. Here's your marine forecast. On the weather map, persistent light to moderate easterly flow can be expected today around 8-14 kts for outer waters, reducing to 4-8 kts in the afternoon and remaining light through the rest of the week ahead. Expect mainly morning scattered shower storm chances each day, with greater enhancement of coverage possible Thursday and Friday mornings. Main hazards with any stronger to locally severe storm will be localized wind gusts greater than 34 knots, enhanced waves, seas and water spouts. On Perdido Bay, Pensacola Bay including Santa Rosa Sound, and Choctaw Hatchie Bay. For today, northeast winds around 5 knots, becoming southeast this afternoon. Waves 1 foot or less. Light chop. A slight chance of showers and thunderstorms late this morning. A chance of showers and thunderstorms this afternoon. For tonight, south winds around 5 knots, becoming north after midnight. Waves 1 foot or less. Smooth. For Wednesday, northeast winds around 5 knots, becoming southeast in the afternoon. Waves 1 foot or less. Light chop. A slight chance of showers and thunderstorms in the afternoon. And for Wednesday night, south winds around 5 knots, becoming northeast after midnight. Waves 1 foot or less. Smooth. A slight chance of showers and thunderstorms in the evening, then a chance of showers and thunderstorms after midnight. On Perdido Bay, Pensacola Bay including Santa Rosa Sound, and Choctaw Hatchie Bay. For today, northeast winds around 5 knots, becoming southeast this afternoon. Waves 1 foot or less. Smooth. A chance of showers and thunderstorms this afternoon. For tonight, south winds around 5 knots, becoming northeast after midnight. Waves 1 foot or less. smooth. For Wednesday, northeast winds around 5 knots, becoming south in the afternoon. Waves 1 foot or less. Smooth. A slight chance of showers and thunderstorms in the afternoon. And for Wednesday night, south winds around 5 knots, becoming east after midnight. Waves 1 foot or less. Smooth. A chance of showers and thunderstorms after midnight. From the Okaloosa-Walton County line to Pascagoula, and out 20 nautical miles. For today, east winds 5 to 10 knots, becoming southeast late. Seas 1 foot or less. Wave detail, south 1 foot at 5 seconds. A chance of showers and thunderstorms, mainly this morning. For tonight, southeast winds around 5 knots. Seas 1 foot or less. Wave detail, south 1 foot at 5 seconds. For Wednesday, northeast winds 5 to 10 knots, becoming southeast in the afternoon. Seas 1 foot or less. Wave detail, east 1 foot at 3 seconds and south 1 foot at 4 seconds. A slight chance of showers and thunderstorms. And for Wednesday night, south winds around 5 knots, becoming east after midnight. Seas 1 foot or less. Wave detail, southeast 1 foot at 3 seconds. A slight chance of showers and thunderstorms in the evening, then a chance of showers and thunderstorms after midnight. From the Okaloosa-Walton County line to Pascagoula, from 20 to 60 nautical miles offshore. For today, east winds 5 to 10 knots. Seas 1 foot or less. Wave detail, southeast 1 foot at 5 seconds. A chance of showers and thunderstorms until late afternoon, then a slight chance of showers and thunderstorms late. For tonight, southeast winds around 5 knots. Seas 1 foot or less. Wave detail, southeast 1 foot at 4 seconds. For Wednesday, east winds 5 to 10 knots. Seas 1 foot or less. Wave detail, northeast 1 foot at 3 seconds. A chance of showers and thunderstorms, mainly in the morning. And for Wednesday night, east winds around 5 knots. Seas 1 foot or less. Wave detail, east 1 foot at 3 seconds. A slight chance of showers and thunderstorms in the evening, then showers likely with a chance of thunderstorms after midnight. 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Tidal information, at the mouth of the Mobile River on Tuesday, high tide at 3:20 a.m. Low tide at 11:54 a.m. At the mouth of the Mobile River on Wednesday, high tide at 3:47 a.m. Low tide at 1:51 p.m. At Pensacola Bay on Tuesday, high tide at 2:11 a.m. Low tide at 12:05 p.m. At Pensacola Bay on Wednesday, high tide at 2:44 a.m. Low tide at 1:51 p.m. At the East Pass in Destin on Tuesday, high tide at 1:38 a.m. Low tide at 11:31 a.m. At the East Pass in Destin on Wednesday, high tide at 2:11 a.m. Low tide at 1:17 p.m. At 4 a.m. Central Daylight Time, the center of Tropical Storm Eduard was located near latitude 29.0 north, longitude 92.8 west. Eduard is moving toward the west-northwest near 8 miles per hour. A west-northwestward to northwestward motion is forecast during the next day or two. On the forecast track, the center of Eduard is forecast to reach the northwestern Gulf Coast within the warning area later today and move inland over southeast Texas tonight. Maximum sustained winds are near 40 miles per hour with higher gusts. Significant strengthening is forecast today and Eduard could approach hurricane strength before it reaches the northwest Gulf Coast later today. Rapid weakening is expected after the center moves inland. Tropical storm force winds extend outward up to 25 miles from the center. The estimated minimum central pressure is 1,005 millibars 29.68 inches. The following marine observations were made as of 5 a.m. Mobile Bay Coast Guard Station. Winds were north at 3 knots. Sea temperature 86 degrees. Air temperature 80 degrees. Weeks Bay, calm. Air temperature was 76 degrees. Pensacola Bay. Sea temperature 85 degrees. Air temperature 81 degrees. The report from the east end of Dauphin Island was not available. Grand Bay, east winds at 5 knots. Air temperature was 85 degrees. And Pettiboy Island, southeast winds at 6 knots. Air temperature was 83 degrees. 12 miles south of Orange Beach, winds were east at 4 knots. Air temperature was 85 degrees. Gulf water temperature 86 degrees. Wave height 2 feet, with a period of 5 seconds. 100 miles south of Destin. Winds were east at 6 knots. Air temperature 84 degrees. Wave heights 1 foot. Wave period 5 seconds. The following weather reports were made at 5 a.m. Pensacola International Airport, skies were clear. The temperature was 78 degrees, the dew point was 77, and the relative humidity was 96%. The wind was northeast at 5 miles an hour. The pressure was 30.02 inches and rising. At Pensacola Naval Air Station, the pressure was 30.01 inches and steady. The Pensacola climate summary for yesterday, August 31, 2026. Yesterday's high temperature was 89 degrees and the low 77 degrees. No precipitation fell yesterday, which leaves the monthly total at 8.30 inches. This is 0.80 inches above the normal amount of 7.50 inches for August. The total precipitation for the year still stands at 39.48 inches, which is 7.70 inches below normal. The normal high temperature for today is 90 degrees, and the normal low is 74. The record high for today is 98, which occurred in 1907, and the record low is 64, which occurred in 1946. Sunrise today is at 6:25 a.m. and sunset is at 7:11 p.m. Across the central Gulf Coast, Gulf Shores, partly cloudy. Temperature was 77 degrees. Wind north at 5 miles an hour. Milton, clear. Temperature was 74 degrees. Wind calm. Destin, clear. Temperature was 80 degrees. Wind northeast at 3 miles an hour. Mary Esther, partly cloudy. Temperature was 77 degrees. Wind calm. Mobile, partly cloudy. Temperature was 76 degrees. Wind north at 3 miles an hour. Elsewhere, Hattiesburg, partly cloudy and 74. New Orleans, mostly cloudy and 81. Montgomery, clear and 74. Tallahassee, clear and 76. And at Panama City, clear and 75. Here's your National Weather Service forecast. Today, sunny. A slight chance of showers and thunderstorms this afternoon. Highs in the lower 90s. Northeast winds around 5 miles per hour, becoming east around 5 miles per hour this afternoon. Chance of rain 20%. Tonight, mostly clear. Lows in the mid-70s. South winds around 5 miles per hour in the evening, becoming light and variable. Wednesday, sunny. A chance of showers and thunderstorms in the afternoon. Humid with highs in the lower 90s. Northeast winds around 5 miles per hour, becoming east around 5 miles per hour in the afternoon. Chance of rain 40%. Heat index values up to 106. Wednesday night, partly cloudy in the evening, then becoming mostly clear. Lows in the mid-70s. South winds around 5 miles per hour in the evening, becoming light and variable. Thursday, mostly sunny. A chance of showers and thunderstorms in the morning, then showers and thunderstorms likely in the afternoon. Humid with highs in the lower 90s. Northeast winds around 5 miles per hour, becoming southeast around 5 miles per hour in the afternoon. Chance of rain 70%. Thursday night, partly cloudy. A slight chance of showers and thunderstorms in the evening. Lows in the mid-70s. Chance of rain 20%. Friday, mostly sunny. A chance of showers with a slight chance of thunderstorms in the morning, then showers with thunderstorms likely in the afternoon. Highs around 90. Chance of rain 80%. Heat index values up to 105. Friday night, partly cloudy in the evening, then clearing. Lows in the lower 70s. This is NOAA Weather Radio, from the Mobile Pensacola National Weather Service. The current time is 5:24 a.m. Central Daylight Time. Here's your marine forecast. On the weather map, persistent light to moderate easterly flow can be expected today around 8-14 kts for outer waters, reducing to 4-8 kts in the afternoon and remaining light through the rest of the week ahead. Expect mainly morning scattered shower storm chances each day, with greater enhancement of coverage possible Thursday and Friday mornings. Main hazards with any stronger to locally severe storm will be localized wind gusts greater than 34 knots, enhanced waves, seas and water spouts. On Perdido Bay, Pensacola Bay including Santa Rosa Sound, and Choctaw Hatchie Bay. For today, northeast winds around 5 knots, becoming southeast this afternoon. Waves 1 foot or less. Light chop. A slight chance of showers and thunderstorms late this morning. A chance of showers and thunderstorms this afternoon. For tonight, south winds around 5 knots, becoming north after midnight. Waves 1 foot or less. Smooth. For Wednesday, northeast winds around 5 knots, becoming southeast in the afternoon. Waves 1 foot or less. Light chop. A slight chance of showers and thunderstorms in the afternoon. And for Wednesday night, south winds around 5 knots, becoming northeast after midnight. Waves 1 foot or less. Smooth. A slight chance of showers and thunderstorms in the evening, then a chance of showers and thunderstorms after midnight. On Perdido Bay, Pensacola Bay including Santa Rosa Sound, and Choctaw Hatchie Bay. For today, northeast winds around 5 knots, becoming southeast this afternoon. Waves 1 foot or less. Smooth. A chance of showers and thunderstorms this afternoon. For tonight, south winds around 5 knots, becoming northeast after midnight. Waves 1 foot or less. Smooth. For Wednesday, northeast winds around 5 knots, becoming south in the afternoon. Waves 1 foot or less. Smooth. A slight chance of showers and thunderstorms in the afternoon. And for Wednesday night, south winds around 5 knots, becoming east after midnight. Waves 1 foot or less. Smooth. A chance of showers and thunderstorms after midnight. From the Okaloosa-Walton County line to Pascagoula, and out 20 nautical miles. For today, east winds 5 to 10 knots, becoming southeast late. Seas 1 foot or less. Wave detail, south 1 foot at 5 seconds. A chance of showers and thunderstorms, mainly this morning. For tonight, southeast winds around 5 knots. Seas 1 foot or less. Wave detail, south 1 foot at 5 seconds. For Wednesday, northeast winds 5 to 10 knots, becoming southeast in the afternoon. Seas 1 foot or less. Wave detail, east 1 foot at 3 seconds and south 1 foot at 4 seconds. A slight chance of showers and thunderstorms. And for Wednesday night, south winds around 5 knots, becoming east after midnight. Seas 1 foot or less. Wave detail, southeast 1 foot at 3 seconds. A slight chance of showers and thunderstorms in the evening, then a chance of showers and thunderstorms after midnight. From the Okaloosa-Walton County line to Pascagoula, from 20 to 60 nautical miles offshore. For today, east winds 5 to 10 knots. Seas 1 foot or less. Wave detail, southeast 1 foot at 5 seconds. A chance of showers and thunderstorms until late afternoon, then a slight chance of showers and thunderstorms late. For tonight, southeast winds around 5 knots. Seas 1 foot or less. Wave detail, southeast 1 foot at 4 seconds. For Wednesday, east winds 5 to 10 knots. Seas 1 foot or less. Wave detail, northeast 1 foot at 3 seconds. A chance of showers and thunderstorms, mainly in the morning. And for Wednesday night, east winds around 5 knots. Seas 1 foot or less. Wave detail, east 1 foot at 3 seconds. A slight chance of showers and thunderstorms in the evening, then showers likely with a chance of thunderstorms after midnight. Tidal information, at the mouth of the Mobile River on Tuesday, high tide at 3:20 a.m. Low tide at 11:54 a.m. At the mouth of the Mobile River on Wednesday, high tide at 3:47 a.m. Low tide at 1:51 p.m. At Pensacola Bay on Tuesday, high tide at 2:11 a.m. Low tide at 12:05 p.m. At Pensacola Bay on Wednesday, high tide at 2:44 a.m. Low tide at 1:51 p.m. At the East Pass in Destin on Tuesday, high tide at 1:38 a.m. Low tide at 11:31 a.m. At the East Pass in Destin on Wednesday, high tide at 2:11 a.m. Low tide at 1:17 p.m. At 4 a.m. Central Daylight Time, the center of Tropical Storm Eduard was located near latitude 29.0 north, latitude 92.8 west. Eduard is moving toward the west-northwest near 8 miles per hour. A west-northwestward to northwestward motion is forecast during the next day or two. On the forecast track, the center of Eduard is forecast to reach the northwestern Gulf Coast within the warning area later today and move inland over southeast Texas tonight. Maximum sustained winds are near 40 miles per hour with higher gusts. Significant strengthening is forecast today and Eduard could approach hurricane strength before it reaches the northwest Gulf Coast later today. Rapid weakening is expected after the center moves inland. Tropical storm force winds extend outward up to 25 miles from the center. The estimated minimum central pressure is 1,005 millibars, 29.68 inches. The following marine observations were made as of 5 a.m. Mobile Bay Coast Guard Station. Winds were north at 3 knots. Sea temperature 86 degrees. Air temperature 80 degrees. Weeks Bay, calm. Air temperature was 76 degrees. Pensacola Bay. Sea temperature 85 degrees. Air temperature 81 degrees. The report from the east end of Dauphin Island was not available. Graham Bay, east winds at 5 knots. Air temperature was 85 degrees. And Pettiboy Island, southeast winds at 6 knots. Air temperature was 83 degrees. 12 miles south of Orange Beach, winds were east at 4 knots. Air temperature was 85 degrees. Gulf water temperature 86 degrees. Wave height 2 feet, with a period of 5 seconds. 100 miles south of Destin. Winds were east at 6 knots. Air temperature 84 degrees. Wave heights 1 foot. Wave period 5 seconds. The following weather reports were made at 5 a.m. Pensacola International Airport, skies were clear. The temperature was 78 degrees, the dew point was 77, and the relative humidity was 96%. The wind was northeast at 5 miles an hour. The pressure was 30.02 inches and rising. At Pensacola Naval Air Station, the pressure was 30.01 inches and steady. The Pensacola climate summary for yesterday, August 31, 2026. Yesterday's high temperature was 89 degrees and the low 77 degrees. No precipitation fell yesterday, which leaves the monthly total at 8.30 inches. This is 0.80 inches above the normal amount of 7.50 inches for August. The total precipitation for the year still stands at 39.48 inches, which is 7.70 inches below normal. The normal high temperature for today is 90 degrees, and the normal low is 74. The record high for today is 98, which occurred in 1907, and the record low is 64, which occurred in 1946. Sunrise today is at 6:25 a.m. and sunset is at 7:11 p.m. Across the central Gulf Coast, Gulf Shores, partly cloudy. Temperature was 77 degrees. wind north at 5 miles an hour. Milton, clear. Temperature was 74 degrees. Wind calm. Destin, clear. Temperature was 80 degrees. Wind northeast at 3 miles an hour. Mary Esther, partly cloudy. Temperature was 77 degrees. Wind calm. Mobile, partly cloudy. Temperature was 76 degrees. Wind north at 3 miles an hour. Elsewhere, Hattiesburg, partly cloudy and 74. New Orleans, mostly cloudy and 81. Montgomery, clear and 74. Tallahassee, clear and 76. And in Panama City, clear and 75. Here's your National Weather Service forecast. Today, sunny. A slight chance of showers and thunderstorms this afternoon. Highs in the lower 90s. Northeast winds around 5 miles per hour, becoming east around 5 miles per hour this afternoon. Chance of rain 20%. Tonight, mostly clear. Lows in the mid-70s. South winds around 5 miles per hour in the evening, becoming light and variable. Wednesday, sunny. A chance of showers and thunderstorms in the afternoon. Humid with highs in the lower 90s. Northeast winds around 5 miles per hour, becoming east around 5 miles per hour in the afternoon. Chance of rain 40%. Heat index values up to 106. Wednesday night, partly cloudy in the evening, then becoming mostly clear. Lows in the mid-70s. South winds around 5 miles per hour in the evening, becoming light and variable. Thursday, mostly sunny. A chance of showers and thunderstorms in the morning, then showers and thunderstorms likely in the afternoon. Humid with highs in the lower 90s. Northeast winds around 5 miles per hour, becoming southeast around 5 miles per hour in the afternoon. Chance of rain 70%. Thursday night, partly cloudy. A slight chance of showers and thunderstorms in the evening. Lows in the mid-70s. Chance of rain 20%. Friday, mostly sunny. A chance of showers with a slight chance of thunderstorms in the morning, then showers with thunderstorms likely in the afternoon. Highs around 90. Chance of rain 80%. Heat index values up to 105. Friday night, partly cloudy in the evening, then clearing. Lows in the lower 70s. The Tropical Weather Outlook. For the North Atlantic, Caribbean Sea and the Gulf of America, active systems, the National Hurricane Center is issuing advisories on Tropical Storm Eduard, located over the northern Gulf of America. Tropical cyclone formation is not expected during the next 7 days. This is NOAA Weather Radio, from the Mobile Pensacola National Weather Service. The current time is 5:37 a.m. Central Daylight Time. Here's your marine forecast. On the weather map, persistent light to moderate easterly flow can be expected today around 8-14 kts for outer waters, reducing to 4-8 kts in the afternoon and remaining light through the rest of the week ahead. Expect mainly morning scattered shower storm chances each day, with greater enhancement of coverage possible Thursday and Friday mornings. Main hazards with any stronger to locally severe storm will be localized wind gusts greater than 34 knots, enhanced wave seas and water spouts. On Perdido Bay, Pensacola Bay including Santa Rosa Sound, and Choctawhatchee Bay. For today, northeast winds around 5 knots, becoming southeast this afternoon. Waves 1 foot or less. Light chop. A slight chance of showers and thunderstorms late this morning. A chance of showers and thunderstorms this afternoon. For tonight, south winds around 5 knots, becoming north after midnight. Waves 1 foot or less. Smooth. For Wednesday, northeast winds around 5 knots, becoming southeast in the afternoon. Waves 1 foot or less. Light chop. A slight chance of showers and thunderstorms in the afternoon. And for Wednesday night, south winds around 5 knots, becoming northeast after midnight. Waves 1 foot or less. Smooth. A slight chance of showers and thunderstorms in the evening, then a chance of showers and thunderstorms after midnight. on Perdido Bay, Pensacola Bay including Santa Rosa Sound, and Choctawhatchee Bay. For today, northeast winds around 5 knots, becoming southeast this afternoon. Waves 1 foot.

waves 1 foot or less. Smooth. A chance of showers and thunderstorms after midnight. From the Okaloosa Walton County line to Pascagoula, and out 20 nautical miles. For today, east winds 5 to 10 knots, becoming southeast late. Seas 1 foot or less. Wave detail, south 1 foot at 5 seconds. A chance of showers and thunderstorms, mainly this morning. For tonight, southeast winds around 5 knots. Seas 1 foot or less. Wave detail, south 1 foot at 5 seconds. For Wednesday, northeast winds 5 to 10 knots, becoming southeast in the afternoon. Seas 1 foot or less. Wave detail, east 1 foot at 3 seconds and south 1 foot at 4 seconds. A slight chance of showers and thunderstorms. And for Wednesday night, south winds around 5 knots, becoming east after midnight. Seas 1 foot or less. Wave detail, southeast 1 foot at 3 seconds. A slight chance of showers and thunderstorms in the evening, then a chance of showers and thunderstorms after midnight. From the Okaloosa Walton County line to Pascagoula, from 20 to 60 nautical miles offshore. For today, east winds 5 to 10 knots. Seas 1 foot or less. Wave detail, southeast 1 foot at 5 seconds. A chance of showers and thunderstorms until late afternoon, then a slight chance of showers and thunderstorms late. For tonight, southeast winds around 5 knots. Seas 1 foot or less. Wave detail, southeast 1 foot at 4 seconds. For Wednesday, east winds 5 to 10 knots. Seas 1 foot or less. Wave detail, northeast 1 foot at 3 seconds. A chance of showers and thunderstorms, mainly in the morning. And for Wednesday night, east winds around 5 knots. Seas 1 foot or less. Wave detail, east 1 foot at 3 seconds. A slight chance of showers and thunderstorms in the evening, then showers likely with a chance of thunderstorms after midnight. Tidal information, at the mouth of the Mobile River on Tuesday, high tide at 3:20 a.m. Low tide at 11:54 a.m. At the mouth of the Mobile River on Wednesday, high tide at 3:47 a.m. Low tide at 1:51 p.m. At Pensacola Bay on Tuesday, high tide at 2:11 a.m. Low tide at 12:05 p.m. At Pensacola Bay on Wednesday, high tide at 2:44 a.m. Low tide at 1:51 p.m. At the East Pass in Destin on Tuesday, high tide at 1:38 a.m. Low tide at 11:31 a.m. At the East Pass in Destin on Wednesday, high tide at 2:11 a.m. Low tide at 1:17 p.m. At 4 a.m. Central Daylight Time, the center of Tropical Storm Eduard was located near latitude 29.0 north, longitude 92.8 west. Eduard is moving toward the west-northwest near 8 miles per hour. A west-northwestward to northwestward motion is forecast during the next day or two. On the forecast track, the center of Eduard is forecast to reach the northwestern Gulf Coast within the warning area later today and move inland over southeast Texas tonight. Maximum sustained winds are near 40 miles per hour with higher gusts. Significant strengthening is forecast today and Eduard could approach hurricane strength before it reaches the northwest Gulf Coast later today. Rapid weakening is expected after the center moves inland. Tropical storm force winds extend outward up to 25 miles from the center. The estimated minimum central pressure is 1,005 millibars 29.68 inches. The following marine observations were made as of 5 a.m. Mobile Bay Coast Guard Station. Winds were north at 3 knots. Sea temperature 86 degrees. Air temperature 80 degrees. Weeks Bay, calm. Air temperature was 76 degrees. Pensacola Bay. Sea temperature 85 degrees. Air temperature 81 degrees. The report from the east end of Dauphin Island was not available. Grand Bay, east winds at 5 knots. Air temperature was 85 degrees. And Pettiboy Island, southeast winds at 6 knots. Air temperature was 83 degrees.

0: 12 miles south of Orange Beach. Winds were east at 4 knots. Air temperature was 85 degrees. Gulf water temperature 86 degrees. Wave height 2 feet, with a period of 5 seconds. 100 miles south of Destin. Winds were east at 6 knots. Air temperature 84 degrees. Wave height 1 foot. Wave period 5 seconds. The following weather reports were made at 5 a.m. Pensacola International Airport, skies were clear. The temperature was 78 degrees, the dew point was 77, and the relative humidity was 96%. The wind was northeast at 5 miles an hour. The pressure was 30.02 inches and rising. At Pensacola Naval Air Station, the pressure was 30.01 inches and steady. The Pensacola climate summary for yesterday, August 31, 2026. Yesterday's high temperature was 89 degrees and the low 77 degrees. No precipitation fell yesterday, which leaves the monthly total at 8.30 inches. This is 0.80 inches above the normal amount of 7.50 inches for August. The total precipitation for the year still stands at 39.48 inches, which is 7.70 inches below normal. The normal high temperature for today is 90 degrees, and the normal low is 74. The record high for today is 98, which occurred in 1907, and the record low is 64, which occurred in 1946. Sunrise today is at 6:25 a.m. and sunset is at 7:11 p.m. This is NOAA Weather Radio Station KEC 86 from Pensacola, Florida. We broadcast on a frequency of 162.40 MHz from the Mobile Pensacola National Weather Service. Across the central Gulf Coast, Gulf Shores, partly cloudy. Temperature was 77 degrees. Wind north at 5 miles an hour. Milton, clear. Temperature was 74 degrees. Wind calm. Destin, clear. Temperature was 80 degrees. Wind northeast at 3 miles an hour. Mary Esther, partly cloudy. Temperature was 77 degrees. Wind calm. Mobile, partly cloudy. Temperature was 76 degrees. Wind north at 3 miles an hour. Elsewhere, Hattiesburg, partly cloudy and 74. New Orleans, mostly cloudy and 81. Montgomery, clear and 74. Tallahassee, clear and 76. And at Panama City, clear and 75. Here's your National Weather Service forecast. Today, sunny. A slight chance of showers and thunderstorms this afternoon. Highs in the lower 90s. Northeast winds around 5 miles per hour, becoming east around 5 miles per hour this afternoon. Chance of rain 20%. Tonight, mostly clear. Lows in the mid-70s. South winds around 5 miles per hour in the evening, becoming light and variable. Wednesday, sunny. A chance of showers and thunderstorms in the afternoon. Humid with highs in the lower 90s. Northeast winds around 5 miles per hour, becoming east around 5 miles per hour in the afternoon. Chance of rain 40%. Heat index values up to 106. Wednesday night, partly cloudy in the evening, then becoming mostly clear. Lows in the mid-70s. South winds around 5 miles per hour in the evening, becoming light and variable. Thursday, mostly sunny. A chance of showers and thunderstorms in the morning, then showers and thunderstorms likely in the afternoon. Humid with highs in the lower 90s. Northeast winds around 5 miles per hour, becoming southeast around 5 miles per hour in the afternoon. Chance of rain 70%. Thursday night, partly cloudy. A slight chance of showers and thunderstorms in the evening. Lows in the mid-70s. Chance of rain 20%. Friday, mostly sunny. A chance of showers with a slight chance of thunderstorms in the morning, then showers with thunderstorms likely in the afternoon. Highs around 90. Chance of rain 80%. Heat index values up to 105. Friday night, partly cloudy in the evening, then clearing. lows in the lower 70s. This is NOAA Weather Radio from the Mobile Pensacola National Weather Service. The current time is 5:50 a.m. Central Daylight Time. Here's your marine forecast. On the weather map, persistent light to moderate easterly flow can be expected today around 8-14 kts for outer waters, reducing to 4-8 kts in the afternoon and remaining light through the rest of the week ahead. Expect mainly morning scattered shower storm chances each day, with greater enhancement of coverage possible Thursday and Friday mornings. Main hazards with any stronger to locally severe storm will be localized wind gusts greater than 34 knots, enhanced wave seas and water spouts. On Perdido Bay, Pensacola Bay including Santa Rosa Sound, and Choctawhatchee Bay. For today, northeast winds around 5 knots, becoming southeast this afternoon. Waves 1 foot or less. Light chop. A slight chance of showers and thunderstorms late this morning. A chance of showers and thunderstorms this afternoon. For tonight, south winds around 5 knots, becoming north after midnight. Waves 1 foot or less. Smooth. For Wednesday, northeast winds around 5 knots, becoming southeast in the afternoon. Waves 1 foot or less. Light chop. A slight chance of showers and thunderstorms in the afternoon. And for Wednesday night, south winds around 5 knots, becoming northeast after midnight. Waves 1 foot or less. Smooth. A slight chance of showers and thunderstorms in the evening, then a chance of showers and thunderstorms after midnight. On Perdido Bay, Pensacola Bay including Santa Rosa Sound, and Choctawhatchee Bay. For today, northeast winds around 5 knots, becoming southeast this afternoon. Waves 1 foot or less. Smooth. A chance of showers and thunderstorms this afternoon. For tonight, south winds around 5 knots, becoming northeast after midnight. Waves 1 foot or less. Smooth. For Wednesday, northeast winds around 5 knots, becoming south in the afternoon. Waves 1 foot or less. Smooth. A slight chance of showers and thunderstorms in the afternoon. And for Wednesday night, south winds around 5 knots, becoming east after midnight. Waves 1 foot or less. Smooth. A chance of showers and thunderstorms after midnight. From the Okaloosa-Walton County line to Pascagoula, and out 20 nautical miles. For today, east winds 5 to 10 knots, becoming southeast late. Seas 1 foot or less. Wave detail, south 1 foot at 5 seconds. A chance of showers and thunderstorms, mainly this morning. For tonight, southeast winds around 5 knots. Seas 1 foot or less. Wave detail, south 1 foot at 5 seconds. For Wednesday, northeast winds 5 to 10 knots, becoming southeast in the afternoon. Seas 1 foot or less. Wave detail, east 1 foot at 3 seconds and south 1 foot at 4 seconds. A slight chance of showers and thunderstorms. And for Wednesday night, south winds around 5 knots, becoming east after midnight. Seas 1 foot or less. Wave detail, southeast 1 foot at 3 seconds. A slight chance of showers and thunderstorms in the evening, then a chance of showers and thunderstorms after midnight. From the Okaloosa-Walton County line to Pascagoula, from 20 to 60 nautical miles offshore. For today, east winds 5 to 10 knots. Seas 1 foot or less. Wave detail, southeast 1 foot at 5 seconds. A chance of showers and thunderstorms until late afternoon, then a slight chance of showers and thunderstorms late. For tonight, southeast winds around 5 knots. Seas 1 foot or less. Wave detail, southeast 1 foot at 4 seconds. For Wednesday, east winds 5 to 10 knots. Seas 1 foot or less. Wave detail, northeast 1 foot at 3 seconds. A chance of showers and thunderstorms, mainly in the morning. And for Wednesday night, east winds around 5 knots. Seas 1 foot or less. Wave detail, east 1 foot at 3 seconds. A slight chance of showers and thunderstorms in the evening, then showers likely with a chance of thunderstorms after midnight. Tidal information, at the mouth of the Mobile River on Tuesday, high tide at 3:20 a.m. Low tide at 11:54 a.m. At the mouth of the Mobile River on Wednesday, high tide at 3:47 a.m. Low tide at 1:51 p.m. At Pensacola Bay on Tuesday, high tide at 2:11 a.m. Low tide at 12:05 p.m. At Pensacola Bay on Wednesday, high tide at 2:44 a.m. Low tide at 1:51 p.m. At the East Pass in Destin on Tuesday, high tide at 1:38 a.m. Low tide at 11:31 a.m. At the East Pass in Destin on Wednesday, high tide at 2:11 a.m. Low tide at 1:17 p.m. At 4 a.m. Central Daylight Time, the center of Tropical Storm Eduard was located near latitude 29.0 north, longitude 92.8 west. Eduard is moving toward the west-northwest near 8 miles per hour. A west-northwestward to northwestward motion is forecast during the next day or two. On the forecast track, the center of Eduard is forecast to reach the northwestern Gulf Coast within the warning area later today and move inland over southeast Texas tonight. Maximum sustained winds are near 40 miles per hour with higher gusts. Significant strengthening is forecast today and Eduard could approach hurricane strength before it reaches the northwest Gulf Coast later today. Rapid weakening is expected after the center moves inland. Tropical storm force winds extend outward up to 25 miles from the center. The estimated minimum central pressure is 1,005 millibars, 29.68 inches. The following marine observations were made as of 5 a.m. Mobile Bay Coast Guard Station. Winds were north at 3 knots. Sea temperature 86 degrees. Air temperature 80 degrees. Weeks Bay, calm. Air temperature was 76 degrees. Pensacola Bay. Sea temperature 85 degrees. Air temperature 81 degrees. The report from the east end of Dauphin Island was not available. Graham Bay, east winds at 5 knots. Air temperature was 85 degrees. And Pettiboy Island, southeast winds at 6 knots. Air temperature was 83 degrees. 12 miles south of Orange Beach, winds were east at 4 knots. Air temperature was 85 degrees. Gulf water temperature 86 degrees. Wave height 2 feet, with a period of 5 seconds. 100 miles south of Destin. Winds were east at 6 knots. Air temperature 84 degrees. Wave heights 1 foot. Wave period 5 seconds. The following weather reports were made at 5 a.m. Pensacola International Airport, skies were clear. The temperature was 78 degrees, the dew point was 77, and the relative humidity was 96%. The wind was northeast at 5 miles an hour. The pressure was 30.02 inches and rising. At Pensacola Naval Air Station, the pressure was 30.01 inches and steady. The Pensacola climate summary for yesterday, August 31, 2026. Yesterday's high temperature was 89 degrees and the low 77 degrees. No precipitation fell yesterday, which leaves the monthly total at 8.30 inches. This is 0.80 inches above the normal amount of 7.50 inches for August. The total precipitation for the year still stands at 39.48 inches, which is 7.70 inches below normal. The normal high temperature for today is 90 degrees, and the normal low is 74. The record high for today is 98, which occurred in 1907, and the record low is 64, which occurred.
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0: Breeze. Wind north at 5 miles an hour. Milton, clear. Temperature was 74 degrees. Wind calm. Destin, clear. Temperature was 80 degrees. Wind northeast at 3 miles an hour. Mary Esther, partly cloudy. Temperature was 77 degrees. Wind calm. Mobile, partly cloudy. Temperature was 76 degrees. Wind north at 3 miles an hour. Elsewhere, Hattiesburg, partly cloudy and 74. New Orleans, mostly cloudy and 81. Montgomery, clear and 74. Tallahassee, clear and 76. And in Panama City, clear and 75. Here's your National Weather Service forecast. Today, sunny. A slight chance of showers and thunderstorms this afternoon. Highs in the lower 90s. Northeast winds around 5 miles per hour, becoming east around 5 miles per hour this afternoon. Chance of rain 20%. Tonight, mostly clear. Lows in the mid-70s. South winds around 5 miles per hour in the evening, becoming light and variable. Wednesday, sunny. A chance of showers and thunderstorms in the afternoon. Humid with highs in the lower 90s. Northeast winds around 5 miles per hour, becoming east around 5 miles per hour in the afternoon. Chance of rain 40%. Heat index values up to 106. Wednesday night, partly cloudy in the evening, then becoming mostly clear. Lows in the mid-70s. South winds around 5 miles per hour in the evening, becoming light and variable. Thursday, mostly sunny. A chance of showers and thunderstorms in the morning, then showers and thunderstorms likely in the afternoon. Humid with highs in the lower 90s. Northeast winds around 5 miles per hour, becoming southeast around 5 miles per hour in the afternoon. Chance of rain 70%. Thursday night, partly cloudy. A slight chance of showers and thunderstorms in the evening. Lows in the mid-70s. Chance of rain 20%. Friday, mostly sunny. A chance of showers with a slight chance of thunderstorms in the morning, then showers with thunderstorms likely in the afternoon. Highs around 90. Chance of rain 80%. Heat index values up to 105. Friday night, partly cloudy in the evening, then clearing. Lows in the lower 70s. This is NOAA Weather Radio from the Mobile Pensacola National Weather Service. The current time is 6:02 a.m. Central Daylight Time. Here's your marine forecast. On the weather map, persistent light to moderate easterly flow can be expected today around 8-14 kts for outer waters, reducing to 4-8 kts in the afternoon and remaining light through the rest of the week ahead. Expect mainly morning scattered shower storm chances each day, with greater enhancement of coverage possible Thursday and Friday mornings. Main hazards with any stronger to locally severe storm will be localized wind gusts greater than 34 knots, enhanced wave seas and water spouts. On Perdido Bay, Pensacola Bay including Santa Rosa Sound, and Choctawhatchee Bay. For today, northeast winds around 5 knots, becoming southeast this afternoon. Waves 1 foot or less. Light chop. A slight chance of showers and thunderstorms late this morning. A chance of showers and thunderstorms this afternoon. For tonight, south winds around 5 knots, becoming north after midnight. Waves 1 foot or less. Smooth. For Wednesday, northeast winds around 5 knots, becoming southeast in the afternoon. Waves 1 foot or less. Light chop. A slight chance of showers and thunderstorms in the afternoon. And for Wednesday night, south winds around 5 knots, becoming northeast after midnight. Waves 1 foot or less. Smooth. A slight chance of showers and thunderstorms in the evening, then a chance of showers and thunderstorms after midnight. On Perdido Bay, Pensacola Bay including Santa Rosa Sound, and Choctawhatchee Bay. For today, northeast winds around 5 knots, becoming southeast this afternoon. Waves 1 foot or less. Smooth. A chance of showers and thunderstorms this afternoon. For tonight, south winds around 5 knots, becoming northeast after midnight. Waves 1 foot or less. Smooth. For Wednesday, northeast winds around 5 knots, becoming south in the afternoon. Waves 1 foot or less. Smooth. A slight chance of showers and thunderstorms in the afternoon. And for Wednesday night, south winds around 5 knots, becoming east after midnight. Waves 1 foot or less. Smooth. A chance of showers and thunderstorms after midnight. From the Okaloosa-Walton County line to Pascagoula, and out 20 nautical miles. For today, east winds 5 to 10 knots, becoming southeast late. Seas 1 foot or less. Wave detail, south 1 foot at 5 seconds. A chance of showers and thunderstorms, mainly this morning. For tonight, southeast winds around 5 knots. Seas 1 foot or less. Wave detail, south 1 foot at 5 seconds. For Wednesday, northeast winds 5 to 10 knots, becoming southeast in the afternoon. Seas 1 foot or less. Wave detail, east 1 foot at 3 seconds and south 1 foot at 4 seconds. A slight chance of showers and thunderstorms. And for Wednesday night, south winds around 5 knots, becoming east after midnight. Seas 1 foot or less. Wave detail, southeast 1 foot at 3 seconds. A slight chance of showers and thunderstorms in the evening, then a chance of showers and thunderstorms after midnight. From the Okaloosa-Walton County line to Pascagoula, from 20 to 60 nautical miles offshore. For today, east winds 5 to 10 knots. Seas 1 foot or less. Wave detail, southeast 1 foot at 5 seconds. A chance of showers and thunderstorms until late afternoon, then a slight chance of showers and thunderstorms late. For tonight, southeast winds around 5 knots. Seas 1 foot or less. Wave detail, southeast 1 foot at 4 seconds. For Wednesday, east winds 5 to 10 knots. Seas 1 foot or less. Wave detail, northeast 1 foot at 3 seconds. A chance of showers and thunderstorms, mainly in the morning. And for Wednesday night, east winds around 5 knots. Seas 1 foot or less. Wave detail, east 1 foot at 3 seconds. A slight chance of showers and thunderstorms in the evening, then showers likely with a chance of thunderstorms after midnight. The Tropical Weather Outlook. For the North Atlantic, Caribbean Sea and the Gulf of America, active systems, the National Hurricane Center is issuing advisories on Tropical Storm Edward, located over the northern Gulf of America. Tropical cyclone formation is not expected during the next 7 days. Tidal information, at the mouth of the Mobile River on Tuesday, high tide at 3:20 a.m. Low tide at 11:54 a.m. At the mouth of the Mobile River on Wednesday, high tide at 3:47 a.m. Low tide at 1:51 p.m. At Pensacola Bay on Tuesday, high tide at 2:11 a.m. Low tide at 12:05 p.m. At Pensacola Bay on Wednesday, high tide at 2:44 a.m. Low tide at 1:51 p.m. At the East Pass in Destin on Tuesday, high tide at 1:38 a.m. Low tide at 11:31 a.m. At the East Pass in Destin on Wednesday, high tide at 2:11 a.m. Low tide at 1:17 p.m. At 4 a.m. Central Daylight Time, the center of Tropical Storm Edward was located near latitude 29.0 north, longitude 92.8 west. Edward is moving toward the west-northwest near 8 miles per hour. A west-northwestward to northwestward motion is forecast during the next day or two. On the forecast track, the center of Edward is forecast to reach the northwestern Gulf Coast within the warning area later today and move inland over southeast Texas tonight. Maximum sustained winds are near 40 miles per hour with higher gusts. Significant strengthening is forecast today and Edward could approach hurricane strength before it reaches the northwest Gulf Coast later today. Rapid weakening is expected after the center moves inland. Tropical storm force winds extend outward up to 25 miles from the center. The estimated minimum central pressure is 1,005 millibars 29.68 inches. The following marine observations were made as of 5 a.m. Mobile Bay Coast Guard Station. Winds were north at 3 knots. Sea temperature 86 degrees. Air temperature 80 degrees. Weeks Bay, calm. Air temperature was 76 degrees. Pensacola Bay. Sea temperature 85 degrees. Air temperature 81 degrees. The report from the east end of Dauphin Island was not available. Graham Bay, east winds at 5 knots. Air temperature was 85 degrees. And Pettiboy Island, southeast winds at 6 knots. Air temperature was 83 degrees. 12 miles south of Orange Beach, winds were east at 4 knots. Air temperature was 85 degrees. Gulf water temperature 86 degrees. Wave height 2 feet, with a period of 5 seconds. 100 miles south of Destin. Winds were east at 6 knots. Air temperature 84 degrees. Wave heights 1 foot. Wave period 5 seconds. The following weather reports were made at 6 a.m. Pensacola International Airport, skies were clear. The temperature was 78 degrees, the dew point was 77, and the relative humidity was 96%. The wind was northeast at 3 miles an hour. The pressure was 30.03 inches and rising. Pensacola Naval Air Station, skies were mostly cloudy. The temperature was 80 degrees, the dew point was 76, and the relative humidity was 87%. The wind was variable at 3 miles an hour. The pressure was 30.03 inches and rising. The Pensacola climate summary for yesterday, August 31, 2026. Yesterday's high temperature was 89 degrees and the low 77 degrees. No precipitation fell yesterday, which leaves the monthly total at 8.30 inches. This is 0.80 inches above the normal amount of 7.50 inches for August. The total precipitation for the year still stands at 39.48 inches, which is 7.70 inches below normal. The normal high temperature for today is 90 degrees, and the normal low is 74. The record high for today is 98, which occurred in 1907, and the record low is 64, which occurred in 1946. Sunrise today is at 6:25 a.m. and sunset is at 7:11 p.m. Here's your National Weather Service forecast. Today, sunny. A slight chance of showers and thunderstorms this afternoon. Highs in the lower 90s. Northeast winds around 5 miles per hour, becoming east around 5 miles per hour this afternoon. Chance of rain 20%. Tonight, mostly clear. Lows in the mid-70s. South winds around 5 miles per hour in the evening, becoming light and variable. Wednesday, sunny. A chance of showers and thunderstorms in the afternoon. Humid with highs in the lower 90s. Northeast winds around 5 miles per hour, becoming east around 5 miles per hour in the afternoon. Chance of rain 40%. Heat index values up to 106. Wednesday night, partly cloudy in the evening, then becoming mostly clear. Lows in the mid-70s. South winds around 5 miles per hour in the evening, becoming light and variable. Thursday, mostly sunny. A chance of showers and thunderstorms in the morning, then showers and thunderstorms likely in the afternoon. Humid with highs in the lower 90s. Northeast winds around 5 miles per hour, becoming southeast around 5 miles per hour in the afternoon. Chance of rain 70%. Thursday night, partly cloudy. A slight chance of showers and thunderstorms in the evening. Lows in the mid-70s. Chance of rain 20%. Friday, mostly sunny. A chance of showers with a slight chance of thunderstorms in the morning, then showers with thunderstorms likely in the afternoon. Highs around 90. Chance of rain 80%. Heat index values up to 105. Friday night, partly cloudy in the evening, then clearing. Lows in the lower 70s. This is NOAA Weather Radio, from the Mobile Pensacola National Weather Service. The current time is 6:14 a.m. Central Daylight Time. Here's your marine forecast. On the weather map, Persistent light to moderate easterly flow can be expected today around 8-14 kts for outer waters, reducing to 4-8 kts in the afternoon and remaining light through the rest of the week ahead. Expect mainly morning scattered shower storm chances each day, with greater enhancement of coverage possible Thursday and Friday mornings. Main hazards with any stronger to locally severe storm will be localized wind gusts greater than 34 knots, enhanced wave seas and water spouts. On Perdido Bay, Pensacola Bay including Santa Rosa Sound, and Choctawhatchee Bay. For today, northeast winds around 5 knots, becoming southeast this afternoon. Waves 1 foot or less. Light chop. A slight chance of showers and thunderstorms late this morning. A chance of showers and thunderstorms this afternoon. For tonight, south winds around 5 knots, becoming north after midnight. Waves 1 foot or less. Smooth. For Wednesday, northeast winds around 5 knots, becoming southeast in the afternoon. Waves 1 foot or less. Light chop. A slight chance of showers and thunderstorms in the afternoon. And for Wednesday night, south winds around 5 knots, becoming northeast after midnight. Waves 1 foot or less. Smooth. A slight chance of showers and thunderstorms in the evening, then a chance of showers and thunderstorms after midnight. On Perdido Bay, Pensacola Bay including Santa Rosa Sound, and Choctawhatchee Bay. For today, northeast winds around 5 knots, becoming southeast this afternoon. Waves 1 foot or less. Smooth. A chance of showers and thunderstorms this afternoon. For tonight, south winds around 5 knots, becoming northeast after midnight. Waves 1 foot or less. Smooth. For Wednesday, northeast winds around 5 knots, becoming south in the afternoon. Waves 1 foot or less. Smooth. A slight chance of showers and thunderstorms in the afternoon. And for Wednesday night, south winds around 5 knots, becoming east after midnight. Waves 1 foot or less. Smooth. A chance of showers and thunderstorms after midnight. From the Okaloosa-Walton County line to Pascagoula, and out 20 nautical miles. For today, east winds 5 to 10 knots, becoming southeast late. Seas 1 foot or less. Wave detail, south 1 foot at 5 seconds. A chance of showers and thunderstorms, mainly this morning. For tonight, southeast winds around 5 knots. Seas 1 foot or less. Wave detail, south 1 foot at 5 seconds. For Wednesday, northeast winds 5 to 10 knots, becoming southeast in the afternoon. Seas 1 foot or less. Wave detail, east 1 foot at 3 seconds and south 1 foot at 4 seconds. A slight chance of showers and thunderstorms. And for Wednesday night, south winds around 5 knots, becoming east after midnight. Seas 1 foot or less. Wave detail, southeast 1 foot at 3 seconds. A slight chance of showers and thunderstorms in the evening, then a chance of showers and thunderstorms after midnight. From the Okaloosa-Walton County line to Pascagoula, from 20 to 60 nautical miles offshore. For today, east winds 5 to 10 knots. Seas 1 foot or less. Wave detail, southeast 1 foot at 5 seconds. A chance of showers and thunderstorms until late afternoon, then a slight chance of showers and thunderstorms late. For tonight, southeast winds around 5 knots. Seas 1 foot or less. Wave detail, southeast 1 foot at 4 seconds. For Wednesday, east winds 5 to 10 knots. Seas 1 foot or less. Wave detail, northeast 1 foot at 3 seconds. A chance of showers and thunderstorms, mainly in the morning. And for Wednesday night, east winds around 5 knots. Seas 1 foot or less. Wave detail, east 1 foot at 3 seconds. A slight chance of showers and thunderstorms in the evening, then showers likely with a chance of thunderstorms after midnight. 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Tidal information, at the mouth of the Mobile River on Tuesday, high tide at 3:20 a.m. Low tide at 11:54 a.m. At the mouth of the Mobile River on Wednesday, high tide at 3:47 a.m. Low tide at 1:51 p.m. At Pensacola Bay on Tuesday, high tide at 2:11 a.m. Low tide at 12:05 p.m. At Pensacola Bay on Wednesday, high tide at 2:44 a.m. Low tide at 1:51 p.m. At the East Pass in Destin on Tuesday, high tide at 1:38 a.m. Low tide at 11:31 a.m. At the East Pass in Destin on Wednesday, high tide at 2:11 a.m. Low tide at 1:17 p.m. At 4 a.m. Central Daylight Time, the center of Tropical Storm Eduard was located near latitude 29.0 north, latitude 92.8 west. Eduard is moving toward the west-northwest near 8 miles per hour. A west-northwestward to northwestward motion is forecast during the next day or two. On the forecast track, the center of Eduard is forecast to reach the northwestern Gulf Coast within the warning area later today and move inland over southeast Texas tonight. Maximum sustained winds are near 40 miles per hour with higher gusts. Significant strengthening is forecast today and Eduard could approach hurricane strength before it reaches the northwest Gulf Coast later today. Rapid weakening is expected after the center moves inland. Tropical storm force winds extend outward up to 25 miles from the center. The estimated minimum central pressure is 1,005 millibars 29.68 inches. The following marine observations were made as of 6 a.m. Mobile Bay Coast Guard Station. Winds were north at 3 knots. Sea temperature 86 degrees. Air temperature 80 degrees. Weeks Bay, calm. Air temperature was 76 degrees. Pensacola Bay. Sea temperature 85 degrees. Air temperature 80 degrees. The report from the east end of Dauphin Island was not available. Graham Bay, east winds at 4 knots. Air temperature was 84 degrees. And Pettiboy Island, southeast winds at 4 knots. Air temperature was 82 degrees. 12 miles south of Orange Beach. Winds were east at 6 knots. Sea temperature 86 degrees. Air temperature 85 degrees. 100 miles south of Destin. Winds were east at 6 knots. Air temperature 84 degrees. The following weather reports were made at 6 a.m. Pensacola International Airport, skies were clear. The temperature was 78 degrees. The dew point was 77, and the relative humidity was 96%. The wind was northeast at 3 miles an hour. The pressure was 30.03 inches and rising. Pensacola Naval Air Station, skies were mostly cloudy. The temperature was 80 degrees, the dew point was 76, and the relative humidity was 87%. The wind was variable at 3 miles an hour. The pressure was 30.03 inches and rising. The Pensacola climate summary for yesterday, August 31, 2026. Yesterday's high temperature was 89 degrees and the low 77 degrees. No precipitation fell yesterday, which leaves the monthly total at 8.30 inches. This is 0.80 inches above the normal amount of 7.50 inches for August. The total precipitation for the year still stands at 39.48 inches, which is 7.70 inches below normal. The normal high temperature for today is 90 degrees, and the normal low is 74. The record high for today is 98, which occurred in 1907, and the record low is 64, which occurred in 1946. Sunrise today is at 6:25 a.m. and sunset is at 7:11 p.m. Across the central Gulf Coast, Gulf Shores, fog. Temperature was 77 degrees. Wind calm. Milton, partly cloudy. Temperature was 75 degrees. Wind calm. Destin, clear. Temperature was 79 degrees. Wind northeast at 3 miles an hour. Mary Esther, partly cloudy. temperature was 77 degrees. Wind calm. Mobile, partly cloudy. Temperature was 76 degrees. Wind north at 3 miles an hour. Elsewhere, Hattiesburg, partly cloudy and 73. New Orleans, mostly cloudy at 81. Montgomery, clear and 74. Tallahassee, partly cloudy and 76. And in Panama City, clear and 74. Here's your National Weather Service forecast. Today, sunny. A slight chance of showers and thunderstorms this afternoon. Highs in the lower 90s. Northeast winds around 5 miles per hour, becoming east around 5 miles per hour this afternoon. Chance of rain 20%. Tonight, mostly clear. Lows in the mid-70s. South winds around 5 miles per hour in the evening, becoming light and variable. Wednesday, sunny. A chance of showers and thunderstorms in the afternoon. Humid with highs in the lower 90s. Northeast winds around 5 miles per hour, becoming east around 5 miles per hour in the afternoon. Chance of rain 40%. Heat index values up to 106. Wednesday night, partly cloudy in the evening, then becoming mostly clear. Lows in the mid-70s. South winds around 5 miles per hour in the evening, becoming light and variable. Thursday, mostly sunny. A chance of showers and thunderstorms in the morning, then showers and thunderstorms likely in the afternoon. Humid with highs in the lower 90s. Northeast winds around 5 miles per hour, becoming southeast around 5 miles per hour in the afternoon. Chance of rain 70%. Thursday night, partly cloudy. A slight chance of showers and thunderstorms in the evening. Lows in the mid-70s. Chance of rain 20%. Friday, mostly sunny. A chance of showers with a slight chance of thunderstorms in the morning, then showers with thunderstorms likely in the afternoon. Highs around 90. Chance of rain 80%. Heat index values up to 105. Friday night, partly cloudy in the evening, then clearing. Lows in the lower 70s. This is NOAA Weather Radio from the Mobile, Pensacola National Weather Service. The current time is 6:27 a.m. Central Daylight Time. Here's your marine forecast. On the weather map, persistent light to moderate easterly flow can be expected today around 8-14 kts for outer waters, reducing to 4-8 kts in the afternoon and remaining light through the rest of the week ahead. Expect mainly morning scattered shower storm chances each day, with greater enhancement of coverage possible Thursday and Friday mornings. Main hazards with any stronger to locally severe storm will be localized wind gusts greater than 34 knots, enhanced waves, seas and water spouts. On Perdido Bay, Pensacola Bay including Santa Rosa Sound, and Choctawhatchee Bay. For today, northeast winds around 5 knots, becoming southeast this afternoon. Waves 1 foot or less. Light chop. A slight chance of showers and thunderstorms late this morning. A chance of showers and thunderstorms this afternoon. For tonight, south winds around 5 knots, becoming north after midnight. Waves 1 foot or less. Smooth. For Wednesday, northeast winds around 5 knots, becoming southeast in the afternoon. Waves 1 foot or less. Light chop. A slight chance of showers and thunderstorms in the afternoon. And for Wednesday night, south winds around 5 knots, becoming northeast after midnight. Waves 1 foot or less. Smooth. A slight chance of showers and thunderstorms in the evening, then a chance of showers and thunderstorms after midnight. On Perdido Bay, Pensacola Bay including Santa Rosa Sound, and Choctawhatchee Bay. For today, northeast winds around 5 knots, becoming southeast this afternoon. Waves 1 foot or less. Smooth. A chance of showers and thunderstorms this afternoon. For tonight, south winds around 5 knots, becoming northeast after midnight. Waves 1 foot or less. Smooth. For Wednesday, northeast winds around 5 knots, becoming south in the afternoon. Waves 1 foot or less. smooth. A slight chance of showers and thunderstorms in the afternoon. And for Wednesday night, south winds around 5 knots, becoming east after midnight. Waves 1 foot or less. Smooth. A chance of showers and thunderstorms after midnight. From the Okaloosa-Walton County line to Pascagoula, and out 20 nautical miles. For today, east winds 5 to 10 knots, becoming southeast late. Seas 1 foot or less. Wave detail, south 1 foot at 5 seconds. A chance of showers and thunderstorms, mainly this morning. For tonight, southeast winds around 5 knots. Seas 1 foot or less. Wave detail, south 1 foot at 5 seconds. For Wednesday, northeast winds 5 to 10 knots, becoming southeast in the afternoon. Seas 1 foot or less. Wave detail, east 1 foot at 3 seconds and south 1 foot at 4 seconds. A slight chance of showers and thunderstorms. And for Wednesday night, south winds around 5 knots, becoming east after midnight. Seas 1 foot or less. Wave detail, southeast 1 foot at 3 seconds. A slight chance of showers and thunderstorms in the evening, then a chance of showers and thunderstorms after midnight. From the Okaloosa-Walton County line to Pascagoula, from 20 to 60 nautical miles offshore. For today, east winds 5 to 10 knots. Seas 1 foot or less. Wave detail, southeast 1 foot at 5 seconds. A chance of showers and thunderstorms until late afternoon, then a slight chance of showers and thunderstorms late. For tonight, southeast winds around 5 knots. Seas 1 foot or less. Wave detail, southeast 1 foot at 4 seconds. For Wednesday, east winds 5 to 10 knots. Seas 1 foot or less. Wave detail, northeast 1 foot at 3 seconds. A chance of showers and thunderstorms, mainly in the morning. And for Wednesday night, east winds around 5 knots. Seas 1 foot or less. Wave detail, east 1 foot at 3 seconds. A slight chance of showers and thunderstorms in the evening, then showers likely with a chance of thunderstorms after midnight. Tidal information, at the mouth of the Mobile River on Tuesday, high tide at 3:20 a.m. Low tide at 11:54 a.m. At the mouth of the Mobile River on Wednesday, high tide at 3:47 a.m. Low tide at 1:51 p.m. At Pensacola Bay on Tuesday, high tide at 2:11 a.m. Low tide at 12:05 p.m. At Pensacola Bay on Wednesday, high tide at 2:44 a.m. Low tide at 1:51 p.m. At the East Pass in Destin on Tuesday, high tide at 1:38 a.m. Low tide at 11:31 a.m. At the East Pass in Destin on Wednesday, high tide at 2:11 a.m. Low tide at 1:17 p.m. At 4 a.m. Central Daylight Time, the center of Tropical Storm Eduard was located near latitude 29.0 north, longitude 92.8 west. Eduard is moving toward the west-northwest near 8 miles per hour. A west-northwestward to northwestward motion is forecast during the next day or two. On the forecast track, the center of Eduard is forecast to reach the northwestern Gulf Coast within the warning area later today and move inland over southeast Texas tonight. Maximum sustained winds are near 40 miles per hour with higher gusts. Significant strengthening is forecast today and Eduard could approach hurricane strength before it reaches the northwest Gulf Coast later today. Rapid weakening is expected after the center moves inland. Tropical storm force winds extend outward up to 25 miles from the center. The estimated minimum central pressure is 1,005 millibars 29.68 inches. The tropical weather outlook. For the North Atlantic, Caribbean Sea and the Gulf of America, active systems, the National Hurricane Center is issuing advisories on Tropical Storm Eduard, located over the northwestern Gulf of America. Tropical cyclone formation is not expected during the next 7 days. The following marine observations were made as of 6 a.m. Mobile Bay Coast Guard Station. Winds were north at 3 knots. Sea temperature 86 degrees. Air temperature 80 degrees. Weeks Bay, calm. Air temperature was 76 degrees. Pensacola Bay. Sea temperature 85 degrees. Air temperature 80 degrees. The report from the east end of Dauphin Island was not available. Graham Bay, east winds at 4 knots. Air temperature was 84 degrees. And Pettiboy Island, southeast winds at 4 knots. Air temperature was 82 degrees. 12 miles south of Orange Beach. Winds were east at 6 knots. Sea temperature 86 degrees. Air temperature 85 degrees. 100 miles south of Destin. Winds were east at 6 knots. Air temperature 84 degrees. The following weather reports were made at 6 a.m. Pensacola International Airport, skies were clear. The temperature was 78 degrees, the dew point was 77, and the relative humidity was 96%. The wind was northeast at 3 miles an hour. The pressure was 30.03 inches and rising. Pensacola Naval Air Station, skies were mostly cloudy. The temperature was 80 degrees, the dew point was 76, and the relative humidity was 87%. The wind was variable at 3 miles an hour. The pressure was 30.03 inches and rising. The Pensacola climate summary for yesterday, August 31, 2026. Yesterday's high temperature was 89 degrees and the low 77 degrees. No precipitation fell yesterday, which leaves the monthly total at 8.30 inches. This is 0.80 inches above the normal amount of 7.50 inches for August. The total precipitation for the year still stands at 39.48 inches, which is 7.70 inches below normal. The normal high temperature for today is 90 degrees, and the normal low is 74. The record high for today is 98, which occurred in 1907, and the record low is 64, which occurred in 1946. Sunrise today is at 6:25 a.m. and sunset is at 7:11 p.m. Across the central Gulf Coast, Gulf Shores, fog. Temperature was 77 degrees. Wind calm. Milton, partly cloudy. Temperature was 75 degrees. Wind calm. Destin, clear. Temperature was 79 degrees. Wind northeast at 3 miles an hour. Mary Esther, partly cloudy. Temperature was 77 degrees. Wind calm. Mobile, partly cloudy. Temperature was 76 degrees. Wind north at 3 miles an hour. Elsewhere, Hattiesburg, partly cloudy and 73. New Orleans, mostly cloudy and 81. Montgomery, clear and 74. Tallahassee, partly cloudy and 76. And at Panama City, clear and 74. Here's your National Weather Service forecast. Today, sunny. A slight chance of showers and thunderstorms this afternoon. Highs in the lower 90s. Northeast winds around 5 miles per hour, becoming east around 5 miles per hour this afternoon. Chance of rain 20%. Tonight, mostly clear. Lows in the mid-70s. South winds around 5 miles per hour in the evening, becoming light and variable. Wednesday, sunny. A chance of showers and thunderstorms in the afternoon. Humid with highs in the lower 90s. Northeast winds around 5 miles per hour, becoming east around 5 miles per hour in the afternoon. Chance of rain 40%. Heat index values up to 106. Wednesday night, partly cloudy in the evening, then becoming mostly clear. Lows in the mid-70s. South winds around 5 miles per hour in the evening, becoming light and variable. Thursday, mostly sunny. A chance of showers and thunderstorms in the morning, then showers and thunderstorms likely in the afternoon. Humid with highs in the lower 90s. Northeast winds around 5 miles per hour, becoming southeast around 5 miles per hour in the afternoon. Chance of rain 70%. Thursday night, partly cloudy. A slight chance of showers and thunderstorms in the evening. Lows in the mid-70s. Chance of rain 20%. Friday, mostly sunny. A chance of showers with a slight chance of thunderstorms in the morning, then showers with thunderstorms likely in the afternoon. Highs around 90. Chance of rain 80%. Heat index values up to 105. Friday night, partly cloudy in the evening, then clearing.

Storms. Main hazards with any stronger to locally severe storm will be localized when gusts greater than 34 knots, enhanced wave seas and water spouts. On Perdido Bay, Pensacola Bay including Santa Rosa Sound, and Choctawhatchee Bay. For today, northeast winds around 5 knots, becoming southeast this afternoon. Waves 1 foot or less. Light chop. A slight chance of showers and thunderstorms late this morning. A chance of showers and thunderstorms this afternoon. For tonight, south winds around 5 knots, becoming north after midnight. Waves 1 foot or less. Smooth. For Wednesday, northeast winds around 5 knots, becoming southeast in the afternoon. Waves 1 foot or less. Light chop. A slight chance of showers and thunderstorms in the afternoon. And for Wednesday night, south winds around 5 knots, becoming northeast after midnight. Waves 1 foot or less. Smooth. A slight chance of showers and thunderstorms in the evening, then a chance of showers and thunderstorms after midnight. On Perdido Bay, Pensacola Bay including Santa Rosa Sound, and Choctawhatchee Bay. For today, northeast winds around 5 knots, becoming southeast this afternoon. Waves 1 foot or less. Smooth. A chance of showers and thunderstorms this afternoon. For tonight, south winds around 5 knots, becoming northeast after midnight. Waves 1 foot or less. Smooth. For Wednesday, northeast winds around 5 knots, becoming south in the afternoon. Waves 1 foot or less. Smooth. A slight chance of showers and thunderstorms in the afternoon. And for Wednesday night, south winds around 5 knots, becoming east after midnight. Waves 1 foot or less. Smooth. A chance of showers and thunderstorms after midnight. From the Okaloosa-Walton County line to Pascagoula, and out 20 nautical miles. For today, east winds 5 to 10 knots, becoming southeast late. Seas 1 foot or less. Wave detail, south 1 foot at 5 seconds. A chance of showers and thunderstorms, mainly this morning. For tonight, southeast winds around 5 knots. Seas 1 foot or less. Wave detail, south 1 foot at 5 seconds. For Wednesday, northeast winds 5 to 10 knots, becoming southeast in the afternoon. Seas 1 foot or less. Wave detail, east 1 foot at 3 seconds and south 1 foot at 4 seconds. A slight chance of showers and thunderstorms. And for Wednesday night, south winds around 5 knots, becoming east after midnight. Seas 1 foot or less. Wave detail, southeast 1 foot at 3 seconds. A slight chance of showers and thunderstorms in the evening, then a chance of showers and thunderstorms after midnight. From the Okaloosa-Walton County line to Pascagoula, from 20 to 60 nautical miles offshore. For today, east winds 5 to 10 knots. Seas 1 foot or less. Wave detail, southeast 1 foot at 5 seconds. A chance of showers and thunderstorms until late afternoon, then a slight chance of showers and thunderstorms late. For tonight, southeast winds around 5 knots. Seas 1 foot or less. Wave detail, southeast 1 foot at 4 seconds. For Wednesday, east winds 5 to 10 knots. Seas 1 foot or less. Wave detail, northeast 1 foot at 3 seconds. A chance of showers and thunderstorms, mainly in the morning. And for Wednesday night, east winds around 5 knots. Seas 1 foot or less. Wave detail, east 1 foot at 3 seconds. A slight chance of showers and thunderstorms in the evening, then showers likely with a chance of thunderstorms after midnight. Tidal information, at the mouth of the Mobile River on Tuesday, high tide at 3:20 a.m. Low tide at 11:54 a.m. At the mouth of the Mobile River on Wednesday, high tide at 3:47 a.m. Low tide at 1:51 p.m. At Pensacola Bay on Tuesday, high tide at 2:11 a.m. Low tide at 12:05 p.m. At Pensacola Bay on Wednesday, high tide at 2:44 a.m. Low tide at 1:51 p.m.

0: at the East Pass in Destin on Tuesday, high tide at 1:38 a.m. Low tide at 11:31 a.m. At the East Pass in Destin on Wednesday, high tide at 2:11 a.m. Low tide at 1:17 p.m. At 4 a.m. Central Daylight Time, the center of Tropical Storm Eduard was located near latitude 29.0 north, latitude 92.8 west. Eduard is moving toward the west-northwest near 8 miles per hour. A west-northwestward to northwestward motion is forecast during the next day or two. On the forecast track, the center of Eduard is forecast to reach the northwestern Gulf Coast within the warning area later today and move inland over southeast Texas tonight. Maximum sustained winds are near 40 miles per hour with higher gusts. Significant strengthening is forecast today and Eduard could approach hurricane strength before it reaches the northwest Gulf Coast later today. Rapid weakening is expected after the center moves inland. Tropical storm force winds extend outward up to 25 miles from the center. The estimated minimum central pressure is 1,005 millibars, 29.68 inches. 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The following marine observations were made as of 6 a.m. Mobile Bay Coast Guard Station. Winds were north at 3 knots. Sea temperature 86 degrees. Air temperature 80 degrees. Weeks Bay, calm. Air temperature was 76 degrees. Pensacola Bay. Sea temperature 85 degrees. Air temperature 80 degrees. The report from the east end of Dauphin Island was not available. Graham Bay, east winds at 4 knots. Air temperature was 84 degrees. And Pettiboy Island, southeast winds at 4 knots. Air temperature was 82 degrees. 12 miles south of Orange Beach. Winds were east at 6 knots. Sea temperature 86 degrees. Air temperature 85 degrees. 100 miles south of Destin. Winds were east at 6 knots. Air temperature 84 degrees. The following weather reports were made at 6 a.m. Pensacola International Airport, skies were clear. The temperature was 78 degrees, the dew point was 77, and the relative humidity was 96%. The wind was northeast at 3 miles an hour. The pressure was 30.03 inches and rising. Pensacola Naval Air Station, skies were mostly cloudy. The temperature was 80 degrees, the dew point was 76, and the relative humidity was 87%. The wind was variable at 3 miles an hour. The pressure was 30.03 inches and rising. The Pensacola climate summary for yesterday, August 31, 2026. Yesterday's high temperature was 89 degrees and the low 77 degrees. No precipitation fell yesterday, which leaves the monthly total at 8.30 inches. This is 0.80 inches above the normal amount of 7.50 inches for August. The total precipitation for the year still stands at 39.48 inches, which is 7.70 inches below normal. The normal high temperature for today is 90 degrees, and the normal low is 74. The record high for today is 98, which occurred in 1907, and the record low is 64, which occurred in 1946. Sunrise today is at 6:25 a.m. and sunset is at 7:11 p.m. Across the central Gulf Coast, Gulf Shores, fog. Temperature was 77 degrees. Wind calm. Milton, partly cloudy. Temperature was 75 degrees. Wind calm. Destin, clear. Temperature was 79 degrees. Wind northeast at 3 miles an hour. Mary Esther, partly cloudy. Temperature was 77 degrees. Wind calm. Mobile, partly cloudy. Temperature was 76 degrees. Wind north at 3 miles an hour. Elsewhere, Hattiesburg, partly cloudy and 73. New Orleans, mostly cloudy and 81. Montgomery, clear and 74. Tallahassee, partly cloudy and 76. And in Panama City, clear and 74. Here's your National Weather Service forecast. Today, sunny. A slight chance of showers and thunderstorms this afternoon. Highs in the lower 90s. Northeast winds around 5 miles per hour, becoming east around 5 miles per hour this afternoon. Chance of rain 20%. Tonight, mostly clear. Lows in the mid-70s. South winds around 5 miles per hour in the evening, becoming light and variable. Wednesday, sunny. A chance of showers and thunderstorms in the afternoon. Humid with highs in the lower 90s. Northeast winds around 5 miles per hour, becoming east around 5 miles per hour in the afternoon. Chance of rain 40%. Heat index values up to 106. Wednesday night, partly cloudy in the evening, then becoming mostly clear. Lows in the mid-70s. South winds around 5 miles per hour in the evening, becoming light and variable. Thursday, mostly sunny. A chance of showers and thunderstorms in the morning, then showers and thunderstorms likely in the afternoon. Humid with highs in the lower 90s. Northeast winds around 5 miles per hour, becoming southeast around 5 miles per hour in the afternoon. Chance of rain 70%. Thursday night, partly cloudy. A slight chance of showers and thunderstorms in the evening. Lows in the mid-70s. Chance of rain 20%. Friday, mostly sunny. A chance of showers with a slight chance of thunderstorms in the morning, then showers with thunderstorms likely in the afternoon. Highs around 90. Chance of rain 80%. Heat index values up to 105. Friday night, partly cloudy in the evening, then clearing. Lows in the lower 70s. The Tropical Weather Outlook. For the North Atlantic, Caribbean Sea and the Gulf of America, active systems, the National Hurricane Center is issuing advisories on Tropical Storm Eduard, located over the northwestern Gulf of America. Tropical cyclone formation is not expected during the next 7 days. This is NOAA Weather Radio, from the Mobile Pensacola National Weather Service. The current time is 6:53 a.m. Central Daylight Time. Here's your marine forecast. On the weather map, persistent light to moderate easterly flow can be expected today around 8-14 kts for outer waters, reducing to 4-8 kts in the afternoon and remaining light through the rest of the week ahead. Expect mainly morning scattered shower storm chances each day, with greater enhancement of coverage possible Thursday and Friday mornings. Main hazards with any stronger to locally severe storm will be localized wind gusts greater than 34 knots, enhanced wave seas and water spouts. On Perdido Bay, Pensacola Bay including Santa Rosa Sound, and Choctawhatchee Bay. For today, northeast winds around 5 knots, becoming southeast this afternoon. Waves 1 foot or less. Light chop. A slight chance of showers and thunderstorms late this morning. A chance of showers and thunderstorms this afternoon. For tonight, south winds around 5 knots, becoming north after midnight. Waves 1 foot or less. Smooth. For Wednesday, northeast winds around 5 knots, becoming southeast in the afternoon. Waves 1 foot or less. Light chop. A slight chance of showers and thunderstorms in the afternoon. And for Wednesday night, south winds around 5 knots, becoming northeast after midnight. Waves 1 foot or less. Smooth. A slight chance of showers and thunderstorms in the evening, then a chance of showers and thunderstorms after midnight. On Perdido Bay, Pensacola Bay including Santa Rosa Sound, and Choctawhatchee Bay. For today, northeast winds around 5 knots, becoming southeast this afternoon. Waves 1 foot or less. Smooth. A chance of showers and thunderstorms this afternoon. For tonight, south winds around 5 knots, becoming northeast after midnight. Waves 1 foot or less. Smooth. For Wednesday, northeast winds around 5 knots, becoming south in the afternoon. Waves 1 foot or less. Smooth. a slight chance of showers and thunderstorms in the afternoon. And for Wednesday night, south winds around 5 knots, becoming east after midnight. Waves 1 foot or less. Smooth. A chance of showers and thunderstorms after midnight. From the Okaloosa-Walton County line to Pascagoula, and out 20 nautical miles. For today, east winds 5 to 10 knots, becoming southeast late. Seas 1 foot or less. Wave detail, south 1 foot at 5 seconds. A chance of showers and thunderstorms, mainly this morning. For tonight, southeast winds around 5 knots. Seas 1 foot or less. Wave detail, south 1 foot at 5 seconds. For Wednesday, northeast winds 5 to 10 knots, becoming southeast in the afternoon. Seas 1 foot or less. Wave detail, east 1 foot at 3 seconds and south 1 foot at 4 seconds. A slight chance of showers and thunderstorms. And for Wednesday night, south winds around 5 knots, becoming east after midnight. Seas 1 foot or less. Wave detail, southeast 1 foot at 3 seconds. A slight chance of showers and thunderstorms in the evening, then a chance of showers and thunderstorms after midnight. From the Okaloosa-Walton County line to Pascagoula, from 20 to 60 nautical miles offshore. For today, east winds 5 to 10 knots. Seas 1 foot or less. Wave detail, southeast 1 foot at 5 seconds. A chance of showers and thunderstorms until late afternoon, then a slight chance of showers and thunderstorms late. For tonight, southeast winds around 5 knots. Seas 1 foot or less. Wave detail, southeast 1 foot at 4 seconds. For Wednesday, east winds 5 to 10 knots. Seas 1 foot or less. Wave detail, northeast 1 foot at 3 seconds. A chance of showers and thunderstorms, mainly in the morning. And for Wednesday night, east winds around 5 knots. Seas 1 foot or less. Wave detail, east 1 foot at 3 seconds. A slight chance of showers and thunderstorms in the evening, then showers likely with a chance of thunderstorms after midnight. Tidal information, at the mouth of the Mobile River on Tuesday, high tide at 3:20 a.m. Low tide at 11:54 a.m. At the mouth of the Mobile River on Wednesday, high tide at 3:47 a.m. Low tide at 1:51 p.m. At Pensacola Bay on Tuesday, high tide at 2:11 a.m. Low tide at 12:05 p.m. At Pensacola Bay on Wednesday, high tide at 2:44 a.m. Low tide at 1:51 p.m. At the East Pass in Destin on Tuesday, high tide at 1:38 a.m. Low tide at 11:31 a.m. At the East Pass in Destin on Wednesday, high tide at 2:11 a.m. Low tide at 1:17 p.m. At 4 a.m. Central Daylight Time, the center of Tropical Storm Eduard was located near latitude 29.0 north, longitude 92.8 west. Eduard is moving toward the west-northwest near 8 miles per hour. A west-northwestward to northwestward motion is forecast during the next day or two.
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0: Significant strengthening is forecast today, and Eduard could approach hurricane strength before it reaches the northwest Gulf Coast later today. Rapid weakening is expected after the center moves inland. Tropical storm force winds extend outward up to 25 miles from the center. The estimated minimum central pressure is 1,005 millibars, 29.68 inches. Air Force Hurricane Hunters investigating Eduard. Significant strengthening is forecast before Eduard reaches the northwestern Gulf Coast later today. At 7 a.m. Central Daylight Time, the center of Tropical Storm Eduard was located near latitude 29.3 north, longitude 93.0 west. Eduard is moving toward the west-northwest near 8 miles per hour. A west-northwestward to northwestward motion is forecast during the next day or two. On the forecast track, The center of Edward is forecast to reach the northwestern Gulf Coast within the warning area later today and move inland over southeast Texas tonight. Maximum sustained winds are near 40 miles per hour with higher gusts. Significant strengthening is forecast today, and Edward could approach hurricane strength before it reaches the northwest Gulf Coast later today. Rapid weakening is expected after the center moves inland. Edward is a small tropical cyclone. Tropical storm force winds extend outward up to 25 miles from the center. The minimum central pressure based on aircraft data is 1,003 millibars, 29.62 inches. The following marine observations were made as of 6 a.m. Mobile Bay Coast Guard Station. Winds were north at 3 knots. Sea temperature 86 degrees. Air temperature 80 degrees. Weeks Bay, calm. Air temperature was 76 degrees. Pensacola Bay. Sea temperature 85 degrees. Air temperature 80 degrees. The report from the east end of Dauphin Island was not available. Graham Bay, east winds at 4 knots. Air temperature was 84 degrees. And Pettiboy Island, southeast winds at 4 knots. Air temperature was 82 degrees. 12 miles south of Orange Beach. Winds were east at 6 knots. Sea temperature 86 degrees. Air temperature 85 degrees. 100 miles south of Destin. Winds were east at 6 knots. Air temperature 84 degrees. The following weather reports were made at 6 a.m. Pensacola International Airport, skies were clear. The temperature was 78 degrees, the dew point was 77, and the relative humidity was 96%. The wind was northeast at 3 miles an hour. The pressure was 30.03 inches and rising. Pensacola Naval Air Station, skies were mostly cloudy. The temperature was 80 degrees, the dew point was 76, and the relative humidity was 87%. The wind was variable at 3 miles an hour. The pressure was 30.03 inches and rising. The Pensacola climate summary for yesterday, August 31, 2026. Yesterday's high temperature was 89 degrees and the low 77 degrees. No precipitation fell yesterday, which leaves the monthly total at 8.30 inches. This is 0.80 inches above the normal amount of 7.50 inches for August. The total precipitation for the year still stands at 39.48 inches, which is 7.70 inches below normal. The normal high temperature for today is 90 degrees, and the normal low is 74. The record high for today is 98, which occurred in 1907, and the record low is 64, which occurred in 1946. Sunrise today is at 6:25 a.m. and sunset is at 7:11 p.m. Across the central Gulf Coast, Gulf Shores, fog. Temperature was 77 degrees. Wind calm. Milton, partly cloudy. Temperature was 75 degrees. Wind calm. Destin, clear. Temperature was 79 degrees. Wind northeast at 3 miles an hour. Mary Esther, partly cloudy. Temperature was 77 degrees. Wind calm. Mobile, partly cloudy. Temperature was 76 degrees. Wind north at 3 miles an hour. Elsewhere, Hattiesburg, partly cloudy and 73. New Orleans, mostly cloudy and 81. Montgomery, clear and 74. Tallahassee, partly cloudy and 76. And at Panama City, clear and 74. Here's your National Weather Service forecast. Today, sunny. A slight chance of showers and thunderstorms this afternoon. Highs in the lower 90s. Northeast winds around 5 miles per hour, becoming east around 5 miles per hour this afternoon. Chance of rain 20%. Tonight, mostly clear. Lows in the mid-70s. South winds around 5 miles per hour in the evening, becoming light and variable. Wednesday, sunny. A chance of showers and thunderstorms in the afternoon. Humid with highs in the lower 90s. Northeast winds around 5 miles per hour, becoming east around 5 miles per hour in the afternoon. Chance of rain 40%. Heat index values up to 106. Wednesday night, partly cloudy in the evening, then becoming mostly clear. Lows in the mid-70s. South winds around 5 miles per hour in the evening, becoming light and variable. Thursday, mostly sunny. A chance of showers and thunderstorms in the morning, then showers and thunderstorms likely in the afternoon. Humid with highs in the lower 90s. Northeast winds around 5 miles per hour, becoming southeast around 5 miles per hour in the afternoon. Chance of rain 70%. Thursday night, partly cloudy. A slight chance of showers and thunderstorms in the evening. Lows in the mid-70s. Chance of rain 20%. Friday, mostly sunny. A chance of showers with a slight chance of thunderstorms in the morning, then showers with thunderstorms likely in the afternoon. Highs around 90. Chance of rain 80%. Heat index values up to 105. Friday night, partly cloudy in the evening, then clearing. Lows in the lower 70s. This is NOAA Weather Radio from the Mobile Pensacola National Weather Service. The current time is 7:07 a.m. Central Daylight Time. Here's your marine forecast. On the weather map, persistent light to moderate easterly flow can be expected today around 8-14 kts for outer waters, reducing to 4-8 kts in the afternoon and remaining light through the rest of the week ahead. Expect mainly morning scattered shower storm chances each day, with greater enhancement of coverage possible Thursday and Friday mornings. Main hazards with any stronger to locally severe storm will be localized wind gusts greater than 34 knots, enhanced wave seas and water spouts. On Perdido Bay, Pensacola Bay including Santa Rosa Sound, and Choctawhatchee Bay. For today, northeast winds around 5 knots, becoming southeast this afternoon. Waves 1 foot or less. Light chop. A slight chance of showers and thunderstorms late this morning. A chance of showers and thunderstorms this afternoon. For tonight, south winds around 5 knots, becoming north after midnight. Waves 1 foot or less. Smooth. For Wednesday, northeast winds around 5 knots, becoming southeast in the afternoon. Waves 1 foot or less. Light chop. A slight chance of showers and thunderstorms in the afternoon. And for Wednesday night, south winds around 5 knots, becoming northeast after midnight. Waves 1 foot or less. Smooth. A slight chance of showers and thunderstorms in the evening, then a chance of showers and thunderstorms after midnight. On Perdido Bay, Pensacola Bay including Santa Rosa Sound, and Choctawhatchee Bay. For today, northeast winds around 5 knots, becoming southeast this afternoon. Waves 1 foot or less. Smooth. A chance of showers and thunderstorms this afternoon. For tonight, south winds around 5 knots, becoming northeast after midnight. Waves 1 foot or less. Smooth. For Wednesday, northeast winds around 5 knots, becoming south in the afternoon. Waves 1 foot or less. Smooth. A slight chance of showers and thunderstorms in the afternoon. And for Wednesday night, south winds around 5 knots, becoming east after midnight. Waves 1 foot or less. Smooth. A chance of showers and thunderstorms after midnight. From the Okaloosa-Walton County line to Pascagoula, and out 20 nautical miles. For today, east winds 5 to 10 knots, becoming southeast late. Seas 1 foot or less. Wave detail, south 1 foot at 5 seconds. A chance of showers and thunderstorms, mainly this morning. For tonight, southeast winds around 5 knots. Seas 1 foot or less. Wave detail, south 1 foot at 5 seconds. For Wednesday, northeast winds 5 to 10 knots, becoming southeast in the afternoon. Seas 1 foot or less. Wave detail, east 1 foot at 3 seconds and south 1 foot at 4 seconds. A slight chance of showers and thunderstorms. And for Wednesday night, south winds around 5 knots, becoming east after midnight. seas 1 foot or less. Wave detail, southeast 1 foot at 3 seconds. A slight chance of showers and thunderstorms in the evening, then a chance of showers and thunderstorms after midnight. From the Okaloosa-Walton County line to Pascagoula, from 20 to 60 nautical miles offshore. For today, east winds 5 to 10 knots. Seas 1 foot or less. Wave detail, southeast 1 foot at 5 seconds. A chance of showers and thunderstorms until late afternoon, then a slight chance of showers and thunderstorms late. For tonight, southeast winds around 5 knots. Seas 1 foot or less. Wave detail, southeast 1 foot at 4 seconds. For Wednesday, east winds 5 to 10 knots. Seas 1 foot or less. Wave detail, northeast 1 foot at 3 seconds. A chance of showers and thunderstorms, mainly in the morning. And for Wednesday night, east winds around 5 knots. Seas 1 foot or less. Wave detail, east 1 foot at 3 seconds. A slight chance of showers and thunderstorms in the evening, then showers likely with a chance of thunderstorms after midnight. Tidal information, at the mouth of the Mobile River on Tuesday, high tide at 3:20 a.m. Low tide at 11:54 a.m. At the mouth of the Mobile River on Wednesday, high tide at 3:47 a.m. Low tide at 1:51 p.m. At Pensacola Bay on Tuesday, high tide at 2:11 a.m. Low tide at 12:05 p.m. At Pensacola Bay on Wednesday, high tide at 2:44 a.m. Low tide at 1:51 p.m. At the East Pass in Destin on Tuesday, high tide at 1:38 a.m. Low tide at 11:31 a.m. At the East Pass in Destin on Wednesday, high tide at 2:11 a.m. Low tide at 1:17 p.m. Air Force Hurricane Hunters investigating Eduard. Significant strengthening is forecast before Eduard reaches the northwestern Gulf Coast later today. At 7 a.m. Central Daylight Time, the center of Tropical Storm Eduard was located near latitude 29.3 north, longitude 93.0 west. Eduard is moving toward the west-northwest near 8 miles per hour. A west-northwestward to northwestward motion is forecast during the next day or two. On the forecast track, the center of Eduard is forecast to reach the northwestern Gulf Coast within the warning area later today and move inland over southeast Texas tonight. Maximum sustained winds are near 40 miles per hour with higher gusts. Significant strengthening is forecast today and Eduard could approach hurricane strength before it reaches the northwest Gulf Coast later today. Rapid weakening is expected after the center moves inland. Eduard is a small tropical cyclone. Tropical storm force winds extend outward up to 25 miles from the center. The minimum central pressure based on aircraft data is 1,003 millibars 29.62 inches. The following marine observations were made as of 7 a.m. Mobile Bay Coast Guard Station. Winds were north at 3 knots. Sea temperature 86 degrees. Air temperature 79 degrees. Weeks Bay, calm. Air temperature was 76 degrees. Pensacola Bay. Sea temperature 85 degrees. Air temperature 80 degrees. The report from the east end of Dauphin Island was not available. Graham Bay, north winds at 4 knots. Air temperature was 80 degrees. And Pettiboy Island, east winds at 4 knots. Air temperature was 82 degrees. 12 miles south of Orange Beach, winds were northeast at 6 knots. Air temperature was 85 degrees. Gulf water temperature 86 degrees. Wave heights 2 feet, with a period of 5 seconds. 100 miles south of Destin. Winds were southeast at 4 knots. Air temperature 84 degrees. The following weather reports were made at 7 a.m. Pensacola International Airport, skies were clear. The temperature was 78 degrees, the dew point was 77, and the relative humidity was 96%. The wind was north at 5 miles an hour. The pressure was 30.06 inches and rising. Pensacola Naval Air Station, skies were mostly cloudy. the temperature was 81 degrees, the dew point was 77, and the relative humidity was 88%. The wind was northeast at 5 miles an hour. The pressure was 30.05 inches and rising. The Pensacola climate summary for yesterday, August 31, 2026. Yesterday's high temperature was 89 degrees and the low 77 degrees. No precipitation fell yesterday, which leaves the monthly total at 8.30 inches. This is 0.80 inches above the normal amount of 7.50 inches for August. The total precipitation for the year still stands at 39.48 inches, which is 7.70 inches below normal. The normal high temperature for today is 90 degrees, and the normal low is 74. The record high for today is 98, which occurred in 1907, and the record low is 64, which occurred in 1946. Sunrise today is at 6:25 a.m. and sunset is at 7:11 p.m. This is NOAA Weather Radio Station KEC 86 from Pensacola, Florida. 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Across the central Gulf Coast, Milton, partly cloudy. Temperature was 75 degrees. Wind calm. Destin, clear. Temperature was 79 degrees. Wind north at 6 miles an hour. Mary Esther, partly cloudy. Temperature was 78 degrees. Wind north at 5 miles an hour. Mobile, mostly cloudy. Temperature was 77 degrees. Wind northeast at 5 miles an hour. Elsewhere, Hattiesburg, partly cloudy and 74. New Orleans, mostly cloudy and 80. Montgomery, clear and 74. Tallahassee, partly cloudy and 75. And in Panama City, clear and 76. Here's your National Weather Service forecast. Today, sunny. A slight chance of showers and thunderstorms this afternoon. Highs in the lower 90s. Northeast winds around 5 miles per hour, becoming east around 5 miles per hour this afternoon. Chance of rain 20%. Tonight, mostly clear. Lows in the mid-70s. South winds around 5 miles per hour in the evening, becoming light and variable. Wednesday, sunny. A chance of showers and thunderstorms in the afternoon. Humid with highs in the lower 90s. Northeast winds around 5 miles per hour, becoming east around 5 miles per hour in the afternoon. Chance of rain 40%. Heat index values up to 106. Wednesday night, partly cloudy in the evening, then becoming mostly clear. Lows in the mid-70s. South winds around 5 miles per hour in the evening, becoming light and variable. Thursday, mostly sunny. A chance of showers and thunderstorms in the morning, then showers and thunderstorms likely in the afternoon. Humid with highs in the lower 90s. Northeast winds around 5 miles per hour, becoming southeast around 5 miles per hour in the afternoon. Chance of rain 70%. Thursday night, partly cloudy. A slight chance of showers and thunderstorms in the evening. Lows in the mid-70s. Chance of rain 20%. Friday, mostly sunny. A chance of showers with a slight chance of thunderstorms in the morning, then showers with thunderstorms likely in the afternoon. Highs around 90. Chance of rain 80%. Heat index values up to 105. Friday night, partly cloudy in the evening, then clearing. Lows in the lower 70s. This is NOAA Weather Radio from the Mobile Pensacola National Weather Service. The current time is 7:20 a.m. Central Daylight Time. Here's your marine forecast. On the weather map, persistent light to moderate easterly flow can be expected today around 8-14 kts for outer waters, reducing to 4-8 kts in the afternoon and remaining light through the rest of the week ahead. Expect mainly morning scattered shower storm chances each day, with greater enhancement of coverage possible Thursday and Friday mornings. Main hazards with any stronger to locally severe storm will be localized wind gusts greater than 34 knots, enhanced waves, seas and water spouts. On Perdido Bay, Pensacola Bay, including Santa Rosa Sound and Choctawhatchee Bay. For today, northeast winds around 5 knots, becoming southeast this afternoon. Waves 1 foot or less. Light chop. A slight chance of showers and thunderstorms late this morning. A chance of showers and thunderstorms this afternoon. For tonight, south winds around 5 knots, becoming north after midnight. Waves 1 foot or less. Smooth. For Wednesday, northeast winds around 5 knots, becoming southeast in the afternoon. Waves 1 foot or less. Light chop. A slight chance of showers and thunderstorms in the afternoon. And for Wednesday night, south winds around 5 knots, becoming northeast after midnight. Waves 1 foot or less. Smooth. A slight chance of showers and thunderstorms in the evening, then a chance of showers and thunderstorms after midnight. On Perdido Bay, Pensacola Bay, including Santa Rosa Sound and Choctawhatchee Bay. For today, northeast winds around 5 knots, becoming southeast this afternoon. Waves 1 foot or less. Smooth. A chance of showers and thunderstorms this afternoon. For tonight, south winds around 5 knots, becoming northeast after midnight. Waves 1 foot or less. Smooth. For Wednesday, northeast winds around 5 knots, becoming south in the afternoon. Waves 1 foot or less. Smooth. A slight chance of showers and thunderstorms in the afternoon. And for Wednesday night, south winds around 5 knots, becoming east after midnight. Waves 1 foot or less. Smooth. A chance of showers and thunderstorms after midnight. From the Okaloosa-Walton County line to Pascagoula and out 20 nautical miles. For today, east winds 5 to 10 knots, becoming southeast late. Seas 1 foot or less. Wave detail, south 1 foot at 5 seconds. A chance of showers and thunderstorms, mainly this morning. For tonight, southeast winds around 5 knots. Seas 1 foot or less. Wave detail, south 1 foot at 5 seconds. For Wednesday, northeast winds 5 to 10 knots, becoming southeast in the afternoon. Seas 1 foot or less. Wave detail, east 1 foot at 3 seconds and south 1 foot at 4 seconds. A slight chance of showers and thunderstorms. And for Wednesday night, south winds around 5 knots, becoming east after midnight. Seas 1 foot or less. Wave detail, southeast 1 foot at 3 seconds. A slight chance of showers and thunderstorms in the evening, then a chance of showers and thunderstorms after midnight. From the Okaloosa-Walton County line to Pascagoula, from 20 to 60 nautical miles offshore. For today, east winds 5 to 10 knots. Seas 1 foot or less. Wave detail, southeast 1 foot at 5 seconds. A chance of showers and thunderstorms until late afternoon, then a slight chance of showers and thunderstorms late. For tonight, southeast winds around 5 knots. Seas 1 foot or less. Wave detail, southeast 1 foot at 4 seconds. For Wednesday, east winds 5 to 10 knots. Seas 1 foot or less. Wave detail, northeast 1 foot at 3 seconds. A chance of showers and thunderstorms, mainly in the morning. And for Wednesday night, east winds around 5 knots. Seas 1 foot or less. Wave detail, east 1 foot at 3 seconds. A slight chance of showers and thunderstorms in the evening, then showers likely with a chance of thunderstorms after midnight. The Tropical Weather Outlook. For the North Atlantic, Caribbean Sea and the Gulf of America, active systems, the National Hurricane Center is issuing advisories on Tropical Storm Edward, located over the northwestern Gulf of America. Tropical cyclone formation is not expected during the next 7 days. Tidal information, at the mouth of the Mobile River on Tuesday, high tide at 3:20 a.m. Low tide at 11:54 a.m. At the mouth of the Mobile River on Wednesday, high tide at 3:47 a.m. Low tide at 1:51 p.m. At Pensacola Bay on Tuesday, high tide at 2:11 a.m. low tide at 12:05 p.m. At Pensacola Bay on Wednesday, high tide at 2:44 a.m. Low tide at 1:51 p.m. At the East Pass in Destin on Tuesday, high tide at 1:38 a.m. Low tide at 11:31 a.m. At the East Pass in Destin on Wednesday, high tide at 2:11 a.m. Low tide at 1:17 p.m. Air Force Hurricane Hunters investigating Eduard. Significant strengthening is forecast before Eduard reaches the northwestern Gulf Coast later today. At 7 a.m. Central Daylight Time, the center of Tropical Storm Eduard was located near latitude 29.3 north, latitude 93.0 west. Eduard is moving toward the west-northwest near 8 miles per hour. A west-northwestward to northwestward motion is forecast during the next day or two. On the forecast track, the center of Eduard is forecast to reach the northwestern Gulf Coast within the warning area later today and move inland over southeast Texas tonight. Maximum sustained winds are near 40 miles per hour with higher gusts. Significant strengthening is forecast today and Eduard could approach hurricane strength before it reaches the northwest Gulf Coast later today. Rapid weakening is expected after the center moves inland. Eduard is a small tropical cyclone. Tropical storm force winds extend outward up to 25 miles from the center. The minimum central pressure based on aircraft data is 1,003 millibars, 29.62 inches. The following marine observations were made as of 7 a.m. Mobile Bay Coast Guard Station. Winds were north at 3 knots. Sea temperature 86 degrees. Air temperature 79 degrees. Weeks Bay, calm. Air temperature was 76 degrees. Pensacola Bay. Sea temperature 85 degrees. Air temperature 80 degrees. The report from the east end of Dauphin Island was not available. Graham Bay, north winds at 4 knots. Air temperature was 80 degrees. And Pettiboy Island, east winds at 4 knots. Air temperature was 82 degrees. 12 miles south of Orange Beach, winds were northeast at 6 knots. Air temperature was 85 degrees. Gulf water temperature 86 degrees. Wave heights 2 feet, with a period of 5 seconds. 100 miles south of Destin. Winds were southeast at 4 knots. Air temperature 84 degrees. The following weather reports were made at 7 a.m. Pensacola International Airport, skies were clear. The temperature was 78 degrees, the dew point was 77, and the relative humidity was 96%. The wind was north at 5 miles an hour. The pressure was 30.06 inches and rising. Pensacola Naval Air Station, skies were mostly cloudy. The temperature was 81 degrees, the dew point was 77, and the relative humidity was 88%. The wind was northeast at 5 miles an hour. The pressure was 30.05 inches and rising. The Pensacola climate summary for yesterday, August 31, 2026. Yesterday's high temperature was 89 degrees and the low 77 degrees. No precipitation fell yesterday, which leaves the monthly total at 8.30 inches. This is 0.80 inches above the normal amount of 7.50 inches for August. The total precipitation for the year still stands at 39.48 inches, which is 7.70 inches below normal. The normal high temperature for today is 90 degrees, and the normal low is 74. The record high for today is 98, which occurred in 1907, and the record low is 64, which occurred in 1946. Sunrise today is at 6:25 a.m. and sunset is at 7:11 p.m. Across the central Gulf Coast, Milton, partly cloudy. Temperature was 75 degrees. Wind calm. Destin, clear. Temperature was 79 degrees. Wind north at 6 miles an hour. Mary Esther, partly cloudy. Temperature was 78 degrees. Wind north at 5 miles an hour. Mobile, mostly cloudy. Temperature was 77 degrees. Wind northeast at 5 miles an hour. Elsewhere, Hattiesburg, partly cloudy and 74. New Orleans, mostly cloudy and 80. Montgomery, clear and 74. Tallahassee, partly cloudy and 75. And in Panama City, clear and 76. Here's your National Weather Service forecast. Today, sunny. A slight chance of showers and thunderstorms this afternoon. Highs in the lower 90s. Northeast winds around 5 miles per hour, becoming east around 5 miles per hour this afternoon. Chance of rain 20%. Tonight, mostly clear. Lows in the mid-70s. South winds around 5 miles per hour in the evening, becoming light and variable. Wednesday, sunny. A chance of showers and thunderstorms in the afternoon. Humid with highs in the lower 90s. Northeast winds around 5 miles per hour, becoming east around 5 miles per hour in the afternoon. Chance of rain 40%. Heat index values up to 106. Wednesday night, partly cloudy in the evening, then becoming mostly clear. Lows in the mid-70s. South winds around 5 miles per hour in the evening, becoming light and variable. Thursday, mostly sunny. A chance of showers and thunderstorms in the morning, then showers and thunderstorms likely in the afternoon. Humid with highs in the lower 90s. Northeast winds around 5 miles per hour, becoming southeast around 5 miles per hour in the afternoon. Chance of rain 70%. Thursday night, partly cloudy. A slight chance of showers and thunderstorms in the evening. Lows in the mid-70s. Chance of rain 20%. Friday, mostly sunny. A chance of showers with a slight chance of thunderstorms in the morning, then showers with thunderstorms likely in the afternoon. Highs around 90. Chance of rain 80%. Heat index values up to 105. Friday night, partly cloudy in the evening, then clearing. Lows in the lower 70s. This is NOAA Weather Radio from the Mobile, Pensacola National Weather Service. The current time is 7:33 a.m. Central Daylight Time. Here's your marine forecast. On the weather map, persistent light to moderate easterly flow can be expected today around 8-14 kts for outer waters, reducing to 4-8 kts in the afternoon and remaining light through the rest of the week ahead. Expect mainly morning scattered shower storm chances each day, with greater enhancement of coverage possible Thursday and Friday mornings. Main hazards with any stronger to locally severe storm will be localized wind gusts greater than 34 knots, enhanced waves, seas and water spouts. On Perdido Bay, Pensacola Bay including Santa Rosa Sound, and Choctaw Hatchie Bay. For today, northeast winds around 5 knots, becoming southeast this afternoon. Waves 1 foot or less. Light chop. A slight chance of showers and thunderstorms late this morning. A chance of showers and thunderstorms this afternoon. For tonight, south winds around 5 knots, becoming north after midnight. Waves 1 foot or less. Smooth. For Wednesday, northeast winds around 5 knots, becoming southeast in the afternoon. Waves 1 foot or less. Light chop. A slight chance of showers and thunderstorms in the afternoon. And for Wednesday night, south winds around 5 knots, becoming northeast after midnight. Waves 1 foot or less. Smooth. A slight chance of showers and thunderstorms in the evening, then a chance of showers and thunderstorms after midnight. On Perdido Bay, Pensacola Bay including Santa Rosa Sound, and Choctaw Hatchie Bay. For today, northeast winds around 5 knots, becoming southeast this afternoon. Waves 1 foot or less. Smooth. A chance of showers and thunderstorms this afternoon. For tonight, south winds around 5 knots, becoming northeast after midnight. Waves 1 foot or less. Smooth. For Wednesday, northeast winds around 5 knots, becoming south in the afternoon. Waves 1 foot or less. Smooth. A slight chance of showers and thunderstorms in the afternoon. And for Wednesday night, south winds around 5 knots, becoming east after midnight. Waves 1 foot or less. Smooth. a chance of showers and thunderstorms after midnight. From the Okaloosa-Walton County line to Pascagoula, and out 20 nautical miles. For today, east winds 5 to 10 knots, becoming southeast late. Seas 1 foot or less. Wave detail, south 1 foot at 5 seconds. A chance of showers and thunderstorms, mainly this morning. For tonight, southeast winds around 5 knots. Seas 1 foot or less. Wave detail, south 1 foot at 5 seconds. For Wednesday, northeast winds 5 to 10 knots, becoming southeast in the afternoon. Seas 1 foot or less. Wave detail, east 1 foot at 3 seconds and south 1 foot at 4 seconds. A slight chance of showers and thunderstorms. And for Wednesday night, south winds around 5 knots, becoming east after midnight. Seas 1 foot or less. Wave detail, southeast 1 foot at 3 seconds. A slight chance of showers and thunderstorms in the evening, then a chance of showers and thunderstorms after midnight. From the Okaloosa-Walton County line to Pascagoula, from 20 to 60 nautical miles offshore. For today, east winds 5 to 10 knots. Seas 1 foot or less. Wave detail, southeast 1 foot at 5 seconds. A chance of showers and thunderstorms until late afternoon, then a slight chance of showers and thunderstorms late. For tonight, southeast winds around 5 knots. Seas 1 foot or less. Wave detail, southeast 1 foot at 4 seconds. For Wednesday, east winds 5 to 10 knots. Seas 1 foot or less. Wave detail, northeast 1 foot at 3 seconds. A chance of showers and thunderstorms, mainly in the morning. And for Wednesday night, east winds around 5 knots. Seas 1 foot or less. Wave detail, east 1 foot at 3 seconds. A slight chance of showers and thunderstorms in the evening, then showers likely with a chance of thunderstorms after midnight. Tidal information, at the mouth of the Mobile River on Tuesday, high tide at 3:20 a.m. Low tide at 11:54 a.m. At the mouth of the Mobile River on Wednesday, high tide at 3:47 a.m. Low tide at 1:51 p.m. At Pensacola Bay on Tuesday, high tide at 2:11 a.m. Low tide at 12:05 p.m. At Pensacola Bay on Wednesday, high tide at 2:44 a.m. Low tide at 1:51 p.m. At the East Pass in Destin on Tuesday, high tide at 1:38 a.m. Low tide at 11:31 a.m. At the East Pass in Destin on Wednesday, high tide at 2:11 a.m. Low tide at 1:17 p.m. Air Force Hurricane Hunters investigating Eduard. Significant strengthening is forecast before Eduard reaches the northwestern Gulf Coast later today. At 7 a.m. Central Daylight Time, the center of Tropical Storm Eduard was located near latitude 29.3 north, longitude 93.0 west. Eduard is moving toward the west-northwest near 8 miles per hour. A west-northwestward to northwestward motion is forecast during the next day or two. On the forecast track, the center of Eduard is forecast to reach the northwestern Gulf Coast within the warning area later today and move inland over southeast Texas tonight. Maximum sustained winds are near 40 miles per hour with higher gusts. Significant strengthening is forecast today and Eduard could approach hurricane strength before it reaches the northwest Gulf Coast later today. Rapid weakening is expected after the center moves inland. Eduard is a small tropical cyclone. Tropical storm force winds extend outward up to 25 miles from the center. The minimum central pressure based on aircraft data is 1,003 millibars 29.62 inches. The following marine observations were made as of 7 a.m. Mobile Bay Coast Guard Station. Winds were north at 3 knots. Sea temperature 86 degrees. Air temperature 79 degrees. Weeks Bay, calm. Air temperature was 76 degrees. Pensacola Bay. Sea temperature 85 degrees. Air temperature 80 degrees. The report from the east end of Dauphin Island was not available. Graham Bay, north winds at 4 knots. air temperature was 80 degrees. And Petty Boy Island, east winds at 4 knots. Air temperature.

77, and the relative humidity was 96%. The wind was north at 5 miles an hour. The pressure was 30.06 inches and rising. Pensacola Naval Air Station, skies were mostly cloudy. The temperature was 81 degrees, the dew point was 77, and the relative humidity was 88%. The wind was northeast at 5 miles an hour. The pressure was 30.05 inches and rising. The Pensacola climate summary for yesterday, August 31, 2026. Yesterday's high temperature was 89 degrees and the low 77 degrees. No precipitation fell yesterday, which leaves the monthly total at 8.30 inches. This is 0.80 inches above the normal amount of 7.50 inches for August. The total precipitation for the year still stands at 39.48 inches, which is 7.70 inches below normal. The normal high temperature for today is 90 degrees, and the normal low is 74. The record high for today is 98, which occurred in 1907, and the record low is 64, which occurred in 1946. Sunrise today is at 6:25 a.m. and sunset is at 7:11 p.m. Across the central Gulf Coast, Milton, partly cloudy. Temperature was 75 degrees. Wind calm. Destin, clear. Temperature was 79 degrees. Wind north at 6 miles an hour. Mary Esther, partly cloudy. Temperature was 78 degrees. Wind north at 5 miles an hour. Mobile, mostly cloudy. Temperature was 77 degrees. Wind northeast at 5 miles an hour. Elsewhere, Hattiesburg, partly cloudy and 74. New Orleans, mostly cloudy and 80. Montgomery, clear and 74. Tallahassee, partly cloudy and 75. And at Panama City, clear and 76. Here's your National Weather Service forecast. Today, sunny. A slight chance of showers and thunderstorms this afternoon. Highs in the lower 90s. Northeast winds around 5 miles per hour, becoming east around 5 miles per hour this afternoon. Chance of rain 20%. Tonight, mostly clear. Lows in the mid-70s. South winds around 5 miles per hour in the evening, becoming light and variable. Wednesday, sunny. A chance of showers and thunderstorms in the afternoon. Humid with highs in the lower 90s. Northeast winds around 5 miles per hour, becoming east around 5 miles per hour in the afternoon. Chance of rain 40%. Heat index values up to 106. Wednesday night, partly cloudy in the evening, then becoming mostly clear. Lows in the mid-70s. South winds around 5 miles per hour in the evening, becoming light and variable. Thursday, mostly sunny. A chance of showers and thunderstorms in the morning, then showers and thunderstorms likely in the afternoon. Humid with highs in the lower 90s. Northeast winds around 5 miles per hour, becoming southeast around 5 miles per hour in the afternoon. Chance of rain 70%. Thursday night, partly cloudy. A slight chance of showers and thunderstorms in the evening. Lows in the mid-70s. Chance of rain 20%. Friday, mostly sunny. A chance of showers with a slight chance of thunderstorms in the morning, then showers with thunderstorms likely in the afternoon. Highs around 90. Chance of rain 80%. Heat index values up to 105. Friday night, partly cloudy in the evening, then clearing. Lows in the lower 70s. This is NOAA Weather Radio from the Mobile Pensacola National Weather Service. The current time is 7:45 a.m. Central Daylight Time. Here's your marine forecast. On the weather map, persistent light to moderate easterly flow can be expected today around 8-14 kts for outer waters, reducing to 4-8 kts in the afternoon and remaining light through the rest of the week ahead. Expect mainly morning scattered shower storm chances each day, with greater enhancement of coverage possible Thursday and Friday mornings. Main hazards with any stronger to locally severe storm will be localized wind gusts greater than 34 knots, enhanced waves, seas and water spouts.

0: Perdido Bay, Pensacola Bay, including Santa Rosa Sound, and Choctaw Hatchie Bay. For today, northeast winds around 5 knots, becoming southeast this afternoon. Waves 1 foot or less. Light chop. A slight chance of showers and thunderstorms late this morning. A chance of showers and thunderstorms this afternoon. For tonight, south winds around 5 knots, becoming north after midnight. Waves 1 foot or less. Smooth. For Wednesday, northeast winds around 5 knots, becoming southeast in the afternoon. Waves 1 foot or less. Light chop. A slight chance of showers and thunderstorms in the afternoon. And for Wednesday night, south winds around 5 knots, becoming northeast after midnight. Waves 1 foot or less. Smooth. A slight chance of showers and thunderstorms in the evening, then a chance of showers and thunderstorms after midnight. On Perdido Bay, Pensacola Bay including Santa Rosa Sound, and Choctaw Hatchie Bay. For today, northeast winds around 5 knots, becoming southeast this afternoon. Waves 1 foot or less. Smooth. A chance of showers and thunderstorms this afternoon. For tonight, south winds around 5 knots, becoming northeast after midnight. Waves 1 foot or less. Smooth. For Wednesday, northeast winds around 5 knots, becoming south in the afternoon. Waves 1 foot or less. Smooth. A slight chance of showers and thunderstorms in the afternoon. And for Wednesday night, south winds around 5 knots, becoming east after midnight. Waves 1 foot or less. Smooth. A chance of showers and thunderstorms after midnight. From the Okaloosa Walton County line to Pascagoula and out 20 nautical miles. For today, east winds 5 to 10 knots, becoming southeast late. Seas 1 foot or less. Wave detail, south 1 foot at 5 seconds. A chance of showers and thunderstorms, mainly this morning. For tonight, southeast winds around 5 knots. Seas 1 foot or less. Wave detail, south 1 foot at 5 seconds. For Wednesday, northeast winds 5 to 10 knots, becoming southeast in the afternoon. Seas 1 foot or less. Wave detail, east 1 foot at 3 seconds and south 1 foot at 4 seconds. A slight chance of showers and thunderstorms. And for Wednesday night, south winds around 5 knots, becoming east after midnight. Seas 1 foot or less. Wave detail, southeast 1 foot at 3 seconds. A slight chance of showers and thunderstorms in the evening, then a chance of showers and thunderstorms after midnight. From the Okaloosa Walton County line to Pascagoula, from 20 to 60 nautical miles offshore. For today, east winds 5 to 10 knots. Seas 1 foot or less. Wave detail, southeast 1 foot at 5 seconds. A chance of showers and thunderstorms until late afternoon, then a slight chance of showers and thunderstorms late. For tonight, southeast winds around 5 knots. Seas 1 foot or less. Wave detail, southeast 1 foot at 4 seconds. For Wednesday, east winds 5 to 10 knots. Seas 1 foot or less. Wave detail, northeast 1 foot at 3 seconds. A chance of showers and thunderstorms, mainly in the morning. And for Wednesday night, east winds around 5 knots. Seas 1 foot or less. Wave detail, east 1 foot at 3 seconds. A slight chance of showers and thunderstorms in the evening, then showers likely with a chance of thunderstorms after midnight. 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Tidal information, at the mouth of the Mobile River on Tuesday, high tide at 3:20 a.m. Low tide at 11:54 a.m. At the mouth of the Mobile River on Wednesday, high tide at 3:47 a.m. Low tide at 1:51 p.m. At Pensacola Bay on Tuesday, high tide at 2:11 a.m. Low tide at 12:05 p.m. At Pensacola Bay on Wednesday, high tide at 2:44 a.m. Low tide at 1:51 p.m. At the East Pass in Destin on Tuesday, high tide at 1:38 a.m. Low tide at 11:31 a.m. At the East Pass in Destin on Wednesday, high tide at 2:11 a.m. Low tide at 1:17 p.m. Air Force Hurricane Hunters investigating Eduard. Significant strengthening is forecast before Eduard reaches the northwestern Gulf Coast later today. At 7 a.m. Central Daylight Time, the center of Tropical Storm Eduard was located near latitude 29.3 north, longitude 93.0 west. Eduard is moving toward the west-northwest near 8 miles per hour. A west-northwestward to northwestward motion is forecast during the next day or two. On the forecast track, the center of Eduard is forecast to reach the northwestern Gulf Coast within the warning area later today and move inland over southeast Texas tonight. Maximum sustained winds are near 40 miles per hour with higher gusts. Significant strengthening is forecast today and Eduard could approach hurricane strength before it reaches the northwest Gulf Coast later today. Rapid weakening is expected after the center moves inland. Eduard is a small tropical cyclone. Tropical storm force winds extend outward up to 25 miles from the center. The minimum central pressure based on aircraft data is 1,003 millibars, 29.62 inches. The Tropical Weather Outlook. For the North Atlantic, Caribbean Sea and the Gulf of America, active systems, the National Hurricane Center is issuing advisories on Tropical Storm Eduard, located over the northwestern Gulf of America. Tropical cyclone formation is not expected during the next 7 days. The following marine observations were made as of 7 a.m. Mobile Bay Coast Guard Station. Winds were north at 3 knots. Sea temperature 86 degrees. Air temperature 79 degrees. Weeks Bay, calm. Air temperature was 76 degrees. Pensacola Bay. Sea temperature 85 degrees. Air temperature 80 degrees. The report from the east end of Dauphin Island was not available. Graham Bay, north winds at 4 knots. Air temperature was 80 degrees. And Pettiboy Island, east winds at 4 knots. Air temperature was 82 degrees. 12 miles south of Orange Beach, winds were northeast at 6 knots. Air temperature was 85 degrees. Gulf water temperature 86 degrees. Wave heights 2 feet, with a period of 5 seconds. 100 miles south of Destin. Winds were southeast at 4 knots. Air temperature 84 degrees. The following weather reports were made at 7 a.m. Pensacola International Airport, skies were clear. The temperature was 78 degrees, the dew point was 77, and the relative humidity was 96%. The wind was north at 5 miles an hour. The pressure was 30.06 inches and rising. Pensacola Naval Air Station, skies were mostly cloudy. The temperature was 81 degrees, the dew point was 77, and the relative humidity was 88%. The wind was northeast at 5 miles an hour. The pressure was 30.05 inches and rising. The Pensacola Climate Summary for yesterday, August 31, 2026. Yesterday's high temperature was 89 degrees and the low 77 degrees. No precipitation fell yesterday, which leaves the monthly total at 8.30 inches. This is 0.80 inches above the normal amount of 7.50 inches for August. The total precipitation for the year still stands at 39.48 inches, which is 7.70 inches below normal. The normal high temperature for today is 90 degrees, and the normal low is 74. The record high for today is 98, which occurred in 1907, and the record low is 64, which occurred in 1946. Sunrise today is at 6:25 a.m. and sunset is at 7:11 p.m. Across the central Gulf Coast, Milton, partly cloudy. Temperature was 75 degrees. Wind calm. Destin, clear. Temperature was 79 degrees. Wind north at 6 miles an hour. Mary Esther, partly cloudy. temperature was 78 degrees. Wind north at 5 miles an hour. Mobile, mostly cloudy. Temperature was 77 degrees. Wind northeast at 5 miles an hour. Elsewhere, Hattiesburg, partly cloudy and 74. New Orleans, mostly cloudy and 80. Montgomery, clear and 74. Tallahassee, partly cloudy and 75. And at Panama City, clear and 76. Here's your National Weather Service forecast. Today, sunny. A slight chance of showers and thunderstorms this afternoon. Highs in the lower 90s. Northeast winds around 5 miles per hour, becoming east around 5 miles per hour this afternoon. Chance of rain 20%. Tonight, mostly clear. Lows in the mid-70s. South winds around 5 miles per hour in the evening, becoming light and variable. Wednesday, sunny. A chance of showers and thunderstorms in the afternoon. Humid with highs in the lower 90s. Northeast winds around 5 miles per hour, becoming east around 5 miles per hour in the afternoon. Chance of rain 40%. Heat index values up to 106. Wednesday night, partly cloudy in the evening, then becoming mostly clear. Lows in the mid-70s. South winds around 5 miles per hour in the evening, becoming light and variable. Thursday, mostly sunny. A chance of showers and thunderstorms in the morning, then showers and thunderstorms likely in the afternoon. Humid with highs in the lower 90s. Northeast winds around 5 miles per hour, becoming southeast around 5 miles per hour in the afternoon. Chance of rain 70%. Thursday night, partly cloudy. A slight chance of showers and thunderstorms in the evening. Lows in the mid-70s. Chance of rain 20%. Friday, mostly sunny. A chance of showers with a slight chance of thunderstorms in the morning, then showers with thunderstorms likely in the afternoon. Highs around 90. Chance of rain 80%. Heat index values up to 105. Friday night, partly cloudy in the evening, then clearing. Lows in the lower 70s. This is NOAA Weather Radio from the Mobile, Pensacola National Weather Service. The current time is 7:59 a.m. Central Daylight Time. Here's your marine forecast. On the weather map, persistent light to moderate easterly flow can be expected today around 8-14 kts for outer waters, reducing to 4-8 kts in the afternoon and remaining light through the rest of the week ahead. Expect mainly morning scattered shower storm chances each day, with greater enhancement of coverage possible Thursday and Friday mornings. Main hazard.
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0: For today, northeast winds around 5 knots, becoming southeast this afternoon. Waves 1 foot or less. Light chop. A slight chance of showers and thunderstorms late this morning. A chance of showers and thunderstorms this afternoon. For tonight, south winds around 5 knots, becoming north after midnight. Waves 1 foot or less. Smooth. For Wednesday, northeast winds around 5 knots, becoming southeast in the afternoon. Waves 1 foot or less. Light chop. A slight chance of showers and thunderstorms in the afternoon. And for Wednesday night, south winds around 5 knots, becoming northeast after midnight. Waves 1 foot or less. Smooth. A slight chance of showers and thunderstorms in the evening, then a chance of showers and thunderstorms after midnight. On Perdido Bay, Pensacola Bay including Santa Rosa Sound, and Choctawhatchee Bay. For today, northeast winds around 5 knots, becoming southeast this afternoon. Waves 1 foot or less. Smooth. A chance of showers and thunderstorms this afternoon. For tonight, south winds around 5 knots, becoming northeast after midnight. Waves 1 foot or less. Smooth. For Wednesday, northeast winds around 5 knots, becoming south in the afternoon. Waves 1 foot or less. smooth. A slight chance of showers and thunderstorms in the afternoon. And for Wednesday night, south winds around 5 knots, becoming east after midnight. Waves 1 foot or less. Smooth. A chance of showers and thunderstorms after midnight. From the Okaloosa-Walton County line to Pascagoula, and out 20 nautical miles. For today, east winds 5 to 10 knots, becoming southeast late. Seas 1 foot or less. Wave detail, south 1 foot at 5 seconds. A chance of showers and thunderstorms, mainly this morning. For tonight, southeast winds around 5 knots. Seas 1 foot or less. Wave detail, south 1 foot at 5 seconds. For Wednesday, northeast winds 5 to 10 knots, becoming southeast in the afternoon. Seas 1 foot or less. Wave detail, east 1 foot at 3 seconds and south 1 foot at 4 seconds. A slight chance of showers and thunderstorms. And for Wednesday night, south winds around 5 knots, becoming east after midnight. Seas 1 foot or less. Wave detail, southeast 1 foot at 3 seconds. A slight chance of showers and thunderstorms in the evening, then a chance of showers and thunderstorms after midnight. From the Okaloosa-Walton County line to Pascagoula, from 20 to 60 nautical miles offshore. For today, east winds 5 to 10 knots. Seas 1 foot or less. Wave detail, southeast 1 foot at 5 seconds. A chance of showers and thunderstorms until late afternoon, then a slight chance of showers and thunderstorms late. For tonight, southeast winds around 5 knots. Seas 1 foot or less. Wave detail, southeast 1 foot at 4 seconds. For Wednesday, east winds 5 to 10 knots. Seas 1 foot or less. Wave detail, northeast 1 foot at 3 seconds. A chance of showers and thunderstorms, mainly in the morning. And for Wednesday night, east winds around 5 knots. Seas 1 foot or less. Wave detail, east 1 foot at 3 seconds. A slight chance of showers and thunderstorms in the evening, then showers likely with a chance of thunderstorms after midnight. Tidal information, at the mouth of the Mobile River on Tuesday, high tide at 3:20 a.m. Low tide at 11:54 a.m. At the mouth of the Mobile River on Wednesday, high tide at 3:47 a.m. Low tide at 1:51 p.m. At Pensacola Bay on Tuesday, high tide at 2:11 a.m. Low tide at 12:05 p.m. At Pensacola Bay on Wednesday, high tide at 2:44 a.m. Low tide at 1:51 p.m. At the East Pass in Destin on Tuesday, high tide at 1:38 a.m. Low tide at 11:31 a.m. At the East Pass in Destin on Wednesday, high tide at 2:11 a.m. Low tide at 1:17 p.m. Air Force Hurricane Hunters investigating Eduard. Significant strengthening is forecast before Eduard reaches the northwestern Gulf Coast later today. At 7 a.m. Central Daylight Time, the center of Tropical Storm Eduard was located near latitude 29.3 north, longitude 93.0 west. Eduard is moving toward the west-northwest near 8 miles per hour. A west-northwestward to northwestward motion is forecast during the next day or two. On the forecast track, the center of Eduard is forecast to reach the northwestern Gulf Coast within the warning area later today and move inland over southeast Texas tonight. Maximum sustained winds are near 40 miles per hour with higher gusts. Significant strengthening is forecast today and Eduard could approach hurricane strength before it reaches the northwest Gulf Coast later today. Rapid weakening is expected after the center moves inland. Eduard is a small tropical cyclone. Tropical storm force winds extend outward up to 25 miles from the center. The minimum central pressure based on aircraft data is 1,003 millibars 29.62 inches. The following marine observations were made as of 7 a.m. Mobile Bay Coast Guard Station. Winds were north at 3 knots. Sea temperature 86 degrees. Air temperature 79 degrees. Weeks Bay, calm. Air temperature was 76 degrees. Pensacola Bay. Sea temperature 85 degrees. Air temperature 80 degrees. The report from the east end of Dauphin Island was not available. Graham Bay, north winds at 4 knots. Air temperature was 80 degrees. And Pettiboy Island, east winds at 4 knots. Air temperature was 82 degrees. 12 miles south of Orange Beach, winds were northeast at 6 knots. Air temperature was 85 degrees. Gulf water temperature 86 degrees. Wave height 2 feet, with a period of 5 seconds. 100 miles south of Destin. Winds were southeast at 4 knots. Air temperature 84 degrees. The following weather reports were made at 7 a.m. Pensacola International Airport, skies were clear. The temperature was 78 degrees, the dew point was 77, and the relative humidity was 96%. The wind was north at 5 miles an hour. The pressure was 30.06 inches and rising. Pensacola Naval Air Station, skies were mostly cloudy. The temperature was 81 degrees, the dew point was 77, and the relative humidity was 88%. The wind was northeast at 5 miles an hour. The pressure was 30.05 inches and rising. The Pensacola climate summary for yesterday, August 31, 2026. Yesterday's high temperature was 89 degrees and the low 77 degrees. No precipitation fell yesterday, which leaves the monthly total at 8.30 inches. This is 0.80 inches above the normal amount of 7.50 inches for August. The total precipitation for the year still stands at 39.48 inches, which is 7.70 inches below normal. The normal high temperature for today is 90 degrees, and the normal low is 74. The record high for today is 98, which occurred in 1907, and the record low is 64, which occurred in 1946. Sunrise today is at 6:25 a.m. and sunset is at 7:11 p.m. Across the central Gulf Coast, Milton, partly cloudy. Temperature was 75 degrees. Wind calm. Destin, clear. Temperature was 79 degrees. Wind north at 6 miles an hour. Mary Esther, partly cloudy. Temperature was 78 degrees. Wind north at 5 miles an hour. Mobile, mostly cloudy. Temperature was 77 degrees. Wind northeast at 5 miles an hour. Elsewhere, Hattiesburg, partly cloudy and 74. New Orleans, mostly cloudy and 80. Montgomery, clear and 74. Tallahassee, partly cloudy and 75. And at Panama City, clear and 76. Here's your National Weather Service forecast. Today, sunny. A slight chance of showers and thunderstorms this afternoon. Highs in the lower 90s. Northeast winds around 5 miles per hour, becoming east around 5 miles per hour this afternoon. Chance of rain 20%. Tonight, mostly clear. Lows in the mid-70s. South winds around 5 miles per hour in the evening, becoming light and variable. Wednesday, sunny. A chance of showers and thunderstorms in the afternoon. Humid with highs in the lower 90s. Northeast winds around 5 miles per hour, becoming east around 5 miles per hour in the afternoon. Chance of rain 40%. Heat index values up to 106. Wednesday night, partly cloudy in the evening, then becoming mostly clear. Lows in the mid-70s. South winds around 5 miles per hour in the evening, becoming light and variable. Thursday, mostly sunny. A chance of showers and thunderstorms in the morning, then showers and thunderstorms likely in the afternoon. Humid with highs in the lower 90s. Northeast winds around 5 miles per hour, becoming southeast around 5 miles per hour in the afternoon. Chance of rain 70%. Thursday night, partly cloudy. A slight chance of showers and thunderstorms in the evening. Lows in the mid-70s. Chance of rain 20%. Friday, mostly sunny. A chance of showers with a slight chance of thunderstorms in the morning, then showers with thunderstorms likely in the afternoon. Highs around 90. Chance of rain 80%. Heat index values up to 105. Friday night, partly cloudy in the evening, then clearing. Lows in the lower 70s. This is NOAA Weather Radio from the Mobile Pensacola National Weather Service. The current time is 8:11 a.m. Central Daylight Time. Here's your marine forecast. On the weather map, persistent light to moderate easterly flow can be expected today around 8-14 kts for outer waters, reducing to 4-8 kts in the afternoon and remaining light through the rest of the week ahead. Expect mainly morning scattered shower storm chances each day, with greater enhancement of coverage possible Thursday and Friday mornings. Main hazards with any stronger to locally severe storm will be localized wind gusts greater than 34 knots, enhanced wave seas and water spouts. On Perdido Bay, Pensacola Bay including Santa Rosa Sound, and Choctawhatchee Bay. For today, northeast winds around 5 knots, becoming southeast this afternoon. Waves 1 foot or less. Light chop. A slight chance of showers and thunderstorms late this morning. A chance of showers and thunderstorms this afternoon. For tonight, south winds around 5 knots, becoming north after midnight. Waves 1 foot or less. Smooth. For Wednesday, northeast winds around 5 knots, becoming southeast in the afternoon. Waves 1 foot or less. Light chop. A slight chance of showers and thunderstorms in the afternoon. And for Wednesday night, south winds around 5 knots, becoming northeast after midnight. Waves 1 foot or less. Smooth. A slight chance of showers and thunderstorms in the evening, then a chance of showers and thunderstorms after midnight. On Perdido Bay, Pensacola Bay including Santa Rosa Sound, and Choctawhatchee Bay. For today, northeast winds around 5 knots, becoming southeast this afternoon. Waves 1 foot or less. Smooth. A chance of showers and thunderstorms this afternoon. For tonight, south winds around 5 knots, becoming northeast after midnight. Waves 1 foot or less. Smooth. For Wednesday, northeast winds around 5 knots, becoming south in the afternoon. Waves 1 foot or less. Smooth. A slight chance of showers and thunderstorms in the afternoon. And for Wednesday night, south winds around 5 knots, becoming east after midnight. Waves 1 foot or less. Smooth. A chance of showers and thunderstorms after midnight. From the Okaloosa-Walton County line to Pascagoula, and out 20 nautical miles. For today, east winds 5 to 10 knots, becoming southeast late. Seas 1 foot or less. Wave detail, south 1 foot at 5 seconds. A chance of showers and thunderstorms, mainly this morning. For tonight, southeast winds around 5 knots. Seas 1 foot or less. Wave detail, south 1 foot at 5 seconds. For Wednesday, northeast winds 5 to 10 knots, becoming southeast in the afternoon. Seas 1 foot or less. Wave detail, east 1 foot at 3 seconds and south 1 foot at 4 seconds. A slight chance of showers and thunderstorms. And for Wednesday night, south winds around 5 knots, becoming east after midnight. Seas 1 foot or less. Wave detail, southeast 1 foot at 3 seconds. A slight chance of showers and thunderstorms in the evening, then a chance of showers and thunderstorms after midnight. From the Okaloosa-Walton County line to Pascagoula, from 20 to 60 nautical miles offshore. For today, east winds 5 to 10 knots. Seas 1 foot or less. Wave detail, southeast 1 foot at 5 seconds. A chance of showers and thunderstorms until late afternoon, then a slight chance of showers and thunderstorms late. For tonight, southeast winds around 5 knots. Seas 1 foot or less. Wave detail, southeast 1 foot at 4 seconds. For Wednesday, east winds 5 to 10 knots. Seas 1 foot or less. Wave detail, northeast 1 foot at 3 seconds. A chance of showers and thunderstorms, mainly in the morning. And for Wednesday night, East winds around 5 knots. Seas 1 foot or less. Wave detail, east 1 foot at 3 seconds. A slight chance of showers and thunderstorms in the evening, then showers likely with a chance of thunderstorms after midnight. Tidal information, at the mouth of the Mobile River on Tuesday, high tide at 3:20 a.m. Low tide at 11:54 a.m. At the mouth of the Mobile River on Wednesday, high tide at 3:47 a.m. Low tide at 1:51 p.m. At Pensacola Bay on Tuesday, high tide at 2:11 a.m. Low tide at 12:05 p.m. At Pensacola Bay on Wednesday, high tide at 2:44 a.m. Low tide at 1:51 p.m. At the East Pass in Destin on Tuesday, high tide at 1:38 a.m. Low tide at 11:31 a.m. At the East Pass in Destin on Wednesday, high tide at 2:11 a.m. Low tide at 1:17 p.m. This is NOAA Weather Radio Station KEC 86 from Pensacola, Florida. 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Air Force Hurricane Hunters investigating Eduard. Significant strengthening is forecast before Eduard reaches the northwestern Gulf Coast later today. At 7 a.m. Central Daylight Time, the center of Tropical Storm Eduard was located near latitude 29.3 north, latitude 93.0 west. Eduard is moving toward the west-northwest near 8 miles per hour. A west-northwestward to northwestward motion is forecast during the next day or two. On the forecast track, the center of Eduard is forecast to reach the northwestern Gulf Coast within the warning area later today and move inland over southeast Texas tonight. Maximum sustained winds are near 40 miles per hour with higher gusts. Significant strengthening is forecast today and Eduard could approach hurricane strength before it reaches the northwest Gulf Coast later today. Rapid weakening is expected after the center moves inland. Eduard is a small tropical cyclone. Tropical storm force winds extend outward up to 25 miles from the center. The minimum central pressure based on aircraft data is 1,003 millibars 29.62 inches. The following marine observations were made as of 8 a.m. Mobile Bay Coast Guard Station. Winds were northeast at 5 knots. Sea temperature 86 degrees. Air temperature 80 degrees. Weeks Bay, calm. Air temperature was 76 degrees. Pensacola Bay. Sea temperature 85 degrees. Air temperature 81 degrees. The report from the east end of Dauphin Island was not available. Graham Bay, northeast winds at 4 knots. Air temperature was 80 degrees. And Pettiboy Island, east winds at 4 knots. Air temperature was 84 degrees. 12 miles south of Orange Beach. Winds were east at 6 knots. Sea temperature 86 degrees. Air temperature 86 degrees. 100 miles south of Destin. Winds were east at 2 knots. Air temperature 86 degrees. This is NOAA Weather Radio from the Mobile Pensacola National Weather Service. The current time is 8:20 a.m. Central Daylight Time. Scattered thunderstorms will affect waters from Pensacola, Florida to Pascagoula, Mississippi from 20 to 60 nautical miles until 9:45 a.m. Central Daylight Time. At 8:16 a.m. Central Daylight Time, scattered thunderstorms were located 29 nautical miles south of Farewell Buoy. These storms were moving slowly westward 5 to 10 knots. These storms will remain over mainly open waters. Weather conditions support the development of waterspouts. Waterspouts can easily overturn boats and create locally hazardous waves and seas. If a waterspout is sighted, seek safe harbor immediately. Here's your marine forecast. On the weather map, persistent light to moderate easterly flow can be expected today around 8-14 kts for outer waters, reducing to 4-8 kts in the afternoon and remaining light through the rest of the week ahead. Expect mainly morning scattered shower storm chances each day, with greater enhancement of coverage possible Thursday and Friday mornings. Main hazards with any stronger to locally severe storm will be localized wind gusts greater than 34 knots, enhanced wave seas and water spouts. On Perdido Bay, Pensacola Bay including Santa Rosa Sound, and Choctawhatchee Bay. For today, northeast winds around 5 knots, becoming southeast this afternoon. Waves 1 foot or less. Light chop. A slight chance of showers and thunderstorms late this morning. A chance of showers and thunderstorms this afternoon. For tonight, south winds around 5 knots, becoming north after midnight. Waves 1 foot or less. Smooth. For Wednesday, northeast winds around 5 knots, becoming southeast in the afternoon. Waves 1 foot or less. Light chop. A slight chance of showers and thunderstorms in the afternoon. And for Wednesday night, south winds around 5 knots, becoming northeast after midnight. Waves 1 foot or less. Smooth. A slight chance of showers and thunderstorms in the evening, then a chance of showers and thunderstorms after midnight. On Perdido Bay, Pensacola Bay including Santa Rosa Sound, and Choctawhatchee Bay. For today, northeast winds around 5 knots, becoming southeast this afternoon. Waves 1 foot or less. Smooth. A chance of showers and thunderstorms this afternoon. For tonight, south winds around 5 knots, becoming northeast after midnight. Waves 1 foot or less. Smooth. For Wednesday, northeast winds around 5 knots, becoming south in the afternoon. Waves 1 foot or less. Smooth. A slight chance of showers and thunderstorms in the afternoon. And for Wednesday night, south winds around 5 knots, becoming east after midnight. Waves 1 foot or less. Smooth. A chance of showers and thunderstorms after midnight. From the Okaloosa-Walton County line to Pascagoula, and out 20 nautical miles. For today, east winds 5 to 10 knots, becoming southeast late. Seas 1 foot or less. Wave detail, south 1 foot at 5 seconds. A chance of showers and thunderstorms, mainly this morning. For tonight, southeast winds around 5 knots. Seas 1 foot or less. Wave detail, south 1 foot at 5 seconds. For Wednesday, northeast winds 5 to 10 knots, becoming southeast in the afternoon. Seas 1 foot or less. Wave detail, east 1 foot at 3 seconds and south 1 foot at 4 seconds. A slight chance of showers and thunderstorms. And for Wednesday night, south winds around 5 knots, becoming east after midnight. Seas 1 foot or less. Wave detail, southeast 1 foot at 3 seconds. A slight chance of showers and thunderstorms in the evening, then a chance of showers and thunderstorms after midnight. From the Okaloosa-Walton County line to Pascagoula, from 20 to 60 nautical miles offshore. For today, east winds 5 to 10 knots. Seas 1 foot or less. Wave detail, southeast 1 foot at 5 seconds. A chance of showers and thunderstorms until late afternoon, then a slight chance of showers and thunderstorms late. For tonight, southeast winds around 5 knots. Seas 1 foot or less. Wave detail, southeast 1 foot at 4 seconds. For Wednesday, east winds 5 to 10 knots. Seas 1 foot or less. Wave detail, northeast 1 foot at 3 seconds. A chance of showers and thunderstorms, mainly in the morning. And for Wednesday night, east winds around 5 knots. Seas 1 foot or less. Wave detail, east 1 foot at 3 seconds. A slight chance of showers and thunderstorms in the evening, then showers likely with a chance of thunderstorms after midnight. Tidal information, at the mouth of the Mobile River on Tuesday, high tide at 3:20 a.m. Low tide at 11:54 a.m. At the mouth of the Mobile River on Wednesday, high tide at 3:47 a.m. Low tide at 1:51 p.m. At Pensacola Bay on Tuesday, high tide at 2:11 a.m. Low tide at 12:05 p.m. At Pensacola Bay on Wednesday, high tide at 2:44 a.m. Low tide at 1:51 p.m. at the East Pass in Destin on Tuesday, high tide at 1:38 a.m. Low tide at 11:31 a.m. At the East Pass in Destin on Wednesday, high tide at 2:11 a.m. Low tide at 1:17 p.m. The following marine observations were made as of 8 a.m. Mobile Bay Coast Guard Station. Winds were northeast at 5 knots. Sea temperature 86 degrees. Air temperature 80 degrees. Weeks Bay, calm. Air temperature was 76 degrees. Pensacola Bay. Sea temperature 85 degrees. Air temperature 81 degrees. The report from the east end of Dauphin Island was not available. Graham Bay, northeast winds at 4 knots. Air temperature was 80 degrees. And Pettiboy Island, east winds at 4 knots. Air temperature was 84 degrees. 12 miles south of Orange Beach. Winds were east at 6 knots. Sea temperature 86 degrees. Air temperature 86 degrees. 100 miles south of Destin. Winds were east at 2 knots. Air temperature 86 degrees. The following weather reports were made at 8 a.m. Pensacola International Airport, skies were sunny. The temperature was 81 degrees, the dew point was 77, and the relative humidity was 88%. The wind was northeast at 6 miles an hour. The pressure was 30.07 inches and rising. Pensacola Naval Air Station, skies were partly sunny. The temperature was 83 degrees, the dew point was 79, and the relative humidity was 88%. This produces a heat index of 94. The wind was east at 7 miles an hour. The pressure was 30.07 inches and rising. Here's your National Weather Service forecast. Today, sunny. A slight chance of showers and thunderstorms this afternoon. Highs in the lower 90s. Northeast winds around 5 miles per hour, becoming east around 5 miles per hour this afternoon. Chance of rain 20%. Tonight, mostly clear. Lows in the mid-70s. South winds around 5 miles per hour in the evening, becoming light and variable. Wednesday, sunny. A chance of showers and thunderstorms in the afternoon. Humid with highs in the lower 90s. Northeast winds around 5 miles per hour, becoming east around 5 miles per hour in the afternoon. Chance of rain 40%. Heat index values up to 106. Wednesday night, partly cloudy in the evening, then becoming mostly clear. Lows in the mid-70s. South winds around 5 miles per hour in the evening, becoming light and variable. Thursday, mostly sunny. A chance of showers and thunderstorms in the morning, then showers and thunderstorms likely in the afternoon. Humid with highs in the lower 90s. Northeast winds around 5 miles per hour, becoming southeast around 5 miles per hour in the afternoon. Chance of rain 70%. Thursday night, partly cloudy. A slight chance of showers and thunderstorms in the evening. Lows in the mid-70s. Chance of rain 20%. Friday, mostly sunny. A chance of showers with a slight chance of thunderstorms in the morning, then showers with thunderstorms likely in the afternoon. Highs around 90. Chance of rain 80%. Heat index values up to 105. Friday night, partly cloudy in the evening, then clearing. Lows in the lower 70s. This is NOAA Weather Radio, from the Mobile Pensacola National Weather Service. The current time is 8:30 a.m. Central Daylight Time. Scattered thunderstorms will affect waters from Pensacola, Florida to Pascagoula, Mississippi from 20 to 60 nautical miles until 9:45 a.m. Central Daylight Time. At 8:16 a.m. Central Daylight Time, scattered thunderstorms were located 29 nautical miles south of Farewell Buoy. These storms were moving slowly westward 5 to 10 knots. These storms will remain over mainly open waters. Weather conditions support the development of waterspouts. Waterspouts can easily overturn boats and create locally hazardous waves and seas. If a waterspout is sighted, seek safe harbor immediately. Here's your marine forecast. On the weather map, persistent light to moderate easterly flow can be expected today around 8-14 kts for outer waters, reducing to 4-8 kts in the afternoon and remaining light through the rest of the week ahead. Expect mainly morning scattered shower storm chances each day, with greater enhancement of coverage possible Thursday and Friday mornings. Main hazards with any stronger to locally severe storm will be localized wind gusts greater than 34 knots, enhanced waves, seas and water spouts. On Perdido Bay, Pensacola Bay including Santa Rosa Sound, and Choctawhatchee Bay. For today, northeast winds around 5 knots, becoming southeast this afternoon. Waves 1 foot or less. Light chop. A slight chance of showers and thunderstorms late this morning. A chance of showers and thunderstorms this afternoon. For tonight, south winds around 5 knots, becoming north after midnight. Waves 1 foot or less. Smooth. For Wednesday, northeast winds around 5 knots, becoming southeast in the afternoon. Waves 1 foot or less. Light chop. A slight chance of showers and thunderstorms in the afternoon. And for Wednesday night, south winds around 5 knots, becoming northeast after midnight. Waves 1 foot or less. Smooth. A slight chance of showers and thunderstorms in the evening, then a chance of showers and thunderstorms after midnight. On Perdido Bay, Pensacola Bay including Santa Rosa Sound, and Choctawhatchee Bay. For today, northeast winds around 5 knots, becoming southeast this afternoon. Waves 1 foot or less. Smooth. A chance of showers and thunderstorms this afternoon. For tonight, south winds around 5 knots, becoming northeast after midnight. Waves 1 foot or less. Smooth. For Wednesday, northeast winds around 5 knots, becoming south in the afternoon. Waves 1 foot or less. Smooth. A slight chance of showers and thunderstorms in the afternoon. And for Wednesday night, south winds around 5 knots, becoming east after midnight. Waves 1 foot or less. Smooth. A chance of showers and thunderstorms after midnight. From the Okaloosa-Walton County line to Pascagoula, and out 20 nautical miles. For today, east winds 5 to 10 knots, becoming southeast late. Seas 1 foot or less. Wave detail, south 1 foot at 5 seconds. A chance of showers and thunderstorms, mainly this morning. For tonight, southeast winds around 5 knots. Seas 1 foot or less. Wave detail, south 1 foot at 5 seconds. For Wednesday, northeast winds 5 to 10 knots, becoming southeast in the afternoon. Seas 1 foot or less. Wave detail, east 1 foot at 3 seconds and south 1 foot at 4 seconds. A slight chance of showers and thunderstorms. And for Wednesday night, south winds around 5 knots, becoming east after midnight. Seas 1 foot or less. Wave detail, southeast 1 foot at 3 seconds. A slight chance of showers and thunderstorms in the evening, then a chance of showers and thunderstorms after midnight. From the Okaloosa-Walton County line to Pascagoula, from 20 to 60 nautical miles offshore. For today, east winds 5 to 10 knots. Seas 1 foot or less. Wave detail, southeast 1 foot at 5 seconds. A chance of showers and thunderstorms until late afternoon, then a slight chance of showers and thunderstorms late. For tonight, southeast winds around 5 knots. Seas 1 foot or less. Wave detail, southeast 1 foot at 4 seconds. For Wednesday, east winds 5 to 10 knots. Seas 1 foot or less. Wave detail, northeast 1 foot at 3 seconds. A chance of showers and thunderstorms, mainly in the morning. And for Wednesday night, east winds around 5 knots. Seas 1 foot or less. Wave detail, east 1 foot at 3 seconds. A slight chance of showers and thunderstorms in the evening, then showers likely with a chance of thunderstorms after midnight. Tidal information, at the mouth of the Mobile River on Tuesday, high tide at 3:20 a.m. low tide at 11:54 a.m. At the mouth of the Mobile River on Wednesday, high tide at 3:47 a.m. Low tide at 1:51 p.m. At Pensacola Bay on Tuesday, high tide at 2:11 a.m. Low tide at 12:05 p.m. At Pensacola Bay on Wednesday, high tide at 2:44 a.m. Low tide at 1:51 p.m. At the East Pass in Destin on Tuesday, high tide at 1:38 a.m. Low tide at 11:31 a.m. At the East Pass in Destin on Wednesday, high tide at 2:11 a.m. Low tide at 1:17 p.m. The following marine observations were made as of 8 a.m. Mobile Bay Coast Guard Station. Winds were northeast at 5 knots. Sea temperature 86 degrees. Air temperature 80 degrees. Weeks Bay, calm. Air temperature was 76 degrees. Pensacola Bay. Sea temperature 85 degrees. Air temperature 81 degrees. The report from the east end of Dauphin Island was not available. Graham Bay, northeast winds at 4 knots. Air temperature was 80 degrees. And Pettiboy Island, east winds at 4 knots. Air temperature was 84 degrees. 12 miles south of Orange Beach. Winds were east at 6 knots. Sea temperature 86 degrees. Air temperature 86 degrees. 100 miles south of Destin. Winds were east at 2 knots. Air temperature 86 degrees. The following weather reports were made at 8 a.m. Pensacola International Airport, skies were sunny. The temperature was 81 degrees, the dew point was 77, and the relative humidity was 88%. The wind was northeast at 6 miles an hour. The pressure was 30.07 inches and rising. Pensacola Naval Air Station, skies were partly sunny. The temperature was 83 degrees, the dew point was 79, and the relative humidity was 88%. This produces a heat index of 94. The wind was east at 7 miles an hour. The pressure was 30.07 inches and rising. Here's your National Weather Service forecast. Today, sunny. A slight chance of showers and thunderstorms this afternoon. Highs in the lower 90s. Northeast winds around 5 miles per hour, becoming east around 5 miles per hour this afternoon. Chance of rain 20%. Tonight, mostly clear. Lows in the mid-70s. South winds around 5 miles per hour in the evening, becoming light and variable. Wednesday, sunny. A chance of showers and thunderstorms in the afternoon. Humid with highs in the lower 90s. Northeast winds around 5 miles per hour, becoming east around 5 miles per hour in the afternoon. Chance of rain 40%. Heat index values up to 106. Wednesday night, partly cloudy in the evening, then becoming mostly clear. Lows in the mid-70s. South winds around 5 miles per hour in the evening, becoming light and variable. Thursday, mostly sunny. A chance of showers and thunderstorms in the morning, then showers and thunderstorms likely in the afternoon. Humid with highs in the lower 90s. Northeast winds around 5 miles per hour, becoming southeast around 5 miles per hour in the afternoon. Chance of rain 70%. Thursday night, partly cloudy. A slight chance of showers and thunderstorms in the evening. Lows in the mid-70s. Chance of rain 20%. Friday, mostly sunny. A chance of showers with a slight chance of thunderstorms in the morning, then showers with thunderstorms likely in the afternoon. Highs around 90. Chance of rain 80%. Heat index values up to 105. Friday night, partly cloudy in the evening, then clearing. Lows in the lower 70s. 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Scattered thunderstorms will affect waters from Pensacola, Florida to Pascagoula, Mississippi from 20 to 60 nautical miles until 9:45 a.m. Central Daylight Time. At 8:16 a.m. Central Daylight Time, scattered thunderstorms were located 29 nautical miles south of Farewell Buoy. These storms were moving slowly westward 5 to 10 knots. These storms will remain over mainly open waters.

and Friday mornings. Main hazards with any stronger to locally severe storm will be localized wind gusts greater than 34 knots, enhanced wave seas and water spouts. On Perdido Bay, Pensacola Bay including Santa Rosa Sound, and Choctawhatchee Bay. For today, northeast winds around 5 knots, becoming southeast this afternoon. Waves 1 foot or less. Light chop. A slight chance of showers and thunderstorms late this morning. A chance of showers and thunderstorms this afternoon. For tonight, south winds around 5 knots, becoming north after midnight. Waves 1 foot or less. Smooth. For Wednesday, northeast winds around 5 knots, becoming southeast in the afternoon. Waves 1 foot or less. Light chop. A slight chance of showers and thunderstorms in the afternoon. And for Wednesday night, south winds around 5 knots, becoming northeast after midnight. Waves 1 foot or less. Smooth. A slight chance of showers and thunderstorms in the evening, then a chance of showers and thunderstorms after midnight. On Perdido Bay, Pensacola Bay including Santa Rosa Sound, and Choctawhatchee Bay. For today, northeast winds around 5 knots, becoming southeast this afternoon. Waves 1 foot or less. Smooth. A chance of showers and thunderstorms this afternoon. For tonight, south winds around 5 knots, becoming northeast after midnight. Waves 1 foot or less. Smooth. For Wednesday, northeast winds around 5 knots, becoming south in the afternoon. Waves 1 foot or less. Smooth. A slight chance of showers and thunderstorms in the afternoon. And for Wednesday night, south winds around 5 knots, becoming east after midnight. Waves 1 foot or less. Smooth. A chance of showers and thunderstorms after midnight. From the Okaloosa-Walton County line to Pascagoula and out 20 nautical miles. For today, east winds 5 to 10 knots, becoming southeast late. Seas 1 foot or less. Wave detail, south 1 foot at 5 seconds. A chance of showers and thunderstorms, mainly this morning. For tonight, southeast winds around 5 knots. Seas 1 foot or less. Wave detail, south 1 foot at 5 seconds. For Wednesday, northeast winds 5 to 10 knots, becoming southeast in the afternoon. Seas 1 foot or less. Wave detail, east 1 foot at 3 seconds and south 1 foot at 4 seconds. A slight chance of showers and thunderstorms. And for Wednesday night, south winds around 5 knots, becoming east after midnight. Seas 1 foot or less. Wave detail, southeast 1 foot at 3 seconds. A slight chance of showers and thunderstorms in the evening, then a chance of showers and thunderstorms after midnight. From the Okaloosa-Walton County line to Pascagoula, from 20 to 60 nautical miles offshore. For today, east winds 5 to 10 knots. Seas 1 foot or less. Wave detail, southeast 1 foot at 5 seconds. A chance of showers and thunderstorms until late afternoon, then a slight chance of showers and thunderstorms late. For tonight, southeast winds around 5 knots. Seas 1 foot or less. Wave detail, southeast 1 foot at 4 seconds. For Wednesday, east winds 5 to 10 knots. Seas 1 foot or less. Wave detail, northeast 1 foot at 3 seconds. A chance of showers and thunderstorms, mainly in the morning. And for Wednesday night, east winds around 5 knots. Seas 1 foot or less. Wave detail, east 1 foot at 3 seconds. A slight chance of showers and thunderstorms in the evening, then showers likely with a chance of thunderstorms after midnight. Tidal information, at the mouth of the Mobile River on Tuesday, high tide at 3:20 a.m. Low tide at 11:54 a.m. At the mouth of the Mobile River on Wednesday, high tide at 3:47 a.m. Low tide at 1:51 p.m. At Pensacola Bay on Tuesday, high tide at 2:11 a.m. Low tide at 12:05 p.m. At Pensacola Bay on Wednesday, high tide at 2:44 a.m. Low tide at 1:50.

0: 1:51 p.m. at the East Pass in Destin on Tuesday, high tide at 1:38 a.m. Low tide at 11:31 a.m. at the East Pass in Destin on Wednesday, high tide at 2:11 a.m. Low tide at 1:17 p.m. This is NOAA Weather Radio Station KEC 86 from Pensacola, Florida. 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The following marine observations were made as of 8 a.m. Mobile Bay Coast Guard Station. Winds were northeast at 5 knots. Sea temperature 86 degrees. Air temperature 80 degrees. Weeks Bay, calm. Air temperature was 76 degrees. Pensacola Bay. Sea temperature 85 degrees. Air temperature 81 degrees. The report from the east end of Dauphin Island was not available. Grand Bay, northeast winds at 4 knots. Air temperature was 80 degrees. And Pettiboy Island, east winds at 4 knots. Air temperature was 84 degrees. 12 miles south of Orange Beach. Winds were east at 6 knots. Sea temperature 86 degrees. Air temperature 86 degrees. 100 miles south of Destin. Winds were east at 2 knots. Air temperature 86 degrees. The following weather reports were made at 8 a.m. Pensacola International Airport, skies were sunny. The temperature was 81 degrees, the dew point was 77, and the relative humidity was 88%. The wind was northeast at 6 miles an hour. The pressure was 30.07 inches and rising. Pensacola Naval Air Station, skies were partly sunny. The temperature was 83 degrees, the dew point was 79, and the relative humidity was 88%. This produces a heat index of 94. The wind was east at 7 miles an hour. The pressure was 30.07 inches and rising. Here's your National Weather Service forecast. Today, sunny. A slight chance of showers and thunderstorms this afternoon. Highs in the lower 90s. Northeast winds around 5 miles per hour, becoming east around 5 miles per hour this afternoon. Chance of rain 20%. Tonight, mostly clear. Lows in the mid-70s. South winds around 5 miles per hour in the evening, becoming light and variable. Wednesday, sunny. A chance of showers and thunderstorms in the afternoon. Humid with highs in the lower 90s. Northeast winds around 5 miles per hour, becoming east around 5 miles per hour in the afternoon. Chance of rain 40%. Heat index values up to 106. Wednesday night, partly cloudy in the evening, then becoming mostly clear. Lows in the mid-70s. South winds around 5 miles per hour in the evening, becoming light and variable. Thursday, mostly sunny. A chance of showers and thunderstorms in the morning, then showers and thunderstorms likely in the afternoon. Humid with highs in the lower 90s. Northeast winds around 5 miles per hour, becoming southeast around 5 miles per hour in the afternoon. Chance of rain 70%. Thursday night, partly cloudy. A slight chance of showers and thunderstorms in the evening. Lows in the mid-70s. Chance of rain 20%. Friday, mostly sunny. A chance of showers with a slight chance of thunderstorms in the morning, then showers with thunderstorms likely in the afternoon. Highs around 90. Chance of rain 80%. Heat index values up to 105. Friday night, partly cloudy in the evening, then clearing. Lows in the lower 70s. This is NOAA Weather Radio, from the Mobile Pensacola National Weather Service. The current time is 8:51 a.m. Central Daylight Time. Scattered thunderstorms will affect waters from Pensacola, Florida to Pascagoula, Mississippi from 20 to 60 nautical miles until 9:45 a.m. Central Daylight Time. At 8:16 a.m. Central Daylight Time, scattered thunderstorms were located 29 nautical miles south of Farewell Buoy. These storms were moving slowly westward 5 to 10 knots. These storms will remain over mainly open waters. Weather conditions support the development of waterspouts. Waterspouts can easily overturn boats and create locally hazardous waves and seas. If a waterspout is sighted, seek safe harbor immediately. Here's your marine forecast. On the weather map, persistent light to moderate easterly flow can be expected today around 8-14 kts for outer waters, reducing to 4-8 kts in the afternoon and remaining light through the rest of the week ahead. Expect mainly morning scattered shower storm chances each day, with greater enhancement of coverage possible Thursday and Friday mornings. Main hazards with any stronger to locally severe storm will be localized wind gusts greater than 34 knots, enhanced wave seas and water spouts. On Perdido Bay, Pensacola Bay including Santa Rosa Sound, and Choctawhatchee Bay. For today, northeast winds around 5 knots, becoming southeast this afternoon. Waves 1 foot or less. Light chop. A slight chance of showers and thunderstorms late this morning. A chance of showers and thunderstorms this afternoon. For tonight, south winds around 5 knots, becoming north after midnight. Waves 1 foot or less. Smooth. For Wednesday, northeast winds around 5 knots, becoming southeast in the afternoon. Waves 1 foot or less. Light chop. A slight chance of showers and thunderstorms in the afternoon. And for Wednesday night, south winds around 5 knots, becoming northeast after midnight. Waves 1 foot or less. Smooth. A slight chance of showers and thunderstorms in the evening, then a chance of showers and thunderstorms after midnight. On Perdido Bay, Pensacola Bay including Santa Rosa Sound, and Choctawhatchee Bay. For today, northeast winds around 5 knots, becoming southeast this afternoon. Waves 1 foot or less. Smooth. A chance of showers and thunderstorms this afternoon. For tonight, south winds around 5 knots, becoming northeast after midnight. Waves 1 foot or less. Smooth. For Wednesday, northeast winds around 5 knots, becoming south in the afternoon. Waves 1 foot or less. Smooth. A slight chance of showers and thunderstorms in the afternoon. And for Wednesday night, south winds around 5 knots, becoming east after midnight. Waves 1 foot or less. Smooth. A chance of showers and thunderstorms after midnight. From the Okaloosa-Walton County line to Pascagoula, an out 20 nautical miles. For today, east winds 5 to 10 knots, becoming southeast late. Seas 1 foot or less. Wave detail, south 1 foot at 5 seconds. A chance of showers and thunderstorms, mainly this morning. For tonight, southeast winds around 5 knots. Seas 1 foot or less. Wave detail, south 1 foot at 5 seconds. For Wednesday, northeast winds 5 to 10 knots, becoming southeast in the afternoon. Seas 1 foot or less. Wave detail, east 1 foot at 3 seconds and south 1 foot at 4 seconds. A slight chance of showers and thunderstorms. And for Wednesday night, south winds around 5 knots, becoming east after midnight. Seas 1 foot or less. Wave detail, southeast 1 foot at 3 seconds. A slight chance of showers and thunderstorms in the evening, then a chance of showers and thunderstorms after midnight. From the Okaloosa-Walton County line to Pascagoula, from 20 to 60 nautical miles offshore. For today, east winds 5 to 10 knots. Seas 1 foot or less. Wave detail, southeast 1 foot at 5 seconds. A chance of showers and thunderstorms until late afternoon, then a slight chance of showers and thunderstorms late. For tonight, southeast winds around 5 knots. Seas 1 foot or less. Wave detail, southeast 1 foot at 4 seconds. For Wednesday, east winds 5 to 10 knots. Seas 1 foot or less. Wave detail, northeast 1 foot at 3 seconds. A chance of showers and thunderstorms, mainly in the morning. And for Wednesday night, east winds around 5 knots. Seas 1 foot or less. Wave detail, east 1 foot at 3 seconds. A slight chance of showers and thunderstorms in the evening, then showers likely with a chance of thunderstorms after midnight. Tidal information, at the mouth of the Mobile River on Tuesday, high tide at 3:20 a.m. Low tide at 11:54 a.m. At the mouth of the Mobile River on Wednesday, high tide at 3:47 a.m. Low tide at 1:51 p.m. At Pensacola Bay on Tuesday, high tide at 2:11 a.m. Low tide at 12:05 p.m. At Pensacola Bay on Wednesday, high tide at 2:44 a.m. Low tide at 1:51 p.m. At the East Pass in Destin on Tuesday, high tide at 1:38 a.m. Low tide at 11:31 a.m. At the East Pass in Destin on Wednesday, high tide at 2:11 a.m. Low tide at 1:17 p.m. The following marine observations were made as of 8 a.m. Mobile Bay Coast Guard Station. Winds were northeast at 5 knots. Sea temperature 86 degrees. Air temperature 80 degrees. Weeks Bay, calm. Air temperature was 76 degrees. Pensacola Bay. Sea temperature 85 degrees. Air temperature 81 degrees. The report from the east end of Dauphin Island was not available. Grand Bay, northeast winds at 4 knots. Air temperature was 80 degrees. And Pettiboy Island, east winds at 4 knots. Air temperature was 84 degrees. 12 miles south of Orange Beach. Winds were east at 6 knots. Sea temperature 86 degrees. Air temperature 86 degrees. 100 miles south of Destin. Winds were east at 2 knots. Air temperature 86 degrees. The following weather reports were made at 8 a.m. Pensacola International Airport, skies were sunny. The temperature was 81 degrees, the dew point was 77, and the relative humidity was 88%. The wind was northeast at 6 miles an hour. The pressure was 30.07 inches and rising. Pensacola Naval Air Station, skies were partly sunny. The temperature was 83 degrees, the dew point was 79.
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0: Here's your National Weather Service forecast. Today, sunny. A slight chance of showers and thunderstorms this afternoon. Highs in the lower 90s. Northeast winds around 5 miles per hour, becoming east around 5 miles per hour this afternoon. Chance of rain 20%. Tonight, mostly clear. Lows in the mid-70s. South winds around 5 miles per hour in the evening, becoming light and variable. Wednesday, sunny. A chance of showers and thunderstorms in the afternoon. Humid with highs in the lower 90s. Northeast winds around 5 miles per hour, becoming east around 5 miles per hour in the afternoon. Chance of rain 40%. Heat index values up to 106. Wednesday night, partly cloudy in the evening, then becoming mostly clear. Lows in the mid-70s. South winds around 5 miles per hour in the evening, becoming light and variable. Thursday, mostly sunny. A chance of showers and thunderstorms in the morning, then showers and thunderstorms likely in the afternoon. Humid with highs in the lower 90s. Northeast winds around 5 miles per hour, becoming southeast around 5 miles per hour in the afternoon. Chance of rain 70%. Thursday night, partly cloudy. A slight chance of showers and thunderstorms in the evening. Lows in the mid-70s. Chance of rain 20%. Friday, mostly sunny. A chance of showers with a slight chance of thunderstorms in the morning, then showers with thunderstorms likely in the afternoon. Highs around 90. Chance of rain 80%. Heat index values up to 105. Friday night, partly cloudy in the evening, then clearing. Lows in the lower 70s. This is NOAA Weather Radio from the Mobile Pensacola National Weather Service. The current time is 9:01 a.m. Central Daylight Time. Scattered thunderstorms will affect waters from Pensacola, Florida to Pascagoula, Mississippi from 20 to 60 nautical miles until 9:45 a.m. Central Daylight Time. At 8:16 a.m. Central Daylight Time, scattered thunderstorms were located 29 nautical miles south of Farewell Buoy. These storms were moving slowly westward 5 to 10 knots. These storms will remain over mainly open waters. Weather conditions support the development of waterspouts. Waterspouts can easily overturn boats and create locally hazardous waves and seas. If a waterspout is sighted, seek safe harbor immediately. Here's your marine forecast. On the weather map, persistent light to moderate easterly flow can be expected today around 8-14 kts for outer waters, reducing to 4-8 kts in the afternoon and remaining light through the rest of the week ahead. Expect mainly morning scattered shower storm chances each day, with greater enhancement of coverage possible Thursday and Friday mornings. Main hazards with any stronger to locally severe storm will be localized wind gusts greater than 34 knots, enhanced wave seas and water spouts. On Perdido Bay, Pensacola Bay including Santa Rosa Sound, and Choctaw Hatchie Bay. For today, northeast winds around 5 knots, becoming southeast this afternoon. Waves 1 foot or less. Light chop. A slight chance of showers and thunderstorms late this morning. A chance of showers and thunderstorms this afternoon. For tonight, south winds around 5 knots, becoming north after midnight. Waves 1 foot or less. Smooth. For Wednesday, northeast winds around 5 knots, becoming southeast in the afternoon. Waves 1 foot or less. Light chop. A slight chance of showers and thunderstorms in the afternoon. And for Wednesday night, south winds around 5 knots, becoming northeast after midnight. Waves 1 foot or less. Smooth. A slight chance of showers and thunderstorms in the evening, then a chance of showers and thunderstorms after midnight. On Perdido Bay, Pensacola Bay including Santa Rosa Sound, and Choctaw Hatchie Bay. For today, northeast winds around 5 knots, becoming southeast this afternoon. Waves 1 foot or less. Smooth. A chance of showers and thunderstorms this afternoon. For tonight, south winds around 5 knots, becoming northeast after midnight. Waves 1 foot or less. Smooth. For Wednesday, northeast winds around 5 knots, becoming south in the afternoon. Waves 1 foot or less. Smooth. A slight chance of showers and thunderstorms in the afternoon. And for Wednesday night, south winds around 5 knots, becoming east after midnight. Waves 1 foot or less. Smooth. A chance of showers and thunderstorms after midnight. From the Okaloosa-Walton County line to Pascagoula, and out 20 nautical miles. For today, east winds 5 to 10 knots, becoming southeast late. Seas 1 foot or less. Wave detail, south 1 foot at 5 seconds. A chance of showers and thunderstorms, mainly this morning. For tonight, southeast winds around 5 knots. Seas 1 foot or less. Wave detail, south 1 foot at 5 seconds. For Wednesday, northeast winds 5 to 10 knots, becoming southeast in the afternoon. Seas 1 foot or less. Wave detail, east 1 foot at 3 seconds and south 1 foot at 4 seconds. A slight chance of showers and thunderstorms. And for Wednesday night, south winds around 5 knots, becoming east after midnight. Seas 1 foot or less. Wave detail, southeast 1 foot at 3 seconds. A slight chance of showers and thunderstorms in the evening, then a chance of showers and thunderstorms after midnight. From the Okaloosa-Walton County line to Pascagoula, from 20 to 60 nautical miles offshore. For today, east winds 5 to 10 knots. Seas 1 foot or less. Wave detail, southeast 1 foot at 5 seconds. A chance of showers and thunderstorms until late afternoon, then a slight chance of showers and thunderstorms late. For tonight, southeast winds around 5 knots. seas 1 foot or less. Wave detail, southeast 1 foot at 4 seconds. For Wednesday, east winds 5 to 10 knots. Seas 1 foot or less. Wave detail, northeast 1 foot at 3 seconds. A chance of showers and thunderstorms, mainly in the morning. And for Wednesday night, east winds around 5 knots. Seas 1 foot or less. Wave detail, east 1 foot at 3 seconds. A slight chance of showers and thunderstorms in the evening, then showers likely with a chance of thunderstorms after midnight. Tidal information, at the mouth of the Mobile River on Tuesday, high tide at 3:20 a.m. Low tide at 11:54 a.m. At the mouth of the Mobile River on Wednesday, high tide at 3:47 a.m. Low tide at 1:51 p.m. At Pensacola Bay on Tuesday, high tide at 2:11 a.m. Low tide at 12:05 p.m. At Pensacola Bay on Wednesday, high tide at 2:44 a.m. Low tide at 1:51 p.m. At the East Pass in Destin on Tuesday, high tide at 1:38 a.m. Low tide at 11:31 a.m. At the East Pass in Destin on Wednesday, high tide at 2:11 a.m. Low tide at 1:17 p.m. The following marine observations were made as of 8 a.m. Mobile Bay Coast Guard Station. Winds were northeast at 5 knots. Sea temperature 86 degrees. Air temperature 80 degrees. Weeks Bay, calm. Air temperature was 76 degrees. Pensacola Bay. Sea temperature 85 degrees. Air temperature 81 degrees. The report from the east end of Dauphin Island was not available. Graham Bay, northeast winds at 4 knots. Air temperature was 80 degrees. And Pettiboy Island, east winds at 4 knots. Air temperature was 84 degrees. 12 miles south of Orange Beach. Winds were east at 6 knots. Sea temperature 86 degrees. Air temperature 86 degrees. 100 miles south of Destin. Winds were east at 2 knots. Air temperature 86 degrees. The following weather reports were made at 8 a.m. Pensacola International Airport, skies were sunny. The temperature was 81 degrees, the dew point was 77, and the relative humidity was 88%. The wind was northeast at 6 miles an hour. The pressure was 30.07 inches and rising. Pensacola Naval Air Station, skies were partly sunny. The temperature was 83 degrees, the dew point was 79, and the relative humidity was 88%. This produces a heat index of 94. The wind was east at 7 miles an hour. The pressure was 30.07 inches and rising. Here's your National Weather Service forecast. Today, sunny. A slight chance of showers and thunderstorms this afternoon. Highs in the lower 90s. Northeast winds around 5 miles per hour, becoming east around 5 miles per hour this afternoon. Chance of rain 20%. Tonight, mostly clear. Lows in the mid-70s. South winds around 5 miles per hour in the evening, becoming light and variable. Wednesday, sunny. A chance of showers and thunderstorms in the afternoon. Humid with highs in the lower 90s. Northeast winds around 5 miles per hour, becoming east around 5 miles per hour in the afternoon. Chance of rain 40%. Heat index values up to 106. Wednesday night, partly cloudy in the evening, then becoming mostly clear. Lows in the mid-70s. South winds around 5 miles per hour in the evening, becoming light and variable. Thursday, mostly sunny. A chance of showers and thunderstorms in the morning, then showers and thunderstorms likely in the afternoon. Humid with highs in the lower 90s. Northeast winds around 5 miles per hour, becoming southeast around 5 miles per hour in the afternoon. Chance of rain 70%. Thursday night, partly cloudy. A slight chance of showers and thunderstorms in the evening. Lows in the mid-70s. Chance of rain 20%. Friday, mostly sunny. A chance of showers with a slight chance of thunderstorms in the morning, then showers with thunderstorms likely in the afternoon. Highs around 90. Chance of rain 80%. Heat index values up to 105. Friday night, partly cloudy in the evening, then clearing. Lows in the lower 70s. This is NOAA Weather Radio, from the Mobile Pensacola National Weather Service. The current time is 9:12 a.m. Central Daylight Time. Scattered thunderstorms will affect waters from Pensacola, Florida to Pascagoula, Mississippi from 20 to 60 nautical miles until 9:45 a.m. Central Daylight Time. At 8:16 a.m. Central Daylight Time, scattered thunderstorms were located 29 nautical miles south of Farewell Buoy. These storms were moving slowly westward 5 to 10 knots. These storms will remain over mainly open waters. Weather conditions support the development of waterspouts. Waterspouts can easily overturn boats and create locally hazardous waves and seas. If a waterspout is sighted, seek safe harbor immediately. Here's your marine forecast. On the weather map, persistent light to moderate easterly flow can be expected today around 8-14 kts for outer waters, reducing to 4-8 kts in the afternoon and remaining light through the rest of the week ahead. Expect mainly morning scattered shower storm chances each day, with greater enhancement of coverage possible Thursday and Friday mornings. Main hazards with any stronger to locally severe storm will be localized wind gusts greater than 34 knots, enhanced wave seas and water spouts. On Perdido Bay, Pensacola Bay including Santa Rosa Sound, and Choctawhatchee Bay. For today, northeast winds around 5 knots, becoming southeast this afternoon. Waves 1 foot or less. Light chop. A slight chance of showers and thunderstorms late this morning. A chance of showers and thunderstorms this afternoon. For tonight, south winds around 5 knots, becoming north after midnight. Waves 1 foot or less. Smooth. For Wednesday, northeast winds around 5 knots, becoming southeast in the afternoon. Waves 1 foot or less. Light chop. A slight chance of showers and thunderstorms in the afternoon. And for Wednesday night, south winds around 5 knots, becoming northeast after midnight. Waves 1 foot or less. Smooth. A slight chance of showers and thunderstorms in the evening, then a chance of showers and thunderstorms after midnight. On Perdido Bay, Pensacola Bay including Santa Rosa Sound, and Choctawhatchee Bay. For today, northeast winds around 5 knots, becoming southeast this afternoon. Waves 1 foot or less. Smooth. A chance of showers and thunderstorms this afternoon. For tonight, south winds around 5 knots, becoming northeast after midnight. Waves 1 foot or less. Smooth. For Wednesday, northeast winds around 5 knots, becoming south in the afternoon. Waves 1 foot or less. Smooth. A slight chance of showers and thunderstorms in the afternoon. And for Wednesday night, south winds around 5 knots, becoming east after midnight. Waves 1 foot or less. Smooth. A chance of showers and thunderstorms after midnight. From the Okaloosa-Walton County line to Pascagoula, and out 20 nautical miles. For today, east winds 5 to 10 knots, becoming southeast late. Seas 1 foot or less. Wave detail, south 1 foot at 5 seconds. A chance of showers and thunderstorms, mainly this morning. For tonight, southeast winds around 5 knots. Seas 1 foot or less. Wave detail, south 1 foot at 5 seconds. For Wednesday, northeast winds 5 to 10 knots, becoming southeast in the afternoon. Seas 1 foot or less. Wave detail, east 1 foot at 3 seconds and south 1 foot at 4 seconds. A slight chance of showers and thunderstorms. And for Wednesday night, south winds around 5 knots, becoming east after midnight. Seas 1 foot or less. Wave detail, southeast 1 foot at 3 seconds. A slight chance of showers and thunderstorms in the evening, then a chance of showers and thunderstorms after midnight. from the Okaloosa Walton County line to Pascagoula, from 20 to 60 nautical miles offshore. For today, east winds 5 to 10 knots. Seas 1 foot or less. Wave detail, southeast 1 foot at 5 seconds. A chance of showers and thunderstorms until late afternoon, then a slight chance of showers and thunderstorms late. For tonight, southeast winds around 5 knots. Seas 1 foot or less. Wave detail, southeast 1 foot at 4 seconds. For Wednesday, east winds 5 to 10 knots. Seas 1 foot or less. Wave detail, northeast 1 foot at 3 seconds. A chance of showers and thunderstorms, mainly in the morning. And for Wednesday night, east winds around 5 knots. Seas 1 foot or less. Wave detail, east 1 foot at 3 seconds. A slight chance of showers and thunderstorms in the evening, then showers likely with a chance of thunderstorms after midnight. 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Tidal information, at the mouth of the Mobile River on Tuesday, high tide at 3:20 a.m. Low tide at 11:54 a.m. At the mouth of the Mobile River on Wednesday, high tide at 3:47 a.m. Low tide at 1:51 p.m. At Pensacola Bay on Tuesday, high tide at 2:11 a.m. Low tide at 12:05 p.m. At Pensacola Bay on Wednesday, high tide at 2:44 a.m. Low tide at 1:51 p.m. At the East Pass in Destin on Tuesday, high tide at 1:38 a.m. Low tide at 11:31 a.m. At the East Pass in Destin on Wednesday, high tide at 2:11 a.m. Low tide at 1:17 p.m. The following marine observations were made as of 9 a.m. Mobile Bay Coast Guard Station. Winds were northeast at 5 knots. Sea temperature 86 degrees. Air temperature 81 degrees. Weeks Bay, north winds at 1 knot. Air temperature was 79 degrees. Pensacola Bay. Sea temperature 85 degrees. Air temperature 85 degrees. The report from the east end of Dauphin Island was not available. Graham Bay, northeast winds at 8 knots. Air temperature was 81 degrees. And Pettiboy Island, northeast winds at 11 knots. Air temperature was 82 degrees. 12 miles south of Orange Beach. Winds were northeast at 8 knots. Sea temperature 86 degrees. Air temperature 85 degrees. 100 miles south of Destin. Winds were northeast at 4 knots. Air temperature 85 degrees. The following weather reports were made at 9 a.m. Pensacola International Airport, skies were mostly sunny. The temperature was 84 degrees, the dew point was 77, and the relative humidity was 79%. This produces a heat index of 94. The wind was variable at 5 miles an hour. The pressure was 30.07 inches and steady. Pensacola Naval Air Station, skies were partly sunny. The temperature was 86 degrees, the dew point was 77, and the relative humidity was 74%. This produces a heat index of 97. The wind was east at 6 miles an hour. The pressure was 30.06 inches and falling. Here's your National Weather Service forecast. Today, sunny. A slight chance of showers and thunderstorms this afternoon. Highs in the lower 90s. Northeast winds around 5 miles per hour, becoming east around 5 miles per hour this afternoon. Chance of rain 20%. Tonight, mostly clear. Lows in the mid-70s. South winds around 5 miles per hour in the evening, becoming light and variable. Wednesday, sunny. A chance of showers and thunderstorms in the afternoon. Humid with highs in the lower 90s. Northeast winds around 5 miles per hour, becoming east around 5 miles per hour in the afternoon. Chance of rain 40%. Heat index values up to 106. Wednesday night, partly cloudy in the evening, then becoming mostly clear. Lows in the mid-70s. South winds around 5 miles per hour in the evening, becoming light and variable. Thursday, mostly sunny. A chance of showers and thunderstorms in the morning, then showers and thunderstorms likely in the afternoon. Humid with highs in the lower 90s. Northeast winds around 5 miles per hour, becoming southeast around 5 miles per hour in the afternoon. Chance of rain 70%. Thursday night, partly cloudy. A slight chance of showers and thunderstorms in the evening. Lows in the mid-70s. Chance of rain 20%. Friday, mostly sunny. A chance of showers with a slight chance of thunderstorms in the morning, then showers with thunderstorms likely in the afternoon. Highs around 90. Chance of rain 80%. Heat index values up to 105. Friday night, partly cloudy in the evening, then clearing. Lows in the lower 70s. This is NOAA Weather Radio, from the Mobile Pensacola National Weather Service. The current time is 9:23 a.m. Central Daylight Time. Scattered thunderstorms will affect waters from Pensacola, Florida to Pascagoula, Mississippi from 20 to 60 nautical miles until 9:45 a.m. Central Daylight Time. At 8:16 a.m. Central Daylight Time, scattered thunderstorms were located 29 nautical miles south of Farewell Buoy. These storms were moving slowly westward 5 to 10 knots. These storms will remain over mainly open waters. Weather conditions support the development of waterspouts. Waterspouts can easily overturn boats and create locally hazardous waves and seas. If a waterspout is sighted, seek safe harbor immediately. Here's your marine forecast. On the weather map, persistent light to moderate easterly flow can be expected today around 8-14 kts for outer waters, reducing to 4-8 kts in the afternoon and remaining light through the rest of the week ahead. Expect mainly morning scattered shower storm chances each day, with greater enhancement of coverage possible Thursday and Friday mornings. Main hazards with any stronger to locally severe storm will be localized wind gusts greater than 34 knots, enhanced wave seas and water spouts. On Perdido Bay, Pensacola Bay including Santa Rosa Sound, and Choctawhatchee Bay. For today, northeast winds around 5 knots, becoming southeast this afternoon. Waves 1 foot or less. Light chop. A slight chance of showers and thunderstorms late this morning. A chance of showers and thunderstorms this afternoon. For tonight, south winds around 5 knots, becoming north after midnight. Waves 1 foot or less. Smooth. For Wednesday, northeast winds around 5 knots, becoming southeast in the afternoon. Waves 1 foot or less. Light chop. A slight chance of showers and thunderstorms in the afternoon. And for Wednesday night, south winds around 5 knots, becoming northeast after midnight. Waves 1 foot or less. Smooth. A slight chance of showers and thunderstorms in the evening, then a chance of showers and thunderstorms after midnight. On Perdido Bay, Pensacola Bay including Santa Rosa Sound, and Choctawhatchee Bay. For today, northeast winds around 5 knots, becoming southeast this afternoon. Waves 1 foot or less. Smooth. A chance of showers and thunderstorms this afternoon. For tonight, south winds around 5 knots, becoming northeast after midnight. Waves 1 foot or less. Smooth. For Wednesday, northeast winds around 5 knots, becoming south in the afternoon. Waves 1 foot or less. Smooth. A slight chance of showers and thunderstorms in the afternoon. And for Wednesday night, south winds around 5 knots, becoming east after midnight. Waves 1 foot or less. Smooth. A chance of showers and thunderstorms after midnight. From the Okaloosa-Walton County line to Pascagoula, and out 20 nautical miles. For today, east winds 5 to 10 knots, becoming southeast late. Seas 1 foot or less. Wave detail, south 1 foot at 5 seconds. A chance of showers and thunderstorms, mainly this morning. For tonight, southeast winds around 5 knots. Seas 1 foot or less. Wave detail, south 1 foot at 5 seconds. For Wednesday, northeast winds 5 to 10 knots, becoming southeast in the afternoon. Seas 1 foot or less. Wave detail, east 1 foot at 3 seconds and south 1 foot at 4 seconds. A slight chance of showers and thunderstorms. And for Wednesday night, south winds around 5 knots, becoming east after midnight. Seas 1 foot or less. Wave detail, southeast 1 foot at 3 seconds. A slight chance of showers and thunderstorms in the evening, then a chance of showers and thunderstorms after midnight. From the Okaloosa-Walton County line to Pascagoula, from 20 to 60 nautical miles offshore. For today, east winds 5 to 10 knots. Seas 1 foot or less. Wave detail, southeast 1 foot at 5 seconds. A chance of showers and thunderstorms until late afternoon, then a slight chance of showers and thunderstorms late. For tonight, southeast winds around 5 knots. Seas 1 foot or less. Wave detail, southeast 1 foot at 4 seconds. For Wednesday, east winds 5 to 10 knots. Seas 1 foot or less. Wave detail, northeast 1 foot at 3 seconds. A chance of showers and thunderstorms, mainly in the morning. And for Wednesday night, east winds around 5 knots. Seas 1 foot or less. Wave detail, east 1 foot at 3 seconds. A slight chance of showers and thunderstorms in the evening, then showers likely with a chance of thunderstorms after midnight. Tidal information, at the mouth of the Mobile River on Tuesday, high tide at 3:20 a.m. Low tide at 11:54 a.m. At the mouth of the Mobile River on Wednesday, high tide at 3:47 a.m. Low tide at 1:51 p.m. At Pensacola Bay on Tuesday, high tide at 2:11 a.m. Low tide at 12:05 p.m. At Pensacola Bay on Wednesday, high tide at 2:44 a.m. Low tide at 1:51 p.m. At the East Pass in Destin on Tuesday, high tide at 1:38 a.m. Low tide at 11:31 a.m. At the East Pass in Destin on Wednesday, high tide at 2:11 a.m. Low tide at 1:17 p.m. The following marine observations were made as of 9 a.m. Mobile Bay Coast Guard Station. Winds were northeast at 5 knots. Sea temperature 86 degrees. Air temperature 81 degrees. Weeks Bay, north winds at 1 knot. Air temperature was 79 degrees. Pensacola Bay. Sea temperature 85 degrees. Air temperature 85 degrees. The report from the east end of Dauphin Island was not available. Graham Bay, northeast winds at 8 knots. Air temperature was 81 degrees. And Pettiboy Island, northeast winds at 11 knots. Air temperature was 82 degrees. 12 miles south of Orange Beach. Winds were northeast at 8 knots. Sea temperature 86 degrees. Air temperature 85 degrees. 100 miles south of Destin. Winds were northeast at 4 knots. Air temperature 85 degrees. The following weather reports were made at 9 a.m. Pensacola International Airport, skies were mostly sunny. The temperature was 84 degrees, the dew point was 77, and the relative humidity was 79%. This produces a heat index of 94. The wind was variable at 5 miles an hour. The pressure was 30.07 inches and steady. Pensacola Naval Air Station, skies were partly sunny. The temperature was 86 degrees, the dew point was 77, and the relative humidity was 74%. This produces a heat index of 97. The wind was east at 6 miles an hour. The pressure was 30.06 inches and falling. Here's your National Weather Service forecast. Today, sunny. A slight chance of showers and thunderstorms this afternoon. Highs in the lower 90s. Northeast winds around 5 miles per hour, becoming east around 5 miles per hour this afternoon. Chance of rain 20%. Tonight, mostly clear. lows in the mid-70s. South winds around 5 miles per hour in the evening, becoming light and variable. Wednesday, sunny. A chance of showers and thunderstorms in the afternoon. Humid with highs in the lower 90s. Northeast winds around 5 miles per hour, becoming east around 5 miles per hour in the afternoon. Chance of rain 40%. Heat index values up to 106. Wednesday night, partly cloudy in the evening, then becoming mostly clear. Lows in the mid-70s. South winds around 5 miles per hour in the evening, becoming light and variable. Thursday, mostly sunny. A chance of showers and thunderstorms in the morning, then showers and thunderstorms likely in the afternoon. Humid with highs in the lower 90s. Northeast winds around 5 miles per hour, becoming southeast around 5 miles per hour in the afternoon. Chance of rain 70%. Thursday night, partly cloudy. A slight chance of showers and thunderstorms in the evening. Lows in the mid-70s. Chance of rain 20%. Friday, mostly sunny. A chance of showers with a slight chance of thunderstorms in the morning, then showers with thunderstorms likely in the afternoon. Highs around 90. Chance of rain 80%. Heat index values up to 105. Friday night, partly cloudy in the evening, then clearing. Lows in the lower 70s. This is NOAA Weather Radio, from the Mobile Pensacola National Weather Service. The current time is 9:33 a.m. Central Daylight Time. Scattered thunderstorms will affect waters from Pensacola, Florida to Pascagoula, Mississippi from 20 to 60 nautical miles until 9:45 a.m. Central Daylight Time. At 8:16 a.m. Central Daylight Time, scattered thunderstorms were located 29 nautical miles south of Farewell Buoy. These storms were moving slowly westward 5 to 10 knots. These storms will remain over mainly open waters. Weather conditions support the development of waterspouts. Waterspouts can easily overturn boats and create locally hazardous waves and seas. If a waterspout is sighted, seek safe harbor immediately. Here's your marine forecast. On the weather map, persistent light to moderate easterly flow can be expected today around 8-14 kts for outer waters, reducing to 4-8 kts in the afternoon and remaining light through the rest of the week ahead. Expect mainly morning scattered shower storm chances each day, with greater enhancement of coverage possible Thursday and Friday mornings. Main hazards with any stronger to locally severe storm will be localized wind gusts greater than 34 knots, enhanced wave seas and water spouts. On Perdido Bay, Pensacola Bay including Santa Rosa Sound, and Choctawhatchee Bay. For today, northeast winds around 5 knots, becoming southeast this afternoon. Waves 1 foot or less. Light chop. A slight chance of showers and thunderstorms late this morning. A chance of showers and thunderstorms this afternoon. For tonight, south winds around 5 knots, becoming north after midnight. Waves 1 foot or less. Smooth. For Wednesday, northeast winds around 5 knots, becoming southeast in the afternoon. Waves 1 foot or less. Light chop. A slight chance of showers and thunderstorms in the afternoon. And for Wednesday night, south winds around 5 knots, becoming northeast after midnight. Waves 1 foot or less. Smooth. A slight chance of showers and thunderstorms in the evening, then a chance of showers and thunderstorms after midnight. On Perdido Bay, Pensacola Bay including Santa Rosa Sound, and Choctawhatchee Bay. For today, northeast winds around 5 knots, becoming southeast this afternoon. Waves 1 foot or less. Smooth. A chance of showers and thunderstorms this afternoon. For tonight, south winds around 5 knots, becoming northeast after midnight. Waves 1 foot or less. Smooth. For Wednesday, northeast winds around 5 knots, becoming south in the afternoon. Waves 1 foot or less. Smooth. A slight chance of showers and thunderstorms in the afternoon. And for Wednesday night, south winds around 5 knots, becoming east after midnight. Waves 1 foot or less. smooth. A chance of showers and thunderstorms after midnight. From the Okaloosa-Walton County line to Pascagoula and out 20 nautical miles. For today, east winds 5 to 10 knots, becoming southeast late. Seas 1 foot or less. Wave detail, south 1 foot at 5 seconds. A chance of showers and thunderstorms, mainly this morning. For tonight, southeast winds around 5 knots. Seas 1 foot or less. Wave detail, south 1 foot at 5 seconds. For Wednesday, northeast winds 5 to 10 knots, becoming southeast in the afternoon. Seas 1 foot or less. Wave detail, east 1 foot at 3 seconds and south 1 foot at 4 seconds. A slight chance of showers and thunderstorms. And for Wednesday night, south winds around 5 knots, becoming east after midnight. Seas 1 foot or less. Wave detail, southeast 1 foot at 3 seconds. A slight chance of showers and thunderstorms in the evening, then a chance of showers and thunderstorms after midnight. From the Okaloosa-Walton County line to Pascagoula, from 20 to 60 nautical miles offshore. For today, east winds 5 to 10 knots. Seas 1 foot or less. Wave detail, southeast 1 foot at 5 seconds. A chance of showers and thunderstorms until late afternoon, then a slight chance of showers and thunderstorms late. For tonight, southeast winds around 5 knots. Seas 1 foot or less. Wave detail, southeast 1 foot at 4 seconds. For Wednesday, east winds 5 to 10 knots. Seas 1 foot or less. Wave detail, northeast 1 foot at 3 seconds. A chance of showers and thunderstorms, mainly in the morning. And for Wednesday night, east winds around 5 knots. Seas 1 foot or less. Wave detail, east 1 foot at 3 seconds. A slight chance of showers and thunderstorms in the evening, then showers likely with a chance of thunderstorms after midnight. Tidal information, at the mouth of the Mobile River on Tuesday, high tide at 3:20 a.m. Low tide at 11:54 a.m. At the mouth of the Mobile River on Wednesday, high tide at 3:47 a.m. Low tide at 1:51 p.m. At Pensacola Bay on Tuesday, high tide at 2:11 a.m. Low tide at 12:05 p.m. At Pensacola Bay on Wednesday, high tide at 2:44 a.m. Low tide at 1:51 p.m. At the East Pass in Destin on Tuesday, high tide at 1:38 a.m. Low tide at 11:31 a.m. At the East Pass in Destin on Wednesday, high tide at 2:11 a.m. Low tide at 1:17 p.m. The following marine observations were made as of 9 a.m. Mobile Bay Coast Guard Station. Winds were northeast at 5 knots. Sea temperature 86 degrees. Air temperature 81 degrees. Weeks Bay, north winds at 1 knot. Air temperature was 79 degrees. Pensacola Bay. Sea temperature 85 degrees. Air temperature 85 degrees. The report from the east end of Dauphin Island was not available. Grand Bay, northeast winds at 8 knots. Air temperature was 81 degrees. And Pettiboy Island, northeast winds at 11 knots. Air temperature was 82 degrees. 12 miles south of Orange Beach. Winds were northeast at 8 knots. Sea temperature 86 degrees. Air temperature 85 degrees. 100 miles south of Destin. Winds were northeast at 4 knots. Air temperature 85 degrees. The following weather reports were made at 9 a.m. Pensacola International Airport, skies were mostly sunny. The temperature was 84 degrees, the dew point was 77, and the relative humidity was 79%. This produces a heat index of 94. The wind was variable at 5 miles an hour. The pressure was 30.07 inches and steady. Pensacola Naval Air Station, skies were partly sunny. The temperature was 86 degrees, the dew point was 77, and the relative humidity was 74%. This produces a heat index of 97. The wind was east at 6 miles an hour. The pressure was 30.06 inches and falling. Here's your National Weather Service forecast. Today, sunny. A slight chance of showers and thunderstorms this afternoon. Highs in the lower 90s.

Index values up to 106. Wednesday night, partly cloudy in the evening, then becoming mostly clear. Lows in the mid-70s. South winds around 5 miles per hour in the evening, becoming light and variable. Thursday, mostly sunny. A chance of showers and thunderstorms in the morning, then showers and thunderstorms likely in the afternoon. Humid with highs in the lower 90s. Northeast winds around 5 miles per hour, becoming southeast around 5 miles per hour in the afternoon. Chance of rain 70%. Thursday night, partly cloudy. A slight chance of showers and thunderstorms in the evening. Lows in the mid-70s. Chance of rain 20%. Friday, mostly sunny. A chance of showers with a slight chance of thunderstorms in the morning, then showers with thunderstorms likely in the afternoon. Highs around 90. Chance of rain 80%. Heat index values up to 105. Friday night, partly cloudy in the evening, then clearing. Lows in the lower 70s. This is NOAA Weather Radio, from the Mobile Pensacola National Weather Service. The current time is 9:44 a.m. Central Daylight Time. Scattered thunderstorms will affect waters from Pensacola, Florida to Pascagoula, Mississippi from 20 to 60 nautical miles until 9:45 a.m. Central Daylight Time. At 8:16 a.m. Central Daylight Time, scattered thunderstorms were located 29 nautical miles south of Farewell Buoy. These storms were moving slowly westward 5 to 10 knots. These storms will remain over mainly open waters. Weather conditions support the development of waterspouts. Waterspouts can easily overturn boats and create locally hazardous waves and seas. If a waterspout is sighted, seek safe harbor immediately. Here's your marine forecast. On the weather map, persistent light to moderate easterly flow can be expected today around 8-14 kts for outer waters, reducing to 4-8 kts in the afternoon and remaining light through the rest of the week ahead. Expect mainly morning scattered shower storm chances each day, with greater enhancement of coverage possible Thursday and Friday mornings. Main hazards with any stronger to locally severe storm will be localized wind gusts greater than 34 knots, enhanced wave seas and water spouts. On Perdido Bay, Pensacola Bay including Santa Rosa Sound, and Choctaw Hatchie Bay. For today, northeast winds around 5 knots, becoming southeast this afternoon. Waves 1 foot or less. Light chop. A slight chance of showers and thunderstorms late this morning. A chance of showers and thunderstorms this afternoon. For tonight, south winds around 5 knots, becoming north after midnight. Waves 1 foot or less. Smooth. For Wednesday, northeast winds around 5 knots, becoming southeast in the afternoon. Waves 1 foot or less. Light chop. A slight chance of showers and thunderstorms in the afternoon. And for Wednesday night, south winds around 5 knots, becoming northeast after midnight. Waves 1 foot or less. Smooth. A slight chance of showers and thunderstorms in the evening, then a chance of showers and thunderstorms after midnight. On Perdido Bay, Pensacola Bay including Santa Rosa Sound, and Choctaw Hatchie Bay. For today, northeast winds around 5 knots, becoming southeast this afternoon. Waves 1 foot or less. Smooth. A chance of showers and thunderstorms this afternoon. For tonight, south winds around 5 knots, becoming northeast after midnight. Waves 1 foot or less. Smooth. For Wednesday, northeast winds around 5 knots, becoming south in the afternoon. Waves 1 foot or less. Smooth. A slight chance of showers and thunderstorms in the afternoon. And for Wednesday night, south winds around 5 knots, becoming east after midnight. Waves 1 foot or less. Smooth. A chance of showers and thunderstorms after midnight. From the Okaloosa-Walton County line to Pascagoula, and out 20 nautical miles. For today, east winds 5 to 10 knots, becoming southeast late. Seas 1 foot or less. Wave detail, south 1 foot at 5 seconds. A chance of showers and thunderstorms, mainly.

0: this morning. For tonight, southeast winds around 5 knots. Seas 1 foot or less. Wave detail, south 1 foot at 5 seconds. For Wednesday, northeast winds 5 to 10 knots, becoming southeast in the afternoon. Seas 1 foot or less. Wave detail, east 1 foot at 3 seconds and south 1 foot at 4 seconds. A slight chance of showers and thunderstorms. And for Wednesday night, south winds around 5 knots, becoming east after midnight. Seas 1 foot or less. Wave detail, southeast 1 foot at 3 seconds. A slight chance of showers and thunderstorms in the evening, then a chance of showers and thunderstorms after midnight. From the Okaloosa-Walton County line to Pascagoula, from 20 to 60 nautical miles offshore. For today, east winds 5 to 10 knots. Seas 1 foot or less. Wave detail, southeast 1 foot at 5 seconds. A chance of showers and thunderstorms until late afternoon, then a slight chance of showers and thunderstorms late. For tonight, southeast winds around 5 knots. Seas 1 foot or less. Wave detail, southeast 1 foot at 4 seconds. For Wednesday, east winds 5 to 10 knots. Seas 1 foot or less. Wave detail, northeast 1 foot at 3 seconds. A chance of showers and thunderstorms, mainly in the morning. And for Wednesday night, east winds around 5 knots. Seas 1 foot or less. Wave detail, east 1 foot at 3 seconds. A slight chance of showers and thunderstorms in the evening, then showers likely with a chance of thunderstorms after midnight. The Tropical Weather Outlook. For the North Atlantic, Caribbean Sea and the Gulf of America, active systems, the National Hurricane Center is issuing advisories on Tropical Storm Eduard, located over the northwestern Gulf of America. Tropical cyclone formation is not expected during the next 7 days. 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The current time is 9:50 a.m. Central Daylight Time. Here's your marine forecast. On the weather map, persistent light to moderate easterly flow can be expected today around 8-14 kts for outer waters, reducing to 4-8 kts in the afternoon and remaining light through the rest of the week ahead. Expect mainly morning scattered shower storm chances each day, with greater enhancement of coverage possible Thursday and Friday mornings. Main hazards with any stronger to locally severe storm will be localized wind gusts greater than 34 knots, enhanced wave seas and water spouts. On Perdido Bay, Pensacola Bay including Santa Rosa Sound, and Choctawhatchee Bay. For today, northeast winds around 5 knots, becoming southeast this afternoon. Waves 1 foot or less. Light chop. A slight chance of showers and thunderstorms late this morning. A chance of showers and thunderstorms this afternoon. For tonight, south winds around 5 knots, becoming north after midnight. Waves 1 foot or less. Smooth. For Wednesday, northeast winds around 5 knots, becoming southeast in the afternoon. Waves 1 foot or less. Light chop. A slight chance of showers and thunderstorms in the afternoon. And for Wednesday night, south winds around 5 knots, becoming northeast after midnight. Waves 1 foot or less. Smooth. A slight chance of showers and thunderstorms in the evening, then a chance of showers and thunderstorms after midnight. On Perdido Bay, Pensacola Bay including Santa Rosa Sound, and Choctawhatchee Bay. For today, northeast winds around 5 knots, becoming southeast this afternoon. Waves 1 foot or less. Smooth. A chance of showers and thunderstorms this afternoon. For tonight, south winds around 5 knots, becoming northeast after midnight. Waves 1 foot or less. Smooth. For Wednesday, northeast winds around 5 knots, becoming south in the afternoon. Waves 1 foot or less. Smooth. a slight chance of showers and thunderstorms in the afternoon. And for Wednesday night, south winds around 5 knots, becoming east after midnight. Waves 1 foot or less. Smooth. A chance of showers and thunderstorms after midnight. From the Okaloosa-Walton County line to Pascagoula, and out 20 nautical miles. For today, east winds 5 to 10 knots, becoming southeast late. Seas 1 foot or less. Wave detail, south 1 foot at 5 seconds. A chance of showers and thunderstorms, mainly this morning. For tonight, southeast winds around 5 knots. Seas 1 foot or less. Wave detail, south 1 foot at 5 seconds. For Wednesday, northeast winds 5 to 10 knots, becoming southeast in the afternoon. Seas 1 foot or less. Wave detail, east 1 foot at 3 seconds and south 1 foot at 4 seconds. A slight chance of showers and thunderstorms. And for Wednesday night, south winds around 5 knots, becoming east after midnight. Seas 1 foot or less. Wave detail, southeast 1 foot at 3 seconds. A slight chance of showers and thunderstorms in the evening, then a chance of showers and thunderstorms after midnight. From the Okaloosa-Walton County line to Pascagoula, from 20 to 60 nautical miles offshore. For today, east winds 5 to 10 knots. Seas 1 foot or less. Wave detail, southeast 1 foot at 5 seconds. A chance of showers and thunderstorms until late afternoon, then a slight chance of showers and thunderstorms late. For tonight, southeast winds around 5 knots. Seas 1 foot or less. Wave detail, southeast 1 foot at 4 seconds. For Wednesday, east winds 5 to 10 knots. Seas 1 foot or less. Wave detail, northeast 1 foot at 3 seconds. A chance of showers and thunderstorms, mainly in the morning. And for Wednesday night, east winds around 5 knots. Seas 1 foot or less. Wave detail, east 1 foot at 3 seconds. A slight chance of showers and thunderstorms in the evening, then showers likely with a chance of thunderstorms after midnight. Tidal information, at the mouth of the Mobile River on Tuesday, high tide at 3:20 a.m. Low tide at 11:54 a.m. At the mouth of the Mobile River on Wednesday, high tide at 3:47 a.m. Low tide at 1:51 p.m. At Pensacola Bay on Tuesday, high tide at 2:11 a.m. Low tide at 12:05 p.m. At Pensacola Bay on Wednesday, high tide at 2:44 a.m. Low tide at 1:51 p.m. At the East Pass in Destin on Tuesday, high tide at 1:38 a.m. Low tide at 11:31 a.m. At the East Pass in Destin on Wednesday, high tide at 2:11 a.m. Low tide at 1:17 p.m. Air Force Hurricane Hunters investigating Eduard. Significant strengthening is forecast before Eduard reaches the northwestern Gulf Coast later today. At 7 a.m. Central Daylight Time, the center of Tropical Storm Eduard was located near latitude 29.3 north, longitude 93.0 west. Eduard is moving toward the west-northwest near 8 miles per hour. A west-northwestward to northwestward motion is forecast during the next day or two. On the forecast track, the center of Eduard is forecast to reach the northwestern Gulf Coast within the warning area later today and move inland over southeast Texas tonight. Maximum sustained winds are near 40 miles per hour with higher gusts. Significant strengthening is forecast today and Eduard could approach hurricane strength before it reaches the northwest Gulf Coast later today. Rapid weakening is expected after the center moves inland. Eduard is a small tropical cyclone. Tropical storm force winds extend outward up to 25 miles from the center. The minimum central pressure based on aircraft data is 1,003 millibars, 29.62 inches. The following marine observations were made as of 9 a.m. Mobile Bay Coast Guard Station. Winds were northeast at 5 knots. Sea temperature 86 degrees. Air temperature 81 degrees. Weeks Bay, north winds at 1 knot. Air temperature was 79 degrees. Pensacola Bay. Sea temperature 85 degrees. Air temperature 85 degrees. The report from the east end of Dauphin Island was not available. Graham Bay, northeast winds at 8 knots. Air temperature was 81 degrees. And Pettiboy Island, northeast winds at 11 knots. Air temperature was 82 degrees. 12 miles south of Orange Beach. Winds were northeast at 8 knots. Sea temperature 86 degrees. Air temperature 85 degrees. 100 miles south of Destin. Winds were northeast at 4 knots. Air temperature 85 degrees. The following weather reports were made at 9 a.m. Pensacola International Airport, skies were mostly sunny. The temperature was 84 degrees, the dew point was 77, and the relative humidity was 79%. This produces a heat index of 94. The wind was variable at 5 miles an hour. The pressure was 30.07 inches and steady. Pensacola Naval Air Station, skies were partly sunny. The temperature was 86 degrees, the dew point was 77, and the relative humidity was 74%. This produces a heat index of 97. The wind was east at 6 miles an hour. The pressure was 30.06 inches and falling. The Pensacola climate summary for yesterday, August 31, 2026. Yesterday's high temperature was 89 degrees and the low 77 degrees. No precipitation fell yesterday, which leaves the monthly total at 8.30 inches. This is 0.80 inches above the normal amount of 7.50 inches for...
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0: The record high for today is 98, which occurred in 1907, and the record low is 64, which occurred in 1946. Sunrise today is at 6:25 a.m. and sunset is at 7:11 p.m. Across the central Gulf Coast, Milton, mostly sunny. Temperature was 83 degrees. Wind north at 6 miles an hour. Heat index was 92. Destin, sunny. Temperature was 83 degrees. Wind north at 6 miles an hour. Heat index was 92. Mary Esther, mostly sunny. Temperature was 85 degrees. Wind north at 7 miles an hour. Heat index was 96. Mobile, partly sunny. Temperature was 84 degrees. Wind northeast at 8 miles an hour. Heat index was 94. Elsewhere, Hattiesburg, partly sunny and 82. New Orleans, partly sunny and 86. Montgomery, sunny and 85. Tallahassee, mostly sunny and 83. And at Panama City, sunny and 84. Here's your National Weather Service forecast. Today, sunny. A slight chance of showers and thunderstorms this afternoon. Highs in the lower 90s. Northeast winds around 5 miles per hour, becoming east around 5 miles per hour this afternoon. Chance of rain 20%. Tonight, mostly clear. Lows in the mid-70s. South winds around 5 miles per hour in the evening, becoming light and variable. Wednesday, sunny. A chance of showers and thunderstorms in the afternoon. Humid with highs in the lower 90s. Northeast winds around 5 miles per hour, becoming east around 5 miles per hour in the afternoon. Chance of rain 40%. Heat index values up to 106. Wednesday night, partly cloudy in the evening, then becoming mostly clear. Lows in the mid-70s. South winds around 5 miles per hour in the evening, becoming light and variable. Thursday, mostly sunny. A chance of showers and thunderstorms in the morning, then showers and thunderstorms likely in the afternoon. Humid with highs in the lower 90s. Northeast winds around 5 miles per hour, becoming southeast around 5 miles per hour in the afternoon. Chance of rain 70%. Thursday night, partly cloudy. A slight chance of showers and thunderstorms in the evening. Lows in the mid-70s. Chance of rain 20%. Friday, mostly sunny. A chance of showers with a slight chance of thunderstorms in the morning, then showers with thunderstorms likely in the afternoon. Highs around 90. Chance of rain 80%. Heat index values up to 105. Friday night, partly cloudy in the evening, then clearing. Lows in the lower 70s. The Tropical Weather Outlook. For the North Atlantic, Caribbean Sea, and the Gulf of America, active systems, the National Hurricane Center is issuing advisories on Tropical Storm Eduard, located over the northwestern Gulf of America. Tropical cyclone formation is not expected during the next 7 days. This is NOAA Weather Radio, from the Mobile Pensacola National Weather Service. The current time is 10:03 a.m. Central Daylight Time. Here's your marine forecast. On the weather map, persistent light to moderate easterly flow can be expected today around 8-14 kts for outer waters, reducing to 4-8 kts in the afternoon and remaining light through the rest of the week ahead. Expect mainly morning scattered shower storm chances each day, with greater enhancement of coverage possible Thursday and Friday mornings. Main hazards with any stronger to locally severe storm will be localized wind gusts greater than 34 knots, enhanced wave seas and water spouts. On Perdido Bay, Pensacola Bay including Santa Rosa Sound, and Choctawhatchee Bay. For today, northeast winds around 5 knots, becoming southeast this afternoon. Waves 1 foot or less. Light chop. A slight chance of showers and thunderstorms late this morning. A chance of showers and thunderstorms this afternoon. For tonight, south winds around 5 knots, becoming north after midnight. Waves 1 foot or less. Smooth. For Wednesday, northeast winds around 5 knots, becoming southeast in the afternoon. Waves 1 foot or less. Light chop. A slight chance of showers and thunderstorms in the afternoon. And for Wednesday night, south winds around 5 knots, becoming northeast after midnight. Waves 1 foot or less. Smooth. A slight chance of showers and thunderstorms in the evening, then a chance of showers and thunderstorms after midnight. On Perdido Bay, Pensacola Bay including Santa Rosa Sound, and Choctawhatchee Bay. For today, northeast winds around 5 knots, becoming southeast this afternoon. Waves 1 foot or less. Smooth. A chance of showers and thunderstorms this afternoon. For tonight, south winds around 5 knots, becoming northeast after midnight. Waves 1 foot or less. Smooth. For Wednesday, northeast winds around 5 knots, becoming south in the afternoon. Waves 1 foot or less. Smooth. A slight chance of showers and thunderstorms in the afternoon. And for Wednesday night, south winds around 5 knots, becoming east after midnight. Waves 1 foot or less. Smooth. A chance of showers and thunderstorms after midnight. From the Okaloosa-Walton County line to Pascagoula, and out 20 nautical miles. For today, east winds 5 to 10 knots, becoming southeast late. Seas 1 foot or less. Wave detail, south 1 foot at 5 seconds. A chance of showers and thunderstorms, mainly this morning. For tonight, southeast winds around 5 knots. Seas 1 foot or less. Wave detail, south 1 foot at 5 seconds. For Wednesday, northeast winds 5 to 10 knots, becoming southeast in the afternoon. Seas 1 foot or less. Wave detail, east 1 foot at 3 seconds and south 1 foot at 4 seconds. A slight chance of showers and thunderstorms. And for Wednesday night, south winds around 5 knots, becoming east after midnight. Seas 1 foot or less. Wave detail, southeast 1 foot at 3 seconds. A slight chance of showers and thunderstorms in the evening, then a chance of showers and thunderstorms after midnight. From the Okaloosa-Walton County line to Pascagoula, from 20 to 60 nautical miles offshore. For today, east winds 5 to 10 knots. Seas 1 foot or less. Wave detail, southeast 1 foot at 5 seconds. A chance of showers and thunderstorms until late afternoon, then a slight chance of showers and thunderstorms late. For tonight, southeast winds around 5 knots. Seas 1 foot or less. Wave detail, southeast 1 foot at 4 seconds. For Wednesday, east winds 5 to 10 knots. Seas 1 foot or less. Wave detail, northeast 1 foot at 3 seconds. A chance of showers and thunderstorms, mainly in the morning. And for Wednesday night, east winds around 5 knots. Seas 1 foot or less. Wave detail, east 1 foot at 3 seconds. A slight chance of showers and thunderstorms in the evening, then showers likely with a chance of thunderstorms after midnight. Tidal information, at the mouth of the Mobile River on Tuesday, high tide at 3:20 a.m. Low tide at 11:54 a.m. At the mouth of the Mobile River on Wednesday, high tide at 3:47 a.m. Low tide at 1:51 p.m. At Pensacola Bay on Tuesday, high tide at 2:11 a.m. Low tide at 12:05 p.m. At Pensacola Bay on Wednesday, high tide at 2:44 a.m. Low tide at 1:51 p.m. At the East Pass in Destin on Tuesday, high tide at 1:38 a.m. Low tide at 11:31 a.m. At the East Pass in Destin on Wednesday, high tide at 2:11 a.m. Low tide at 1:17 p.m. At 10 a.m. Central Daylight Time, the center of Tropical Storm Eduard was located near latitude 29.4 north, longitude 93.3 west. Eduard is moving toward the northwest near 8 miles per hour, and this motion is expected to continue through early Wednesday. On the forecast track, the center of Eduard is forecast to reach the northwestern Gulf Coast within the warning area later today and move inland over southeast Texas tonight. Data from the Air Force Reserve Hurricane Hunters indicate that maximum sustained winds are near 50 miles per hour with higher gusts. Additional strengthening is forecast before Eduard makes landfall today, and the storm could approach hurricane strength. Rapid weakening is expected after the center moves inland. Eduard is a small tropical cyclone. Tropical storm force winds extend outward up to 25 miles from the center. The estimated minimum central pressure is 1,000 millibars, 29.53 inches. The following marine observations were made as of 9 a.m. Mobile Bay Coast Guard Station. Winds were northeast at 5 knots. Sea temperature 86 degrees. Air temperature 81 degrees. Weeks Bay, north winds at 1 knot. Air temperature was 79 degrees. Pensacola Bay. Sea temperature 85 degrees. Air temperature 85 degrees. The report from the east end of Dauphin Island was not available. Graham Bay, northeast winds at 8 knots. Air temperature was 81 degrees. And Pettiboy Island, northeast winds at 11 knots. Air temperature was 82 degrees. 12 miles south of Orange Beach. Winds were northeast at 8 knots. Sea temperature 86 degrees. Air temperature 85 degrees. 100 miles south of Destin. Winds were northeast at 4 knots. Air temperature 85 degrees. The following weather reports were made at 10 a.m. Pensacola International Airport, skies were mostly sunny. The temperature was 86 degrees, the dew point was 77, and the relative humidity was 74%. This produces a heat index of 97. The wind was variable at 3 miles an hour. The pressure was 30.08 inches and rising. Pensacola Naval Air Station, skies were partly sunny. The temperature was 88 degrees, the dew point was 79, and the relative humidity was 74%. This produces a heat index of 103. The wind was east at 7 miles an hour. The pressure was 30.07 inches and rising. Here's your National Weather Service forecast. Today, sunny. A slight chance of showers and thunderstorms this afternoon. Highs in the lower 90s. Northeast winds around 5 miles per hour, becoming east around 5 miles per hour this afternoon. Chance of rain 20%. Tonight, mostly clear. Lows in the mid-70s. South winds around 5 miles per hour in the evening, becoming light and variable. Wednesday, sunny. A chance of showers and thunderstorms in the afternoon. Humid with highs in the lower 90s. Northeast winds around 5 miles per hour, becoming east around 5 miles per hour in the afternoon. Chance of rain 40%. Heat index values up to 106. Wednesday night, partly cloudy in the evening, then becoming mostly clear. Lows in the mid-70s. South winds around 5 miles per hour in the evening, becoming light and variable. Thursday, mostly sunny. A chance of showers and thunderstorms in the morning, then showers and thunderstorms likely in the afternoon. Humid with highs in the lower 90s. Northeast winds around 5 miles per hour, becoming southeast around 5 miles per hour in the afternoon. Chance of rain 70%. Thursday night, partly cloudy. A slight chance of showers and thunderstorms in the evening. Lows in the mid-70s. Chance of rain 20%. Friday, mostly sunny. A chance of showers with a slight chance of thunderstorms in the morning, then showers with thunderstorms likely in the afternoon. Highs around 90. Chance of rain 80%. Heat index values up to 105. Friday night, partly cloudy in the evening, then clearing. Lows in the lower 70s. This is NOAA Weather Radio from the Mobile Pensacola National Weather Service. The current time is 10:14 a.m. Central Daylight Time. Here's your marine forecast. On the weather map, persistent light to moderate easterly flow can be expected today around 8-14 kts for outer waters, reducing to 4-8 kts in the afternoon and remaining light through the rest of the week ahead. Expect mainly morning scattered shower storm chances each day, with greater enhancement of coverage possible Thursday and Friday mornings. Main hazards with any stronger to locally severe storm will be localized wind gusts greater than 34 knots, enhanced waves, seas and water spouts. On Perdido Bay, Pensacola Bay including Santa Rosa Sound, and Choctaw Hatchie Bay. For today, northeast winds around 5 knots, becoming southeast this afternoon. Waves 1 foot or less. Light chop. A slight chance of showers and thunderstorms late this morning. A chance of showers and thunderstorms this afternoon. For tonight, south winds around 5 knots, becoming north after midnight. Waves 1 foot or less. Smooth. For Wednesday, northeast winds around 5 knots, becoming southeast in the afternoon. Waves 1 foot or less. Light chop. A slight chance of showers and thunderstorms in the afternoon. And for Wednesday night, south winds around 5 knots, becoming northeast after midnight. Waves 1 foot or less. Smooth. A slight chance of showers and thunderstorms in the evening, then a chance of showers and thunderstorms after midnight. On Perdido Bay, Pensacola Bay including Santa Rosa Sound, and Choctaw Hatchie Bay. For today, northeast winds around 5 knots, becoming southeast this afternoon. Waves 1 foot or less. Smooth. A chance of showers and thunderstorms this afternoon. For tonight, south winds around 5 knots, becoming northeast after midnight. Waves 1 foot or less. Smooth. For Wednesday, northeast winds around 5 knots, becoming south in the afternoon. Waves 1 foot or less. Smooth. A slight chance of showers and thunderstorms in the afternoon. And for Wednesday night, south winds around 5 knots, becoming east after midnight. Waves 1 foot or less. Smooth. A chance of showers and thunderstorms after midnight. From the Okaloosa-Walton County line to Pascagoula, and out 20 nautical miles. For today, east winds 5 to 10 knots, becoming southeast late. Seas 1 foot or less. Wave detail, south 1 foot at 5 seconds. A chance of showers and thunderstorms, mainly this morning. For tonight, southeast winds around 5 knots. Seas 1 foot or less. Wave detail, south 1 foot at 5 seconds. For Wednesday, northeast winds 5 to 10 knots, becoming southeast in the afternoon. Seas 1 foot or less. Wave detail, east 1 foot at 3 seconds and south 1 foot at 4 seconds. A slight chance of showers and thunderstorms. And for Wednesday night, south winds around 5 knots, becoming east after midnight. Seas 1 foot or less. Wave detail, southeast 1 foot at 3 seconds. A slight chance of showers and thunderstorms in the evening, then a chance of showers and thunderstorms after midnight. From the Okaloosa-Walton County line to Pascagoula, from 20 to 60 nautical miles offshore. For today, east winds 5 to 10 knots. Seas 1 foot or less. Wave detail, southeast 1 foot at 5 seconds. A chance of showers and thunderstorms until late afternoon. Then a slight chance of showers and thunderstorms late. For tonight, southeast winds around 5 knots. Seas 1 foot or less. Wave detail, southeast 1 foot at 4 seconds. For Wednesday, east winds 5 to 10 knots. Seas 1 foot or less. Wave detail, northeast 1 foot at 3 seconds. A chance of showers and thunderstorms, mainly in the morning. And for Wednesday night, east winds around 5 knots. Seas 1 foot or less. Wave detail, east 1 foot at 3 seconds. A slight chance of showers and thunderstorms in the evening, then showers likely with a chance of thunderstorms after midnight. 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Tidal information, at the mouth of the Mobile River on Tuesday, high tide at 3:20 a.m. Low tide at 11:54 a.m. At the mouth of the Mobile River on Wednesday, high tide at 3:47 a.m. Low tide at 1:51 p.m. At Pensacola Bay on Tuesday, high tide at 2:11 a.m. Low tide at 12:05 p.m. At Pensacola Bay on Wednesday, high tide at 2:44 a.m. Low tide at 1:51 p.m. At the East Pass in Destin on Tuesday, high tide at 1:38 a.m. Low tide at 11:31 a.m. At the East Pass in Destin on Wednesday, high tide at 2:11 a.m. Low tide at 1:17 p.m. At 10 a.m. Central Daylight Time, the center of Tropical Storm Eduard was located near latitude 29.4 north, longitude 93.3 west. Eduard is moving toward the northwest near 8 miles per hour, and this motion is expected to continue through early Wednesday. On the forecast track, the center of Eduard is forecast to reach the northwestern Gulf Coast within the warning area later today and move inland over southeast Texas tonight. Data from the Air Force Reserve Hurricane Hunters indicate that maximum sustained winds are near 50 miles per hour with higher gusts. Additional strengthening is forecast before Eduard makes landfall today, and the storm could approach hurricane strength. Rapid weakening is expected after the center moves inland. Eduard is a small tropical cyclone. Tropical storm force winds extend outward up to 25 miles from the center. The estimated minimum central pressure is 1,000 millibars, 29.53 inches. The following marine observations were made as of 10 a.m. Mobile Bay Coast Guard Station. Winds were east at 5 knots. Sea temperature 86 degrees. Air temperature 83 degrees. Weeks Bay, north winds at 2 knots. Air temperature was 83 degrees. Pensacola Bay. Sea temperature 85 degrees. Air temperature 88 degrees. The report from the east end of Dauphin Island was not available. Graham Bay, northeast winds at 8 knots. Air temperature was 82 degrees. And Pettiboy Island, northeast winds at 8 knots. Air temperature was 83 degrees. 12 miles south of Orange Beach, winds were northeast at 10 knots. Air temperature was 84 degrees. Gulf water temperature 86 degrees. Wave height 2 feet, with a period of 5 seconds. 100 miles south of Destin. Winds were northeast at 4 knots. Air temperature 85 degrees. Wave heights 1 foot. Wave period 5 seconds. The tropical weather outlook. For the North Atlantic, Caribbean Sea and the Gulf of America, active systems, the National Hurricane Center is issuing advisories on Tropical Storm Edward, located over the northwestern Gulf of America. Tropical cyclone formation is not expected during the next 7 days. The following weather reports were made at 10 a.m. Pensacola International Airport, skies were mostly sunny. The temperature was 86 degrees, the dew point was 77, and the relative humidity was 74%. This produces a heat index of 97. The wind was variable at 3 miles an hour. The pressure was 30.08 inches and rising. Pensacola Naval Air Station, skies were partly sunny. The temperature was 88 degrees, the dew point was 79, and the relative humidity was 74%. This produces a heat index of 103. The wind was east at 7 miles an hour. The pressure was 30.07 inches and rising. Across the central Gulf Coast, Gulf Shores, partly sunny. Temperature was 88 degrees. Wind variable at 5 miles an hour. Heat index was 100. Milton, mostly sunny. Temperature was 86 degrees. Wind northeast at 6 miles an hour. Heat index was 95. Destin, sunny. Temperature was 86 degrees. Wind northeast at 5 miles an hour. Heat index was 96. Mary Esther, mostly sunny. Temperature was 88 degrees. Wind northeast at 6 miles an hour. Heat index was 99. Mobile, partly sunny. Temperature was 86 degrees. Wind variable at 6 miles an hour. Heat index was 96. Elsewhere, Hattiesburg, partly sunny and 85. New Orleans, partly sunny and 88. Montgomery, sunny and 89. Tallahassee, partly sunny and 86. And at Panama City, sunny and 86. Here's your National Weather Service forecast. Today, sunny. A slight chance of showers and thunderstorms this afternoon. Highs in the lower 90s. Northeast winds around 5 miles per hour, becoming east around 5 miles per hour this afternoon. Chance of rain 20%. Tonight, mostly clear. Lows in the mid-70s. South winds around 5 miles per hour in the evening, becoming light and variable. Wednesday, sunny. A chance of showers and thunderstorms in the afternoon. Humid with highs in the lower 90s. Northeast winds around 5 miles per hour, becoming east around 5 miles per hour in the afternoon. Chance of rain 40%. Heat index values up to 106. Wednesday night, partly cloudy in the evening, then becoming mostly clear. Lows in the mid-70s. South winds around 5 miles per hour in the evening, becoming light and variable. Thursday, mostly sunny. A chance of showers and thunderstorms in the morning, then showers and thunderstorms likely in the afternoon. Humid with highs in the lower 90s. Northeast winds around 5 miles per hour, becoming southeast around 5 miles per hour in the afternoon. Chance of rain 70%. Thursday night, partly cloudy. A slight chance of showers and thunderstorms in the evening. Lows in the mid-70s. Chance of rain 20%. Friday, mostly sunny. A chance of showers with a slight chance of thunderstorms in the morning, then showers with thunderstorms likely in the afternoon. Highs around 90. Chance of rain 80%. Heat index values up to 105. Friday night, partly cloudy in the evening, then clearing. Lows in the lower 70s. This is NOAA Weather Radio, from the Mobile Pensacola National Weather Service. The current time is 10:27 a.m. Central Daylight Time. Here's your marine forecast. On the weather map, persistent light to moderate easterly flow can be expected today around 8-14 kts for outer waters, reducing to 4-8 kts in the afternoon and remaining light through the rest of the week ahead. Expect mainly morning scattered shower storm chances each day, with greater enhancement of coverage possible Thursday and Friday mornings. Main hazards with any stronger to locally severe storm will be localized wind gusts greater than 34 knots, enhanced wave seas and water spouts. On Perdido Bay, Pensacola Bay including Santa Rosa Sound, and Choctawhatchee Bay. For today, northeast winds around 5 knots, becoming southeast this afternoon. Waves 1 foot or less. Light chop. A slight chance of showers and thunderstorms late this morning. A chance of showers and thunderstorms this afternoon. For tonight, south winds around 5 knots, becoming north after midnight. Waves 1 foot or less. Smooth. For Wednesday, northeast winds around 5 knots, becoming southeast in the afternoon. Waves 1 foot or less. Light chop. A slight chance of showers and thunderstorms in the afternoon. And for Wednesday night, south winds around 5 knots, becoming northeast after midnight. Waves 1 foot or less. Smooth. A slight chance of showers and thunderstorms in the evening, then a chance of showers and thunderstorms after midnight. On Perdido Bay, Pensacola Bay including Santa Rosa Sound, and Choctawhatchee Bay. For today, northeast winds around 5 knots, becoming southeast this afternoon. Waves 1 foot or less. Smooth. A chance of showers and thunderstorms this afternoon. For tonight, south winds around 5 knots, becoming northeast after midnight. Waves 1 foot or less. Smooth. For Wednesday, northeast winds around 5 knots, becoming south in the afternoon. Waves 1 foot or less. Smooth. A slight chance of showers and thunderstorms in the afternoon. And for Wednesday night, south winds around 5 knots, becoming east after midnight. Waves 1 foot or less. Smooth. A chance of showers and thunderstorms after midnight. From the Okaloosa-Walton County line to Pascagoula, an out 20 nautical miles. For today, east winds 5 to 10 knots, becoming southeast late. Seas 1 foot or less. Wave detail, south 1 foot at 5 seconds. A chance of showers and thunderstorms, mainly this morning. For tonight, southeast winds around 5 knots. Seas 1 foot or less. Wave detail, south 1 foot at 5 seconds. For Wednesday, northeast winds 5 to 10 knots, becoming southeast in the afternoon. Seas 1 foot or less. Wave detail, east 1 foot at 3 seconds and south 1 foot at 4 seconds. A slight chance of showers and thunderstorms. And for Wednesday night, south winds around 5 knots, becoming east after midnight. Seas 1 foot or less. Wave detail, southeast 1 foot at 3 seconds. A slight chance of showers and thunderstorms in the evening, then a chance of showers and thunderstorms after midnight. From the Okaloosa-Walton County line to Pascagoula, from 20 to 60 nautical miles offshore. For today, east winds 5 to 10 knots. Seas 1 foot or less. Wave detail, southeast 1 foot at 5 seconds. A chance of showers and thunderstorms until late afternoon, then a slight chance of showers and thunderstorms late. For tonight, southeast winds around 5 knots. Seas 1 foot or less. Wave detail, southeast 1 foot at 4 seconds. For Wednesday, east winds 5 to 10 knots. Seas 1 foot or less. Wave detail, northeast 1 foot at 3 seconds. A chance of showers and thunderstorms, mainly in the morning. And for Wednesday night, east winds around 5 knots. Seas 1 foot or less. Wave detail, east 1 foot at 3 seconds. A slight chance of showers and thunderstorms in the evening, then showers likely with a chance of thunderstorms after midnight. Tidal information, at the mouth of the Mobile River on Tuesday, high tide at 3:20 a.m. Low tide at 11:54 a.m. At the mouth of the Mobile River on Wednesday, high tide at 3:47 a.m. Low tide at 1:51 p.m. At Pensacola Bay on Tuesday, high tide at 2:11 a.m. Low tide at 12:05 p.m. at Pensacola Bay on Wednesday, high tide at 2:44 a.m. Low tide at 1:51 p.m. At the East Pass in Destin on Tuesday, high tide at 1:38 a.m. Low tide at 11:31 a.m. At the East Pass in Destin on Wednesday, high tide at 2:11 a.m. Low tide at 1:17 p.m. At 10 a.m. Central Daylight Time, the center of Tropical Storm Eduard was located near latitude 29.4 north, longitude 93.3 west. Eduard is moving toward the northwest near 8 miles per hour, and this motion is expected to continue through early Wednesday. On the forecast track, the center of Eduard is forecast to reach the northwestern Gulf Coast within the warning area later today and move inland over southeast Texas tonight. Data from the Air Force Reserve Hurricane Hunters indicate that maximum sustained winds are near 50 miles per hour with higher gusts. Additional strengthening is forecast before Eduard makes landfall today, and the storm could approach hurricane strength. Rapid weakening is expected after the center moves inland. Eduard is a small tropical cyclone. Tropical storm force winds extend outward up to 25 miles from the center. The estimated minimum central pressure is 1,000 millibars, 29.53 inches. The following marine observations were made as of 10 a.m. Mobile Bay Coast Guard Station. Winds were east at 5 knots. Sea temperature 86 degrees. Air temperature 83 degrees. Weeks Bay, north winds at 2 knots. Air temperature was 83 degrees. Pensacola Bay. Sea temperature 85 degrees. Air temperature 88 degrees. The report from the east end of Dauphin Island was not available. Grand Bay, northeast winds at 8 knots. Air temperature was 82 degrees. And Pettiboy Island, northeast winds at 8 knots. Air temperature was 83 degrees. 12 miles south of Orange Beach, winds were northeast at 10 knots. Air temperature was 84 degrees. Gulf water temperature 86 degrees. Wave height 2 feet, with a period of 5 seconds. 100 miles south of Destin. Winds were northeast at 4 knots. Air temperature 85 degrees. Wave heights 1 foot. Wave period 5 seconds. The following weather reports were made at 10 a.m. Pensacola International Airport, skies were mostly sunny. The temperature was 86 degrees, the dew point was 77, and the relative humidity was 74%. This produces a heat index of 97. The wind was variable at 3 miles an hour. The pressure was 30.08 inches and rising. Pensacola Naval Air Station, skies were partly sunny. The temperature was 88 degrees, the dew point was 79, and the relative humidity was 74%. This produces a heat index of 103. The wind was east at 7 miles an hour. The pressure was 30.07 inches and rising. Across the central Gulf Coast, Gulf Shores, partly sunny. Temperature was 88 degrees. Wind variable at 5 miles an hour. Heat index was 100. Milton, mostly sunny. Temperature was 86 degrees. Wind northeast at 6 miles an hour. Heat index was 95. Destin, sunny. Temperature was 86 degrees. Wind northeast at 5 miles an hour. Heat index was 96. Mary Esther, mostly sunny. Temperature was 88 degrees. Wind northeast at 6 miles an hour. Heat index was 99. Mobile, partly sunny. Temperature was 86 degrees. Wind variable at 6 miles an hour. Heat index was 96. Elsewhere, Hattiesburg, partly sunny and 85. New Orleans, partly sunny and 88. Montgomery, sunny and 89. Tallahassee, partly sunny and 86. And in Panama City, sunny and 86. Here's your National Weather Service forecast. Today, sunny. A slight chance of showers and thunderstorms this afternoon. Highs in the lower 90s. Northeast winds around 5 miles per hour. becoming east around 5 miles per hour this afternoon. Chance of rain 20%. Tonight, mostly clear. Lows in the mid-70s. South winds around 5 miles per hour in the evening, becoming light and variable. Wednesday, sunny. A chance of showers and thunderstorms in the afternoon. Humid with highs in the lower 90s. Northeast winds around 5 miles per hour, becoming east around 5 miles per hour in the afternoon. Chance of rain 40%. Heat index values up to 106. Wednesday night, partly cloudy in the evening, then becoming mostly clear. Lows in the mid-70s. South winds around 5 miles per hour in the evening, becoming light and variable. Thursday, mostly sunny. A chance of showers and thunderstorms in the morning, then showers and thunderstorms likely in the afternoon. Humid with highs in the lower 90s. Northeast winds around 5 miles per hour, becoming southeast around 5 miles per hour in the afternoon. Chance of rain 70%. Thursday night, partly cloudy. A slight chance of showers and thunderstorms in the evening. Lows in the mid-70s. Chance of rain 20%. Friday, mostly sunny. A chance of showers with a slight chance of thunderstorms in the morning, then showers with thunderstorms likely in the afternoon. Highs around 90. Chance of rain 80%. Heat index values up to 105. Friday night, partly cloudy in the evening, then clearing. Lows in the lower 70s. This is NOAA Weather Radio, from the Mobile Pensacola National Weather Service. The current time is 10:39 a.m. Central Daylight Time. Here's your marine forecast. On the weather map, persistent light to moderate easterly flow can be expected today around 8-14 kts for outer waters, reducing to 4-8 kts in the afternoon and remaining light through the rest of the week ahead. Expect mainly morning scattered shower storm chances each day, with greater enhancement of coverage possible Thursday and Friday mornings. Main hazards with any stronger to locally severe storm will be localized wind gusts greater than 34 knots, enhanced wave seas and water spouts. On Perdido Bay, Pensacola Bay including Santa Rosa Sound, and Choctawhatchee Bay. For today, northeast winds around 5 knots, becoming southeast this afternoon. Waves 1 foot or less. Light chop. A slight chance of showers and thunderstorms late this morning. A chance of showers and thunderstorms this afternoon. For tonight, south winds around 5 knots, becoming north after midnight. Waves 1 foot or less. Smooth. For Wednesday, northeast winds around 5 knots, becoming southeast in the afternoon. Waves 1 foot or less. Light chop. A slight chance of showers and thunderstorms in the afternoon. And for Wednesday night, south winds around 5 knots, becoming northeast after midnight. Waves 1 foot or less. Smooth. A slight chance of showers and thunderstorms in the evening, then a chance of showers and thunderstorms after midnight. On Perdido Bay, Pensacola Bay including Santa Rosa Sound, and Choctawhatchee Bay. For today, northeast winds around 5 knots, becoming southeast this afternoon. Waves 1 foot or less. Smooth. A chance of showers and thunderstorms this afternoon. For tonight, south winds around 5 knots, becoming northeast after midnight. Waves 1 foot or less. Smooth. For Wednesday, northeast winds around 5 knots, becoming south in the afternoon. Waves 1 foot or less. Smooth. A slight chance of showers and thunderstorms in the afternoon. And for Wednesday night, south winds around 5 knots, becoming east after midnight. Waves 1 foot or less. Smooth. A chance of showers and thunderstorms after midnight. From the Okaloosa-Walton County line to Pascagoula, and out 20 nautical miles. For today, east winds 5 to 10 knots, becoming southeast late. Seas 1 foot or less. Wave detail, south 1 foot at 5 seconds. A chance of showers and thunderstorms, mainly this morning. For tonight, southeast winds around 5 knots. seas 1 foot or less. Wave detail, south 1 foot at 5 seconds. For Wednesday, northeast winds 5 to 10 knots, becoming southeast in the afternoon.

20 to 60 nautical miles offshore. For today, east winds 5 to 10 knots. Seas 1 foot or less. Wave detail, southeast 1 foot at 5 seconds. A chance of showers and thunderstorms until late afternoon, then a slight chance of showers and thunderstorms late. For tonight, southeast winds around 5 knots. Seas 1 foot or less. Wave detail, southeast 1 foot at 4 seconds. For Wednesday, east winds 5 to 10 knots. Seas 1 foot or less. Wave detail, northeast 1 foot at 3 seconds. A chance of showers and thunderstorms, mainly in the morning. And for Wednesday night, east winds around 5 knots. Seas 1 foot or less. Wave detail, east 1 foot at 3 seconds. A slight chance of showers and thunderstorms in the evening, then showers likely with a chance of thunderstorms after midnight. Tidal information, at the mouth of the Mobile River on Tuesday, high tide at 3:20 a.m. Low tide at 11:54 a.m. At the mouth of the Mobile River on Wednesday, high tide at 3:47 a.m. Low tide at 1:51 p.m. At Pensacola Bay on Tuesday, high tide at 2:11 a.m. Low tide at 12:05 p.m. At Pensacola Bay on Wednesday, high tide at 2:44 a.m. Low tide at 1:51 p.m. At the East Pass in Destin on Tuesday, high tide at 1:38 a.m. Low tide at 11:31 a.m. At the East Pass in Destin on Wednesday, high tide at 2:11 a.m. Low tide at 1:17 p.m. At 10 a.m. Central Daylight Time, the center of Tropical Storm Eduard was located near latitude 29.4 north, longitude 93.3 west. Eduard is moving toward the northwest near 8 miles per hour, and this motion is expected to continue through early Wednesday. On the forecast track, the center of Eduard is forecast to reach the northwestern Gulf Coast within the warning area later today and move inland over southeast Texas tonight. Data from the Air Force Reserve Hurricane Hunters indicate that maximum sustained winds are near 50 miles per hour with higher gusts. Additional strengthening is forecast before Eduard makes landfall today, and the storm could approach hurricane strength. Rapid weakening is expected after the center moves inland. Eduard is a small tropical cyclone. Tropical storm force winds extend outward up to 25 miles from the center. The estimated minimum central pressure is 1,000 millibars, 29.53 inches. The following marine observations were made as of 10 a.m. Mobile Bay Coast Guard Station. Winds were east at 5 knots. Sea temperature 86 degrees. Air temperature 83 degrees. Weeks Bay, north winds at 2 knots. Air temperature was 83 degrees. Pensacola Bay. Sea temperature 85 degrees. Air temperature 88 degrees. The report from the east end of Dauphin Island was not available. Graham Bay, northeast winds at 8 knots. Air temperature was 82 degrees. And Pettiboy Island, northeast winds at 8 knots. Air temperature was 83 degrees. 12 miles south of Orange Beach, winds were northeast at 10 knots. Air temperature was 84 degrees. Gulf water temperature 86 degrees. Wave height 2 feet, with a period of 5 seconds. 100 miles south of Destin. Winds were northeast at 4 knots. Air temperature 85 degrees. Wave heights 1 foot. Wave period 5 seconds. 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The following weather reports were made at 10 a.m. Pensacola International Airport, skies were mostly sunny. The temperature was 86 degrees, the dew point was 77, and the relative humidity was 74%. This produces a heat index of 97. The wind was variable at 3 miles an hour. The pressure was 30.08 inches and rising. Pensacola Naval Air Station, skies were partly sunny. The temperature was 88 degrees, the dew point was 79, and the relative humidity

0: humidity was 74%. This produces a heat index of 103. The wind was east at 7 miles an hour. The pressure was 30.07 inches and rising. Across the central Gulf Coast, Gulf Shores, partly sunny. Temperature was 88 degrees. Wind variable at 5 miles an hour. Heat index was 100. Milton, mostly sunny. Temperature was 86 degrees. Wind northeast at 6 miles an hour. Heat index was 95. Destin, sunny. Temperature was 86 degrees. Wind northeast at 5 miles an hour. Heat index was 96. Mary Esther, mostly sunny. Temperature was 88 degrees. Wind northeast at 6 miles an hour. Heat index was 99. Mobile, partly sunny. Temperature was 86 degrees. Wind variable at 6 miles an hour. Heat index was 96. Elsewhere, Hattiesburg, partly sunny and 85. New Orleans, partly sunny and 88. Montgomery, sunny and 89. Tallahassee, partly sunny and 86. And in Panama City, sunny and 86. Here's your National Weather Service forecast. Today, sunny. A slight chance of showers and thunderstorms this afternoon. Highs in the lower 90s. Northeast winds around 5 miles per hour, becoming east around 5 miles per hour this afternoon. Chance of rain 20%. Tonight, mostly clear. Lows in the mid-70s. South winds around 5 miles per hour in the evening, becoming light and variable. Wednesday, sunny. A chance of showers and thunderstorms in the afternoon. Humid with highs in the lower 90s. Northeast winds around 5 miles per hour, becoming east around 5 miles per hour in the afternoon. Chance of rain 40%. Heat index values up to 106. Wednesday night, partly cloudy in the evening, then becoming mostly clear. Lows in the mid-70s. South winds around 5 miles per hour in the evening, becoming light and variable. Thursday, mostly sunny. A chance of showers and thunderstorms in the morning, then showers and thunderstorms likely in the afternoon. Humid with highs in the lower 90s. Northeast winds around 5 miles per hour, becoming southeast around 5 miles per hour in the afternoon. Chance of rain 70%. Thursday night, partly cloudy. A slight chance of showers and thunderstorms in the evening. Lows in the mid-70s. Chance of rain 20%. Friday, mostly sunny. A chance of showers with a slight chance of thunderstorms in the morning, then showers with thunderstorms likely in the afternoon. Highs around 90. Chance of rain 80%. Heat index values up to 105. Friday night, partly cloudy in the evening, then clearing. Lows in the lower 70s. This is NOAA Weather Radio, from the Mobile Pensacola National Weather Service. The current time is 10:51 a.m. Central Daylight Time. The Tropical Weather Outlook. For the North Atlantic, Caribbean Sea and the Gulf of America, active systems, the National Hurricane Center is issuing advisories on Tropical Storm Eduard, located over the northwestern Gulf of America. Tropical cyclone formation is not expected during the next 7 days. Here's your marine forecast. On the weather map, persistent light to moderate easterly flow can be expected today around 8-14 kts for outer waters, reducing to 4-8 kts in the afternoon and remaining light through the rest of the week ahead. Expect mainly morning scattered shower storm chances each day, with greater enhancement of coverage possible Thursday and Friday mornings. Main hazards with any stronger to locally severe storm will be localized wind gusts greater than 34 knots, enhanced wave seas and water spouts. On Perdido Bay, Pensacola Bay including Santa Rosa Sound, and Choctawhatchee Bay. For today, northeast winds around 5 knots, becoming southeast this afternoon. Waves 1 foot or less. Light chop. A slight chance of showers and thunderstorms late this morning. A chance of showers and thunderstorms this afternoon. For tonight, south winds around 5 knots, becoming north after midnight. Waves 1 foot or less. Smooth. For Wednesday, northeast winds around 5 knots, becoming southeast in the afternoon. Waves 1 foot or less. Light chop. A slight chance of showers and thunderstorms in the afternoon. And for Wednesday night, south winds around 5 knots, becoming northeast after midnight. Waves 1 foot or less. Smooth. A slight chance of showers and thunderstorms in the evening, then a chance of showers and thunderstorms after midnight. On Perdido Bay, Pensacola Bay including Santa Rosa Sound, and Choctaw Hatchie Bay. For today, northeast winds around 5 knots, becoming southeast this afternoon. Waves 1 foot or less. Smooth. A chance of showers and thunderstorms this afternoon. For tonight, south winds around 5 knots, becoming northeast after midnight. Waves 1 foot or less. Smooth. For Wednesday, northeast winds around 5 knots, becoming south in the afternoon. Waves 1 foot or less. Smooth. A slight chance of showers and thunderstorms in the afternoon. And for Wednesday night, south winds around 5 knots, becoming east after midnight. Waves 1 foot or less. Smooth. A chance of showers and thunderstorms after midnight. From the Okaloosa-Walton County line to Pascagoula, and out 20 nautical miles. For today, east winds 5 to 10 knots, becoming southeast late. Seas 1 foot or less. Wave detail, south 1 foot at 5 seconds. A chance of showers and thunderstorms, mainly this morning. For tonight, southeast winds around 5 knots. Seas 1 foot or less. Wave detail, south 1 foot at 5 seconds. For Wednesday, northeast winds 5 to 10 knots, becoming southeast in the afternoon. Seas 1 foot or less. Wave detail, east 1 foot at 3 seconds and south 1 foot at 4 seconds. A slight chance of showers and thunderstorms. And for Wednesday night, south winds around 5 knots, becoming east after midnight. Seas 1 foot or less. Wave detail, southeast 1 foot at 3 seconds. A slight chance of showers and thunderstorms in the evening, then a chance of showers and thunderstorms after midnight. From the Okaloosa-Walton County line to Pascagoula, from 20 to 60 nautical miles offshore. For today, east winds 5 to 10 knots. Seas 1 foot or less. Wave detail, southeast 1 foot at 5 seconds. A chance of showers and thunderstorms until late afternoon, then a slight chance of showers and thunderstorms late. For tonight, southeast winds around 5 knots. Seas 1 foot or less. Wave detail, southeast 1 foot at 4 seconds. For Wednesday, east winds 5 to 10 knots. Seas 1 foot or less. Wave detail, northeast 1 foot at 3 seconds. A chance of showers and thunderstorms, mainly in the morning. And for Wednesday night, east winds around 5 knots. Seas 1 foot or less. Wave detail, east 1 foot at 3 seconds. A slight chance of showers and thunderstorms in the evening, then showers likely with a chance of thunderstorms after midnight. Tidal information, at the mouth of the Mobile River on Tuesday, high tide at 3:20 a.m. Low tide at 11:54 a.m. At the mouth of the Mobile River on Wednesday, high tide at 3:47 a.m. Low tide at 1:51 p.m. At Pensacola Bay on Tuesday, high tide at 2:11 a.m. Low tide at 12:05 p.m. At Pensacola Bay on Wednesday, high tide at 2:44 a.m. Low tide at 1:51 p.m. At the East Pass in Destin on Tuesday, high tide at 1:38 a.m. Low tide at 11:31 a.m. At the East Pass in Destin on Wednesday, high tide at 2:11 a.m. Low tide at 1:17 p.m. At 10 a.m. Central Daylight Time, the center of Tropical Storm Eduard was located near latitude 29.4 north, longitude 93.3 west. Eduard is moving toward the northwest near 8 miles per hour, and this motion is expected to continue through early Wednesday. On the forecast track, the center of Edward is forecast to reach the northwestern Gulf Coast within the warning area later today and move inland over southeast Texas tonight. Data from the Air Force Reserve Hurricane Hunters indicate that maximum sustained winds are near 50 miles per hour with higher gusts. Additional strengthening is forecast before Edward makes landfall today, and the storm could approach hurricane strength. Rapid weakening is expected after the center moves inland. Edward is a small tropical cyclone. Tropical storm force winds extend outward up to 25 miles from the center. The estimated minimum central pressure is 1,000 millibars, 29.53 inches. The following marine observations were made as of 10 a.m. Mobile Bay Coast Guard Station. Winds were east at 5 knots. Sea temperature 86 degrees. Air temperature 83 degrees. Weeks Bay, north winds at 2 knots. Air temperature was 83 degrees. Pensacola Bay. Sea temperature 85 degrees. Air temperature 88 degrees. The report from the east end of Dauphin Island was not available.
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0: We're northeast at 10 knots. Air temperature was 84 degrees. Gulf water temperature 86 degrees. Wave height 2 feet, with a period of 5 seconds. 100 miles south of Destin. Winds were northeast at 4 knots. Air temperature 85 degrees. Wave heights 1 foot. Wave period 5 seconds. The following weather reports were made at 10 a.m. Pensacola International Airport, skies were mostly sunny. The temperature was 86 degrees, the dew point was 77, and the relative humidity was 74%. This produces a heat index of 97. The wind was variable at 3 miles an hour. The pressure was 30.08 inches and rising. Pensacola Naval Air Station, skies were partly sunny. The temperature was 88 degrees, the dew point was 79, and the relative humidity was 74%. This produces a heat index of 103. The wind was east at 7 miles an hour. The pressure was 30.07 inches and rising. Across the central Gulf Coast, Gulf Shores, partly sunny. Temperature was 88 degrees. Wind variable at 5 miles an hour. Heat index was 100. Milton, mostly sunny. Temperature was 86 degrees. Wind northeast at 6 miles an hour. Heat index was 95. Destin, sunny. Temperature was 86 degrees. Wind northeast at 5 miles an hour. Heat index was 96. Mary Esther, mostly sunny. Temperature was 88 degrees. Wind northeast at 6 miles an hour. Heat index was 99. Mobile, partly sunny. Temperature was 86 degrees. Wind variable at 6 miles an hour. Heat index was 96. Elsewhere, Hattiesburg, partly sunny and 85. New Orleans, partly sunny and 88. Montgomery, sunny and 89. Tallahassee, partly sunny and 86. And in Panama City, sunny and 86. Here's your National Weather Service forecast. Today, sunny. A slight chance of showers and thunderstorms this afternoon. Highs in the lower 90s. Northeast winds around 5 miles per hour, becoming east around 5 miles per hour this afternoon. Chance of rain 20%. Tonight, mostly clear. Lows in the mid-70s. South winds around 5 miles per hour in the evening, becoming light and variable. Wednesday, sunny. A chance of showers and thunderstorms in the afternoon. Humid with highs in the lower 90s. Northeast winds around 5 miles per hour, becoming east around 5 miles per hour in the afternoon. Chance of rain 40%. Heat index values up to 106. Wednesday night, partly cloudy in the evening, then becoming mostly clear. Lows in the mid-70s. south winds around 5 miles per hour in the evening, becoming light and variable. Thursday, mostly sunny. A chance of showers and thunderstorms in the morning, then showers and thunderstorms likely in the afternoon. Humid with highs in the lower 90s. Northeast winds around 5 miles per hour, becoming southeast around 5 miles per hour in the afternoon. Chance of rain 70%. Thursday night, partly cloudy. A slight chance of showers and thunderstorms in the evening. Lows in the mid-70s. Chance of rain 20%. Friday, mostly sunny. A chance of showers with a slight chance of thunderstorms in the morning, then showers with thunderstorms likely in the afternoon. Highs around 90. Chance of rain 80%. Heat index values up to 105. Friday night, partly cloudy in the evening, then clearing. Lows in the lower 70s. This is NOAA Weather Radio, from the Mobile Pensacola National Weather Service. The current time is 11:04 a.m. Central Daylight Time. Here's your marine forecast. On the weather map, persistent light to moderate easterly flow can be expected today around 8-14 kts for outer waters, reducing to 4-8 kts in the afternoon and remaining light through the rest of the week ahead. Expect mainly morning scattered shower storm chances each day, with greater enhancement of coverage possible Thursday and Friday mornings. Main hazards with any stronger to locally severe storm will be localized wind gusts greater than 34 knots, enhanced wave seas and water spouts. On Perdido Bay, Pensacola Bay including Santa Rosa Sound, and Choctaw Hatchie Bay. For today, northeast winds around 5 knots, becoming southeast this afternoon. Waves 1 foot or less. Light chop. A slight chance of showers and thunderstorms late this morning. A chance of showers and thunderstorms this afternoon. For tonight, south winds around 5 knots, becoming north after midnight. Waves 1 foot or less. Smooth. For Wednesday, northeast winds around 5 knots, becoming southeast in the afternoon. Waves 1 foot or less. Light chop. A slight chance of showers and thunderstorms in the afternoon. And for Wednesday night, south winds around 5 knots, becoming northeast after midnight. Waves 1 foot or less. Smooth. A slight chance of showers and thunderstorms in the evening, then a chance of showers and thunderstorms after midnight. On Perdido Bay, Pensacola Bay including Santa Rosa Sound, and Choctaw Hatchie Bay. For today, northeast winds around 5 knots, becoming southeast this afternoon. Waves 1 foot or less. Smooth. A chance of showers and thunderstorms this afternoon. For tonight, south winds around 5 knots, becoming northeast after midnight. Waves 1 foot or less. Smooth. For Wednesday, northeast winds around 5 knots, becoming south in the afternoon. Waves 1 foot or less. Smooth. A slight chance of showers and thunderstorms in the afternoon. And for Wednesday night, south winds around 5 knots, becoming east after midnight. Waves 1 foot or less. Smooth. A chance of showers and thunderstorms after midnight. From the Okaloosa-Walton County line to Pascagoula, and out 20 nautical miles. For today, east winds 5 to 10 knots, becoming southeast late. Seas 1 foot or less. Wave detail, south 1 foot at 5 seconds. A chance of showers and thunderstorms, mainly this morning. For tonight, southeast winds around 5 knots. Seas 1 foot or less. Wave detail, south 1 foot at 5 seconds. For Wednesday, northeast winds 5 to 10 knots, becoming southeast in the afternoon. Seas 1 foot or less. Wave detail, east 1 foot at 3 seconds and south 1 foot at 4 seconds. A slight chance of showers and thunderstorms. And for Wednesday night, south winds around 5 knots, becoming east after midnight. Seas 1 foot or less. Wave detail, southeast 1 foot at 3 seconds. A slight chance of showers and thunderstorms in the evening, then a chance of showers and thunderstorms after midnight. From the Okaloosa-Walton County line to Pascagoula, from 20 to 60 nautical miles offshore. For today, east winds 5 to 10 knots. Seas 1 foot or less. Wave detail, southeast 1 foot at 5 seconds. A chance of showers and thunderstorms until late afternoon, then a slight chance of showers and thunderstorms late. For tonight, southeast winds around 5 knots. Seas 1 foot or less. Wave detail, southeast 1 foot at 4 seconds. For Wednesday, east winds 5 to 10 knots. Seas 1 foot or less. Wave detail, northeast 1 foot at 3 seconds. A chance of showers and thunderstorms, mainly in the morning. And for Wednesday night, east winds around 5 knots. Seas 1 foot or less. Wave detail, east 1 foot at 3 seconds. A slight chance of showers and thunderstorms in the evening, then showers likely with a chance of thunderstorms after midnight. Tidal information, at the mouth of the Mobile River on Tuesday, high tide at 3:20 a.m. Low tide at 11:54 a.m. At the mouth of the Mobile River on Wednesday, high tide at 3:47 a.m. Low tide at 1:51 p.m. At Pensacola Bay on Tuesday, high tide at 2:11 a.m. Low tide at 12:05 p.m. At Pensacola Bay on Wednesday, high tide at 2:44 a.m. Low tide at 1:51 p.m. At the East Pass in Destin on Tuesday, high tide at 1:38 a.m. Low tide at 11:31 a.m. At the East Pass in Destin on Wednesday, high tide at 2:11 a.m. Low tide at 1:17 p.m. At 10 a.m. Central Daylight Time, the center of Tropical Storm Eduard was located near latitude 29.4 north, longitude 93.3 west. Eduard is moving toward the northwest near 8 miles per hour, and this motion is expected to continue through early Wednesday. On the forecast track, the center of Eduard is forecast to reach the northwestern Gulf Coast within the warning area later today and move inland over southeast Texas tonight. Data from the Air Force Reserve Hurricane Hunters indicate that maximum sustained winds are near 50 miles per hour with higher gusts. Additional strengthening is forecast before Eduard makes landfall today, and the storm could approach hurricane strength. Rapid weakening is expected after the center moves inland. Eduard is a small tropical cyclone. Tropical storm force winds extend outward up to 25 miles from the center. The estimated minimum central pressure is 1,000 millibars 29.53 inches. The following marine observations were made as of 10 a.m. Mobile Bay Coast Guard Station. Winds were east at 5 knots. Sea temperature 86 degrees. Air temperature 83 degrees. Weeks Bay, north winds at 2 knots. Air temperature was 83 degrees. Pensacola Bay. Sea temperature 85 degrees. Air temperature 88 degrees. The report from the east end of Dauphin Island was not available. Graham Bay, northeast winds at 8 knots. Air temperature was 82 degrees. And Pettiboy Island, northeast winds at 8 knots. Air temperature was 83 degrees. 12 miles south of Orange Beach, winds were northeast at 10 knots. Air temperature was 84 degrees. Gulf water temperature 86 degrees. Wave height 2 feet, with a period of 5 seconds. 100 miles south of Destin. Winds were northeast at 4 knots. Air temperature 85 degrees. Wave heights 1 foot. Wave period 5 seconds. The following weather reports were made at 11 a.m. Pensacola International Airport, skies were sunny. The temperature was 88 degrees, the dew point was 76, and the relative humidity was 67%. This produces a heat index of 99. The wind was north at 3 miles an hour. The pressure was 30.07 inches and falling. Pensacola Naval Air Station, skies were partly sunny. The temperature was 89 degrees, the dew point was 77, and the relative humidity was 67%. This produces a heat index of 101. The wind was variable at 5 miles an hour. The pressure was 30.07 inches and steady. Here's your National Weather Service forecast. Today, sunny. A slight chance of showers and thunderstorms this afternoon. Highs in the lower 90s. Northeast winds around 5 miles per hour, becoming east around 5 miles per hour this afternoon. Chance of rain 20%. Tonight, mostly clear. Lows in the mid-70s. South winds around 5 miles per hour in the evening, becoming light and variable. Wednesday, sunny. A chance of showers and thunderstorms in the afternoon. Humid with highs in the lower 90s. Northeast winds around 5 miles per hour, becoming east around 5 miles per hour in the afternoon. Chance of rain 40%. Heat index values up to 106. Wednesday night, partly cloudy in the evening, then becoming mostly clear. Lows in the mid-70s. South winds around 5 miles per hour in the evening, becoming light and variable. Thursday, mostly sunny. A chance of showers and thunderstorms in the morning, then showers and thunderstorms likely in the afternoon. Humid with highs in the lower 90s. Northeast winds around 5 miles per hour, becoming southeast around 5 miles per hour in the afternoon. Chance of rain 70%. Thursday night, partly cloudy. A slight chance of showers and thunderstorms in the evening. Lows in the mid-70s. Chance of rain 20%. Friday, mostly sunny. A chance of showers with a slight chance of thunderstorms in the morning, then showers with thunderstorms likely in the afternoon. Highs around 90. Chance of rain 80%. Heat index values up to 105. Friday night, partly cloudy in the evening, then clearing. Lows in the lower 70s. This is NOAA Weather Radio from the Mobile Pensacola National Weather Service. The current time is 11:15 a.m. Central Daylight Time. Here's your marine forecast. On the weather map, persistent light to moderate easterly flow can be expected today around 8-14 kts for outer waters, reducing to 4-8 kts in the afternoon and remaining light through the rest of the week ahead. Expect mainly morning scattered shower storm chances each day, with greater enhancement of coverage possible Thursday and Friday mornings. Main hazards with any stronger to locally severe storm will be localized wind gusts greater than 34 knots, enhanced wave seas and water spouts. On Perdido Bay, Pensacola Bay including Santa Rosa Sound, and Choctawhatchee Bay. For today, northeast winds around 5 knots, becoming southeast this afternoon. Waves 1 foot or less. Light chop. A slight chance of showers and thunderstorms late this morning. A chance of showers and thunderstorms this afternoon. For tonight, south winds around 5 knots, becoming north after midnight. Waves 1 foot or less. Smooth. For Wednesday, northeast winds around 5 knots, becoming southeast in the afternoon. Waves 1 foot or less. Light chop. A slight chance of showers and thunderstorms in the afternoon. And for Wednesday night, south winds around 5 knots, becoming northeast after midnight. Waves 1 foot or less. Smooth. A slight chance of showers and thunderstorms in the evening, then a chance of showers and thunderstorms after midnight. On Perdido Bay, Pensacola Bay including Santa Rosa Sound, and Choctawhatchee Bay. For today, northeast winds around 5 knots, becoming southeast this afternoon. Waves 1 foot or less. Smooth. A chance of showers and thunderstorms this afternoon. For tonight, south winds around 5 knots, becoming northeast after midnight. Waves 1 foot or less. Smooth. For Wednesday, northeast winds around 5 knots, becoming south in the afternoon. Waves 1 foot or less. Smooth. A slight chance of showers and thunderstorms in the afternoon. And for Wednesday night, south winds around 5 knots, becoming east after midnight. Waves 1 foot or less. Smooth. A chance of showers and thunderstorms after midnight. From the Okaloosa-Walton County line to Pascagoula, and out 20 nautical miles. For today, east winds 5 to 10 knots, becoming southeast late. sees 1 foot or less. Wave detail, south 1 foot at 5 seconds. A chance of showers and thunderstorms, mainly this morning. For tonight, southeast winds around 5 knots. Sees 1 foot or less. Wave detail, south 1 foot at 5 seconds. For Wednesday, northeast winds 5 to 10 knots, becoming southeast in the afternoon. Seas 1 foot or less. Wave detail, east 1 foot at 3 seconds and south 1 foot at 4 seconds. A slight chance of showers and thunderstorms. And for Wednesday night, south winds around 5 knots, becoming east after midnight. Seas 1 foot or less. Wave detail, southeast 1 foot at 3 seconds. A slight chance of showers and thunderstorms in the evening, then a chance of showers and thunderstorms after midnight. From the Okaloosa-Walton County line to Pascagoula, from 20 to 60 nautical miles offshore. For today, east winds 5 to 10 knots. Seas 1 foot or less. Wave detail, southeast 1 foot at 5 seconds. A chance of showers and thunderstorms until late afternoon. Then a slight chance of showers and thunderstorms late. For tonight, southeast winds around 5 knots. Seas 1 foot or less. Wave detail, southeast 1 foot at 4 seconds. For Wednesday, east winds 5 to 10 knots. Seas 1 foot or less. Wave detail, northeast 1 foot at 3 seconds. A chance of showers and thunderstorms, mainly in the morning. And for Wednesday night, east winds around 5 knots. Seas 1 foot or less. Wave detail, east 1 foot at 3 seconds. A slight chance of showers and thunderstorms in the evening, then showers likely with a chance of thunderstorms after midnight. 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Tidal information, at the mouth of the Mobile River on Tuesday, high tide at 3:20 a.m. Low tide at 11:54 a.m. At the mouth of the Mobile River on Wednesday, high tide at 3:47 a.m. Low tide at 1:51 p.m. At Pensacola Bay on Tuesday, high tide at 2:11 a.m. Low tide at 12:05 p.m. At Pensacola Bay on Wednesday, high tide at 2:44 a.m. Low tide at 1:51 p.m. At the East Pass in Destin on Tuesday, high tide at 1:38 a.m. Low tide at 11:31 a.m. At the East Pass in Destin on Wednesday, high tide at 2:11 a.m. Low tide at 1:17 p.m. At 10 a.m. Central Daylight Time, the center of Tropical Storm Eduard was located near latitude 29.4 north, longitude 93.3 west. Eduard is moving toward the northwest near 8 miles per hour, and this motion is expected to continue through early Wednesday. On the forecast track, the center of Eduard is forecast to reach the northwestern Gulf Coast within the warning area later today and move inland over southeast Texas tonight. Data from the Air Force Reserve Hurricane Hunters indicate that maximum sustained winds are near 50 miles per hour with higher gusts. Additional strengthening is forecast before Eduard makes landfall today, and the storm could approach hurricane strength. Rapid weakening is expected after the center moves inland. Eduard is a small tropical cyclone. Tropical storm force winds extend outward up to 25 miles from the center. The estimated minimum central pressure is 1,000 millibars, 29.53 inches. The Tropical Weather Outlook. For the North Atlantic, Caribbean Sea, and the Gulf of America, active systems, the National Hurricane Center is issuing advisories on Tropical Storm Eduard, located over the northwestern Gulf of America. Tropical cyclone formation is not expected during the next 7 days. The following marine observations were made as of 11 a.m. Mobile Bay Coast Guard Station. Winds were east at 5 knots. Sea temperature 86 degrees. Air temperature 85 degrees. Weeks Bay, northeast winds at 3 knots. Air temperature was 87 degrees. Pensacola Bay. Sea temperature 85 degrees. air temperature 89 degrees. The report from the east end of Dauphin Island was not available. Graham Bay, northeast winds at 7 knots. Air temperature was 84 degrees. And Pettiboy Island, northeast winds at 11 knots. Air temperature was 83 degrees. 12 miles south of Orange Beach. Winds were northeast at 12 knots. Sea temperature 86 degrees. Air temperature 84 degrees. 100 miles south of Destin. Winds were northeast at 6 knots. Air temperature 85 degrees. It's 1 foot. Wave period 4 seconds. The following weather reports were made at 11 a.m. Pensacola International Airport, skies were sunny. The temperature was 88 degrees, the dew point was 76, and the relative humidity was 67%. This produces a heat index of 99. The wind was north at 3 miles an hour. The pressure was 30.07 inches and falling. Pensacola Naval Air Station, skies were partly sunny. The temperature was 89 degrees, the dew point was 77, and the relative humidity was 67%. This produces a heat index of 101. The wind was variable at 5 miles an hour. The pressure was 30.07 inches and steady. Across the central Gulf Coast, Gulf Shores, mostly sunny. Temperature was 90 degrees. Wind east at 7 miles an hour. Heat index was 102. Milton, mostly sunny. Temperature was 89 degrees. Wind east at 6 miles an hour. Heat index was 100. Destin, mostly sunny. Temperature was 89 degrees. Wind east at 5 miles an hour. Heat index was 100. Mobile, partly sunny. Temperature was 89 degrees. Wind variable at 6 miles an hour. Heat index was 99. Elsewhere, Hattiesburg, partly sunny and 88. New Orleans, partly sunny and 90. Montgomery, sunny and 91. Tallahassee, partly sunny and 89. And in Panama City, mostly sunny and 87. Here's your National Weather Service forecast. Today, sunny. A slight chance of showers and thunderstorms this afternoon. Highs in the lower 90s. Northeast winds around 5 miles per hour, becoming east around 5 miles per hour this afternoon. Chance of rain 20%. Tonight, mostly clear. Lows in the mid-70s. South winds around 5 miles per hour in the evening, becoming light and variable. Wednesday, sunny. A chance of showers and thunderstorms in the afternoon. Humid with highs in the lower 90s. Northeast winds around 5 miles per hour, becoming east around 5 miles per hour in the afternoon. Chance of rain 40%. Heat index values up to 106. Wednesday night, partly cloudy in the evening, then becoming mostly clear. Lows in the mid-70s. South winds around 5 miles per hour in the evening, becoming light and variable. Thursday, mostly sunny. A chance of showers and thunderstorms in the morning, then showers and thunderstorms likely in the afternoon. Humid with highs in the lower 90s. Northeast winds around 5 miles per hour, becoming southeast around 5 miles per hour in the afternoon. Chance of rain 70%. Thursday night, partly cloudy. A slight chance of showers and thunderstorms in the evening. Lows in the mid-70s. Chance of rain 20%. Friday, mostly sunny. A chance of showers with a slight chance of thunderstorms in the morning, then showers with thunderstorms likely in the afternoon. Highs around 90. Chance of rain 80%. Heat index values up to 105. Friday night, partly cloudy in the evening, then clearing. Lows in the lower 70s. This is NOAA Weather Radio from the Mobile Pensacola National Weather Service. The current time is 11:27 a.m. Central Daylight Time. Here's your marine forecast. On the weather map, persistent light to moderate easterly flow can be expected today around 8-14 kts for outer waters, reducing to 4-8 kts in the afternoon and remaining light through the rest of the week ahead. Expect mainly morning scattered shower storm chances each day, with greater enhancement of coverage possible Thursday and Friday mornings. Main hazards with any stronger to locally severe storm will be localized wind gusts greater than 34 knots, enhanced waves, seas and water spouts. On Perdido Bay, Pensacola Bay including Santa Rosa Sound, and Choctaw Hatchie Bay. For today, northeast winds around 5 knots, becoming southeast this afternoon. Waves 1 foot or less. Light chop. A slight chance of showers and thunderstorms late this morning. A chance of showers and thunderstorms this afternoon. For tonight, south winds around 5 knots, becoming north after midnight. Waves 1 foot or less. Smooth. For Wednesday, northeast winds around 5 knots, becoming southeast in the afternoon. Waves 1 foot or less. Light chop. A slight chance of showers and thunderstorms in the afternoon. And for Wednesday night, south winds around 5 knots, becoming northeast after midnight. Waves 1 foot or less. Smooth. A slight chance of showers and thunderstorms in the evening, then a chance of showers and thunderstorms after midnight. On Perdido Bay, Pensacola Bay including Santa Rosa Sound, and Choctaw Hatchie Bay. For today, northeast winds around 5 knots, becoming southeast this afternoon. Waves 1 foot or less. Smooth. A chance of showers and thunderstorms this afternoon. For tonight, south winds around 5 knots, becoming northeast after midnight. Waves 1 foot or less. Smooth. For Wednesday, northeast winds around 5 knots, becoming south in the afternoon. Waves 1 foot or less. Smooth. A slight chance of showers and thunderstorms in the afternoon. And for Wednesday night, south winds around 5 knots, becoming east after midnight. Waves 1 foot or less. Smooth. A chance of showers and thunderstorms after midnight. From the Okaloosa-Walton County line to Pascagoula, and out 20 nautical miles. For today, east winds 5 to 10 knots, becoming southeast late. Seas 1 foot or less. Wave detail, south 1 foot at 5 seconds. A chance of showers and thunderstorms, mainly this morning. For tonight, southeast winds around 5 knots. Seas 1 foot or less. Wave detail, south 1 foot at 5 seconds. For Wednesday, northeast winds 5 to 10 knots, becoming southeast in the afternoon. Seas 1 foot or less. Wave detail, east 1 foot at 3 seconds and south 1 foot at 4 seconds. A slight chance of showers and thunderstorms. And for Wednesday night, south winds around 5 knots, becoming east after midnight. Seas 1 foot or less. Wave detail, southeast 1 foot at 3 seconds. A slight chance of showers and thunderstorms in the evening, then a chance of showers and thunderstorms after midnight. From the Okaloosa-Walton County line to Pascagoula, from 20 to 60 nautical miles offshore. For today, east winds 5 to 10 knots. Seas 1 foot or less. Wave detail, southeast 1 foot at 5 seconds. A chance of showers and thunderstorms until late afternoon, then a slight chance of showers and thunderstorms late. For tonight, southeast winds around 5 knots. Seas 1 foot or less. Wave detail, southeast 1 foot at 4 seconds. For Wednesday, east winds 5 to 10 knots. Seas 1 foot or less. Wave detail, northeast 1 foot at 3 seconds. A chance of showers and thunderstorms, mainly in the morning. And for Wednesday night, east winds around 5 knots. Seas 1 foot or less. Wave detail, east 1 foot at 3 seconds. A slight chance of showers and thunderstorms in the evening, then showers likely with a chance of thunderstorms after midnight. Tidal information, at the mouth of the Mobile River on Tuesday, high tide at 3:20 a.m. Low tide at 11:54 a.m. at the mouth of the Mobile River on Wednesday, high tide at 3:47 a.m., low tide at 1:51 p.m. At Pensacola Bay on Tuesday, high tide at 2:11 a.m., low tide at 12:05 p.m. At Pensacola Bay on Wednesday, high tide at 2:44 a.m., low tide at 1:51 p.m. At the East Pass in Destin on Tuesday, high tide at 1:38 a.m., low tide at 11:31 a.m. At the East Pass in Destin on Wednesday, high tide at 2:11 a.m., low tide at 1:17 p.m. At 10 a.m. Central Daylight Time, the center of Tropical Storm Eduard was located near latitude 29.4 north, longitude 93.3 west. Eduard is moving toward the northwest near 8 miles per hour, and this motion is expected to continue through early Wednesday. On the forecast track, the center of Eduard is forecast to reach the northwestern Gulf Coast within the warning area later today and move inland over southeast Texas tonight. Data from the Air Force Reserve Hurricane Hunters indicate that maximum sustained winds are near 50 miles per hour with higher gusts. Additional strengthening is forecast before Eduard makes landfall today, and the storm could approach hurricane strength. Rapid weakening is expected after the center moves inland. Eduard is a small tropical cyclone. Tropical storm force winds extend outward up to 25 miles from the center. The estimated minimum central pressure is 1,000 millibars, 29.53 inches. The following marine observations were made as of 11 a.m. Mobile Bay Coast Guard Station. Winds were east at 5 knots. Sea temperature 86 degrees. Air temperature 85 degrees. Weeks Bay, northeast winds at 3 knots. Air temperature was 87 degrees. Pensacola Bay. Sea temperature 85 degrees. Air temperature 89 degrees. The report from the east end of Dauphin Island was not available. Graham Bay, northeast winds at 7 knots. Air temperature was 84 degrees. And Pettiboy Island, northeast winds at 11 knots. Air temperature was 83 degrees. 12 miles south of Orange Beach. Winds were northeast at 12 knots. Sea temperature 86 degrees. Air temperature 84 degrees. 100 miles south of Destin. Winds were northeast at 6 knots. Air temperature 85 degrees. Wave heights 1 foot. Wave period 4 seconds. The following weather reports were made at 11 a.m. Pensacola International Airport, skies were sunny. The temperature was 88 degrees, the dew point was 76, and the relative humidity was 67%. This produces a heat index of 99. The wind was north at 3 miles an hour. The pressure was 30.07 inches and falling. Pensacola Naval Air Station, skies were partly sunny. The temperature was 89 degrees, the dew point was 77, and the relative humidity was 67%. This produces a heat index of 101. The wind was variable at 5 miles an hour. The pressure was 30.07 inches and steady. Across the central Gulf Coast, Gulf Shores, mostly sunny. Temperature was 90 degrees. Wind east at 7 miles an hour. Heat index was 102. Milton, mostly sunny. Temperature was 89 degrees. Wind east at 6 miles an hour. Heat index was 100. Destin, mostly sunny. Temperature was 89 degrees. Wind east at 5 miles an hour. Heat index was 100. Mobile, partly sunny. Temperature was 89 degrees. Wind variable at 6 miles an hour. Heat index was 99. Elsewhere, Hattiesburg, partly sunny and 88. New Orleans, partly sunny and 90. Montgomery, sunny and 91. Tallahassee, partly sunny and 89. And at Panama City, mostly sunny and 87. Here's your National Weather Service forecast. Today, sunny. A slight chance of showers and thunderstorms this afternoon. Highs in the lower 90s. Northeast winds around 5 miles per hour. becoming east around 5 miles per hour this afternoon. Chance of rain 20%. Tonight, mostly clear. Lows in the mid-70s. South winds around 5 miles per hour in the evening, becoming light and variable. Wednesday, sunny. A chance of showers and thunderstorms in the afternoon. Humid with highs in the lower 90s. Northeast winds around 5 miles per hour, becoming east around 5 miles per hour in the afternoon. Chance of rain 40%. Heat index values up to 106. Wednesday night, partly cloudy in the evening, then becoming mostly clear. Lows in the mid-70s. South winds around 5 miles per hour in the evening, becoming light and variable. Thursday, mostly sunny. A chance of showers and thunderstorms in the morning, then showers and thunderstorms likely in the afternoon. Humid with highs in the lower 90s. Northeast winds around 5 miles per hour, becoming southeast around 5 miles per hour in the afternoon. Chance of rain 70%. Thursday night, partly cloudy. A slight chance of showers and thunderstorms in the evening. Lows in the mid-70s. Chance of rain 20%. Friday, mostly sunny. A chance of showers with a slight chance of thunderstorms in the morning, then showers with thunderstorms likely in the afternoon. Highs around 90. Chance of rain 80%. Heat index values up to 105. Friday night, partly cloudy in the evening, then clearing. Lows in the lower 70s. This is NOAA Weather Radio from the Mobile Pensacola National Weather Service. The current time is 11:39 a.m. Central Daylight Time. Here's your marine forecast. On the weather map, persistent light to moderate easterly flow can be expected today around 8-14 kts for outer waters, reducing to 4-8 kts in the afternoon and remaining light through the rest of the week ahead. Expect mainly morning scattered shower storm chances each day, with greater enhancement of coverage possible Thursday and Friday mornings. Main hazards with any stronger to locally severe storm will be localized wind gusts greater than 34 knots, enhanced wave seas and water spouts. On Perdido Bay, Pensacola Bay including Santa Rosa Sound, and Choctaw Hatchie Bay. For today, northeast winds around 5 knots, becoming southeast this afternoon. Waves 1 foot or less. Light chop. A slight chance of showers and thunderstorms late this morning. A chance of showers and thunderstorms this afternoon. For tonight, south winds around 5 knots, becoming north after midnight. Waves 1 foot or less. Smooth. For Wednesday, northeast winds around 5 knots, becoming southeast in the afternoon. Waves 1 foot or less. Light chop. A slight chance of showers and thunderstorms in the afternoon. And for Wednesday night, south winds around 5 knots, becoming northeast after midnight. Waves 1 foot or less. Smooth. A slight chance of showers and thunderstorms in the evening, then a chance of showers and thunderstorms after midnight. On Perdido Bay, Pensacola Bay including Santa Rosa Sound, and Choctaw Hatchie Bay. For today, northeast winds around 5 knots, becoming southeast this afternoon. Waves 1 foot or less. Smooth. A chance of showers and thunderstorms this afternoon. For tonight, south winds around 5 knots, becoming northeast after midnight. Waves 1 foot or less. Smooth. For Wednesday, northeast winds around 5 knots, becoming south in the afternoon. Waves 1 foot or less. Smooth. A slight chance of showers and thunderstorms in the afternoon. And for Wednesday night, south winds around 5 knots, becoming east after midnight. Waves 1 foot or less. Smooth. A chance of showers and thunderstorms after midnight. From the Okaloosa-Walton County line to Pascagoula, and out 20 nautical miles. For today, east winds 5 to 10 knots, becoming southeast late. Seas 1 foot or less. Wave detail, south 1 foot at 5 seconds. A chance of showers and thunderstorms, mainly this morning. For tonight, southeast winds around 5 knots. sees 1 foot or less. Wave detail, south 1 foot at 5 seconds. For Wednesday, northeast winds 5 to 10 knots, becoming southeast in the afternoon. Seas 1 foot or less. Wave detail, east 1 foot at 3 seconds and south 1 foot at 4 seconds.

Wave detail, southeast 1 foot at 5 seconds. A chance of showers and thunderstorms until late afternoon, then a slight chance of showers and thunderstorms late. For tonight, southeast winds around 5 knots. Seas 1 foot or less. Wave detail, southeast 1 foot at 4 seconds. For Wednesday, east winds 5 to 10 knots. Seas 1 foot or less. Wave detail, northeast 1 foot at 3 seconds. A chance of showers and thunderstorms, mainly in the morning. And for Wednesday night, east winds around 5 knots. Seas 1 foot or less. Wave detail, east 1 foot at 3 seconds. A slight chance of showers and thunderstorms in the evening, then showers likely with a chance of thunderstorms after midnight. Tidal information, at the mouth of the Mobile River on Tuesday, high tide at 3:20 a.m. Low tide at 11:54 a.m. At the mouth of the Mobile River on Wednesday, high tide at 3:47 a.m. Low tide at 1:51 p.m. At Pensacola Bay on Tuesday, high tide at 2:11 a.m. Low tide at 12:05 p.m. At Pensacola Bay on Wednesday, high tide at 2:44 a.m. Low tide at 1:51 p.m. At the East Pass in Destin on Tuesday, high tide at 1:38 a.m. Low tide at 11:31 a.m. At the East Pass in Destin on Wednesday, high tide at 2:11 a.m. Low tide at 1:17 p.m. At 10 a.m. Central Daylight Time, the center of Tropical Storm Eduard was located near latitude 29.4 north, longitude 93.3 west. Eduard is moving toward the northwest near 8 miles per hour, and this motion is expected to continue through early Wednesday. On the forecast track, the center of Eduard is forecast to reach the northwestern Gulf Coast within the warning area later today and move inland over southeast Texas tonight. Data from the Air Force Reserve Hurricane Hunters indicate that maximum sustained winds are near 50 miles per hour with higher gusts. Additional strengthening is forecast before Eduard makes landfall today, and the storm could approach hurricane strength. Rapid weakening is expected after the center moves inland. Eduard is a small tropical cyclone. Tropical storm force winds extend outward up to 25 miles from the center. The estimated minimum central pressure is 1,000 millibars 29.53 inches. The following marine observations were made as of 11 a.m. Mobile Bay Coast Guard Station. Winds were east at 5 knots. Sea temperature 86 degrees. Air temperature 85 degrees. Weeks Bay, northeast winds at 3 knots. Air temperature was 87 degrees. Pensacola Bay. Sea temperature 85 degrees. Air temperature 89 degrees. The report from the east end of Dauphin Island was not available. Graham Bay, northeast winds at 7 knots. Air temperature was 84 degrees. And Pettiboy Island, northeast winds at 11 knots. Air temperature was 83 degrees. 12 miles south of Orange Beach. Winds were northeast at 12 knots. Sea temperature 86 degrees. Air temperature 84 degrees. 100 miles south of Destin. Winds were northeast at 6 knots. Air temperature 85 degrees. Wave heights 1 foot. Wave period 4 seconds. 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We broadcast on a frequency of 162.40 MHz from the Mobile Pensacola National Weather Service. The following weather reports were made at 11 a.m. Pensacola International Airport, skies were sunny. The temperature was 88 degrees, the dew point was 76, and the relative humidity was 67%. This produces a heat index of 99. The wind was north at 3 miles an hour. The pressure was 30.07 inches and falling. Pensacola Naval Air Station, skies were partly sunny. The temperature was 89 degrees, the dew point was 77, and the relative humidity was 67%. This produces a heat index of 101. The wind was variable at 5 miles an hour. The pressure was 30.07 inches.

0: and steady. Across the central Gulf Coast, Gulf Shores, mostly sunny. Temperature was 90 degrees. Wind east at 7 miles an hour. Heat index was 102. Milton, mostly sunny. Temperature was 89 degrees. Wind east at 6 miles an hour. Heat index was 100. Destin, mostly sunny. Temperature was 89 degrees. Wind east at 5 miles an hour. Heat index was 100. Mobile, partly sunny. Temperature was 89 degrees. Wind variable at 6 miles an hour. Heat index was 99. Elsewhere, Hattiesburg, partly sunny and 88. New Orleans, partly sunny and 90. Montgomery, sunny and 91. Tallahassee, partly sunny and 89. And in Panama City, mostly sunny and 87. Here's your National Weather Service forecast. Today, sunny. A slight chance of showers and thunderstorms this afternoon. Highs in the lower 90s. Northeast winds around 5 miles per hour, becoming east around 5 miles per hour this afternoon. Chance of rain 20%. Tonight, mostly clear. Lows in the mid-70s. South winds around 5 miles per hour in the evening, becoming light and variable. Wednesday, sunny. A chance of showers and thunderstorms in the afternoon. Humid with highs in the lower 90s. Northeast winds around 5 miles per hour, becoming east around 5 miles per hour in the afternoon. Chance of rain 40%. Heat index values up to 106. Wednesday night, partly cloudy in the evening, then becoming mostly clear. Lows in the mid-70s. South winds around 5 miles per hour in the evening, becoming light and variable. Thursday, mostly sunny. A chance of showers and thunderstorms in the morning, then showers and thunderstorms likely in the afternoon. Humid with highs in the lower 90s. Northeast winds around 5 miles per hour, becoming southeast around 5 miles per hour in the afternoon. Chance of rain 70%. Thursday night, partly cloudy. A slight chance of showers and thunderstorms in the evening. Lows in the mid-70s. Chance of rain 20%. Friday, mostly sunny. A chance of showers with a slight chance of thunderstorms in the morning, then showers with thunderstorms likely in the afternoon. Highs around 90. Chance of rain 80%. Heat index values up to 105. Friday night, partly cloudy in the evening, then clearing. Lows in the lower 70s. The Tropical Weather Outlook. For the North Atlantic, Caribbean Sea and the Gulf of America, active systems, the National Hurricane Center is issuing advisories on Tropical Storm Edward, located over the northwestern Gulf of America. Tropical cyclone formation is not expected during the next 7 days. This is NOAA Weather Radio, from the Mobile Pensacola National Weather Service. The current time is 11:52 a.m. Central Daylight Time. Here's your marine forecast. On the weather map, persistent light to moderate easterly flow can be expected today around 8-14 kts for outer waters, reducing to 4-8 kts in the afternoon and remaining light through the rest of the week ahead. Expect mainly morning scattered shower storm chances each day, with greater enhancement of coverage possible Thursday and Friday mornings. Main hazards with any stronger to locally severe storm will be localized wind gusts greater than 34 knots, enhanced wave seas and water spouts. On Perdido Bay, Pensacola Bay including Santa Rosa Sound, and Choctawhatchee Bay. For today, northeast winds around 5 knots, becoming southeast this afternoon. Waves 1 foot or less. Light chop. A slight chance of showers and thunderstorms late this morning. A chance of showers and thunderstorms this afternoon. For tonight, south winds around 5 knots, becoming north after midnight. Waves 1 foot or less. Smooth. For Wednesday, northeast winds around 5 knots, becoming southeast in the afternoon. Waves 1 foot or less. Light chop. A slight chance of showers and thunderstorms in the afternoon. And for Wednesday night, South winds around 5 knots, becoming northeast after midnight. Waves 1 foot or less. Smooth. A slight chance of showers and thunderstorms in the evening, then a chance of showers and thunderstorms after midnight. On Perdido Bay, Pensacola Bay including Santa Rosa Sound, and Choctaw Hatchie Bay. For today, northeast winds around 5 knots, becoming southeast this afternoon. Waves 1 foot or less. Smooth. A chance of showers and thunderstorms this afternoon. For tonight, south winds around 5 knots, becoming northeast after midnight. Waves 1 foot or less. Smooth. For Wednesday, northeast winds around 5 knots, becoming south in the afternoon. Waves 1 foot or less. Smooth. A slight chance of showers and thunderstorms in the afternoon. And for Wednesday night, south winds around 5 knots, becoming east after midnight. Waves 1 foot or less. Smooth. A chance of showers and thunderstorms after midnight. From the Okaloosa-Walton County line to Pascagoula, and out 20 nautical miles. For today, east winds 5 to 10 knots, becoming southeast late. Seas 1 foot or less. Wave detail, south 1 foot at 5 seconds. A chance of showers and thunderstorms, mainly this morning. For tonight, southeast winds around 5 knots. Seas 1 foot or less. Wave detail, south 1 foot at 5 seconds. For Wednesday, northeast winds 5 to 10 knots, becoming southeast in the afternoon. Seas 1 foot or less. Wave detail, east 1 foot at 3 seconds and south 1 foot at 4 seconds. A slight chance of showers and thunderstorms. And for Wednesday night, south winds around 5 knots, becoming east after midnight. Seas 1 foot or less. Wave detail, southeast 1 foot at 3 seconds. A slight chance of showers and thunderstorms in the evening, then a chance of showers and thunderstorms after midnight. From the Okaloosa-Walton County line to Pascagoula, from 20 to 60 nautical miles offshore. For today, east winds 5 to 10 knots. Seas 1 foot or less. Wave detail, southeast 1 foot at 5 seconds. A chance of showers and thunderstorms until late afternoon, then a slight chance of showers and thunderstorms late. For tonight, southeast winds around 5 knots. Seas 1 foot or less. Wave detail, southeast 1 foot at 4 seconds. For Wednesday, east winds 5 to 10 knots. Seas 1 foot or less. Wave detail, northeast 1 foot at 3 seconds. A chance of showers and thunderstorms, mainly in the morning. And for Wednesday night, east winds around 5 knots. Seas 1 foot or less. Wave detail, east 1 foot at 3 seconds. A slight chance of showers and thunderstorms in the evening, then showers likely with a chance of thunderstorms after midnight. Tidal information, at the mouth of the Mobile River on Tuesday, high tide at 3:20 a.m. Low tide at 11:54 a.m. At the mouth of the Mobile River on Wednesday, high tide at 3:47 a.m. Low tide at 1:51 p.m. At Pensacola Bay on Tuesday, high tide at 2:11 a.m. Low tide at 12:05 p.m. At Pensacola Bay on Wednesday, high tide at 2:44 a.m. Low tide at 1:51 p.m. At the East Pass in Destin on Tuesday, high tide at 1:38 a.m. Low tide at 11:31 a.m. At the East Pass in Destin on Wednesday, high tide at 2:11 a.m. Low tide at 1:17 p.m. At 10 a.m. Central Daylight Time, the center of Tropical Storm Eduard was located near latitude 29.4 north, longitude 93.3 west. Eduard is moving toward the northwest near 8 miles per hour, and this motion is expected to continue through early Wednesday. On the forecast track, the center of Eduard is forecast to reach the northwestern Gulf Coast within the warning area later today and move inland over southeast Texas tonight. Data from the Air Force Reserve Hurricane Hunters indicate that maximum sustained winds are near 50 miles per hour with higher gusts. Additional strengthening is forecast before Edward makes landfall today, and the storm could approach hurricane strength. Rapid weakening is expected after the center moves inland. Edward is a small tropical cyclone. Tropical storm force winds extend outward up to 25 miles from the center. The estimated minimum central pressure is 1,000 millibars, 29.53 inches. The following marine observations were made as of 11 a.m. Mobile Bay Coast Guard Station. Winds were east at 5 knots. Sea temperature 86 degrees. Air temperature 85 degrees. Weeks Bay, northeast winds at 3 knots. Air temperature was 87.
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0: Winds at 7 knots. Air temperature was 84 degrees. And Pettiboy Island, northeast winds at 11 knots. Air temperature was 83 degrees. 12 miles south of Orange Beach. Winds were northeast at 12 knots. Sea temperature 86 degrees. Air temperature 84 degrees. 100 miles south of Destin. Winds were northeast at 6 knots. Air temperature 85 degrees. Wave heights 1 foot. Wave period 4 seconds. The following weather reports were made at 11 a.m. Pensacola International Airport, skies were sunny. The temperature was 88 degrees. The dew point was 76, and the relative humidity was 67%. This produces a heat index of 99. The wind was north at 3 miles an hour. The pressure was 30.07 inches and falling. Pensacola Naval Air Station, skies were partly sunny. The temperature was 89 degrees, the dew point was 77, and the relative humidity was 67%. This produces a heat index of 101. The wind was variable at 5 miles an hour. The pressure was 30.07 inches and steady. Across the central Gulf Coast, Gulf Shores, mostly sunny. Temperature was 90 degrees. Wind east at 7 miles an hour. Heat index was 102. Milton, mostly sunny. Temperature was 89 degrees. Wind east at 6 miles an hour. Heat index was 100. Destin, mostly sunny. Temperature was 89 degrees. Wind east at 5 miles an hour. Heat index was 100. Mobile, partly sunny. Temperature was 89 degrees. Wind variable at 6 miles an hour. Heat index was 99. Elsewhere, Hattiesburg, partly sunny and 88. New Orleans, partly sunny and 90. Montgomery, sunny and 91. Tallahassee, partly sunny and 89. And at Panama City, mostly sunny and 87. Here's your National Weather Service forecast. Today, sunny. A slight chance of showers and thunderstorms this afternoon. Highs in the lower 90s. Northeast winds around 5 miles per hour, becoming east around 5 miles per hour this afternoon. Chance of rain 20%. Tonight, mostly clear. Lows in the mid-70s. South winds around 5 miles per hour in the evening, becoming light and variable. Wednesday, sunny. A chance of showers and thunderstorms in the afternoon. Humid with highs in the lower 90s. Northeast winds around 5 miles per hour, becoming east around 5 miles per hour in the afternoon. Chance of rain 40%. Heat index values up to 106. Wednesday night, partly cloudy in the evening, then becoming mostly clear. Lows in the mid-70s. South winds around 5 miles per hour in the evening, becoming light and variable. Thursday, mostly sunny. A chance of showers and thunderstorms in the morning, then showers and thunderstorms likely in the afternoon. Humid with highs in the lower 90s. Northeast winds around 5 miles per hour, becoming southeast around 5 miles per hour in the afternoon. Chance of rain 70%. Thursday night, partly cloudy. A slight chance of showers and thunderstorms in the evening. Lows in the mid-70s. Chance of rain 20%. Friday, mostly sunny. A chance of showers with a slight chance of thunderstorms in the morning, then showers with thunderstorms likely in the afternoon. Highs around 90. Chance of rain 80%. Heat index values up to 105. Friday night, partly cloudy in the evening, then clearing. Lows in the lower 70s. This is NOAA Weather Radio, from the Mobile Pensacola National Weather Service. The current time is 12:04 p.m. Central Daylight Time. Here's your marine forecast. On the weather map, persistent light to moderate easterly flow can be expected today around 8-14 kts for outer waters, reducing to 4-8 kts in the afternoon and remaining light through the rest of the week ahead. Expect mainly morning scattered shower storm chances each day, with greater enhancement of coverage possible Thursday and Friday mornings. Main hazards with any stronger to locally severe storm will be localized wind gusts greater than 34 knots, enhanced wave seas and water spouts. On Perdido Bay, Pensacola Bay including Santa Rosa Sound, and Choctawhatchee Bay. For today, northeast winds around 5 knots, becoming southeast this afternoon. Waves 1 foot or less. Light chop. A slight chance of showers and thunderstorms late this morning. A chance of showers and thunderstorms this afternoon. For tonight, south winds around 5 knots, becoming north after midnight. Waves 1 foot or less. Smooth. For Wednesday, northeast winds around 5 knots, becoming southeast in the afternoon. Waves 1 foot or less. Light chop. A slight chance of showers and thunderstorms in the afternoon. And for Wednesday night, south winds around 5 knots, becoming northeast after midnight. Waves 1 foot or less. Smooth. A slight chance of showers and thunderstorms in the evening, then a chance of showers and thunderstorms after midnight. On Perdido Bay, Pensacola Bay including Santa Rosa Sound, and Choctawhatchee Bay. For today, northeast winds around 5 knots, becoming southeast this afternoon. Waves 1 foot or less. Smooth. A chance of showers and thunderstorms this afternoon. For tonight, south winds around 5 knots, becoming northeast after midnight. Waves 1 foot or less. Smooth. For Wednesday, northeast winds around 5 knots, becoming south in the afternoon. Waves 1 foot or less. Smooth. A slight chance of showers and thunderstorms in the afternoon. And for Wednesday night, south winds around 5 knots, becoming east after midnight. Waves 1 foot or less. Smooth. A chance of showers and thunderstorms after midnight. From the Okaloosa-Walton County line to Pascagoula, and out 20 nautical miles. For today, east winds 5 to 10 knots, becoming southeast late. Seas 1 foot or less. Wave detail, south 1 foot at 5 seconds. A chance of showers and thunderstorms, mainly this morning. For tonight, southeast winds around 5 knots. Seas 1 foot or less. Wave detail, south 1 foot at 5 seconds. For Wednesday, northeast winds 5 to 10 knots, becoming southeast in the afternoon. Seas 1 foot or less. Wave detail, east 1 foot at 3 seconds and south 1 foot at 4 seconds. A slight chance of showers and thunderstorms. And for Wednesday night, south winds around 5 knots, becoming east after midnight. Seas 1 foot or less. Wave detail, southeast 1 foot at 3 seconds. A slight chance of showers and thunderstorms in the evening, then a chance of showers and thunderstorms after midnight. From the Okaloosa-Walton County line to Pascagoula, from 20 to 60 nautical miles offshore. For today, east winds 5 to 10 knots. Seas 1 foot or less. Wave detail, southeast 1 foot at 5 seconds. A chance of showers and thunderstorms until late afternoon, then a slight chance of showers and thunderstorms late. For tonight, southeast winds around 5 knots. Seas 1 foot or less. Wave detail, southeast 1 foot at 4 seconds. For Wednesday, east winds 5 to 10 knots. Seas 1 foot or less. Wave detail, northeast 1 foot at 3 seconds. A chance of showers and thunderstorms, mainly in the morning. And for Wednesday night, east winds around 5 knots. Seas 1 foot or less. Wave detail, east 1 foot at 3 seconds. A slight chance of showers and thunderstorms in the evening, then showers likely with a chance of thunderstorms after midnight. Tidal information, at the mouth of the Mobile River on Tuesday, high tide at 3:20 a.m. Low tide at 11:54 a.m. At the mouth of the Mobile River on Wednesday, high tide at 3:47 a.m. Low tide at 1:51 p.m. At Pensacola Bay on Tuesday, high tide at 2:11 a.m. Low tide at 12:05 p.m. At Pensacola Bay on Wednesday, high tide at 2:44 a.m. Low tide at 1:51 p.m. At the East Pass in Destin on Tuesday, high tide at 1:38 a.m. Low tide at 11:31 a.m. At the East Pass in Destin on Wednesday, high tide at 2:11 a.m. Low tide at 1:17 p.m. At 10 a.m. Central Daylight Time, the center of Tropical Storm Eduard was located near latitude 29.4 north, longitude 93.3 west. Eduard is moving toward the northwest near 8 miles per hour, and this motion is expected to continue through early Wednesday. On the forecast track, the center of Eduard is forecast to reach the northwestern Gulf Coast within the warning area later today and move inland over southeast Texas tonight. Data from the Air Force Reserve Hurricane Hunters indicate that maximum sustained winds are near 50 miles per hour with higher gusts. Additional strengthening is forecast before Eduard makes landfall today, and the storm could approach hurricane strength. Rapid weakening is expected after the center moves inland. Eduard is a small tropical cyclone. Tropical storm force winds extend outward up to 25 miles from the center. The estimated minimum central pressure is 1,000 millibars 29.53 inches. The following marine observations were made as of 11 a.m. Mobile Bay Coast Guard Station. Winds were east at 5 knots. Sea temperature 86 degrees. Air temperature 85 degrees. Weeks Bay, northeast winds at 3 knots. Air temperature was 87 degrees. Pensacola Bay. Sea temperature 85 degrees. Air temperature 89 degrees. The report from the east end of Dauphin Island was not available. Graham Bay, northeast winds at 7 knots. Air temperature was 84 degrees. And Pettiboy Island, northeast winds at 11 knots. Air temperature was 83 degrees. 12 miles south of Orange Beach. Winds were northeast at 12 knots. Sea temperature 86 degrees. Air temperature 84 degrees. 100 miles south of Destin. Winds were northeast at 6 knots. Air temperature 85 degrees. Wave heights 1 foot. Wave period 4 seconds. The following weather reports were made at noon. Pensacola International Airport, skies were sunny. The temperature was 89 degrees, the dew point was 76, and the relative humidity was 65%. This produces a heat index of 100. The wind was southeast at 5 miles an hour. The pressure was 30.07 inches and steady. Pensacola Naval Air Station, skies were partly sunny. The temperature was 90 degrees, the dew point was 77, and the relative humidity was 65%. This produces a heat index of 103. The wind was variable at 3 miles an hour. The pressure was 30.07 inches and steady. Here's your National Weather Service forecast. Today, sunny. A slight chance of showers and thunderstorms this afternoon. Highs in the lower 90s. Northeast winds around 5 miles per hour, becoming east around 5 miles per hour this afternoon. Chance of rain 20%. Tonight, mostly clear. Lows in the mid-70s. South winds around 5 miles per hour in the evening, becoming light and variable. Wednesday, sunny. a chance of showers and thunderstorms in the afternoon. Humid with highs in the lower 90s. Northeast winds around 5 miles per hour, becoming east around 5 miles per hour in the afternoon. Chance of rain 40%. Heat index values up to 106. Wednesday night, partly cloudy in the evening, then becoming mostly clear. Lows in the mid-70s. South winds around 5 miles per hour in the evening, becoming light and variable. Thursday, mostly sunny. A chance of showers and thunderstorms in the morning, then showers and thunderstorms likely in the afternoon. Humid with highs in the lower 90s. Northeast winds around 5 miles per hour, becoming southeast around 5 miles per hour in the afternoon. Chance of rain 70%. Thursday night, partly cloudy. A slight chance of showers and thunderstorms in the evening. Lows in the mid-70s. Chance of rain 20%. Friday, mostly sunny. A chance of showers with a slight chance of thunderstorms in the morning, then showers with thunderstorms likely in the afternoon. Highs around 90. Chance of rain 80%. Heat index values up to 105. Friday night, partly cloudy in the evening, then clearing. Lows in the lower 70s. This is NOAA Weather Radio, from the Mobile Pensacola National Weather Service. The current time is 12:15 p.m. Central Daylight Time. Here's your marine forecast. On the weather map, persistent light to moderate easterly flow can be expected today around 8-14 kts for outer waters, reducing to 4-8 kts in the afternoon and remaining light through the rest of the week ahead. Expect mainly morning scattered shower storm chances each day, with greater enhancement of coverage possible Thursday and Friday mornings. Main hazards with any stronger to locally severe storm will be localized wind gusts greater than 34 knots, enhanced waves, seas and water spouts. On Perdido Bay, Pensacola Bay including Santa Rosa Sound, and Choctawhatchee Bay. For today, northeast winds around 5 knots, becoming southeast this afternoon. Waves 1 foot or less. Light chop. A slight chance of showers and thunderstorms late this morning. A chance of showers and thunderstorms this afternoon. For tonight, south winds around 5 knots, becoming north after midnight. Waves 1 foot or less. Smooth. For Wednesday, northeast winds around 5 knots, becoming southeast in the afternoon. Waves 1 foot or less. Light chop. A slight chance of showers and thunderstorms in the afternoon. And for Wednesday night, south winds around 5 knots, becoming northeast after midnight. Waves 1 foot or less. Smooth. A slight chance of showers and thunderstorms in the evening, then a chance of showers and thunderstorms after midnight. On Perdido Bay, Pensacola Bay including Santa Rosa Sound, and Choctawhatchee Bay. For today, northeast winds around 5 knots, becoming southeast this afternoon. Waves 1 foot or less. Smooth. A chance of showers and thunderstorms this afternoon. For tonight, south winds around 5 knots, becoming northeast after midnight. Waves 1 foot or less. Smooth. For Wednesday, northeast winds around 5 knots, becoming south in the afternoon. Waves 1 foot or less. Smooth. A slight chance of showers and thunderstorms in the afternoon. And for Wednesday night, south winds around 5 knots, becoming east after midnight. Waves 1 foot or less. Smooth. A chance of showers and thunderstorms after midnight. From the Okaloosa-Walton County line to Pascagoula, and out 20 nautical miles. For today, east winds 5 to 10 knots, becoming southeast late. Seas 1 foot or less. Wave detail, south 1 foot at 5 seconds. A chance of showers and thunderstorms, mainly this morning. For tonight, southeast winds around 5 knots. Seas 1 foot or less. Wave detail, south 1 foot at 5 seconds. For Wednesday, northeast winds 5 to 10 knots, becoming southeast in the afternoon. Seas 1 foot or less. Wave detail, east 1 foot at 3 seconds and south 1 foot at 4 seconds. a slight chance of showers and thunderstorms. And for Wednesday night, south winds around 5 knots, becoming east after midnight. Seas 1 foot or less. Wave detail, southeast 1 foot at 3 seconds. A slight chance of showers and thunderstorms in the evening, then a chance of showers and thunderstorms after midnight. From the Okaloosa-Walton County line to Pascagoula, from 20 to 60 nautical miles offshore. For today, east winds 5 to 10 knots. Seas 1 foot or less. Wave detail, southeast 1 foot at 5 seconds. A chance of showers and thunderstorms until late afternoon, then a slight chance of showers and thunderstorms late. For tonight, southeast winds around 5 knots. Seas 1 foot or less. Wave detail, southeast 1 foot at 4 seconds. For Wednesday, east winds 5 to 10 knots. Seas 1 foot or less. Wave detail, northeast 1 foot at 3 seconds. A chance of showers and thunderstorms, mainly in the morning. And for Wednesday night, east winds around 5 knots. Seas 1 foot or less. Wave detail, east 1 foot at 3 seconds. A slight chance of showers and thunderstorms in the evening, then showers likely with a chance of thunderstorms after midnight. 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Tidal information, at the mouth of the Mobile River on Tuesday, high tide at 3:20 a.m. Low tide at 11:54 a.m. At the mouth of the Mobile River on Wednesday, high tide at 3:47 a.m. Low tide at 1:51 p.m. At Pensacola Bay on Tuesday, high tide at 2:11 a.m. Low tide at 12:05 p.m. At Pensacola Bay on Wednesday, high tide at 2:44 a.m. Low tide at 1:51 p.m. At the East Pass in Destin on Tuesday, high tide at 1:38 a.m. Low tide at 11:31 a.m. At the East Pass in Destin on Wednesday, high tide at 2:11 a.m. Low tide at 1:17 p.m. At 10 a.m. Central Daylight Time, the center of Tropical Storm Eduard was located near latitude 29.4 north, longitude 93.3 west. Eduard is moving toward the northwest near 8 miles per hour, and this motion is expected to continue through early Wednesday. On the forecast track, the center of Eduard is forecast to reach the northwestern Gulf Coast within the warning area later today and move inland over southeast Texas tonight. Data from the Air Force Reserve Hurricane Hunters indicate that maximum sustained winds are near 50 miles per hour with higher gusts. Additional strengthening is forecast before Eduard makes landfall today, and the storm could approach hurricane strength. Rapid weakening is expected after the center moves inland. Eduard is a small tropical cyclone. Tropical storm force winds extend outward up to 25 miles from the center. The estimated minimum central pressure is 1,000 millibars 29.53 inches. The following marine observations were made as of noon. Mobile Bay Coast Guard Station. Winds were south at 3 knots. Sea temperature 86 degrees. Air temperature 86 degrees. Weeks Bay, northeast winds at 2 knots. Air temperature was 88 degrees. Pensacola Bay. Sea temperature 86 degrees. Air temperature 92 degrees. The report from the east end of Dauphin Island was not available. Graham Bay, east winds at 7 knots. Air temperature was 85 degrees. And Pettiboy Island, northeast winds at 10 knots. Air temperature was 85 degrees. 12 miles south of Orange Beach. Winds were east at 10 knots. Sea temperature 86 degrees. Air temperature 85 degrees. 100 miles south of Destin. Winds were northeast at 8 knots. Air temperature 85 degrees. Wave heights 1 foot. Wave period 4 seconds. The following weather reports were made at noon. Pensacola International Airport, skies were sunny. The temperature was 89 degrees, the dew point was 76, and the relative humidity was 65%. This produces a heat index of 100. The wind was southeast at 5 miles an hour. The pressure was 30.07 inches and steady. Pensacola Naval Air Station, skies were partly sunny. The temperature was 90 degrees, the dew point was 77, and the relative humidity was 65%. This produces a heat index of 103. The wind was variable at 3 miles an hour. The pressure was 30.07 inches and steady. Across the central Gulf Coast, Gulf Shores, partly sunny. Temperature was 91 degrees. Wind southeast at 10 miles an hour. Heat index was 105. The report from Milton was not available. Destin, mostly sunny. Temperature was 89 degrees. Wind variable at 7 miles an hour. Heat index was 100. Mary Esther, mostly sunny. Temperature was 88 degrees. Wind south at 7 miles an hour. Heat index was 99. Mobile, partly sunny. Temperature was 90 degrees. Wind variable at 3 miles an hour. Heat index was 97. Elsewhere, Hattiesburg, mostly sunny and 89. New Orleans, partly sunny and 90. Montgomery, mostly sunny and 94. Tallahassee, cloudy and 89. And in Panama City, partly sunny and 88. Here's your National Weather Service forecast. Today, sunny. A slight chance of showers and thunderstorms this afternoon. Highs in the lower 90s. Northeast winds around 5 miles per hour, becoming east around 5 miles per hour this afternoon. Chance of rain 20%. Tonight, mostly clear. Lows in the mid-70s. South winds around 5 miles per hour in the evening, becoming light and variable. Wednesday, sunny. A chance of showers and thunderstorms in the afternoon. Humid with highs in the lower 90s. Northeast winds around 5 miles per hour, becoming east around 5 miles per hour in the afternoon. Chance of rain 40%. Heat index values up to 106. Wednesday night, partly cloudy in the evening, then becoming mostly clear. Lows in the mid-70s. South winds around 5 miles per hour in the evening, becoming light and variable. Thursday, mostly sunny. A chance of showers and thunderstorms in the morning, then showers and thunderstorms likely in the afternoon. Humid with highs in the lower 90s. Northeast winds around 5 miles per hour, becoming southeast around 5 miles per hour in the afternoon. Chance of rain 70%. Thursday night, partly cloudy. A slight chance of showers and thunderstorms in the evening. Lows in the mid-70s. Chance of rain 20%. Friday, mostly sunny. A chance of showers with a slight chance of thunderstorms in the morning, then showers with thunderstorms likely in the afternoon. Highs around 90. Chance of rain 80%. Heat index values up to 105. Friday night, partly cloudy in the evening, then clearing. Lows in the lower 70s. 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The current time is 12:27 p.m. Central Daylight Time. Here's your marine forecast. On the weather map, persistent light to moderate easterly flow can be expected today around 8-14 kts for outer waters, reducing to 4-8 kts in the afternoon and remaining light through the rest of the week ahead. Expect mainly morning scattered shower storm chances each day, with greater enhancement of coverage possible Thursday and Friday mornings. Main hazards with any stronger to locally severe storm will be localized wind gusts greater than 34 knots, enhanced wave seas and water spouts. On Perdido Bay, Pensacola Bay including Santa Rosa Sound, and Choctawhatchee Bay. For today, northeast winds around 5 knots, becoming southeast this afternoon. Waves 1 foot or less. Light chop. A slight chance of showers and thunderstorms late this morning. A chance of showers and thunderstorms this afternoon. For tonight, south winds around 5 knots, becoming north after midnight. waves 1 foot or less. Smooth. For Wednesday, northeast winds around 5 knots, becoming southeast in the afternoon. Waves 1 foot or less. Light chop. A slight chance of showers and thunderstorms in the afternoon. And for Wednesday night, south winds around 5 knots, becoming northeast after midnight. Waves 1 foot or less. Smooth. A slight chance of showers and thunderstorms in the evening, then a chance of showers and thunderstorms after midnight. On Perdido Bay, Pensacola Bay including Santa Rosa Sound, and Choctawhatchee Bay. For today, northeast winds around 5 knots, becoming southeast this afternoon. Waves 1 foot or less. Smooth. A chance of showers and thunderstorms this afternoon. For tonight, south winds around 5 knots, becoming northeast after midnight. Waves 1 foot or less. Smooth. For Wednesday, northeast winds around 5 knots, becoming south in the afternoon. Waves 1 foot or less. Smooth. A slight chance of showers and thunderstorms in the afternoon. And for Wednesday night, south winds around 5 knots, becoming east after midnight. Waves 1 foot or less. Smooth. A chance of showers and thunderstorms after midnight. From the Okaloosa-Walton County line to Pascagoula, and out 20 nautical miles. For today, east winds 5 to 10 knots, becoming southeast late. Seas 1 foot or less. Wave detail, south 1 foot at 5 seconds. A chance of showers and thunderstorms, mainly this morning. For tonight, southeast winds around 5 knots. Seas 1 foot or less. Wave detail, south 1 foot at 5 seconds. For Wednesday, northeast winds 5 to 10 knots, becoming southeast in the afternoon. Seas 1 foot or less. Wave detail, east 1 foot at 3 seconds and south 1 foot at 4 seconds. A slight chance of showers and thunderstorms. And for Wednesday night, south winds around 5 knots, becoming east after midnight. Seas 1 foot or less. Wave detail, southeast 1 foot at 3 seconds. A slight chance of showers and thunderstorms in the evening, then a chance of showers and thunderstorms after midnight. From the Okaloosa-Walton County line to Pascagoula, from 20 to 60 nautical miles offshore. For today, east winds 5 to 10 knots. Seas 1 foot or less. Wave detail, southeast 1 foot at 5 seconds. A chance of showers and thunderstorms until late afternoon, then a slight chance of showers and thunderstorms late. For tonight, southeast winds around 5 knots. Seas 1 foot or less. Wave detail, southeast 1 foot at 4 seconds. For Wednesday, east winds 5 to 10 knots. Seas 1 foot or less. Wave detail, northeast 1 foot at 3 seconds. A chance of showers and thunderstorms, mainly in the morning. And for Wednesday night, east winds around 5 knots. Seas 1 foot or less. Wave detail, east 1 foot at 3 seconds. A slight chance of showers and thunderstorms in the evening, then showers likely with a chance of thunderstorms after midnight. Tidal information, at the mouth of the Mobile River on Tuesday, high tide at 3:20 a.m. Low tide at 11:54 a.m. At the mouth of the Mobile River on Wednesday, high tide at 3:47 a.m. Low tide at 1:51 p.m. At Pensacola Bay on Tuesday, high tide at 2:11 a.m. Low tide at 12:05 p.m. At Pensacola Bay on Wednesday, high tide at 2:44 a.m. Low tide at 1:51 p.m. At the East Pass in Destin on Tuesday, high tide at 1:38 a.m. Low tide at 11:31 a.m. At the East Pass in Destin on Wednesday, high tide at 2:11 a.m. Low tide at 1:17 p.m. At 10 a.m. Central Daylight Time, the center of Tropical Storm Eduard was located near latitude 29.4 north, longitude 93.3 west. Eduard is moving toward the northwest near 8 miles per hour, and this motion is expected to continue through early Wednesday. On the forecast track, The center of Edouard is forecast to reach the northwestern Gulf Coast within the warning area later today and move inland over southeast Texas tonight. Data from the Air Force Reserve Hurricane Hunters indicate that maximum sustained winds are near 50 miles per hour with higher gusts. Additional strengthening is forecast before Edouard makes landfall today, and the storm could approach hurricane strength. Rapid weakening is expected after the center moves inland. Edouard is a small tropical cyclone. Tropical storm force winds extend outward up to 25 miles from the center. The estimated minimum central pressure is 1,000 millibars, 29.53 inches. The tropical weather outlook. For the North Atlantic, Caribbean Sea, and the Gulf of America, active systems, the National Hurricane Center is issuing advisories on Tropical Storm Edouard, located over the northwestern Gulf of America. Tropical cyclone formation is not expected during the next 7 days. The following marine observations were made as of noon. Mobile Bay Coast Guard Station. Winds were south at 3 knots. Sea temperature 86 degrees. Air temperature 86 degrees. Weeks Bay, northeast winds at 2 knots. Air temperature was 88 degrees. Pensacola Bay. Sea temperature 86 degrees. Air temperature 92 degrees. The report from the east end of Dauphin Island was not available. Graham Bay, east winds at 7 knots. Air temperature was 85 degrees. And Pettiboy Island, northeast winds at 10 knots. Air temperature was 85 degrees. 12 miles south of Orange Beach. Winds were east at 10 knots. Sea temperature 86 degrees. Air temperature 85 degrees. 100 miles south of Destin. Winds were northeast at 8 knots. Air temperature 85 degrees. Wave heights 1 foot. Wave period 4 seconds. The following weather reports were made at noon. Pensacola International Airport, skies were sunny. The temperature was 89 degrees. The dew point was 76, and the relative humidity was 65%. This produces a heat index of 100. The wind was southeast at 5 miles an hour. The pressure was 30.07 inches and steady. Pensacola Naval Air Station, skies were partly sunny. The temperature was 90 degrees, the dew point was 77, and the relative humidity was 65%. This produces a heat index of 103. The wind was variable at 3 miles an hour. The pressure was 30.07 inches and steady. Across the central Gulf Coast, Gulf Shores, partly sunny. Temperature was 91 degrees. Wind southeast at 10 miles an hour. Heat index was 105. The report from Milton was not available. Destin, mostly sunny. Temperature was 89 degrees. Wind variable at 7 miles an hour. Heat index was 100. Mary Esther, mostly sunny. Temperature was 88 degrees. Wind south at 7 miles an hour. Heat index was 99. Mobile, partly sunny. Temperature was 90 degrees. Wind variable at 3 miles an hour. Heat index was 97. Elsewhere, Hattiesburg, mostly sunny and 89. New Orleans, partly sunny and 90. Montgomery, mostly sunny and 94. Tallahassee, cloudy and 89. And at Panama City, partly sunny and 88. Here's your National Weather Service forecast. Today, sunny. A slight chance of showers and thunderstorms this afternoon. Highs in the lower 90s. Northeast winds around 5 miles per hour. Becoming east around 5 miles per hour this afternoon. Chance of rain 20%. Tonight, mostly clear. Lows in the mid-70s. South winds around 5 miles per hour in the evening, becoming light and variable. Wednesday, sunny. A chance of showers and thunderstorms in the afternoon. Humid with highs in the lower 90s. Northeast winds around 5 miles per hour. Becoming east around 5 miles per hour in the afternoon. Chance of rain 40%. Heat index values up to 106. Wednesday night, partly cloudy in the evening, then becoming mostly clear. Lows in the mid-70s. South winds around 5 miles per hour in the evening, becoming light and variable. Thursday, mostly sunny. A chance of showers and thunderstorms in the morning, then showers and thunderstorms likely in the afternoon. Humid with highs in the lower 90s. Northeast winds around 5 miles per hour, becoming southeast around 5 miles per hour in the afternoon. Chance of rain 70%. Thursday night, partly cloudy. A slight chance of showers and thunderstorms in the evening. Lows in the mid-70s. Chance of rain 20%. Friday, mostly sunny. A chance of showers with a slight chance of thunderstorms in the morning, then showers with thunderstorms likely in the afternoon. Highs around 90. Chance of rain 80%. Heat index values up to 105. Friday night, partly cloudy in the evening, then clearing. Lows in the lower 70s. This is NOAA Weather Radio, from the Mobile Pensacola National Weather Service. The current time is 12:39 p.m. Central Daylight Time. Here's your marine forecast. On the weather map, persistent light to moderate easterly flow can be expected today around 8-14 kts for outer waters, reducing to 4-8 kts in the afternoon and remaining light through the rest of the week ahead. Expect mainly morning scattered shower storm chances each day, with greater enhancement of coverage possible Thursday and Friday mornings. Main hazards with any stronger to locally severe storm will be localized wind gusts greater than 34 knots, enhanced wave seas and water spouts. On Perdido Bay, Pensacola Bay including Santa Rosa Sound, and Choctawhatchee Bay. For today, northeast winds around 5 knots, becoming southeast this afternoon. Waves 1 foot or less. Light chop. A slight chance of showers and thunderstorms late this morning. A chance of showers and thunderstorms this afternoon. For tonight, south winds around 5 knots, becoming north after midnight. Waves 1 foot or less. Smooth. For Wednesday, northeast winds around 5 knots, becoming southeast in the afternoon. Waves 1 foot or less. Light chop. A slight chance of showers and thunderstorms in the afternoon. And for Wednesday night, south winds around 5 knots, becoming northeast after midnight. Waves 1 foot or less. Smooth. A slight chance of showers and thunderstorms in the evening, then a chance of showers and thunderstorms after midnight. On Perdido Bay, Pensacola Bay including Santa Rosa Sound, and Choctawhatchee Bay. For today, northeast winds around 5 knots, becoming southeast this afternoon. Waves 1 foot or less. Smooth. A chance of showers and thunderstorms this afternoon. For tonight, south winds around 5 knots, becoming northeast after midnight. Waves 1 foot or less. Smooth. For Wednesday, northeast winds around 5 knots, becoming south in the afternoon. Waves 1 foot or less. Smooth. A slight chance of showers and thunderstorms in the afternoon. And for Wednesday night, south winds around 5 knots, becoming east after midnight. Waves 1 foot or less. Smooth. A chance of showers and thunderstorms after midnight. From the Okaloosa-Walton County line to Pascagoula, and out 20 nautical miles. For today, east winds 5 to 10 knots, becoming southeast late. Seas 1 foot or less. Wave detail, south 1 foot at 5 seconds. A chance of showers and thunderstorms, mainly this morning. For tonight, southeast winds around 5 knots. Seas 1 foot or less. Wave detail, south 1 foot at 5 seconds. For Wednesday, northeast winds 5 to 10 knots, becoming southeast in the afternoon. Seas 1 foot or less. Wave detail, east 1 foot at 3 seconds and south 1 foot at 4 seconds. A slight chance of showers and thunderstorms. And for Wednesday night, south winds around 5 knots, becoming east after midnight. Seas 1 foot or less. Wave detail, southeast 1 foot at 3 seconds. A slight chance of showers and thunderstorms in the evening, then a chance of showers and thunderstorms after midnight. From the Okaloosa-Walton County line to Pascagoula, from 20 to 60 nautical miles offshore. For today, east winds 5 to 10 knots.

And for Wednesday night, east winds around 5 knots. Seas 1 foot or less. Wave detail, east 1 foot at 3 seconds. A slight chance of showers and thunderstorms in the evening, then showers likely with a chance of thunderstorms after midnight. Tidal information, at the mouth of the Mobile River on Tuesday, high tide at 3:20 a.m. Low tide at 11:54 a.m. At the mouth of the Mobile River on Wednesday, high tide at 3:47 a.m. Low tide at 1:51 p.m. At Pensacola Bay on Tuesday, high tide at 2:11 a.m. Low tide at 12:05 p.m. At Pensacola Bay on Wednesday, high tide at 2:44 a.m. Low tide at 1:51 p.m. At the East Pass in Destin on Tuesday, high tide at 1:38 a.m. Low tide at 11:31 a.m. At the East Pass in Destin on Wednesday, high tide at 2:11 a.m. Low tide at 1:17 p.m. At 10 a.m. Central Daylight Time, the center of Tropical Storm Eduard was located near latitude 29.4 north, longitude 93.3 west. Eduard is moving toward the northwest near 8 miles per hour, and this motion is expected to continue through early Wednesday. On the forecast track, the center of Eduard is forecast to reach the northwestern Gulf Coast within the warning area later today and move inland over southeast Texas tonight. Data from the Air Force Reserve Hurricane Hunters indicate that maximum sustained winds are near 50 miles per hour with higher gusts. Additional strengthening is forecast before Eduard makes landfall today, and the storm could approach hurricane strength. Rapid weakening is expected after the center moves inland. Eduard is a small tropical cyclone. Tropical storm force winds extend outward up to 25 miles from the center. The estimated minimum central pressure is 1,000 millibars, 29.53 inches. The following marine observations were made as of noon. Mobile Bay Coast Guard Station. Winds were south at 3 knots. Sea temperature 86 degrees. Air temperature 86 degrees. Weeks Bay, northeast winds at 2 knots. Air temperature was 88 degrees. Pensacola Bay. Sea temperature 86 degrees. Air temperature 92 degrees. The report from the east end of Dauphin Island was not available. Grand Bay, east winds at 7 knots. Air temperature was 85 degrees. And Pettiboy Island, northeast winds at 10 knots. Air temperature was 85 degrees. 12 miles south of Orange Beach. Winds were east at 10 knots. Sea temperature 86 degrees. Air temperature 85 degrees. 100 miles south of Destin. Winds were northeast at 8 knots. Air temperature 85 degrees. Wave heights 1 foot. Wave period 4 seconds. 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The following weather reports were made at noon. Pensacola International Airport, skies were sunny. The temperature was 89 degrees, the dew point was 76, and the relative humidity was 65%. This produces a heat index of 100. The wind was southeast at 5 miles an hour. The pressure was 30.07 inches and steady. Pensacola Naval Air Station, skies were partly sunny. The temperature was 90 degrees, the dew point was 77, and the relative humidity was 65%. This produces a heat index of 103. The wind was variable at 3 miles an hour. The pressure was 30.07 inches and steady. Across the central Gulf Coast, Gulf Shores, partly sunny. Temperature was 91 degrees. Wind southeast at 10 miles an hour. Heat index was 105. The report from Milton was not available. Destin, mostly sunny. Temperature was 89 degrees. Wind variable at 7 miles an hour. Heat index was 100. Mary Esther, mostly sunny. Temperature was 88 degrees. Wind south at 7 miles an hour. Heat index was

0: 99. Mobile, partly sunny. Temperature was 90 degrees. Wind variable at 3 miles an hour. Heat index was 97. Elsewhere, Hattiesburg, mostly sunny and 89. New Orleans, partly sunny and 90. Montgomery, mostly sunny and 94. Tallahassee, cloudy and 89. And in Panama City, partly sunny and 88. Here's your National Weather Service forecast. Today, sunny. A slight chance of showers and thunderstorms this afternoon. Highs in the lower 90s. Northeast winds around 5 miles per hour, becoming east around 5 miles per hour this afternoon. Chance of rain 20%. Tonight, mostly clear. Lows in the mid-70s. South winds around 5 miles per hour in the evening, becoming light and variable. Wednesday, sunny. A chance of showers and thunderstorms in the afternoon. Humid with highs in the lower 90s. Northeast winds around 5 miles per hour, becoming east around 5 miles per hour in the afternoon. Chance of rain 40%. Heat index values up to 106. Wednesday night, partly cloudy in the evening, then becoming mostly clear. Lows in the mid-70s. South winds around 5 miles per hour in the evening, becoming light and variable. Thursday, mostly sunny. A chance of showers and thunderstorms in the morning, then showers and thunderstorms likely in the afternoon. Humid with highs in the lower 90s. Northeast winds around 5 miles per hour, becoming southeast around 5 miles per hour in the afternoon. Chance of rain 70%. Thursday night, partly cloudy. A slight chance of showers and thunderstorms in the evening. Lows in the mid-70s. Chance of rain 20%. Friday, mostly sunny. A chance of showers with a slight chance of thunderstorms in the morning, then showers with thunderstorms likely in the afternoon. Highs around 90. Chance of rain 80%. Heat index values up to 105. Friday night, partly cloudy in the evening, then clearing. Lows in the lower 70s. This is NOAA Weather Radio from the Mobile, Pensacola National Weather Service. The current time is 12:52 p.m. Central Daylight Time. Here's your marine forecast. On the weather map, persistent light to moderate easterly flow can be expected today around 8-14 kts for outer waters, reducing to 4-8 kts in the afternoon and remaining light through the rest of the week ahead. Expect mainly morning scattered shower storm chances each day, with greater enhancement of coverage possible Thursday and Friday mornings. Main hazards with any stronger to locally severe storm will be localized wind gusts greater than 34 knots, enhanced waves, seas and water spouts. On Perdido Bay, Pensacola Bay including Santa Rosa Sound, and Choctaw Hatchie Bay. For today, northeast winds around 5 knots, becoming southeast this afternoon. Waves 1 foot or less. Light chop. A slight chance of showers and thunderstorms late this morning. A chance of showers and thunderstorms this afternoon. For tonight, south winds around 5 knots, becoming north after midnight. Waves 1 foot or less. Smooth. For Wednesday, northeast winds around 5 knots, becoming southeast in the afternoon. Waves 1 foot or less. Light chop. A slight chance of showers and thunderstorms in the afternoon. And for Wednesday night, south winds around 5 knots, becoming northeast after midnight. Waves 1 foot or less. Smooth. A slight chance of showers and thunderstorms in the evening, then a chance of showers and thunderstorms after midnight. On Perdido Bay, Pensacola Bay including Santa Rosa Sound, and Choctaw Hatchie Bay. For today, northeast winds around 5 knots, becoming southeast this afternoon. Waves 1 foot or less. Smooth. A chance of showers and thunderstorms this afternoon. For tonight, south winds around 5 knots, becoming northeast after midnight. Waves 1 foot or less. Smooth. For Wednesday, northeast winds around 5 knots, becoming south in the afternoon. Waves 1 foot or less. Smooth. a slight chance of showers and thunderstorms in the afternoon. And for Wednesday night, south winds around 5 knots, becoming east after midnight. Waves 1 foot or less. Smooth. A chance of showers and thunderstorms after midnight. From the Okaloosa-Walton County line to Pascagoula, and out 20 nautical miles. For today, east winds 5 to 10 knots, becoming southeast late. Seas 1 foot or less. Wave detail, south 1 foot at 5 seconds. A chance of showers and thunderstorms, mainly this morning. For tonight, southeast winds around 5 knots. Seas 1 foot or less. Wave detail, south 1 foot at 5 seconds. For Wednesday, northeast winds 5 to 10 knots, becoming southeast in the afternoon. Seas 1 foot or less. Wave detail, east 1 foot at 3 seconds and south 1 foot at 4 seconds. A slight chance of showers and thunderstorms. And for Wednesday night, south winds around 5 knots, becoming east after midnight. Seas 1 foot or less. Wave detail, southeast 1 foot at 3 seconds. A slight chance of showers and thunderstorms in the evening, then a chance of showers and thunderstorms after midnight. From the Okaloosa-Walton County line to Pascagoula, from 20 to 60 nautical miles offshore. For today, east winds 5 to 10 knots. Seas 1 foot or less. Wave detail, southeast 1 foot at 5 seconds. A chance of showers and thunderstorms until late afternoon, then a slight chance of showers and thunderstorms late. For tonight, southeast winds around 5 knots. Seas 1 foot or less. Wave detail, southeast 1 foot at 4 seconds. For Wednesday, east winds 5 to 10 knots. Seas 1 foot or less. Wave detail, northeast 1 foot at 3 seconds. A chance of showers and thunderstorms, mainly in the morning. And for Wednesday night, east winds around 5 knots. Seas 1 foot or less. Wave detail, east 1 foot at 3 seconds. A slight chance of showers and thunderstorms in the evening, then showers likely with a chance of thunderstorms after midnight. The Tropical Weather Outlook. For the North Atlantic, Caribbean Sea and the Gulf of America, active systems, the National Hurricane Center is issuing advisories on Tropical Storm Eduard, located over the northwestern Gulf of America. Tropical cyclone formation is not expected during the next 7 days. Tidal information, at the mouth of the Mobile River on Tuesday, high tide at 3:20 a.m. Low tide at 11:54 a.m. At the mouth of the Mobile River on Wednesday, high tide at 3:47 a.m. Low tide at 1:51 p.m. At Pensacola Bay on Tuesday, high tide at 2:11 a.m. Low tide at 12:05 p.m. At Pensacola Bay on Wednesday, high tide at 2:44 a.m. Low tide at 1:51 p.m. At the East Pass in Destin on Tuesday, high tide at 1:38 a.m. Low tide at 11:31 a.m. At the East Pass in Destin on Wednesday, high tide at 2:11 a.m. Low tide at 1:17 p.m. At 10 a.m. Central Daylight Time, the center of Tropical Storm Eduard was located near latitude 29.4 north, longitude 93.3 west. Eduard is moving toward the northwest near 8 miles per hour, and this motion is expected to continue through early Wednesday. On the forecast track, the center of Eduard is forecast to reach the northwestern Gulf Coast within the warning area later today and move inland over southeast Texas tonight. Data from the Air Force Reserve Hurricane Hunters indicate that maximum sustained winds are near 50 miles per hour with higher gusts. Additional strengthening is forecast before Eduard makes landfall today, and the storm could approach hurricane strength. Rapid weakening is expected after the center moves inland. Eduard is a small tropical cyclone. Tropical storm force winds extend outward up to 25 miles from the center. The estimated minimum central pressure is 1,000 millibars, 29.53 inches. The following marine observations were made as of noon. Mobile Bay Coast Guard Station. Winds were south at 3 knots. Sea temperature 86 degrees. Air temperature 86 degrees. Weeks Bay, northeast winds.
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0: Available. Graham Bay, east winds at 7 knots. Air temperature was 85 degrees. And Pettiboy Island, northeast winds at 10 knots. Air temperature was 85 degrees. 12 miles south of Orange Beach. Winds were east at 10 knots. Sea temperature 86 degrees. Air temperature 85 degrees. 100 miles south of Destin. Winds were northeast at 8 knots. Air temperature 85 degrees. Wave heights 1 foot. Wave period 4 seconds. The following weather reports were made at noon. Pensacola International Airport, skies were sunny. The temperature was 89 degrees, the dew point was 76, and the relative humidity was 65%. This produces a heat index of 100. The wind was southeast at 5 miles an hour. The pressure was 30.07 inches and steady. Pensacola Naval Air Station, skies were partly sunny. The temperature was 90 degrees, the dew point was 77, and the relative humidity was 65%. This produces a heat index of 103. The wind was variable at 3 miles an hour. The pressure was 30.07 inches and steady. Across the central Gulf Coast, Gulf Shores, partly sunny. Temperature was 91 degrees. Wind southeast at 10 miles an hour. Heat index was 105. The report from Milton was not available. Destin, mostly sunny. Temperature was 89 degrees. Wind variable at 7 miles an hour. Heat index was 100. Mary Esther, mostly sunny. Temperature was 88 degrees. Wind south at 7 miles an hour. Heat index was 99. Mobile, partly sunny. Temperature was 90 degrees. Wind variable at 3 miles an hour. Heat index was 97. Elsewhere, Hattiesburg, mostly sunny and 89. New Orleans, partly sunny and 90. Montgomery, mostly sunny and 94. Tallahassee, cloudy and 89. And at Panama City, partly sunny and 88. Here's your National Weather Service forecast. Today, sunny. A slight chance of showers and thunderstorms this afternoon. Highs in the lower 90s. Northeast winds around 5 miles per hour, becoming east around 5 miles per hour this afternoon. Chance of rain 20%. Tonight, mostly clear. Lows in the mid-70s. South winds around 5 miles per hour in the evening, becoming light and variable. Wednesday, sunny. A chance of showers and thunderstorms in the afternoon. Humid with highs in the lower 90s. Northeast winds around 5 miles per hour, becoming east around 5 miles per hour in the afternoon. Chance of rain 40%. Heat index values up to 106. Wednesday night, partly cloudy in the evening, then becoming mostly clear. Lows in the mid-70s. South winds around 5 miles per hour in the evening, becoming light and variable. Thursday, mostly sunny. A chance of showers and thunderstorms in the morning, then showers and thunderstorms likely in the afternoon. Humid with highs in the lower 90s. Northeast winds around 5 miles per hour, becoming southeast around 5 miles per hour in the afternoon. Chance of rain 70%. Thursday night, partly cloudy. A slight chance of showers and thunderstorms in the evening. Lows in the mid-70s. Chance of rain 20%. Friday, mostly sunny. A chance of showers with a slight chance of thunderstorms in the morning, then showers with thunderstorms likely in the afternoon. Highs around 90. Chance of rain 80%. Heat index values up to 105. Friday night, partly cloudy in the evening, then clearing. Lows in the lower 70s. This is NOAA Weather Radio, from the Mobile Pensacola National Weather Service. The current time is 1:04 p.m. Central Daylight Time. Here's your marine forecast. On the weather map, persistent light to moderate easterly flow can be expected today around 8-14 kts for outer waters, reducing to 4-8 kts in the afternoon and remaining light through the rest of the week ahead. Expect mainly morning scattered shower storm chances each day, with greater enhancement of coverage possible Thursday and Friday mornings. Main hazards with any stronger to locally severe storm will be localized wind gusts greater than 34 knots, enhanced wave seas and water spouts. On Perdido Bay, Pensacola Bay including Santa Rosa Sound, and Choctawhatchee Bay. For today, northeast winds around 5 knots, becoming southeast this afternoon. Waves 1 foot or less. Light chop. A slight chance of showers and thunderstorms late this morning. A chance of showers and thunderstorms this afternoon. For tonight, south winds around 5 knots, becoming north after midnight. Waves 1 foot or less. Smooth. For Wednesday, northeast winds around 5 knots, becoming southeast in the afternoon. Waves 1 foot or less. Light chop. A slight chance of showers and thunderstorms in the afternoon. And for Wednesday night, south winds around 5 knots, becoming northeast after midnight. Waves 1 foot or less. Smooth. A slight chance of showers and thunderstorms in the evening, then a chance of showers and thunderstorms after midnight. On Perdido Bay, Pensacola Bay including Santa Rosa Sound, and Choctawhatchee Bay. For today, northeast winds around 5 knots, becoming southeast this afternoon. Waves 1 foot or less. Smooth. A chance of showers and thunderstorms this afternoon. For tonight, south winds around 5 knots, becoming northeast after midnight. Waves 1 foot or less. Smooth. For Wednesday, northeast winds around 5 knots, becoming south in the afternoon. Waves 1 foot or less. Smooth. A slight chance of showers and thunderstorms in the afternoon. And for Wednesday night, south winds around 5 knots, becoming east after midnight. Waves 1 foot or less. Smooth. A chance of showers and thunderstorms after midnight. From the Okaloosa-Walton County line to Pascagoula, and out 20 nautical miles. For today, east winds 5 to 10 knots, becoming southeast late. Seas 1 foot or less. Wave detail, south 1 foot at 5 seconds. A chance of showers and thunderstorms, mainly this morning. For tonight, southeast winds around 5 knots. Seas 1 foot or less. Wave detail, south 1 foot at 5 seconds. For Wednesday, northeast winds 5 to 10 knots, becoming southeast in the afternoon. Seas 1 foot or less. Wave detail, east 1 foot at 3 seconds and south 1 foot at 4 seconds. A slight chance of showers and thunderstorms. And for Wednesday night, south winds around 5 knots, becoming east after midnight. Seas 1 foot or less. Wave detail, southeast 1 foot at 3 seconds. A slight chance of showers and thunderstorms in the evening, then a chance of showers and thunderstorms after midnight. From the Okaloosa-Walton County line to Pascagoula, from 20 to 60 nautical miles offshore. For today, east winds 5 to 10 knots. Seas 1 foot or less. Wave detail, southeast 1 foot at 5 seconds. A chance of showers and thunderstorms until late afternoon, then a slight chance of showers and thunderstorms late. For tonight, southeast winds around 5 knots. Seas 1 foot or less. Wave detail, southeast 1 foot at 4 seconds. For Wednesday, east winds 5 to 10 knots. Seas 1 foot or less. Wave detail, northeast 1 foot at 3 seconds. A chance of showers and thunderstorms, mainly in the morning. And for Wednesday night, east winds around 5 knots. Seas 1 foot or less. Wave detail, east 1 foot at 3 seconds. A slight chance of showers and thunderstorms in the evening, then showers likely with a chance of thunderstorms after midnight. tidal information at the mouth of the Mobile River on Tuesday, high tide at 3:20 a.m. Low tide at 11:54 a.m. At the mouth of the Mobile River on Wednesday, high tide at 3:47 a.m. Low tide at 1:51 p.m. At Pensacola Bay on Tuesday, high tide at 2:11 a.m. Low tide at 12:05 p.m. At Pensacola Bay on Wednesday, high tide at 2:44 a.m. Low tide at 1:51 p.m. At the East Pass in Destin on Tuesday, high tide at 1:38 a.m. Low tide at 11:31 a.m. At the East Pass in Destin on Wednesday, high tide at 2:11 a.m. Low tide at 1:17 p.m. Eduard expected to make landfall along the northwestern Gulf Coast shortly, tropical storm conditions spreading across the warning area. At 1 p.m. Central Daylight Time, the center of tropical storm Eduard was located near latitude 29.7 north, longitude 93.6 west. Eduard is moving toward the northwest near 8 miles per hour, and this motion is expected to continue through early Wednesday. On the forecast track, the center of Eduard is forecast to reach the northwestern Gulf Coast within the warning area later today and move inland over southeast Texas tonight. Maximum sustained winds are near 50 miles per hour with higher gusts. Little change in strength is expected before Eduard makes landfall shortly. Rapid weakening is expected after the center moves inland. Eduard is a small tropical cyclone. Tropical storm force winds extend outward up to 25 miles from the center. The estimated minimum central pressure is 1,000 millibars, 29.53 inches. A National Ocean Service station at Calcasieu Pass, Louisiana, recently reported a sustained wind of 44 miles per hour and a gust of 52 miles per hour. The following marine observations were made as of noon. Mobile Bay Coast Guard Station. Winds were south at 3 knots. Sea temperature 86 degrees. Air temperature 86 degrees. Weeks Bay, northeast winds at 2 knots. Air temperature was 88 degrees. Pensacola Bay. Sea temperature 86 degrees. Air temperature 92 degrees. The report from the east end of Dauphin Island was not available. Graham Bay, east winds at 7 knots. Air temperature was 85 degrees. And Pettiboy Island, northeast winds at 10 knots. Air temperature was 85 degrees. 12 miles south of Orange Beach. Winds were east at 10 knots. Sea temperature 86 degrees. Air temperature 85 degrees. 100 miles south of Destin. Winds were northeast at 8 knots. Air temperature 85 degrees. Wave heights 1 foot. Wave period 4 seconds. The following weather reports were made at 1 p.m. Pensacola International Airport, skies were sunny. The temperature was 91 degrees, the dew point was 75, and the relative humidity was 59%. This produces a heat index of 101. The wind was southeast at 9 miles an hour. The pressure was 30.05 inches and falling. Pensacola Naval Air Station, skies were partly sunny. The temperature was 90 degrees, the dew point was 77, and the relative humidity was 65%. This produces a heat index of 103. The wind was south at 9 miles an hour. The pressure was 30.04 inches and falling. Here's your National Weather Service forecast. Today, sunny. A slight chance of showers and thunderstorms this afternoon. Highs in the lower 90s. Northeast winds around 5 miles per hour, becoming east around 5 miles per hour this afternoon. Chance of rain 20%. Tonight, mostly clear. Lows in the mid 70s. South winds around 5 miles per hour in the evening, becoming light and variable. Wednesday, sunny. A chance of showers and thunderstorms in the afternoon. Humid with highs in the lower 90s. Northeast winds around 5 miles per hour, becoming east around 5 miles per hour in the afternoon. Chance of rain 40%. Heat index values up to 106. Wednesday night, partly cloudy in the evening, then becoming mostly clear. Lows in the mid-70s. South winds around 5 miles per hour in the evening, becoming light and variable. Thursday, mostly sunny. A chance of showers and thunderstorms in the morning, then showers and thunderstorms likely in the afternoon. Humid with highs in the lower 90s. Northeast winds around 5 miles per hour, becoming southeast around 5 miles per hour in the afternoon. Chance of rain 70%. Thursday night, partly cloudy. A slight chance of showers and thunderstorms in the evening. Lows in the mid-70s. Chance of rain 20%. Friday, mostly sunny. A chance of showers with a slight chance of thunderstorms in the morning, then showers with thunderstorms likely in the afternoon. Highs around 90. Chance of rain 80%. Heat index values up to 105. Friday night, partly cloudy in the evening, then clearing. Lows in the lower 70s. This is NOAA Weather Radio, from the Mobile Pensacola National Weather Service. The current time is 1:15 p.m. Central Daylight Time. Here's your marine forecast. On the weather map, persistent light to moderate easterly flow can be expected today around 8-14 kts for outer waters, reducing to 4-8 kts in the afternoon and remaining light through the rest of the week ahead. Expect mainly morning scattered shower storm chances each day, with greater enhancement of coverage possible Thursday and Friday mornings. Main hazards with any stronger to locally severe storm will be localized wind gusts greater than 34 knots, enhanced wave seas and water spouts. On Perdido Bay, Pensacola Bay including Santa Rosa Sound, and Choctawhatchee Bay. For today, northeast winds around 5 knots, becoming southeast this afternoon. Waves 1 foot or less. Light chop. A slight chance of showers and thunderstorms late this morning. A chance of showers and thunderstorms this afternoon. For tonight, south winds around 5 knots, becoming north after midnight. Waves 1 foot or less. Smooth. For Wednesday, northeast winds around 5 knots, becoming southeast in the afternoon. Waves 1 foot or less. Light chop. A slight chance of showers and thunderstorms in the afternoon. And for Wednesday night, south winds around 5 knots, becoming northeast after midnight. Waves 1 foot or less. Smooth. A slight chance of showers and thunderstorms in the evening, then a chance of showers and thunderstorms after midnight. On Perdido Bay, Pensacola Bay including Santa Rosa Sound, and Choctawhatchee Bay. For today, northeast winds around 5 knots, becoming southeast this afternoon. Waves 1 foot or less. Smooth. A chance of showers and thunderstorms this afternoon. For tonight, south winds around 5 knots, becoming northeast after midnight. Waves 1 foot or less. Smooth. For Wednesday, northeast winds around 5 knots, becoming south in the afternoon. Waves 1 foot or less. Smooth. A slight chance of showers and thunderstorms in the afternoon. And for Wednesday night, south winds around 5 knots, becoming east after midnight. Waves 1 foot or less. Smooth. A chance of showers and thunderstorms after midnight. From the Okaloosa-Walton County line to Pascagoula, and out 20 nautical miles. For today, east winds 5 to 10 knots, becoming southeast late. Seas 1 foot or less. Wave detail, south 1 foot at 5 seconds. A chance of showers and thunderstorms, mainly this morning. For tonight, southeast winds around 5 knots. Seas 1 foot or less. Wave detail, south 1 foot at 5 seconds. For Wednesday, northeast winds 5 to 10 knots, becoming southeast in the afternoon. Seas 1 foot or less. Wave detail, east 1 foot at 3 seconds and south 1 foot at 4 seconds. A slight chance of showers and thunderstorms. And for Wednesday night, south winds around 5 knots, becoming east after midnight. Seas 1 foot or less. Wave detail, southeast 1 foot at 3 seconds. A slight chance of showers and thunderstorms in the evening, then a chance of showers and thunderstorms after midnight. From the Okaloosa-Walton County line to Pascagoula, from 20 to 60 nautical miles offshore. For today, east winds 5 to 10 knots. Seas 1 foot or less. Wave detail, southeast 1 foot at 5 seconds. A chance of showers and thunderstorms until late afternoon, then a slight chance of showers and thunderstorms late. For tonight, southeast winds around 5 knots. Seas 1 foot or less. Wave detail, southeast 1 foot at 4 seconds. For Wednesday, east winds 5 to 10 knots. Seas 1 foot or less. Wave detail, northeast 1 foot at 3 seconds. A chance of showers and thunderstorms, mainly in the morning. And for Wednesday night, east winds around 5 knots. Seas 1 foot or less. Wave detail, east 1 foot at 3 seconds. A slight chance of showers and thunderstorms in the evening, then showers likely with a chance of thunderstorms after midnight. 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Tidal information, at the mouth of the Mobile River on Tuesday, high tide at 3:20 a.m. Low tide at 11:54 a.m. At the mouth of the Mobile River on Wednesday, high tide at 3:47 a.m. Low tide at 1:51 p.m. At Pensacola Bay on Tuesday, high tide at 2:11 a.m. Low tide at 12:05 p.m. At Pensacola Bay on Wednesday, high tide at 2:44 a.m. Low tide at 1:51 p.m. At the East Pass in Destin on Tuesday, high tide at 1:38 a.m. Low tide at 11:31 a.m. At the East Pass in Destin on Wednesday, high tide at 2:11 a.m. Low tide at 1:17 p.m. Eduard expected to make landfall along the northwestern Gulf Coast shortly, tropical storm conditions spreading across the warning area. At 1 p.m. Central Daylight Time, the center of Tropical Storm Eduard was located near latitude 29.7 north, longitude 93.6 west. Eduard is moving toward the northwest near 8 miles per hour, and this motion is expected to continue through early Wednesday. On the forecast track, the center of Eduard is forecast to reach the northwestern Gulf Coast within the warning area later today and move inland over southeast Texas tonight. Maximum sustained winds are near 50 miles per hour with higher gusts. Little change in strength is expected before Eduard makes landfall shortly. Rapid weakening is expected after the center moves inland. Eduard is a small tropical cyclone. Tropical storm force winds extend outward up to 25 miles from the center. The estimated minimum central pressure is 1,000 millibars 29.53 inches. A National Ocean Service station at Calcasieu Pass, Louisiana, recently reported a sustained wind of 44 miles per hour and a gust of 52 miles per hour. The following marine observations were made as of 1 p.m. Mobile Bay Coast Guard Station. Winds were southeast at 2 knots. Sea temperature 86 degrees. Air temperature 88 degrees. Weeks Bay, east winds at 1 knot. Air temperature was 90 degrees. Pensacola Bay. Sea temperature 86 degrees. Air temperature 90 degrees. The report from the east end of Dauphin Island was not available. Graham Bay, east winds at 8 knots. Air temperature was 86 degrees. And Pettiboy Island, east winds at 7 knots. Air temperature was 86 degrees. 12 miles south of Orange Beach. Winds were northeast at 8 knots. Sea temperature 87 degrees. Air temperature 84 degrees. 100 miles south of Destin. Winds were northeast at 8 knots. Air temperature 85 degrees. The following weather reports were made at 1 p.m. Pensacola International Airport, skies were sunny. The temperature was 91 degrees. The dew point was 75, and the relative humidity was 59%. This produces a heat index of 101. The wind was southeast at 9 miles an hour. The pressure was 30.05 inches and falling. Pensacola Naval Air Station, skies were partly sunny. The temperature was 90 degrees, the dew point was 77, and the relative humidity was 65%. This produces a heat index of 103. The wind was south at 9 miles an hour. The pressure was 30.04 inches and falling. Across the central Gulf Coast, Gulf Shores, mostly sunny. Temperature was 90 degrees. Wind southeast at 10 miles an hour. Heat index was 102. Milton, partly sunny. Temperature was 90 degrees. Wind variable at 5 miles an hour. Heat index was 100. Destin, sunny. Temperature was 92 degrees. Wind variable at 6 miles an hour. Heat index was 101. Mary Esther, mostly sunny. Temperature was 88 degrees. Wind south at 6 miles an hour. Heat index was 100. Mobile, partly sunny. Temperature was 91 degrees. Wind southeast at 8 miles an hour. Heat index was 97. Elsewhere, Hattiesburg, partly sunny and 91. New Orleans, partly sunny and 89. Montgomery, mostly sunny and 95. Tallahassee, partly sunny and 93. And at Panama City, mostly sunny and 91. The Tropical Weather Outlook. For the North Atlantic, Caribbean Sea and the Gulf of America, active systems, the National Hurricane Center is issuing advisories on Tropical Storm Eduard, located over the northwestern Gulf of America. Tropical cyclone formation is not expected during the next 7 days. Here's your National Weather Service forecast. This afternoon, mostly sunny with a slight chance of showers and thunderstorms. Near steady temperature in the lower 90s. Southeast winds around 5 miles per hour. Chance of rain 20%. Heat index values up to 107. Tonight, mostly clear. Humid with lows in the mid-70s. South winds around 5 miles per hour in the evening, becoming light and variable. Wednesday, sunny. A chance of showers and thunderstorms in the afternoon. Humid with highs in the mid-90s. North winds around 5 miles per hour, becoming east around 5 miles per hour in the afternoon. Chance of rain 40%. Heat index values up to 108. Wednesday night, partly cloudy in the evening, then clearing. Lows in the mid-70s. Southwest winds around 5 miles per hour in the evening, becoming light and variable. Thursday, mostly sunny. A slight chance of showers and thunderstorms in the morning, then showers and thunderstorms likely in the afternoon. Humid with highs in the lower 90s. Northeast winds around 5 miles per hour, becoming east around 5 miles per hour in the afternoon. Chance of rain 70%. Heat index values up to 106. Thursday night, mostly cloudy with a chance of showers with a slight chance of thunderstorms in the evening, then partly cloudy with a slight chance of showers after midnight. Lows in the mid-70s. Chance of rain 50%. Friday, showers likely with a slight chance of thunderstorms in the morning, then showers with thunderstorms likely in the afternoon. Highs around 90. Chance of rain 80%. Heat index values up to 105. Friday night, partly cloudy with a slight chance of showers and thunderstorms in the evening, then mostly clear after midnight. Lows in the mid-70s. Chance of rain 20%. This is NOAA Weather Radio, from the Mobile Pensacola National Weather Service. The current time is 1:28 p.m. Central Daylight Time. Here's your marine forecast. On the weather map, persistent light to moderate easterly flow can be expected today around 8-14 kts for outer waters, reducing to 4-8 kts in the afternoon and remaining light through the rest of the week ahead. Expect mainly morning scattered shower storm chances each day, with greater enhancement of coverage possible Thursday and Friday mornings. Main hazards with any stronger to locally severe storm will be localized wind gusts greater than 34 knots, enhanced waves, seas and water spouts. on Perdido Bay, Pensacola Bay including Santa Rosa Sound, and Choctawhatchee Bay. For today, northeast winds around 5 knots, becoming southeast this afternoon. Waves 1 foot or less. Light chop. A slight chance of showers and thunderstorms late this morning. A chance of showers and thunderstorms this afternoon. For tonight, south winds around 5 knots, becoming north after midnight. Waves 1 foot or less. Smooth. For Wednesday, northeast winds around 5 knots, becoming southeast in the afternoon. Waves 1 foot or less. Light chop. A slight chance of showers and thunderstorms in the afternoon. And for Wednesday night, south winds around 5 knots, becoming northeast after midnight. Waves 1 foot or less. Smooth. A slight chance of showers and thunderstorms in the evening, then a chance of showers and thunderstorms after midnight. On Perdido Bay, Pensacola Bay including Santa Rosa Sound, and Choctawhatchee Bay. For today, northeast winds around 5 knots, becoming southeast this afternoon. Waves 1 foot or less. Smooth. A chance of showers and thunderstorms this afternoon. For tonight, south winds around 5 knots, becoming northeast after midnight. Waves 1 foot or less. Smooth. For Wednesday, northeast winds around 5 knots, becoming south in the afternoon. Waves 1 foot or less. Smooth. A slight chance of showers and thunderstorms in the afternoon. And for Wednesday night, south winds around 5 knots, becoming east after midnight. Waves 1 foot or less. Smooth. A chance of showers and thunderstorms after midnight. From the Okaloosa-Walton County line to Pascagoula, and out 20 nautical miles. For today, east winds 5 to 10 knots, becoming southeast late. Seas 1 foot or less. Wave detail, south 1 foot at 5 seconds. A chance of showers and thunderstorms, mainly this morning. For tonight, southeast winds around 5 knots. Seas 1 foot or less. Wave detail, south 1 foot at 5 seconds. For Wednesday, northeast winds 5 to 10 knots, becoming southeast in the afternoon. Seas 1 foot or less. Wave detail, east 1 foot at 3 seconds and south 1 foot at 4 seconds. A slight chance of showers and thunderstorms. And for Wednesday night, south winds around 5 knots, becoming east after midnight. Seas 1 foot or less. Wave detail, southeast 1 foot at 3 seconds. A slight chance of showers and thunderstorms in the evening, then a chance of showers and thunderstorms after midnight. From the Okaloosa-Walton County line to Pascagoula, from 20 to 60 nautical miles offshore. For today, east winds 5 to 10 knots. Seas 1 foot or less. Wave detail, southeast 1 foot at 5 seconds. A chance of showers and thunderstorms until late afternoon, then a slight chance of showers and thunderstorms late. For tonight, southeast winds around 5 knots. Seas 1 foot or less. Wave detail, southeast 1 foot at 4 seconds. For Wednesday, east winds 5 to 10 knots. Seas 1 foot or less. Wave detail, northeast 1 foot at 3 seconds. A chance of showers and thunderstorms, mainly in the morning. And for Wednesday night, east winds around 5 knots. Seas 1 foot or less. Wave detail, east 1 foot at 3 seconds. A slight chance of showers and thunderstorms in the evening, then showers likely with a chance of thunderstorms after midnight. Tidal information, at the mouth of the Mobile River on Tuesday, high tide at 3:20 a.m. Low tide at 11:54 a.m. At the mouth of the Mobile River on Wednesday, high tide at 3:47 a.m. Low tide at 1:51 p.m. At Pensacola Bay on Tuesday, high tide at 2:11 a.m. Low tide at 12:05 p.m. At Pensacola Bay on Wednesday, high tide at 2:44 a.m. Low tide at 1:51 p.m. At the East Pass in Destin on Tuesday, high tide at 1:38 a.m. Low tide at 11:31 a.m. at the East Pass in Destin on Wednesday, high tide at 2:11 a.m., low tide at 1:17 p.m. Eduard expected to make landfall along the northwestern Gulf Coast shortly, tropical storm conditions spreading across the warning area. At 1 p.m. Central Daylight Time, the center of tropical storm Eduard was located near latitude 29.7 north, longitude 93.6 west. Eduard is moving toward the northwest near 8 miles per hour, and this motion is expected to continue through early Wednesday. On the forecast track, the center of Eduard is forecast to reach the northwestern Gulf Coast within the warning area later today and move inland over southeast Texas tonight. Maximum sustained winds are near 50 miles per hour with higher gusts. Little change in strength is expected before Eduard makes landfall shortly. Rapid weakening is expected after the center moves inland. Eduard is a small tropical cyclone. Tropical storm force winds extend outward up to 25 miles from the center. The estimated minimum central pressure is 1,000 millibars, 29.53 inches. A National Ocean Service station at Calcasieu Pass, Louisiana, recently reported a sustained wind of 44 miles per hour and a gust of 52 miles per hour. The following marine observations were made as of 1 p.m. Mobile Bay Coast Guard Station. Winds were southeast at 2 knots. Sea temperature 86 degrees. Air temperature 88 degrees. Weeks Bay, east winds at 1 knot. Air temperature was 90 degrees. Pensacola Bay. Sea temperature 86 degrees. Air temperature 90 degrees. The report from the east end of Dauphin Island was not available. Graham Bay, east winds at 8 knots. Air temperature was 86 degrees. And Pettiboy Island, east winds at 7 knots. Air temperature was 86 degrees. 12 miles south of Orange Beach. Winds were northeast at 8 knots. Sea temperature 87 degrees. Air temperature 84 degrees. 100 miles south of Destin. Winds were northeast at 8 knots. Air temperature 85 degrees. The following weather reports were made at 1 p.m. Pensacola International Airport, skies were sunny. The temperature was 91 degrees, the dew point was 75, and the relative humidity was 59%. This produces a heat index of 101. The wind was southeast at 9 miles an hour. The pressure was 30.05 inches and falling. Pensacola Naval Air Station, skies were partly sunny. The temperature was 90 degrees, the dew point was 77, and the relative humidity was 65%. This produces a heat index of 103. The wind was south at 9 miles an hour. The pressure was 30.04 inches and falling. Across the central Gulf Coast, Gulf Shores, mostly sunny. Temperature was 90 degrees. Wind southeast at 10 miles an hour. Heat index was 102. Milton, partly sunny. Temperature was 90 degrees. Wind variable at 5 miles an hour. Heat index was 100. Destin, sunny. Temperature was 92 degrees. Wind variable at 6 miles an hour. Heat index was 101. Mary Esther, mostly sunny. Temperature was 88 degrees. Wind south at 6 miles an hour. Heat index was 100. Mobile, partly sunny. Temperature was 91 degrees. Wind southeast at 8 miles an hour. Heat index was 97. Elsewhere, Hattiesburg, partly sunny and 91. New Orleans, partly sunny and 89. Montgomery, mostly sunny and 95. Tallahassee, partly sunny and 93. And at Panama City, mostly sunny and 91. Here's your National Weather Service forecast. This afternoon, mostly sunny with a slight chance of showers and thunderstorms. Near steady temperature in the lower 90s. Southeast winds around 5 miles per hour. Chance of rain 20%. Heat index values up to 107. Tonight, mostly clear. Humid with lows in the mid-70s. south winds around 5 miles per hour in the evening, becoming light and variable. Wednesday, sunny. A chance of showers and thunderstorms in the afternoon. Humid with highs in the mid-90s. North winds around 5 miles per hour, becoming east around 5 miles per hour in the afternoon. Chance of rain 40%. Heat index values up to 108. Wednesday night, partly cloudy in the evening, then clearing. Lows in the mid-70s. Southwest winds around 5 miles per hour in the evening, becoming light and variable. Thursday, mostly sunny. A slight chance of showers and thunderstorms in the morning, then showers and thunderstorms likely in the afternoon. Humid with highs in the lower 90s. Northeast winds around 5 miles per hour, becoming east around 5 miles per hour in the afternoon. Chance of rain 70%. Heat index values up to 106. Thursday night, mostly cloudy with a chance of showers with a slight chance of thunderstorms in the evening, then partly cloudy with a slight chance of showers after midnight. Lows in the mid-70s. Chance of rain 50%. Friday, showers likely with a slight chance of thunderstorms in the morning, then showers with thunderstorms likely in the afternoon. Highs around 90. Chance of rain 80%. Heat index values up to 105. Friday night, partly cloudy with a slight chance of showers and thunderstorms in the evening, then mostly clear after midnight. Lows in the mid-70s. Chance of rain 20%. This is NOAA Weather Radio, from the Mobile Pensacola National Weather Service. The current time is 1:41 p.m. Central Daylight Time. Here's your marine forecast. On the weather map, persistent light to moderate easterly flow can be expected today around 8-14 kts for outer waters, reducing to 4-8 kts in the afternoon and remaining light through the rest of the week ahead. Expect mainly morning scattered shower storm chances each day, with greater enhancement of coverage possible Thursday and Friday mornings. Main hazards with any stronger to locally severe storm will be localized wind gusts greater than 34 knots, enhanced wave seas and water spouts. On Perdido Bay, Pensacola Bay including Santa Rosa Sound, and Choctawhatchee Bay. For today, northeast winds around 5 knots, becoming southeast this afternoon. Waves 1 foot or less. Light chop. A slight chance of showers and thunderstorms late this morning. A chance of showers and thunderstorms this afternoon. For tonight, south winds around 5 knots, becoming north after midnight. Waves 1 foot or less. Smooth. For Wednesday, northeast winds around 5 knots, becoming southeast in the afternoon. Waves 1 foot or less. Light chop. A slight chance of showers and thunderstorms in the afternoon. And for Wednesday night, south winds around 5 knots, becoming northeast after midnight. Waves 1 foot or less. Smooth. A slight chance of showers and thunderstorms in the evening, then a chance of showers and thunderstorms after midnight. On Perdido Bay, Pensacola Bay including Santa Rosa Sound, and Choctawhatchee Bay. For today, northeast winds around 5 knots, becoming southeast this afternoon. Waves 1 foot or less. Smooth. A chance of showers and thunderstorms this afternoon. For tonight, south winds around 5 knots, becoming northeast after midnight. Waves 1 foot or less. Smooth. For Wednesday, northeast winds around 5 knots, becoming south in the afternoon. Waves 1 foot or less. Smooth. A slight chance of showers and thunderstorms in the afternoon. And for Wednesday night, south winds around 5 knots, becoming east after midnight. Waves 1 foot or less. Smooth. A chance of showers and thunderstorms after midnight. From the Okaloosa-Walton County line to Pascagoula, and out 20 nautical miles. For today, east winds 5 to 10 knots, becoming southeast late. Seas 1 foot or less. Wave detail, south 1 foot at 5 seconds. A chance of showers and thunderstorms, mainly this morning. For tonight, southeast winds around 5 knots. Seas 1 foot or less. Wave detail, south 1 foot at 5 seconds. For Wednesday, northeast winds 5 to 10 knots, becoming southeast in the afternoon. Seas 1 foot or less.

sees 1 foot or less. Wave detail, southeast 1 foot at 5 seconds. A chance of showers and thunderstorms until late afternoon, then a slight chance of showers and thunderstorms late. For tonight, southeast winds around 5 knots. Seas 1 foot or less. Wave detail, southeast 1 foot at 4 seconds. For Wednesday, east winds 5 to 10 knots. Seas 1 foot or less. Wave detail, northeast 1 foot at 3 seconds. A chance of showers and thunderstorms, mainly in the morning. And for Wednesday night, east winds around 5 knots. Seas 1 foot or less. Wave detail, east 1 foot at 3 seconds. A slight chance of showers and thunderstorms in the evening, then showers likely with a chance of thunderstorms after midnight. Tidal information, at the mouth of the Mobile River on Tuesday, high tide at 3:20 a.m. Low tide at 11:54 a.m. At the mouth of the Mobile River on Wednesday, high tide at 3:47 a.m. Low tide at 1:51 p.m. At Pensacola Bay on Tuesday, high tide at 2:11 a.m. Low tide at 12:05 p.m. At Pensacola Bay on Wednesday, high tide at 2:44 a.m. Low tide at 1:51 p.m. At the East Pass in Destin on Tuesday, high tide at 1:38 a.m. Low tide at 11:31 a.m. At the East Pass in Destin on Wednesday, high tide at 2:11 a.m. Low tide at 1:17 p.m. This is NOAA Weather Radio Station KEC 86, from Pensacola, Florida. We broadcast on a frequency of 162.40 MHz, from the Mobile Pensacola National Weather Service. Eduard expected to make landfall along the northwestern Gulf Coast shortly, tropical storm conditions spreading across the warning area. At 1 p.m. Central Daylight Time, the center of Tropical Storm Eduard was located near latitude 29.7 north, latitude 93.6 west. Eduard is moving toward the northwest near 8 miles per hour, and this motion is expected to continue through early Wednesday. On the forecast track, the center of Eduard is forecast to reach the northwestern Gulf Coast within the warning area later today and move inland over southeast Texas tonight. Maximum sustained winds are near 50 miles per hour with higher gusts. Little change in strength is expected before Eduard makes landfall shortly. Rapid weakening is expected after the center moves inland. Eduard is a small tropical cyclone. Tropical storm force winds extend outward up to 25 miles from the center. The estimated minimum central pressure is 1,000 millibars, 29.53 inches. A National Ocean Service station at Calcasieu Pass, Louisiana, recently reported a sustained wind of 44 miles per hour and a gust of 52 miles per hour. The following marine observations were made as of 1 p.m. Mobile Bay Coast Guard Station. Winds were southeast at 2 knots. Sea temperature 86 degrees. Air temperature 88 degrees. Weeks Bay, east winds at 1 knot. Air temperature was 90 degrees. Pensacola Bay. Sea temperature 86 degrees. Air temperature 90 degrees. The report from the east end of Dauphin Island was not available. Grand Bay, east winds at 8 knots. Air temperature was 86 degrees. And Pettiboy Island, east winds at 7 knots. Air temperature was 86 degrees. 12 miles south of Orange Beach. Winds were northeast at 8 knots. Sea temperature 87 degrees. Air temperature 84 degrees. 100 miles south of Destin. Winds were northeast at 8 knots. Air temperature 85 degrees. The following weather reports were made at 1 p.m. Pensacola International Airport, skies were sunny. The temperature was 91 degrees. The dew point was 75, and the relative humidity was 59%. This produces a heat index of 101. The wind was southeast at 9 miles an hour. The pressure was 30.05 inches and falling. Pensacola Naval Air Station, skies were partly sunny. The temperature was 90 degrees, the dew point was 77, and the relative humidity was

0: 5%. This produces a heat index of 103. The wind was south at 9 miles an hour. The pressure was 30.04 inches and falling. Across the central Gulf Coast, Gulf Shores, mostly sunny. Temperature was 90 degrees. Wind southeast at 10 miles an hour. Heat index was 102. Milton, partly sunny. Temperature was 90 degrees. Wind variable at 5 miles an hour. Heat index was 100. Destin, sunny. Temperature was 92 degrees. Wind variable at 6 miles an hour. Heat index was 101. Mary Esther, mostly sunny. Temperature was 88 degrees. Wind south at 6 miles an hour. Heat index was 100. Mobile, partly sunny. Temperature was 91 degrees. Wind southeast at 8 miles an hour. Heat index was 97. Elsewhere, Hattiesburg, partly sunny and 91. New Orleans, partly sunny and 89. Montgomery, mostly sunny and 95. Tallahassee, partly sunny and 93. And in Panama City, mostly sunny and 91. Here's your National Weather Service forecast. This afternoon, mostly sunny with a slight chance of showers and thunderstorms. Near steady temperature in the lower 90s. Southeast winds around 5 miles per hour. Chance of rain 20%. Heat index values up to 107. Tonight, mostly clear. Humid with lows in the mid-70s. South winds around 5 miles per hour in the evening, becoming light and variable. Wednesday, sunny. A chance of showers and thunderstorms in the afternoon. Humid with highs in the mid-90s. North winds around 5 miles per hour, becoming east around 5 miles per hour in the afternoon. Chance of rain 40%. Heat index values up to 108. Wednesday night, partly cloudy in the evening, then clearing. Lows in the mid-70s. Southwest winds around 5 miles per hour in the evening, becoming light and variable. Thursday, mostly sunny. A slight chance of showers and thunderstorms in the morning, then showers and thunderstorms likely in the afternoon. Humid with highs in the lower 90s. Northeast winds around 5 miles per hour, becoming east around 5 miles per hour in the afternoon. Chance of rain 70%. Heat index values up to 106. Thursday night, mostly cloudy with a chance of showers with a slight chance of thunderstorms in the evening, then partly cloudy with a slight chance of showers after midnight. Lows in the mid-70s. Chance of rain 50%. Friday, showers likely with a slight chance of thunderstorms in the morning, then showers with thunderstorms likely in the afternoon. Highs around 90. Chance of rain 80%. Heat index values up to 105. Friday night, partly cloudy with a slight chance of showers and thunderstorms in the evening, then mostly clear after midnight. Lows in the mid-70s. Chance of rain 20%. This is NOAA Weather Radio, from the Mobile Pensacola National Weather Service. The current time is 1:53 p.m. Central Daylight Time. Here's your marine forecast. On the weather map, persistent light to moderate easterly flow can be expected today around 8-14 kts for outer waters, reducing to 4-8 kts in the afternoon and remaining light through the rest of the week ahead. Expect mainly morning scattered shower storm chances each day, with greater enhancement of coverage possible Thursday and Friday mornings. Main hazards with any stronger to locally severe storm will be localized when gusts greater than 34 knots, enhanced wave seas and water spouts. On Perdido Bay, Pensacola Bay including Santa Rosa Sound, and Choctawhatchee Bay. For today, northeast winds around 5 knots, becoming southeast this afternoon. Waves 1 foot or less. Light chop. A slight chance of showers and thunderstorms late this morning. A chance of showers and thunderstorms this afternoon. For tonight, south winds around 5 knots, becoming north after midnight. Waves 1 foot or less. Smooth. For Wednesday, northeast winds around 5 knots. becoming southeast in the afternoon. Waves 1 foot or less. Light chop. A slight chance of showers and thunderstorms in the afternoon. And for Wednesday night, south winds around 5 knots, becoming northeast after midnight. Waves 1 foot or less. Smooth. A slight chance of showers and thunderstorms in the evening, then a chance of showers and thunderstorms after midnight. On Perdido Bay, Pensacola Bay including Santa Rosa Sound, and Choctawhatchee Bay. For today, northeast winds around 5 knots, becoming southeast this afternoon. Waves 1 foot or less. Smooth. A chance of showers and thunderstorms this afternoon. For tonight, south winds around 5 knots, becoming northeast after midnight. Waves 1 foot or less. Smooth. For Wednesday, northeast winds around 5 knots, becoming south in the afternoon. Waves 1 foot or less. Smooth. A slight chance of showers and thunderstorms in the afternoon. And for Wednesday night, south winds around 5 knots, becoming east after midnight. Waves 1 foot or less. Smooth. A chance of showers and thunderstorms after midnight. From the Okaloosa-Walton County line to Pascagoula, and out 20 nautical miles. For today, east winds 5 to 10 knots, becoming southeast late. Seas 1 foot or less. Wave detail, south 1 foot at 5 seconds. A chance of showers and thunderstorms, mainly this morning. For tonight, southeast winds around 5 knots. Seas 1 foot or less. Wave detail, south 1 foot at 5 seconds. For Wednesday, northeast winds 5 to 10 knots, becoming southeast in the afternoon. Seas 1 foot or less. Wave detail, east 1 foot at 3 seconds and south 1 foot at 4 seconds. A slight chance of showers and thunderstorms. And for Wednesday night, south winds around 5 knots, becoming east after midnight. Seas 1 foot or less. Wave detail, southeast 1 foot at 3 seconds. A slight chance of showers and thunderstorms in the evening, then a chance of showers and thunderstorms after midnight. From the Okaloosa-Walton County line to Pascagoula, from 20 to 60 nautical miles offshore. For today, east winds 5 to 10 knots. Seas 1 foot or less. Wave detail, southeast 1 foot at 5 seconds. A chance of showers and thunderstorms until late afternoon, then a slight chance of showers and thunderstorms late. For tonight, southeast winds around 5 knots. Seas 1 foot or less. Wave detail, southeast 1 foot at 4 seconds. For Wednesday, east winds 5 to 10 knots. Seas 1 foot or less. Wave detail, northeast 1 foot at 3 seconds. A chance of showers and thunderstorms, mainly in the morning. And for Wednesday night, east winds around 5 knots. Seas 1 foot or less. Wave detail, east 1 foot at 3 seconds. A slight chance of showers and thunderstorms in the evening, then showers likely with a chance of thunderstorms after midnight. The Tropical Weather Outlook. For the North Atlantic, Caribbean Sea and the Gulf of America, active systems, the National Hurricane Center is issuing advisories on Tropical Storm Eduard, located over the northwestern Gulf of America. Tropical cyclone formation is not expected during the next 7 days. Tidal information, at the mouth of the Mobile River on Tuesday, high tide at 3:20 a.m. Low tide at 11:54 a.m. At the mouth of the Mobile River on Wednesday, high tide at 3:47 a.m. Low tide at 1:51 p.m. At Pensacola Bay on Tuesday, high tide at 2:11 a.m. Low tide at 12:05 p.m.
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0: 31 a.m. At the East Pass in Destin on Wednesday, high tide at 2:11 a.m. Low tide at 1:17 p.m. Eduard expected to make landfall along the northwestern Gulf Coast shortly, tropical storm conditions spreading across the warning area. At 1 p.m. Central Daylight Time, the center of Tropical Storm Eduard was located near latitude 29.7 north, longitude 93.6 west. Eduard is moving toward the northwest near 8 miles per hour, and this motion is expected to continue through early Wednesday. On the forecast track, the center of Eduard is forecast to reach the northwestern Gulf Coast within the warning area later today and move inland over southeast Texas tonight. Maximum sustained winds are near 50 miles per hour with higher gusts. Little change in strength is expected before Eduard makes landfall shortly. Rapid weakening is expected after the center moves inland. Eduard is a small tropical cyclone. Tropical storm force winds extend outward up to 25 miles from the center. The estimated minimum central pressure is 1,000 millibars, 29.53 inches. A National Ocean Service station at Calcasieu Pass, Louisiana, recently reported a sustained wind of 44 miles per hour and a gust of 52 miles per hour. The following marine observations were made as of 1 p.m. Mobile Bay Coast Guard Station. Winds were southeast at 2 knots. Sea temperature 86 degrees. Air temperature 88 degrees. Weeks Bay, east winds at 1 knot. Air temperature was 90 degrees. Pensacola Bay. Sea temperature 86 degrees. Air temperature 90 degrees. The report from the east end of Dauphin Island was not available. Graham Bay, east winds at 8 knots. Air temperature was 86 degrees. And Pettiboy Island, east winds at 7 knots. Air temperature was 86 degrees. 12 miles south of Orange Beach. Winds were northeast at 8 knots. Sea temperature 87 degrees. Air temperature 84 degrees. 100 miles south of Destin. Winds were northeast at 8 knots. Air temperature 85 degrees. The following weather reports were made at 1 p.m. Pensacola International Airport, skies were sunny. The temperature was 91 degrees, the dew point was 75, and the relative humidity was 59%. This produces a heat index of 101. The wind was southeast at 9 miles an hour. The pressure was 30.05 inches and falling. Pensacola Naval Air Station, skies were partly sunny. The temperature was 90 degrees, the dew point was 77, and the relative humidity was 65%. This produces a heat index of 103. The wind was south at 9 miles an hour. The pressure was 30.04 inches and falling. Across the central Gulf Coast, Gulf Shores, mostly sunny. Temperature was 90 degrees. Wind southeast at 10 miles an hour. Heat index was 102. Milton, partly sunny. Temperature was 90 degrees. Wind variable at 5 miles an hour. Heat index was 100. Destin, sunny. Temperature was 92 degrees. Wind variable at 6 miles an hour. Heat index was 101. Mary Esther, mostly sunny. Temperature was 88 degrees. Wind south at 6 miles an hour. Heat index was 100. Mobile, partly sunny. Temperature was 91 degrees. Wind southeast at 8 miles an hour. Heat index was 97. Elsewhere, Hattiesburg, partly sunny and 91. New Orleans, partly sunny and 89. Montgomery, mostly sunny and 95. Tallahassee, partly sunny and 93. And at Panama City, mostly sunny and 91. Here's your National Weather Service forecast. This afternoon, mostly sunny with a slight chance of showers and thunderstorms. Near steady temperature in the lower 90s. Southeast winds around 5 miles per hour. Chance of rain 20%. Heat index values up to 107. Tonight, mostly clear. Humid with lows in the mid-70s. South winds around 5 miles per hour in the evening, becoming light and variable. Wednesday, sunny. A chance of showers and thunderstorms in the afternoon. Humid with highs in the mid-90s. North winds around 5 miles per hour. becoming east around 5 miles per hour in the afternoon. Chance of rain 40%. Heat index values up to 108. Wednesday night, partly cloudy in the evening, then clearing. Lows in the mid-70s. Southwest winds around 5 miles per hour in the evening, becoming light and variable. Thursday, mostly sunny. A slight chance of showers and thunderstorms in the morning, then showers and thunderstorms likely in the afternoon. Humid with highs in the lower 90s. Northeast winds around 5 miles per hour, becoming east around 5 miles per hour in the afternoon. Chance of rain 70%. Heat index values up to 106. Thursday night, mostly cloudy with a chance of showers with a slight chance of thunderstorms in the evening, then partly cloudy with a slight chance of showers after midnight. Lows in the mid-70s. Chance of rain 50%. Friday, showers likely with a slight chance of thunderstorms in the morning, then showers with thunderstorms likely in the afternoon. Highs around 90. Chance of rain 80%. Heat index values up to 105. Friday night, partly cloudy with a slight chance of showers and thunderstorms in the evening, then mostly clear after midnight. Lows in the mid-70s. Chance of rain 20%. This is NOAA Weather Radio, from the Mobile Pensacola National Weather Service. The current time is 2:06 p.m. Central Daylight Time. Here's your marine forecast. On the weather map, persistent light to moderate easterly flow can be expected today around 8-14 kts for outer waters, reducing to 4-8 kts in the afternoon and remaining light through the rest of the week ahead. Expect mainly morning scattered shower storm chances each day, with greater enhancement of coverage possible Thursday and Friday mornings. Main hazards with any stronger to locally severe storm will be localized wind gusts greater than 34 knots, enhanced waves, seas and water spouts. On Perdido Bay, Pensacola Bay including Santa Rosa Sound, and Choctaw Hatchie Bay. For today, northeast winds around 5 knots, becoming southeast this afternoon. Waves 1 foot or less. Light chop. A slight chance of showers and thunderstorms late this morning. A chance of showers and thunderstorms this afternoon. For tonight, south winds around 5 knots, becoming north after midnight. Waves 1 foot or less. Smooth. For Wednesday, northeast winds around 5 knots, becoming southeast in the afternoon. Waves 1 foot or less. Light chop. A slight chance of showers and thunderstorms in the afternoon. And for Wednesday night, south winds around 5 knots, becoming northeast after midnight. Waves 1 foot or less. Smooth. A slight chance of showers and thunderstorms in the evening, then a chance of showers and thunderstorms after midnight. On Perdido Bay, Pensacola Bay including Santa Rosa Sound, and Choctaw Hatchie Bay. For today, northeast winds around 5 knots, becoming southeast this afternoon. Waves 1 foot or less. Smooth. A chance of showers and thunderstorms this afternoon. For tonight, south winds around 5 knots, becoming northeast after midnight. Waves 1 foot or less. Smooth. For Wednesday, northeast winds around 5 knots, becoming south in the afternoon. Waves 1 foot or less. Smooth. A slight chance of showers and thunderstorms in the afternoon. And for Wednesday night, south winds around 5 knots, becoming east after midnight. Waves 1 foot or less. Smooth. A chance of showers and thunderstorms after midnight. From the Okaloosa Walton County line to Pascagoula, and out 20 nautical miles. For today, east winds 5 to 10 knots, becoming southeast late. Seas 1 foot or less. Wave detail, south 1 foot at 5 seconds. A chance of showers and thunderstorms, mainly this morning. For tonight, southeast winds around 5 knots. Seas 1 foot or less. Wave detail, south 1 foot at 5 seconds. For Wednesday, northeast winds 5 to 10 knots, becoming southeast in the afternoon. Seas 1 foot or less. Wave detail, east 1 foot at 3 seconds and south 1 foot at 4 seconds. A slight chance of showers and thunderstorms. And for Wednesday night, south winds around 5 knots, becoming east after midnight. Seas 1 foot or less. Wave detail, southeast 1 foot at 3 seconds. A slight chance of showers and thunderstorms in the evening, then a chance of showers and thunderstorms after midnight. From the Okaloosa-Walton County line to Pascagoula, from 20 to 60 nautical miles offshore. For today, east winds 5 to 10 knots. Seas 1 foot or less. Wave detail, southeast 1 foot at 5 seconds. A chance of showers and thunderstorms until late afternoon, then a slight chance of showers and thunderstorms late. For tonight, southeast winds around 5 knots. Seas 1 foot or less. Wave detail, southeast 1 foot at 4 seconds. For Wednesday, east winds 5 to 10 knots. Seas 1 foot or less. Wave detail, northeast 1 foot at 3 seconds. A chance of showers and thunderstorms, mainly in the morning. And for Wednesday night, east winds around 5 knots. Seas 1 foot or less. Wave detail, east 1 foot at 3 seconds. A slight chance of showers and thunderstorms in the evening, then showers likely with a chance of thunderstorms after midnight. Tidal information, at the mouth of the Mobile River on Tuesday, high tide at 3:20 a.m. Low tide at 11:54 a.m. At the mouth of the Mobile River on Wednesday, high tide at 3:47 a.m. Low tide at 1:51 p.m. At Pensacola Bay on Tuesday, high tide at 2:11 a.m. Low tide at 12:05 p.m. At Pensacola Bay on Wednesday, high tide at 2:44 a.m. Low tide at 1:51 p.m. At the East Pass in Destin on Tuesday, high tide at 1:38 a.m. Low tide at 11:31 a.m. At the East Pass in Destin on Wednesday, high tide at 2:11 a.m. Low tide at 1:17 p.m. Eduard expected to make landfall along the northwestern Gulf Coast shortly, tropical storm conditions spreading across the warning area. At 1 p.m. Central Daylight Time, the center of tropical storm Eduard was located near latitude 29.7 north, longitude 93.6 west. Eduard is moving toward the northwest near 8 miles per hour, and this motion is expected to continue through early Wednesday. On the forecast track, the center of Eduard is forecast to reach the northwestern Gulf Coast within the warning area later today and move inland over southeast Texas tonight. Maximum sustained winds are near 50 miles per hour with higher gusts. Little change in strength is expected before Eduard makes landfall shortly. Rapid weakening is expected after the center moves inland. Eduard is a small tropical cyclone. Tropical storm force winds extend outward up to 25 miles from the center. The estimated minimum central pressure is 1,000 millibars 29.53 inches. A National Ocean Service station at Calcasieu Pass, Louisiana, recently reported a sustained wind of 44 miles per hour and a gust of 52 miles per hour. The following marine observations were made as of 2 p.m. Mobile Bay Coast Guard Station. Winds were southeast at 2 knots. Sea temperature 86 degrees. Air temperature 89 degrees. Weeks Bay, south winds at 2 knots. Air temperature was 89 degrees. Pensacola Bay. Sea temperature 87 degrees. Air temperature 90 degrees. The report from the east end of Dauphin Island was not available. Graham Bay, southeast winds at 9 knots. Air temperature was 86 degrees. And Pettiboy Island, southeast winds at 9 knots. Air temperature was 86 degrees. 12 miles south of Orange Beach. Winds were east at 6 knots. Sea temperature 87 degrees. Air temperature 85 degrees. 100 miles south of Destin. Winds were northeast at 8 knots. Air temperature 85 degrees. Wave heights 1 foot. Wave period 5 seconds. The following weather reports were made at 2 p.m. Pensacola International Airport, skies were sunny, The temperature was 19 degrees, the dew point was 77, and the relative humidity was 65%. This produces a heat index of 103. The wind was southeast at 9 miles an hour. The pressure was 30.03 inches and falling. Pensacola Naval Air Station, skies were partly sunny. The temperature was 91 degrees, the dew point was 78, and the relative humidity was 65%. This produces a heat index of 106. The wind was south at 10 miles an hour. The pressure was 30.03 inches and falling. Across the central Gulf Coast, Gulf Shores, mostly sunny. Temperature was 91 degrees. Wind southeast at 9 miles an hour, gusting to 15. Heat index was 105. Milton, partly sunny. Temperature was 92 degrees. Wind variable at 5 miles an hour. Heat index was 99. Destin, sunny. Temperature was 91 degrees. Wind variable at 7 miles an hour. Heat index was 103. Mary Esther, mostly sunny. Temperature was 86 degrees. Wind west at 5 miles an hour. Heat index was 94. Mobile, partly sunny. Temperature was 91 degrees. Wind calm. Heat index was 97. Elsewhere, Hattiesburg, partly sunny and 93. New Orleans, a thunderstorm and 80. Montgomery, mostly sunny and 96. Tallahassee, partly sunny and 94. And at Panama City, sunny and 93. 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Here's your National Weather Service forecast. This afternoon, mostly sunny with a slight chance of showers and thunderstorms. Near steady temperature in the lower 90s. Southeast winds around 5 miles per hour. Chance of rain 20%. Heat index values up to 107. Tonight, mostly clear. Humid with lows in the mid-70s. South winds around 5 miles per hour in the evening, becoming light and variable. Wednesday, sunny. A chance of showers and thunderstorms in the afternoon. Humid with highs in the mid-90s. North winds around 5 miles per hour, becoming east around 5 miles per hour in the afternoon. Chance of rain 40%. Heat index values up to 108. Wednesday night, partly cloudy in the evening, then clearing. Lows in the mid-70s. Southwest winds around 5 miles per hour in the evening, becoming light and variable. Thursday, mostly sunny. A slight chance of showers and thunderstorms in the morning, then showers and thunderstorms likely in the afternoon. Humid with highs in the lower 90s. Northeast winds around 5 miles per hour, becoming east around 5 miles per hour in the afternoon. Chance of rain 70%. Heat index values up to 106. Thursday night, mostly cloudy with a chance of showers with a slight chance of thunderstorms in the evening, then partly cloudy with a slight chance of showers after midnight. Lows in the mid-70s. Chance of rain 50%. Friday, showers likely with a slight chance of thunderstorms in the morning, then showers with thunderstorms likely in the afternoon. Highs around 90. Chance of rain 80%. Heat index values up to 105. Friday night, partly cloudy with a slight chance of showers and thunderstorms in the evening, then mostly clear after midnight. Lows in the mid-70s. Chance of rain 20%. This is NOAA Weather Radio, from the Mobile, Pensacola National Weather Service. The current time is 2:19 p.m. Central Daylight Time. Here's your marine forecast. On the weather map, persistent light to moderate easterly flow can be expected today around 8-14 kts for outer waters, reducing to 4-8 kts in the afternoon and remaining light through the rest of the week ahead. Expect mainly morning scattered shower storm chances each day, with greater enhancement of coverage possible Thursday and Friday mornings. Main hazards with any stronger to locally severe storm will be localized wind gusts greater than 34 knots, enhanced wave seas and water spouts. On Perdido Bay, Pensacola Bay including Santa Rosa Sound, and Choctawhatchee Bay. For today, northeast winds around 5 knots, becoming southeast this afternoon. Waves 1 foot or less. Light chop. A slight chance of showers and thunderstorms late this morning. A chance of showers and thunderstorms this afternoon. For tonight, south winds around 5 knots, becoming north after midnight. Waves 1 foot or less. Smooth. For Wednesday, northeast winds around 5 knots, becoming southeast in the afternoon. Waves 1 foot or less. Light chop. A slight chance of showers and thunderstorms in the afternoon. And for Wednesday night, south winds around 5 knots, becoming northeast after midnight. Waves 1 foot or less. Smooth. A slight chance of showers and thunderstorms in the evening, then a chance of showers and thunderstorms after midnight. On Perdido Bay, Pensacola Bay including Santa Rosa Sound, and Choctawhatchee Bay. For today, northeast winds around 5 knots, becoming southeast this afternoon. Waves 1 foot or less. Smooth. A chance of showers and thunderstorms this afternoon. For tonight, south winds around 5 knots, becoming northeast after midnight. Waves 1 foot or less. Smooth. For Wednesday, northeast winds around 5 knots, becoming south in the afternoon. Waves 1 foot or less. Smooth. A slight chance of showers and thunderstorms in the afternoon. And for Wednesday night, south winds around 5 knots, becoming east after midnight. Waves 1 foot or less. Smooth. A chance of showers and thunderstorms after midnight. From the Okaloosa-Walton County line to Pascagoula, and out 20 nautical miles. For today, east winds 5 to 10 knots, becoming southeast late. Seas 1 foot or less. Wave detail, south 1 foot at 5 seconds. A chance of showers and thunderstorms, mainly this morning. For tonight, southeast winds around 5 knots. Seas 1 foot or less. Wave detail, south 1 foot at 5 seconds. For Wednesday, northeast winds 5 to 10 knots, becoming southeast in the afternoon. Seas 1 foot or less. Wave detail, east 1 foot at 3 seconds and south 1 foot at 4 seconds. A slight chance of showers and thunderstorms. And for Wednesday night, south winds around 5 knots, becoming east after midnight. Seas 1 foot or less. Wave detail, southeast 1 foot at 3 seconds. A slight chance of showers and thunderstorms in the evening, then a chance of showers and thunderstorms after midnight. From the Okaloosa-Walton County line to Pascagoula, from 20 to 60 nautical miles offshore. For today, east winds 5 to 10 knots. Seas 1 foot or less. Wave detail, southeast 1 foot at 5 seconds. A chance of showers and thunderstorms until late afternoon, then a slight chance of showers and thunderstorms late. For tonight, southeast winds around 5 knots. Seas 1 foot or less. Wave detail, southeast 1 foot at 4 seconds. For Wednesday, east winds 5 to 10 knots. Seas 1 foot or less. Wave detail, northeast 1 foot at 3 seconds. A chance of showers and thunderstorms, mainly in the morning. And for Wednesday night, east winds around 5 knots. Seas 1 foot or less. Wave detail, east 1 foot at 3 seconds. A slight chance of showers and thunderstorms in the evening, then showers likely with a chance of thunderstorms after midnight. Tidal information, at the mouth of the Mobile River on Tuesday, high tide at 3:20 a.m. Low tide at 11:54 a.m. At the mouth of the Mobile River on Wednesday, high tide at 3:47 a.m. Low tide at 1:51 p.m. At Pensacola Bay on Tuesday, high tide at 2:11 a.m. Low tide at 12:05 p.m. At Pensacola Bay on Wednesday, high tide at 2:44 a.m. Low tide at 1:51 p.m. at the East Pass in Destin on Tuesday, high tide at 1:38 a.m. Low tide at 11:31 a.m. At the East Pass in Destin on Wednesday, high tide at 2:11 a.m. Low tide at 1:17 p.m. The Tropical Weather Outlook. For the North Atlantic, Caribbean Sea and the Gulf of America, active systems, the National Hurricane Center is issuing advisories on Tropical Storm Eduard, located over the northwestern Gulf of America. Tropical cyclone formation is not expected during the next 7 days. Eduard expected to make landfall along the northwestern Gulf Coast shortly, tropical storm conditions spreading across the warning area. At 1 p.m. Central Daylight Time, the center of Tropical Storm Eduard was located near latitude 29.7 north, longitude 93.6 west. Eduard is moving toward the northwest near 8 miles per hour, and this motion is expected to continue through early Wednesday. On the forecast track, the center of Eduard is forecast to reach the northwestern Gulf Coast within the warning area later today and move inland over southeast Texas tonight. Maximum sustained winds are near 50 miles per hour with higher gusts. Little change in strength is expected before Eduard makes landfall shortly. Rapid weakening is expected after the center moves inland. Eduard is a small tropical cyclone. Tropical storm force winds extend outward up to 25 miles from the center. The estimated minimum central pressure is 1,000 millibars, 29.53 inches. A National Ocean Service station at Calcasieu Pass, Louisiana, recently reported a sustained wind of 44 miles per hour and a gust of 52 miles per hour. The following marine observations were made as of 2 p.m. Mobile Bay Coast Guard Station. Winds were southeast at 2 knots. Sea temperature 86 degrees. Air temperature 89 degrees. Weeks Bay, south winds at 2 knots. Air temperature was 89 degrees. Pensacola Bay. Sea temperature 87 degrees. Air temperature 90 degrees. The report from the east end of Dauphin Island was not available. Graham Bay, southeast winds at 9 knots. Air temperature was 86 degrees. And Pettiboy Island, southeast winds at 9 knots. Air temperature was 86 degrees. 12 miles south of Orange Beach. Winds were east at 6 knots. Sea temperature 87 degrees. Air temperature 85 degrees. 100 miles south of Destin. Winds were northeast at 8 knots. Air temperature 85 degrees. Wave heights 1 foot. Wave period 5 seconds. The following weather reports were made at 2 p.m. Pensacola International Airport, skies were sunny. The temperature was 90 degrees, the dew point was 77, and the relative humidity was 65%. This produces a heat index of 103. The wind was southeast at 9 miles an hour. The pressure was 30.03 inches and falling. Pensacola Naval Air Station, skies were partly sunny. The temperature was 91 degrees, the dew point was 78. And the relative humidity was 65%. This produces a heat index of 106. The wind was south at 10 miles an hour. The pressure was 30.03 inches and falling. Across the central Gulf Coast, Gulf Shores, mostly sunny. Temperature was 91 degrees. Wind southeast at 9 miles an hour, gusting to 15. Heat index was 105. Milton, partly sunny. Temperature was 92 degrees. Wind variable at 5 miles an hour. Heat index was 99. Destin, sunny. Temperature was 91 degrees. Wind variable at 7 miles an hour. Heat index was 103. Mary Esther, mostly sunny. Temperature was 86 degrees. Wind west at 5 miles an hour. Heat index was 94. Mobile, partly sunny. Temperature was 91 degrees. Wind calm. Heat index was 97. Elsewhere, Hattiesburg, partly sunny and 93. New Orleans, a thunderstorm and 80. Montgomery, mostly sunny and 96. Tallahassee, partly sunny and 94. And at Panama City, sunny and 93. Here's your National Weather Service forecast. This afternoon, mostly sunny with a slight chance of showers and thunderstorms. Near steady temperature in the lower 90s. Southeast winds around 5 miles per hour. Chance of rain 20%. Heat index values up to 107. Tonight, mostly clear. Humid with lows in the mid-70s. South winds around 5 miles per hour in the evening, becoming light and variable. Wednesday, sunny. A chance of showers and thunderstorms in the afternoon. Humid with highs in the mid-90s. North winds around 5 miles per hour, becoming east around 5 miles per hour in the afternoon. Chance of rain 40%. Heat index values up to 108. Wednesday night, partly cloudy in the evening, then clearing. Lows in the mid-70s. Southwest winds around 5 miles per hour in the evening, becoming light and variable. Thursday, mostly sunny. A slight chance of showers and thunderstorms in the morning, then showers and thunderstorms likely in the afternoon. Humid with highs in the lower 90s. Northeast winds around 5 miles per hour, becoming east around 5 miles per hour in the afternoon. Chance of rain 70%. Heat index values up to 106. Thursday night, mostly cloudy with a chance of showers with a slight chance of thunderstorms in the evening, then partly cloudy with a slight chance of showers after midnight. Lows in the mid-70s. Chance of rain 50%. Friday, showers likely with a slight chance of thunderstorms in the morning, then showers with thunderstorms likely in the afternoon. Highs around 90. Chance of rain 80%. Heat index values up to 105. Friday night, partly cloudy with a slight chance of showers and thunderstorms in the evening, then mostly clear after midnight. Lows in the mid-70s. Chance of rain 20%. This is NOAA Weather Radio, from the Mobile Pensacola National Weather Service. The current time is 2:32 p.m. Central Daylight Time. Here's your marine forecast. On the weather map, persistent light to moderate easterly flow can be expected today around 8-14 kts for outer waters, reducing to 4-8 kts in the afternoon and remaining light through the rest of the week ahead. Expect mainly morning scattered shower storm chances each day, with greater enhancement of coverage possible Thursday and Friday mornings. Main hazards with any stronger to locally severe storm will be localized wind gusts greater than 34 knots, enhanced wave seas and water spouts. On Perdido Bay, Pensacola Bay including Santa Rosa Sound, and Choctawhatchee Bay. For today, northeast winds around 5 knots, becoming southeast this afternoon. Waves 1 foot or less. Light chop. A slight chance of showers and thunderstorms late this morning. A chance of showers and thunderstorms this afternoon. For tonight, south winds around 5 knots, becoming north after midnight. Waves 1 foot or less. Smooth. For Wednesday, northeast winds around 5 knots, becoming southeast in the afternoon. Waves 1 foot or less. Light chop. A slight chance of showers and thunderstorms in the afternoon. And for Wednesday night, south winds around 5 knots, becoming northeast after midnight. Waves 1 foot or less. Smooth. A slight chance of showers and thunderstorms in the evening, then a chance of showers and thunderstorms after midnight. On Perdido Bay, Pensacola Bay including Santa Rosa Sound, and Choctawhatchee Bay. For today, northeast winds around 5 knots, becoming southeast this afternoon. Waves 1 foot or less. Smooth. A chance of showers and thunderstorms this afternoon. For tonight, south winds around 5 knots, becoming northeast after midnight. Waves 1 foot or less. Smooth. For Wednesday, northeast winds around 5 knots, becoming south in the afternoon. Waves 1 foot or less. Smooth. A slight chance of showers and thunderstorms in the afternoon. And for Wednesday night, south winds around 5 knots, becoming east after midnight. Waves 1 foot or less. smooth. A chance of showers and thunderstorms after midnight. From the Okaloosa-Walton County line to Pascagoula and out 20 nautical miles. For today, east winds 5 to 10 knots, becoming southeast late. Seas 1 foot or less. Wave detail, south 1 foot at 5 seconds. A chance of showers and thunderstorms, mainly this morning. For tonight, southeast winds around 5 knots. Seas 1 foot or less. Wave detail, south 1 foot at 5 seconds. For Wednesday, northeast winds 5 to 10 knots, becoming southeast in the afternoon. Seas 1 foot or less. Wave detail, east 1 foot at 3 seconds and south 1 foot at 4 seconds. A slight chance of showers and thunderstorms. And for Wednesday night, south winds around 5 knots, becoming east after midnight. Seas 1 foot or less. Wave detail, southeast 1 foot at 3 seconds. A slight chance of showers and thunderstorms in the evening, then a chance of showers and thunderstorms after midnight. From the Okaloosa-Walton County line to Pascagoula, from 20 to 60 nautical miles offshore. For today, east winds 5 to 10 knots. Seas 1 foot or less. Wave detail, southeast 1 foot at 5 seconds. A chance of showers and thunderstorms until late afternoon, then a slight chance of showers and thunderstorms late. For tonight, southeast winds around 5 knots. Seas 1 foot or less. Wave detail, southeast 1 foot at 4 seconds. For Wednesday, east winds 5 to 10 knots. Seas 1 foot or less. Wave detail, northeast 1 foot at 3 seconds. A chance of showers and thunderstorms, mainly in the morning. And for Wednesday night, east winds around 5 knots. Seas 1 foot or less. Wave detail, east 1 foot at 3 seconds. A slight chance of showers and thunderstorms in the evening, then showers likely with a chance of thunderstorms after midnight. Tidal information, at the mouth of the Mobile River on Tuesday, high tide at 3:20 a.m. Low tide at 11:54 a.m. At the mouth of the Mobile River on Wednesday, high tide at 3:47 a.m. Low tide at 1:51 p.m. At Pensacola Bay on Tuesday, high tide at 2:11 a.m. Low tide at 12:05 p.m. At Pensacola Bay on Wednesday, high tide at 2:44 a.m. Low tide at 1:51 p.m. At the East Pass in Destin on Tuesday, high tide at 1:38 a.m. Low tide at 11:31 a.m. At the East Pass in Destin on Wednesday, high tide at 2:11 a.m. Low tide at 1:17 p.m. Eduard expected to make landfall along the northwestern Gulf Coast shortly, tropical storm conditions spreading across the warning area. At 1 p.m. Central Daylight Time, the center of tropical storm Eduard was located near latitude 29.7 north, longitude 93.6 west. Eduard is moving toward the northwest near 8 miles per hour, and this motion is expected to continue through early Wednesday. On the forecast track, the center of Eduard is forecast to reach the northwestern Gulf Coast within the warning area later today and move inland over southeast Texas tonight. Maximum sustained winds are near 50 miles per hour with higher gusts. Little change in strength is expected before Eduard makes landfall shortly. Rapid weakening is expected after the center moves inland. Eduard is a small tropical cyclone. Tropical storm force winds extend outward up to 25 miles from the center. The estimated minimum central pressure is 1,000 millibars 29.53 inches. A National Ocean Service station at Calcasieu Pass, Louisiana, recently reported a sustained wind of 44 miles per hour and a gust of 52 miles per hour. The following marine observations were made as of 2 p.m. Mobile Bay Coast Guard Station. Winds were southeast at 2 knots. Sea temperature 86 degrees. Air temperature 89 degrees. Weeks Bay, south winds at 2 knots. Air temperature was 89 degrees. Pensacola Bay. Sea temperature 87 degrees. Air temperature 90 degrees. the report from the east end of Dauphin Island was not available. Grand Bay, southeast winds at 9 knots. Air temperature was 86 degrees. And Pettiboy Island, southeast winds at 9 knots. Air temperature was 86 degrees. 12 miles south of Orange Beach. Winds were east at 6 knots. Sea temperature 87 degrees. Air temperature 85 degrees. 100 miles south of Destin. Winds were northeast at 8 knots. Air temperature 85 degrees. Wave heights 1 foot. Wave period 5 seconds. The following weather reports were made at 2 p.m. Pensacola International Airport, skies were sunny. The temperature was 90 degrees, the dew point was 77, and the relative humidity was 65%. This produces a heat index of 103. The wind was southeast at 9 miles an hour. The pressure was 30.03 inches and falling. Pensacola Naval Air Station, skies were partly sunny. The temperature was 91 degrees, the dew point was 78, and the relative humidity was 65%. This produces a heat index of 106. The wind was south at 10 miles an hour. The pressure was 30.03 inches and falling. Across the central Gulf Coast, Gulf Shores, mostly sunny. Temperature was 91 degrees. Wind southeast at 9 miles an hour, gusting to 15. Heat index was 105. Milton, partly sunny. Temperature was 92 degrees. Wind variable at 5 miles an hour. Heat index was 99. Destin, sunny. Temperature was 91 degrees. Wind variable at 7 miles an hour. Heat index was 103. Mary Esther, mostly sunny. Temperature was 86 degrees. Wind west at 5 miles an hour. Heat index was 94. Mobile, partly sunny. Temperature was 91 degrees. Wind calm. Heat index was 97. Elsewhere, Hattiesburg, partly sunny and 93. New Orleans, a thunderstorm and 80. Montgomery, mostly sunny and 96. Tallahassee, partly sunny and 94. And at Panama City, sunny and 93. Here's your National Weather Service forecast. This afternoon, mostly sunny with a slight chance of showers and thunderstorms. Near steady temperature in the lower 90s. Southeast winds around 5 miles per hour. Chance of rain 20%. Heat index values up to 107. Tonight, mostly clear. Humid with lows in the mid-70s. South winds around 5 miles per hour in the evening, becoming light and variable. Wednesday, sunny. A chance of showers and thunderstorms in the afternoon. Humid with highs in the mid-90s. North winds around 5 miles per hour, becoming east around 5 miles per hour in the afternoon. Chance of rain 40%. Heat index values up to 108. Wednesday night, partly cloudy in the evening, then clearing. Lows in the mid-70s. Southwest winds around 5 miles per hour in the evening, becoming light and variable. Thursday, mostly sunny. A slight chance of showers and thunderstorms in the morning, then showers and thunderstorms likely in the afternoon. Humid with highs in the lower 90s. Northeast winds around 5 miles per hour, becoming east around 5 miles per hour in the afternoon. Chance of rain 70%. Heat index values up to 106. Thursday night, mostly cloudy with a chance of showers with a slight chance of thunderstorms in the evening, then partly cloudy with a slight chance of showers after midnight. Lows in the mid-70s. Chance of rain 50%. Friday, showers likely with a slight chance of thunderstorms in the morning, then showers with thunderstorms likely in the afternoon. Highs around 90. Chance of rain 80%. Heat index values up to 105. Friday night, partly cloudy with a slight chance of showers and thunderstorms in the evening, then mostly clear after midnight. Lows in the mid-70s. Chance of rain 20%. This is NOAA Weather Radio, from the Mobile, Pensacola National Weather Service. The current time is 2:45 p.m. Central Daylight Time. Here's your marine forecast. On the weather map, persistent light to moderate east.

This afternoon, waves 1 foot or less. Light chop. A slight chance of showers and thunderstorms late this morning. A chance of showers and thunderstorms this afternoon. For tonight, south winds around 5 knots, becoming north after midnight. Waves 1 foot or less. Smooth. For Wednesday, northeast winds around 5 knots, becoming southeast in the afternoon. Waves 1 foot or less. Light chop. A slight chance of showers and thunderstorms in the afternoon. And for Wednesday night, south winds around 5 knots, becoming northeast after midnight. Waves 1 foot or less. Smooth. A slight chance of showers and thunderstorms in the evening, then a chance of showers and thunderstorms after midnight. On Perdido Bay, Pensacola Bay including Santa Rosa Sound, and Choctawhatchee Bay. For today, northeast winds around 5 knots, becoming southeast this afternoon. Waves 1 foot or less. Smooth. A chance of showers and thunderstorms this afternoon. For tonight, south winds around 5 knots, becoming northeast after midnight. Waves 1 foot or less. Smooth. For Wednesday, northeast winds around 5 knots, becoming south in the afternoon. Waves 1 foot or less. Smooth. A slight chance of showers and thunderstorms in the afternoon. And for Wednesday night, south winds around 5 knots, becoming east after midnight. Waves 1 foot or less. Smooth. A chance of showers and thunderstorms after midnight. From the Okaloosa-Walton County line to Pascagoula, and out 20 nautical miles. For today, east winds 5 to 10 knots, becoming southeast late. Seas 1 foot or less. Wave detail, south 1 foot at 5 seconds. A chance of showers and thunderstorms, mainly this morning. For tonight, southeast winds around 5 knots. Seas 1 foot or less. Wave detail, south 1 foot at 5 seconds. For Wednesday, northeast winds 5 to 10 knots, becoming southeast in the afternoon. Seas 1 foot or less. Wave detail, east 1 foot at 3 seconds and south 1 foot at 4 seconds. A slight chance of showers and thunderstorms. And for Wednesday night, south winds around 5 knots, becoming east after midnight. Seas 1 foot or less. Wave detail, southeast 1 foot at 3 seconds. A slight chance of showers and thunderstorms in the evening, then a chance of showers and thunderstorms after midnight. From the Okaloosa-Walton County line to Pascagoula, from 20 to 60 nautical miles offshore. For today, east winds 5 to 10 knots. Seas 1 foot or less. Wave detail, southeast 1 foot at 5 seconds. A chance of showers and thunderstorms until late afternoon, then a slight chance of showers and thunderstorms late. For tonight, southeast winds around 5 knots. Seas 1 foot or less. Wave detail, southeast 1 foot at 4 seconds. For Wednesday, east winds 5 to 10 knots. Seas 1 foot or less. Wave detail, northeast 1 foot at 3 seconds. A chance of showers and thunderstorms, mainly in the morning. And for Wednesday night, east winds around 5 knots. Seas 1 foot or less. Wave detail, east 1 foot at 3 seconds. A slight chance of showers and thunderstorms in the evening, then showers likely with a chance of thunderstorms after midnight. 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Tidal information, at the mouth of the Mobile River on Tuesday, high tide at 3:20 a.m. Low tide at 11:54 a.m. At the mouth of the Mobile River on Wednesday, high tide at 3:47 a.m. Low tide at 1:51 p.m. At Pensacola Bay on Tuesday, high tide at 2:11 a.m. Low tide at 12:05 p.m. At Pensacola Bay on Wednesday, high tide at 2:44 a.m. Low tide at 1:51 p.m. At the East Pass in Destin on Tuesday, high tide at 1:38 a.m. Low tide

0: at 11:31 a.m. at the East Pass in Destin on Wednesday, high tide at 2:11 a.m. low tide at 1:17 p.m. Eduard expected to make landfall along the northwestern Gulf Coast shortly, tropical storm conditions spreading across the warning area. At 1 p.m. Central Daylight Time, the center of tropical storm Eduard was located near latitude 29.7 north, longitude 93.6 west. Eduard is moving toward the northwest near 8 miles per hour, and this motion is expected to continue through early Wednesday. On the forecast track, the center of Eduard is forecast to reach the northwestern Gulf Coast within the warning area later today and move inland over southeast Texas tonight. Maximum sustained winds are near 50 miles per hour with higher gusts. Little change in strength is expected before Eduard makes landfall shortly. Rapid weakening is expected after the center moves inland. Eduard is a small tropical cyclone. Tropical storm force winds extend outward up to 25 miles from the center. The estimated minimum central pressure is 1,000 millibars, 29.53 inches. A National Ocean Service station at Calcasieu Pass, Louisiana, recently reported a sustained wind of 44 miles per hour and a gust of 52 miles per hour. The following marine observations were made as of 2 p.m. Mobile Bay Coast Guard Station. Winds were southeast at 2 knots. Sea temperature 86 degrees. Air temperature 89 degrees. Weeks Bay, south winds at 2 knots. Air temperature was 89 degrees. Pensacola Bay. Sea temperature 87 degrees. Air temperature 90 degrees. The report from the east end of Dauphin Island was not available. Graham Bay, southeast winds at 9 knots. Air temperature was 86 degrees. And Pettiboy Island, southeast winds at 9 knots. Air temperature was 86 degrees. 12 miles south of Orange Beach. Winds were east at 6 knots. Sea temperature 87 degrees. Air temperature 85 degrees. 100 miles south of Destin. Winds were northeast at 8 knots. Air temperature 85 degrees. Wave heights 1 foot. Wave period 5 seconds. The following weather reports were made at 2 p.m. Pensacola International Airport, skies were sunny. The temperature was 90 degrees, the dew point was 77, and the relative humidity was 65%. This produces a heat index of 103. The wind was southeast at 9 miles an hour. The pressure was 30.03 inches and falling. Pensacola Naval Air Station, skies were partly sunny. The temperature was 91 degrees, the dew point was 78, and the relative humidity was 65%. This produces a heat index of 106. The wind was south at 10 miles an hour. The pressure was 30.03 inches and falling. Across the central Gulf Coast, Gulf Shores, mostly sunny. Temperature was 91 degrees. Wind southeast at 9 miles an hour, gusting to 15. Heat index was 105. Milton, partly sunny. Temperature was 92 degrees. Wind variable at 5 miles an hour. Heat index was 99. Destin, sunny. Temperature was 91 degrees. Wind variable at 7 miles an hour. Heat index was 103. Mary Esther, mostly sunny. Temperature was 86 degrees. Wind west at 5 miles an hour. Heat index was 94. Mobile, partly sunny. Temperature was 91 degrees. Wind calm. Heat index was 97. Elsewhere, Hattiesburg, partly sunny and 93. New Orleans, a thunderstorm and 80. Montgomery, mostly sunny and 96. Tallahassee, partly sunny and 94. And at Panama City, sunny and 93. The Tropical Weather Outlook. For the North Atlantic, Caribbean Sea and the Gulf of America, active systems, the National Hurricane Center is issuing advisories on Tropical Storm Eduard, located over the northwestern Gulf of America. tropical cyclone formation is not expected during the next 7 days. Here's your National Weather Service forecast. This afternoon, mostly sunny with a slight chance of showers and thunderstorms. Near steady temperature in the lower 90s. Southeast winds around 5 miles per hour. Chance of rain 20%. Heat index values up to 107. Tonight, mostly clear. Humid with lows in the mid-70s. South winds around 5 miles per hour in the evening, becoming light and variable. Wednesday, sunny. A chance of showers and thunderstorms in the afternoon. Humid with highs in the mid-90s. North winds around 5 miles per hour, becoming east around 5 miles per hour in the afternoon. Chance of rain 40%. Heat index values up to 108. Wednesday night, partly cloudy in the evening, then clearing. Lows in the mid-70s. Southwest winds around 5 miles per hour in the evening, becoming light and variable. Thursday, mostly sunny. A slight chance of showers and thunderstorms in the morning, then showers and thunderstorms likely in the afternoon. Humid with highs in the lower 90s. Northeast winds around 5 miles per hour, becoming east around 5 miles per hour in the afternoon. Chance of rain 70%. Heat index values up to 106. Thursday night, mostly cloudy with a chance of showers with a slight chance of thunderstorms in the evening, then partly cloudy with a slight chance of showers after midnight. Lows in the mid-70s. Chance of rain 50%. Friday, showers likely with a slight chance of thunderstorms in the morning, then showers with thunderstorms likely in the afternoon. Highs around 90. Chance of rain 80%. Heat index values up to 105. Friday night, partly cloudy with a slight chance of showers and thunderstorms in the evening, then mostly clear after midnight. Lows in the mid-70s. Chance of rain 20%. This is NOAA Weather Radio, from the Mobile, Pensacola National Weather Service. The current time is 2:58 p.m. Central Daylight Time. Here's your marine forecast. On the weather map, persistent light to moderate easterly flow can be expected today around 8-14 kts for outer waters, reducing to 4-8 kts in the afternoon and remaining light through the rest of the week ahead. Expect mainly morning scattered shower storm chances each day, with greater enhancement of coverage possible Thursday and Friday mornings. Main hazards with any stronger to locally severe storm will be localized wind gusts greater than 34 knots, enhanced wave seas and water spouts. On Perdido Bay, Pensacola Bay including Santa Rosa Sound, and Choctawhatchee Bay. For today, northeast winds around 5 knots, becoming southeast this afternoon. Waves 1 foot or less. Light chop. A slight chance of showers and thunderstorms late this morning. A chance of showers and thunderstorms this afternoon. For tonight, south winds around 5 knots, becoming north after midnight. Waves 1 foot or less. Smooth. For Wednesday, northeast winds around 5 knots, becoming southeast in the afternoon. Waves 1 foot or less. Light chop. A slight chance of showers and thunderstorms in the afternoon. And for
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0: On Perdido Bay, Pensacola Bay including Santa Rosa Sound, and Choctawhatchee Bay. For today, northeast winds around 5 knots, becoming southeast this afternoon. Waves 1 foot or less. Smooth. A chance of showers and thunderstorms this afternoon. For tonight, south winds around 5 knots, becoming northeast after midnight. Waves 1 foot or less. Smooth. For Wednesday, northeast winds around 5 knots, becoming south in the afternoon. Waves 1 foot or less. Smooth. A slight chance of showers and thunderstorms in the afternoon. And for Wednesday night, south winds around 5 knots, becoming east after midnight. Waves 1 foot or less. Smooth. a chance of showers and thunderstorms after midnight. From the Okaloosa-Walton County line to Pascagoula, and out 20 nautical miles. For today, east winds 5 to 10 knots, becoming southeast late. Seas 1 foot or less. Wave detail, south 1 foot at 5 seconds. A chance of showers and thunderstorms, mainly this morning. For tonight, southeast winds around 5 knots. Seas 1 foot or less. Wave detail, south 1 foot at 5 seconds. For Wednesday, northeast winds 5 to 10 knots, becoming southeast in the afternoon. Seas 1 foot or less. Wave detail, east 1 foot at 3 seconds and south 1 foot at 4 seconds. A slight chance of showers and thunderstorms. And for Wednesday night, south winds around 5 knots, becoming east after midnight. Seas 1 foot or less. Wave detail, southeast 1 foot at 3 seconds. A slight chance of showers and thunderstorms in the evening, then a chance of showers and thunderstorms after midnight. From the Okaloosa-Walton County line to Pascagoula, from 20 to 60 nautical miles offshore. For today, east winds 5 to 10 knots. Seas 1 foot or less. Wave detail, southeast 1 foot at 5 seconds. A chance of showers and thunderstorms until late afternoon, then a slight chance of showers and thunderstorms late. For tonight, southeast winds around 5 knots. Seas 1 foot or less. Wave detail, southeast 1 foot at 4 seconds. For Wednesday, east winds 5 to 10 knots. Seas 1 foot or less. Wave detail, northeast 1 foot at 3 seconds. A chance of showers and thunderstorms, mainly in the morning. And for Wednesday night, east winds around 5 knots. Seas 1 foot or less. Wave detail, east 1 foot at 3 seconds. A slight chance of showers and thunderstorms in the evening, then showers likely with a chance of thunderstorms after midnight. Here's your marine forecast. On the weather map, away from influence of thunderstorms, a weak pressure pattern results in light winds through the rest of the week. Seas around a foot. Showers and storms trend higher in coverage Thursday and Friday, becoming more scattered to numerous. Main hazards with any stronger storms will be localized wind gusts greater than 34 knots, frequent lightning activity, locally higher waves, seas, and waterspouts. On Perdido Bay, Pensacola Bay including Santa Rosa Sound, and Choctawhatchee Bay. For tonight, south winds around 5 knots this evening, becoming light and variable, then becoming north around 5 knots late. Waves 1 foot or less. Smooth. A slight chance of showers and thunderstorms early this evening. For Wednesday, northeast winds around 5 knots, becoming south in the afternoon. Waves 1 foot or less. Light chop. A slight chance of showers and thunderstorms in the afternoon. For Wednesday night, southwest winds around 5 knots, becoming north after midnight. Waves 1 foot or less. Smooth. A chance of showers and thunderstorms after midnight. And for Thursday, northeast winds 5 to 10 knots, becoming east in the afternoon. Waves 1 foot or less. Light chop. A chance of showers and thunderstorms in the morning, then showers and thunderstorms likely in the afternoon. On Perdido Bay, Pensacola Bay including Santa Rosa Sound, and Choctawhatchee Bay. For tonight, southwest winds around 5 knots early this evening, becoming light and variable, then becoming north around 5 knots late. Waves 1 foot or less. Smooth. A slight chance of showers and thunderstorms early this evening. For Wednesday, northeast winds around 5 knots, becoming south in the afternoon. Waves 1 foot or less. Smooth. For Wednesday night, southwest winds around 5 knots, becoming northeast after midnight. Waves 1 foot or less. Smooth. A chance of showers with a slight chance of thunderstorms after midnight. And for Thursday, northeast winds 5 to 10 knots, becoming southeast in the afternoon. Waves 1 foot or less. Light chop. A chance of showers and thunderstorms in the morning, then showers and thunderstorms likely in the afternoon. From the Okaloosa-Walton County line to Pascagoula, and out 20 nautical miles. For tonight, south winds around 5 knots, becoming north late. Seas 1 foot or less. Wave detail, south 1 foot at 5 seconds. For Wednesday, northeast winds 5 to 10 knots, becoming southeast in the afternoon. Seas 1 foot or less. Wave detail, east 1 foot at 3 seconds and south 1 foot at 4 seconds. A slight chance of showers and thunderstorms in the morning. For Wednesday night, southwest winds around 5 knots, becoming north after midnight. Seas 1 foot or less. Wave detail, east 1 foot at 3 seconds. A chance of showers and thunderstorms after midnight. And for Thursday, northeast winds 5 to 10 knots, becoming east in the afternoon. Seas 1 foot or less. Wave detail, east 1 foot at 3 seconds. Showers likely with a chance of thunderstorms. From the Okaloosa-Walton County line to Pascagoula, from 20 to 60 nautical miles offshore. For tonight, southeast winds around 5 knots, becoming northeast around 5 knots late. Seas 1 foot or less. Wave detail, south 1 foot at 4 seconds. For Wednesday, northeast winds 5 to 10 knots, becoming east in the afternoon. Seas 1 foot or less. Wave detail, northeast 1 foot at 3 seconds and south 1 foot at 4 seconds. A chance of showers and thunderstorms, mainly in the morning. For Wednesday night, southeast winds around 5 knots, becoming northeast around 5 knots after midnight. Seas 1 foot or less. Wave detail, east 1 foot at 3 seconds. A chance of showers and thunderstorms after midnight. And for Thursday, northeast winds 5 to 10 knots. Seas 1 foot or less. Wave detail, northeast 1 foot at 3 seconds. A chance of thunderstorms. Showers. Tidal information, at the mouth of the Mobile River on Tuesday, high tide at 3:20 a.m. Low tide at 11:54 a.m. At the mouth of the Mobile River on Wednesday, high tide at 3:47 a.m. Low tide at 1:51 p.m. At Pensacola Bay on Tuesday, high tide at 2:11 a.m. Low tide at 12:05 p.m. At Pensacola Bay on Wednesday, high tide at 2:44 a.m. Low tide at 1:51 p.m. At the East Pass in Destin on Tuesday, high tide at 1:38 a.m. Low tide at 11:31 a.m. At the East Pass in Destin on Wednesday, high tide at 2:11 a.m. Low tide at 1:17 p.m. Eduard expected to make landfall along the northwestern Gulf Coast shortly, tropical storm conditions spreading across the warning area. At 1 p.m. Central Daylight Time, the center of Tropical Storm Eduard was located near latitude 29.7 north, longitude 93.6 west. Eduard is moving toward the northwest near 8 miles per hour, and this motion is expected to continue through early Wednesday. On the forecast track, the center of Eduard is forecast to reach the northwestern Gulf Coast within the warning area later today and move inland over southeast Texas tonight. Maximum sustained winds are near 50 miles per hour with higher gusts. Little change in strength is expected before Eduard makes landfall shortly. Rapid weakening is expected after the center moves inland. Eduard is a small tropical cyclone. Tropical storm force winds extend outward up to 25 miles from the center. The estimated minimum central pressure is 1,000 millibars 29.53 inches. A National Ocean Service station at Calcasieu Pass, Louisiana, recently reported a sustained wind of 44 miles per hour and a gust of 52 miles per hour. The following marine observations were made as of 2 p.m. Mobile Bay Coast Guard Station. Winds were southeast at 2 knots. Sea temperature 86 degrees. Air temperature 89 degrees. Weeks Bay, south winds at 2 knots. Air temperature was 89 degrees. Pensacola Bay. Sea temperature 87 degrees. Air temperature 90 degrees. The report from the east end of Dauphin Island was not available. Grand Bay, southeast winds at 9 knots. Air temperature was 86 degrees. And Petitboy Island, southeast winds at 9 knots. Air temperature was 86 degrees. 12 miles south of Orange Beach. Winds were east at 6 knots. Sea temperature 87 degrees. Air temperature 85 degrees. 100 miles south of Destin. Winds were northeast at 8 knots. Air temperature 85 degrees. Wave heights 1 foot. Wave period 5 seconds. The following weather reports were made at 3 p.m. Pensacola International Airport, skies were mostly sunny. The temperature was 91 degrees, the dew point was 75, and the relative humidity was 59%. This produces a heat index of 101. The wind was south at 9 miles an hour. The pressure was 30.00 inches and falling. Pensacola Naval Air Station, skies were partly sunny. The temperature was 97 degrees, the dew point was 80, and the relative humidity was 58%. This produces a heat index of 118. The wind was south at 9 miles an hour. The pressure was 30.00 inches and falling. Here's your National Weather Service forecast. Tonight, mostly clear. Lows in the mid-70s. South winds around 5 miles per hour this evening, becoming light and variable. Wednesday, sunny. A chance of showers and thunderstorms in the afternoon. Humid with highs in the mid-90s. North winds around 5 miles per hour, becoming east around 5 miles per hour in the afternoon. Chance of rain 40%. Heat index values up to 108. Wednesday night, partly cloudy in the evening, then clearing. Lows in the mid-70s. Southwest winds around 5 miles per hour in the evening, becoming light and variable. Thursday, mostly sunny. A slight chance of showers and thunderstorms in the morning, then showers and thunderstorms likely in the afternoon. Humid with highs in the lower 90s. Northeast winds around 5 miles per hour, becoming east around 5 miles per hour in the afternoon. Chance of rain 70%. Heat index values up to 106. Thursday night, mostly cloudy with a chance of showers with a slight chance of thunderstorms in the evening, then partly cloudy with a slight chance of showers after midnight. Humid with lows in the mid-70s. Southeast winds around 5 miles per hour in the evening, becoming light and variable. Chance of rain 50%. Friday, showers likely with a slight chance of thunderstorms in the morning, then showers with thunderstorms likely in the afternoon. Highs around 90. Chance of rain 80%. Heat index values up to 105. Friday night, partly cloudy with a slight chance of showers and thunderstorms in the evening, then mostly clear after midnight. Lows in the mid-70s. Chance of rain 20%. Saturday, mostly sunny. A chance of showers with a slight chance of thunderstorms in the morning, then showers and thunderstorms likely in the afternoon. Highs in the lower 90s. Chance of rain 60%. Heat index values up to 110. 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The current time is 3:14 p.m. Central Daylight Time. Here's your marine forecast. On the weather map, away from influence of thunderstorms, a weak pressure pattern results in light winds through the rest of the week. Seas around a foot. Showers and storms trend higher in coverage Thursday and Friday, becoming more scattered to numerous. Main hazards with any stronger storms will be localized wind gusts greater than 34 knots, frequent lightning activity, locally higher waves, seas, and waterspouts. On Perdido Bay, Pensacola Bay including Santa Rosa Sound, and Choctawhatchee Bay. For tonight, south winds around 5 knots this evening, becoming light and variable, then becoming north around 5 knots late. Waves 1 foot or less. Smooth. A slight chance of showers and thunderstorms early this evening. For Wednesday, northeast winds around 5 knots, becoming south in the afternoon. Waves 1 foot or less. light chop. A slight chance of showers and thunderstorms in the afternoon. For Wednesday night, southwest winds around 5 knots, becoming north after midnight. Waves 1 foot or less. Smooth. A chance of showers and thunderstorms after midnight. And for Thursday, northeast winds 5 to 10 knots, becoming east in the afternoon. Waves 1 foot or less. Light chop. A chance of showers and thunderstorms in the morning, then showers and thunderstorms likely in the afternoon. On Perdido Bay, Pensacola Bay including Santa Rosa Sound, and Choctawhatchee Bay. For tonight, southwest winds around 5 knots early this evening, becoming light and variable, then becoming north around 5 knots late. Waves 1 foot or less. Smooth. A slight chance of showers and thunderstorms early this evening. For Wednesday, northeast winds around 5 knots, becoming south in the afternoon. Waves 1 foot or less. Smooth. For Wednesday night, southwest winds around 5 knots, becoming northeast after midnight. Waves 1 foot or less. Smooth. A chance of showers with a slight chance of thunderstorms after midnight. And for Thursday, northeast winds 5 to 10 knots, becoming southeast in the afternoon. Waves 1 foot or less. Light chop. A chance of showers and thunderstorm morning, then showers and thunderstorms likely in the afternoon. From the Okaloosa-Walton County line to Pascagoula, and out 20 nautical miles. For tonight, south winds around 5 knots, becoming north late. Seas 1 foot or less. Wave detail, south 1 foot at 5 seconds. For Wednesday, northeast winds 5 to 10 knots, becoming southeast in the afternoon. Seas 1 foot or less. Wave detail, east 1 foot at 3 seconds and south 1 foot at 4 seconds. A slight chance of showers and thunderstorms in the morning. For Wednesday night, southwest winds around 5 knots, becoming north after midnight. Seas 1 foot or less. Wave detail, east 1 foot at 3 seconds. A chance of showers and thunderstorms after midnight. And for Thursday, northeast winds 5 to 10 knots, becoming east in the afternoon. Seas 1 foot or less. Wave detail, east 1 foot at 3 seconds. Showers likely with a chance of thunderstorms. From the Okaloosa-Walton County line to Pascagoula, from 20 to 60 nautical miles offshore. For tonight, southeast winds around 5 knots, becoming northeast around 5 knots late. Seas 1 foot or less. Wave detail, south 1 foot at 4 seconds. For Wednesday, northeast winds 5 to 10 knots, becoming east in the afternoon. Seas 1 foot or less. Wave detail, northeast 1 foot at 3 seconds and south 1 foot at 4 seconds. A chance of showers and thunderstorms, mainly in the morning. For Wednesday night, southeast winds around 5 knots, becoming northeast around 5 knots after midnight. Seas 1 foot or less. Wave detail, east 1 foot at 3 seconds. A chance of showers and thunderstorms after midnight. And for Thursday, northeast winds 5 to 10 knots. Seas 1 foot or less. Wave detail, northeast 1 foot at 3 seconds. A chance of thunderstorms. Showers. 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Tidal information, at the mouth of the Mobile River on Tuesday, high tide at 3:20 a.m. Low tide at 11:54 a.m. At the mouth of the Mobile River on Wednesday, high tide at 3:47 a.m. Low tide at 1:51 p.m. At Pensacola Bay on Tuesday, high tide at 2:11 a.m. Low tide at 12:05 p.m. At Pensacola Bay on Wednesday, high tide at 2:44 a.m. Low tide at 1:51 p.m. At the East Pass in Destin on Tuesday, high tide at 1:38 a.m. Low tide at 11:31 a.m. At the East Pass in Destin on Wednesday, high tide at 2:11 a.m. Low tide at 1:17 p.m. Edward expected to make landfall along the northwestern Gulf Coast shortly, tropical storm conditions spreading across the warning area. At 1 p.m. Central Daylight Time, the center of tropical storm Edward was located near latitude 29.7 north, longitude 93.6 west. Edward is moving toward the northwest near 8 miles per hour, and this motion is expected to continue through early Wednesday. On the forecast track, the center of Edward is forecast to reach the northwestern Gulf Coast within the warning area later today and move inland over southeast Texas tonight. Maximum sustained winds are near 50 miles per hour with higher gusts. Little change in strength is expected before Edward makes landfall shortly. Rapid weakening is expected after the center moves inland. Edward is a small tropical cyclone. Tropical storm force winds extend outward up to 25 miles from the center. The estimated minimum central pressure is 1,000 millibars, 29.53 inches. A National Ocean Service station at Calcasieu Pass, Louisiana, recently reported a sustained wind of 44 miles per hour and a gust of 52 miles per hour. The following marine observations were made as of 3 p.m. Mobile Bay Coast Guard Station. Winds were south at 3 knots. Sea temperature 86 degrees. Air temperature 90 degrees. Weeks Bay, south winds at 3 knots. Air temperature was 89 degrees. Pensacola Bay. Sea temperature 88 degrees. Air temperature 91 degrees. The report from the east end of Dauphin Island was not available. Graham Bay, southeast winds at 9 knots. Air temperature was 86 degrees. And Pettiboy Island, south winds at 6 knots. Air temperature was 86 degrees. 12 miles south of Orange Beach, winds were south at 4 knots. Air temperature was 85 degrees. Gulf water temperature 87 degrees. Wave heights 1 foot, with a period of 4 seconds. 100 miles south of Destin. Winds were northeast at 6 knots. Air temperature 85 degrees. Wave heights 1 foot. Wave period 5 seconds. The following weather reports were made at 3 p.m. Pensacola International Airport, skies were mostly sunny. The temperature was 91 degrees. The dew point was 75, and the relative humidity was 59%. This produces a heat index of 101. The wind was south at 9 miles an hour. The pressure was 30.00 inches and falling. Pensacola Naval Air Station, skies were partly sunny. The temperature was 97 degrees, the dew point was 80, and the relative humidity was 58%. This produces a heat index of 118. The wind was south at 9 miles an hour. The pressure was 30.00 inches and falling. Across the central Gulf Coast, Gulf Shores, mostly sunny. Temperature was 90 degrees. Wind south at 10 miles an hour. Heat index was 102. Milton, partly sunny. Temperature was 90 degrees. Wind southeast at 5 miles an hour. Heat index was 101. Destin, mostly sunny. Temperature was 89 degrees. Wind variable at 6 miles an hour. Heat index was 101. Mary Esther, mostly sunny. Temperature was 90 degrees. Wind south at 5 miles an hour. Heat index was 104. Mobile, partly sunny. Temperature was 92 degrees. Wind south at 7 miles an hour. Heat index was 99. Elsewhere, Hattiesburg, partly sunny and 92. New Orleans, partly sunny and 81. Montgomery, sunny and 97. Tallahassee, partly sunny and 94. And at Panama City, mostly sunny and 93. The Tropical Weather Outlook. For the North Atlantic, Caribbean Sea and the Gulf of America, active systems, the National Hurricane Center is issuing advisories on Tropical Storm Edward, located over the northwestern Gulf of America. Tropical cyclone formation is not expected during the next 7 days. Here's your National Weather Service forecast. Tonight, mostly clear. lows in the mid-70s. South winds around 5 miles per hour this evening, becoming light and variable. Wednesday, sunny. A chance of showers and thunderstorms in the afternoon. Humid with highs in the mid-90s. North winds around 5 miles per hour, becoming east around 5 miles per hour in the afternoon. Chance of rain 40%. Heat index values up to 108. Wednesday night, partly cloudy in the evening, then clearing. Lows in the mid-70s. Southwest winds around 5 miles per hour in the evening, becoming light and variable. Thursday, mostly sunny. A slight chance of showers and thunderstorms in the morning, then showers and thunderstorms likely in the afternoon. Humid with highs in the lower 90s. Northeast winds around 5 miles per hour, becoming east around 5 miles per hour in the afternoon. Chance of rain 70%. Heat index values up to 106. Thursday night, mostly cloudy with a chance of showers with a slight chance of thunderstorms in the evening, then partly cloudy with a slight chance of showers after midnight. Humid with lows in the mid-70s. Southeast winds around 5 miles per hour in the evening, becoming light and variable. Chance of rain 50%. Friday, showers likely with a slight chance of thunderstorms in the morning, then showers with thunderstorms likely in the afternoon. Highs around 90. Chance of rain 80%. Heat index values up to 105. Friday night, partly cloudy with a slight chance of showers and thunderstorms in the evening, then mostly clear after midnight. Lows in the mid-70s. Chance of rain 20%. Saturday, mostly sunny. A chance of showers with a slight chance of thunderstorms in the morning, then showers and thunderstorms likely in the afternoon. Highs in the lower 90s. Chance of rain 60%. Heat index values up to 110. 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The current time is 3:27 p.m. Central Daylight Time. Here's your marine forecast. On the weather map, away from influence of thunderstorms, a weak pressure pattern results in light winds through the rest of the week. Seas around a foot. Showers and storms trend higher in coverage Thursday and Friday, becoming more scattered to numerous. Main hazards with any stronger storms will be localized wind gusts greater than 34 knots, frequent lightning activity, locally higher waves, seas, and water spouts. On Perdido Bay, Pensacola Bay including Santa Rosa Sound, and Choctawhatchee Bay. For tonight, south winds around 5 knots this evening, becoming light and variable, then becoming north around 5 knots late. Waves 1 foot or less. Smooth. A slight chance of showers and thunderstorms early this evening. For Wednesday, northeast winds around 5 knots, becoming south in the afternoon. Waves 1 foot or less. Light chop. A slight chance of showers and thunderstorms in the afternoon. For Wednesday night, southwest winds around 5 knots, becoming north after midnight. Waves 1 foot or less. Smooth. A chance of showers and thunderstorms after midnight. And for Thursday, northeast winds 5 to 10 knots, becoming east in the afternoon. Waves 1 foot or less. Light chop. A chance of showers and thunderstorms in the morning, then showers and thunderstorms likely in the afternoon. On Perdido Bay, Pensacola Bay including Santa Rosa Sound, and Choctawhatchee Bay. For tonight, southwest winds around 5 knots early this evening, becoming light and variable, then becoming north around 5 knots late. Waves 1 foot or less. Smooth. A slight chance of showers and thunderstorms early this evening. For Wednesday, northeast winds around 5 knots, becoming south in the afternoon. Waves 1 foot or less. Smooth. For Wednesday night, southwest winds around 5 knots, becoming northeast after midnight. Waves 1 foot or less. Smooth. A chance of showers with a slight chance of thunderstorms after midnight. And for Thursday, northeast winds 5 to 10 knots, becoming southeast in the afternoon. Waves 1 foot or less. Light chop. a chance of showers and thunderstorms in the morning, then showers and thunderstorms likely in the afternoon. From the Okaloosa-Walton County line to Pascagoula, and out 20 nautical miles. For tonight, south winds around 5 knots, becoming north late. Seas 1 foot or less. Wave detail, south 1 foot at 5 seconds. For Wednesday, northeast winds 5 to 10 knots, becoming southeast in the afternoon. Seas 1 foot or less. Wave detail, east 1 foot at 3 seconds and south 1 foot at 4 seconds. A slight chance of showers and thunderstorms in the morning. For Wednesday night, southwest winds around 5 knots, becoming north after midnight. Seas 1 foot or less. Wave detail, east 1 foot at 3 seconds. A chance of showers and thunderstorms after midnight. And for Thursday, northeast winds 5 to 10 knots, becoming east in the afternoon. Seas 1 foot or less. Wave detail, east 1 foot at 3 seconds. Showers likely with a chance of thunderstorms. From the Okaloosa-Walton County line to Pascagoula, from 20 to 60 nautical miles offshore. For tonight, southeast winds around 5 knots, becoming northeast around 5 knots late. Seas 1 foot or less. Wave detail, south 1 foot at 4 seconds. For Wednesday, northeast winds 5 to 10 knots, becoming east in the afternoon. Seas 1 foot or less. Wave detail, northeast 1 foot at 3 seconds and south 1 foot at 4 seconds. A chance of showers and thunderstorms, mainly in the morning. For Wednesday night, southeast winds around 5 knots, becoming northeast around 5 knots after midnight. Seas 1 foot or less. Wave detail, east 1 foot at 3 seconds. A chance of showers and thunderstorms after midnight. And for Thursday, northeast winds 5 to 10 knots. Seas 1 foot or less. Wave detail, northeast 1 foot at 3 seconds. A chance of thunderstorms. Showers. Tidal information, at the mouth of the Mobile River on Tuesday, high tide at 3:20 a.m. Low tide at 11:54 a.m. At the mouth of the Mobile River on Wednesday, high tide at 3:47 a.m. Low tide at 1:51 p.m. At Pensacola Bay on Tuesday, high tide at 2:11 a.m. Low tide at 12:05 p.m. At Pensacola Bay on Wednesday, high tide at 2:44 a.m. Low tide at 1:51 p.m. At the East Pass in Destin on Tuesday, high tide at 1:38 a.m. Low tide at 11:31 a.m. At the East Pass in Destin on Wednesday, high tide at 2:11 a.m. Low tide at 1:17 p.m. Eduard expected to make landfall along the northwestern Gulf Coast shortly, tropical storm conditions spreading across the warning area. At 1 p.m. Central Daylight Time, the center of tropical storm Eduard was located near latitude 29.7 north, longitude 93.6 west. Eduard is moving toward the northwest near 8 miles per hour, and this motion is expected to continue through early Wednesday. On the forecast track, the center of Eduard is forecast to reach the northwestern Gulf Coast within the warning area later today and move inland over southeast Texas tonight. Maximum sustained winds are near 50 miles per hour with higher gusts. Little change in strength is expected before Eduard makes landfall shortly. Rapid weakening is expected after the center moves inland. Eduard is a small tropical cyclone. Tropical storm force winds extend outward up to 25 miles from the center. The estimated minimum central pressure is 1,000 millibars, 29.53 inches. A National Ocean Service station at Calcasieu Pass, Louisiana, recently reported a sustained wind of 44 miles per hour and a gust of 52 miles per hour. The following marine observations were made as of 3 p.m. Mobile Bay Coast Guard Station. Winds were south at 3 knots. Sea temperature 86 degrees. Air temperature 90 degrees. Weeks Bay, south winds at 3 knots. Air temperature was 89 degrees. Pensacola Bay. Sea temperature 88 degrees. Air temperature 91 degrees. The report from the east end of Dauphin Island was not available. Grand Bay, southeast winds at 9 knots. Air temperature was 86 degrees. And Pettiboy Island, south winds at 6 knots. Air temperature was 86 degrees. 12 miles south of Orange Beach, winds were south at 4 knots. Air temperature was 85 degrees. Gulf water temperature 87 degrees. Wave heights 1 foot, with a period of 4 seconds. 100 miles south of Destin. Winds were northeast at 6 knots. Air temperature 85 degrees. Wave heights 1 foot. Wave period 5 seconds. The following weather reports were made at 3 p.m. Pensacola International Airport, skies were mostly sunny. The temperature was 91 degrees, the dew point was 75, and the relative humidity was 59%. This produces a heat index of 101. The wind was south at 9 miles an hour. The pressure was 30.00 inches and falling. Pensacola Naval Air Station, skies were partly sunny. The temperature was 97 degrees, the dew point was 80, and the relative humidity was 58%. This produces a heat index of 118. The wind was south at 9 miles an hour. The pressure was 30.00 inches and falling. Across the central Gulf Coast, Gulf Shores, mostly sunny. Temperature was 90 degrees. Wind south at 10 miles an hour. Heat index was 102. Milton, partly sunny. Temperature was 90 degrees. Wind southeast at 5 miles an hour. Heat index was 101. Destin, mostly sunny. Temperature was 89 degrees. Wind variable at 6 miles an hour. Heat index was 101. Mary Esther, mostly sunny. Temperature was 90 degrees. Wind south at 5 miles an hour. Heat index was 104. Mobile, partly sunny. Temperature was 92 degrees. Wind south at 7 miles an hour. Heat index was 99. Elsewhere, Hattiesburg, partly sunny and 92. New Orleans, partly sunny and 81. Montgomery, sunny and 97. Tallahassee, partly sunny and 94. And at Panama City, mostly sunny and 93. Here's your National Weather Service forecast. Tonight, mostly clear. Lows in the mid-70s. South winds around 5 miles per hour this evening, becoming light and variable. Wednesday, sunny. A chance of showers and thunderstorms in the afternoon. Humid with highs in the mid-90s. North winds around 5 miles per hour, becoming east around 5 miles per hour in the afternoon. Chance of rain 40%. Heat index values up to 108. Wednesday night, partly cloudy in the evening, then clearing. Lows in the mid-70s. Southwest winds around 5 miles per hour in the evening, becoming light and variable. Thursday, mostly sunny. A slight chance of showers and thunderstorms in the morning, then showers and thunderstorms likely in the afternoon. Humid with highs in the lower 90s. Northeast winds around 5 miles per hour, becoming east around 5 miles per hour in the afternoon. Chance of rain 70%. Heat index values up to 106. Thursday night, mostly cloudy with a chance of showers with a slight chance of thunderstorms in the evening, then partly cloudy with a slight chance of showers after midnight. Humid with lows in the mid-70s. Southeast winds around 5 miles per hour in the evening, becoming light and variable. Chance of rain 50%. Friday, showers likely with a slight chance of thunderstorms in the morning, then showers with thunderstorms likely in the afternoon. Highs around 90. Chance of rain 80%. Heat index values up to 105. Friday night, partly cloudy with a slight chance of showers and thunderstorms in the evening, then mostly clear after midnight. Lows in the mid-70s. Chance of rain 20%. Saturday, mostly sunny. A chance of showers with a slight chance of thunderstorms in the morning, then showers and thunderstorms likely in the afternoon. Highs in the lower 90s. chance of rain 60%. Heat index values up to 110. 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The current time is 3:40 p.m. Central Daylight Time. Here's your marine forecast. On the weather map, away from influence of thunderstorms, a weak pressure pattern results in light winds through the rest of the week. Seas around a foot. Showers and storms trend higher in coverage Thursday and Friday, becoming more scattered to numerous. Main hazards with any stronger storms will be localized wind gusts greater than 34 knots, frequent lightning activity, locally higher waves, seas, and water spouts. On Perdido Bay, Pensacola Bay including Santa Rosa Sound, and Choctawhatchee Bay. For tonight, south winds around 5 knots this evening, becoming light and variable, then becoming north around 5 knots late. Waves 1 foot or less. Smooth. A slight chance of showers and thunderstorms early this evening. For Wednesday, northeast winds around 5 knots, becoming south in the afternoon. Waves 1 foot or less. Light chop. A slight chance of showers and thunderstorms in the afternoon. For Wednesday night, southwest winds around 5 knots, becoming north after midnight. Waves 1 foot or less. Smooth. A chance of showers and thunderstorms after midnight. And for Thursday, northeast winds 5 to 10 knots, becoming east in the afternoon. Waves 1 foot or less. Light chop. A chance of showers and thunderstorms in the morning, then showers and thunderstorms likely in the afternoon. On Perdido Bay, Pensacola Bay including Santa Rosa Sound, and Choctawhatchee Bay. For tonight, southwest winds around 5 knots early this evening, becoming light and variable, then becoming north around 5 knots late. Waves 1 foot or less. Smooth. A slight chance of showers and thunderstorms early this evening. For Wednesday, northeast winds around 5 knots, becoming south in the afternoon. Waves 1 foot or less. Smooth. For Wednesday night, southwest winds around 5 knots, becoming northeast after midnight. Waves 1 foot or less. Smooth. A chance of showers with a slight chance of thunderstorms after midnight. And for Thursday, northeast winds 5 to 10 knots, becoming southeast in the afternoon. Waves 1 foot or less. Light chop. A chance of showers and thunderstorms in the morning, then showers and thunderstorms likely in the afternoon. From the Okaloosa-Walton County line to Pascagoula, and out 20 nautical miles. For tonight, south winds around 5 knots, becoming north late. Seas 1 foot or less. Wave detail, south 1 foot at 5 seconds. For Wednesday, northeast winds 5 to 10 knots, becoming southeast in the afternoon. Seas 1 foot or less. Wave detail, east 1 foot at 3 seconds and south 1 foot at 4 seconds. A slight chance of showers and thunderstorms in the morning. For Wednesday night, southwest winds around 5 knots, becoming north after midnight. Seas 1 foot or less. Wave detail, east 1 foot at 3 seconds. A chance of showers and thunderstorms after midnight. And for Thursday, northeast winds 5 to 10 knots, becoming east in the afternoon. Seas 1 foot or less. Wave detail, east 1 foot at 3 seconds. Showers likely with a chance of thunderstorms. From the Okaloosa-Walton County line to Pascagoula, from 20 to 60 nautical miles offshore. For tonight, southeast winds around 5 knots, becoming northeast around 5 knots late. Seas 1 foot or less. Wave detail, south 1 foot at 4 seconds. For Wednesday, northeast winds 5 to 10 knots, becoming east in the afternoon. Seas 1 foot or less. Wave detail, northeast 1 foot at 3 seconds and south 1 foot at 4 seconds. A chance of showers and thunderstorms, mainly in the morning. For Wednesday night, southeast winds around 5 knots, becoming northeast around 5 knots after midnight. Seas 1 foot or less. Wave detail, east 1 foot at 3 seconds. A chance of showers and thunderstorms after midnight. and for Thursday, northeast winds 5 to 10 knots. Seas 1 foot or less. Wave detail, northeast 1 foot at 3 seconds. A chance of thunderstorm.

Mass in Destin on Tuesday, high tide at 1:38 a.m. Low tide at 11:31 a.m. At the East Pass in Destin on Wednesday, high tide at 2:11 a.m. Low tide at 1:17 p.m. Eduard expected to make landfall along the northwestern Gulf Coast shortly, tropical storm conditions spreading across the warning area. At 1 p.m. Central Daylight Time, the center of tropical storm Eduard was located near latitude 29.7 north, longitude 93.6 west. Eduard is moving toward the northwest near 8 miles per hour, and this motion is expected to continue through early Wednesday. On the forecast track, the center of Eduard is forecast to reach the northwestern Gulf Coast within the warning area later today and move inland over southeast Texas tonight. Maximum sustained winds are near 50 miles per hour with higher gusts. Little change in strength is expected before Eduard makes landfall shortly. Rapid weakening is expected after the center moves inland. Eduard is a small tropical cyclone. Tropical storm force winds extend outward up to 25 miles from the center. The estimated minimum central pressure is 1,000 millibars 29.53 inches. A National Ocean Service station at Calcasieu Pass, Louisiana, recently reported a sustained wind of 44 miles per hour and a gust of 52 miles per hour. 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The following marine observations were made as of 3 p.m. Mobile Bay Coast Guard Station. Winds were south at 3 knots. Sea temperature 86 degrees. Air temperature 90 degrees. Weeks Bay, south winds at 3 knots. Air temperature was 89 degrees. Pensacola Bay. Sea temperature 88 degrees. Air temperature 91 degrees. The report from the east end of Dauphin Island was not available. Graham Bay, southeast winds at 9 knots. Air temperature was 86 degrees. And Pettiboy Island, south winds at 6 knots. Air temperature was 86 degrees. 12 miles south of Orange Beach, winds were south at 4 knots. Air temperature was 85 degrees. Gulf water temperature 87 degrees. Wave heights 1 foot, with a period of 4 seconds. 100 miles south of Destin. Winds were northeast at 6 knots. Air temperature 85 degrees. Wave heights 1 foot. Wave period 5 seconds. The following weather reports were made at 3 p.m. Pensacola International Airport, skies were mostly sunny. The temperature was 91 degrees, the dew point was 75, and the relative humidity was 59%. This produces a heat index of 101. The wind was south at 9 miles an hour. The pressure was 30.00 inches and falling. Pensacola Naval Air Station, skies were partly sunny. The temperature was 97 degrees, the dew point was 80, and the relative humidity was 58%. This produces a heat index of 118. The wind was south at 9 miles an hour. The pressure was 30.00 inches and falling. Across the central Gulf Coast, Gulf Shores, mostly sunny. Temperature was 90 degrees. Wind south at 10 miles an hour. Heat index was 102. Milton, partly sunny. Temperature was 90 degrees. Wind southeast at 5 miles an hour. Heat index was 101. Destin, mostly sunny. Temperature was 89 degrees. Wind variable at 6 miles an hour. Heat index was 101. Mary Esther, mostly sunny. Temperature was 90 degrees. Wind south at 5 miles an hour. Heat index was 104. Mobile, partly sunny. Temperature was 92 degrees. Wind south at 7 miles an hour. Heat index was 99. Elsewhere, Hattiesburg, partly sunny and 92. New Orleans, partly sunny and 81. Montgomery, sunny and 97. Tallahassee, partly sunny and 94.

0: In Panama City, mostly sunny and 93. Here's your National Weather Service forecast. Tonight, mostly clear. Lows in the mid-70s. South winds around 5 miles per hour this evening, becoming light and variable. Wednesday, sunny. A chance of showers and thunderstorms in the afternoon. Humid with highs in the mid-90s. North winds around 5 miles per hour, becoming east around 5 miles per hour in the afternoon. Chance of rain 40%. Heat index values up to 108. Wednesday night, partly cloudy in the evening, then clearing. Lows in the mid-70s. Southwest winds around 5 miles per hour in the evening, becoming light and variable. Thursday, mostly sunny. A slight chance of showers and thunderstorms in the morning, then showers and thunderstorms likely in the afternoon. Humid with highs in the lower 90s. Northeast winds around 5 miles per hour, becoming east around 5 miles per hour in the afternoon. Chance of rain 70%. Heat index values up to 106. Thursday night, mostly cloudy with a chance of showers with a slight chance of thunderstorms in the evening, then partly cloudy with a slight chance of showers after midnight. Humid with lows in the mid-70s. Southeast winds around 5 miles per hour in the evening, becoming light and variable. Chance of rain 50%. Friday, showers likely with a slight chance of thunderstorms in the morning, then showers with thunderstorms likely in the afternoon. Highs around 90. Chance of rain 80%. Heat index values up to 105. Friday night, partly cloudy with a slight chance of showers and thunderstorms in the evening, then mostly clear after midnight. Lows in the mid-70s. Chance of rain 20%. Saturday, mostly sunny. A chance of showers with a slight chance of thunderstorms in the morning, then showers and thunderstorms likely in the afternoon. Highs in the lower 90s. Chance of rain 60%. Heat index values up to 110. 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The current time is 3:53 p.m. Central Daylight Time. Here's your marine forecast. On the weather map, away from influence of thunderstorms, a weak pressure pattern results in light winds through the rest of the week. Seas around a foot. Showers and storms trend higher in coverage Thursday and Friday, becoming more scattered to numerous. Main hazards with any stronger storms will be localized wind gusts greater than 34 knots, frequent lightning activity, locally higher waves, seas, and water spouts. On Perdido Bay, Pensacola Bay including Santa Rosa Sound, and Choctawhatchee Bay. For tonight, south winds around 5 knots this evening, becoming light and variable, then becoming north around 5 knots late. Waves 1 foot or less. Smooth. A slight chance of showers and thunderstorms early this evening. For Wednesday, northeast winds around 5 knots, becoming south in the afternoon. Waves 1 foot or less. Light chop. A slight chance of showers and thunderstorms in the afternoon. For Wednesday night, southwest winds around 5 knots, becoming north after midnight. Waves 1 foot or less. Smooth. A chance of showers and thunderstorms after midnight. And for Thursday, northeast winds 5 to 10 knots, becoming east in the afternoon. Waves 1 foot or less. Light chop. A chance of showers and thunderstorms in the morning, then showers and thunderstorms likely in the afternoon. On Perdido Bay, Pensacola Bay including Santa Rosa Sound, and Choctawhatchee Bay. For tonight, southwest winds around 5 knots early this evening, becoming light and variable, then becoming north around 5 knots late. Waves 1 foot or less. Smooth. A slight chance of showers and thunderstorms early this evening. For Wednesday, northeast winds around 5 knots, becoming south in the afternoon. Waves 1 foot or less. Smooth. For Wednesday night, southwest winds around 5 knots, becoming northeast after midnight. Waves 1 foot or less. Smooth. A chance of showers with a slight chance of thunderstorms after midnight. and for Thursday, northeast winds 5 to 10 knots, becoming southeast in the afternoon. Waves 1 foot or less. Light chop. A chance of showers and thunderstorms in the morning, then showers and thunderstorms likely in the afternoon. From the Okaloosa-Walton County line to Pascagoula, and out 20 nautical miles. For tonight, south winds around 5 knots, becoming north late. Seas 1 foot or less. Wave detail, south 1 foot at 5 seconds. For Wednesday, northeast winds 5 to 10 knots, becoming southeast in the afternoon. Seas 1 foot or less. Wave detail, east 1 foot at 3 seconds and south 1 foot at 4 seconds. A slight chance of showers and thunderstorms in the morning. For Wednesday night, southwest winds around 5 knots, becoming north after midnight. Seas 1 foot or less. Wave detail, east 1 foot at 3 seconds. A chance of showers and thunderstorms after midnight. And for Thursday, northeast winds 5 to 10 knots, becoming east in the afternoon. Seas 1 foot or less. Wave detail, east 1 foot at 3 seconds. Showers likely with a chance of thunderstorms. From the Okaloosa-Walton County line to Pascagoula, from 20 to 60 nautical miles offshore. For tonight, southeast winds around 5 knots, becoming northeast around 5 knots late. Seas 1 foot or less. Wave detail, south 1 foot at 4 seconds. For Wednesday, northeast winds 5 to 10 knots, becoming east in the afternoon. Seas 1 foot or less. Wave detail, northeast 1 foot at 3 seconds and south 1 foot at 4 seconds. A chance of showers and thunderstorms, mainly in the morning. For Wednesday night, southeast winds around 5 knots, becoming northeast around 5 knots after midnight. Seas 1 foot or less. Wave detail, east 1 foot at 3 seconds. A chance of showers and thunderstorms after midnight. And for Thursday, northeast winds 5 to 10 knots. Seas 1 foot or less. Wave detail, northeast 1 foot at 3 seconds. A chance of thunderstorms. Showers. The Tropical Weather Outlook. For the North Atlantic, Caribbean Sea and the Gulf of America, active systems, the National Hurricane Center is issuing advisories on Tropical Storm Edward, located over the northwestern Gulf of America. Tropical cyclone formation is not expected during the next 7 days. Tidal information, at the mouth of the Mobile River on Tuesday, high tide at 3:20 a.m. Low tide at 11:54 a.m. At the mouth of the Mobile River on Wednesday, high tide at 3:47 a.m. Low tide at 1:51 p.m.
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0: At the East Pass in Destin on Tuesday, high tide at 1:38 a.m. Low tide at 11:31 a.m. At the East Pass in Destin on Wednesday, high tide at 2:11 a.m. Low tide at 1:17 p.m. At 4 p.m. Central Daylight Time, the center of Tropical Storm Edward was located near latitude 29.9 north, longitude 94.0 west. Edward is moving toward the northwest near 7 miles per hour, and this motion is expected to continue for the next day or so. On the forecast track, the center of Edward will continue moving inland over eastern Texas through Wednesday. Maximum sustained winds have decreased to near 50 miles per hour with higher gusts. Continued weakening is expected during the next day or so, and Edward is forecast to weaken to a tropical depression tonight and dissipate by Wednesday night. Tropical storm force winds extend outward up to 25 miles from the center. A weather station in Port Arthur, Texas, recently reported a sustained wind of 38 miles per hour and a gust of 59 miles per hour. A sustained wind of 37 miles per hour and a gust of 55 miles per hour were recently measured at the Beaumont Port Arthur Southeast Texas Regional Airport. The estimated minimum central pressure based on surface observations is 998 millibars, 29.47 inches. The following marine observations were made as of 3 p.m. Mobile Bay Coast Guard Station. Winds were south at 3 knots. Sea temperature 86 degrees. Air temperature 90 degrees. Weeks Bay, south winds at 3 knots. Air temperature was 89 degrees. Pensacola Bay. Sea temperature 88 degrees. Air temperature 91 degrees. The report from the east end of Dauphin Island was not available. Graham Bay, southeast winds at 9 knots. Air temperature was 86 degrees. And Pettiboy Island, south winds at 6 knots. Air temperature was 86 degrees. 12 miles south of Orange Beach, winds were south at 4 knots. Air temperature was 85 degrees. Gulf water temperature 87 degrees. Wave heights 1 foot, with a period of 4 seconds. 100 miles south of Destin. Winds were northeast at 6 knots. Air temperature 85 degrees. Wave heights 1 foot. Wave period 5 seconds. The following weather reports were made at 3 p.m. Pensacola International Airport, skies were mostly sunny. The temperature was 91 degrees, the dew point was 75, and the relative humidity was 59%. This produces a heat index of 101. The wind was south at 9 miles an hour. The pressure was 30.00 inches and falling. Pensacola Naval Air Station, skies were partly sunny. The temperature was 97 degrees, the dew point was 80, and the relative humidity was 58%. This produces a heat index of 118. The wind was south at 9 miles an hour. The pressure was 30.00 inches and falling. Across the central Gulf Coast, Gulf Shores, mostly sunny. Temperature was 90 degrees. Wind south at 10 miles an hour. Heat index was 102. Milton, partly sunny. Temperature was 90 degrees. Wind southeast at 5 miles an hour. Heat index was 101. Destin, mostly sunny. Temperature was 89 degrees. Wind variable at 6 miles an hour. Heat index was 101. Mary Esther, mostly sunny. Temperature was 90 degrees. Wind south at 5 miles an hour. Heat index was 104. Mobile, partly sunny. Temperature was 92 degrees. Wind south at 7 miles an hour. Heat index was 99. Elsewhere, Hattiesburg, partly sunny and 92. New Orleans, partly sunny and 81. Montgomery, sunny and 97. Tallahassee, partly sunny and 94. And at Panama City, mostly sunny and 93. Here's your National Weather Service forecast. Tonight, mostly clear. Lows in the mid-70s. South winds around 5 miles per hour this evening, becoming light and variable. Wednesday, sunny. A chance of showers and thunderstorms in the afternoon. Humid with highs in the mid-90s. North winds around 5 miles per hour, becoming east around 5 miles per hour in the afternoon. Chance of rain 40%. Heat index values up to 108. Wednesday night, partly cloudy in the evening, then clearing. Lows in the mid-70s. Southwest winds around 5 miles per hour in the evening, becoming light and variable. Thursday, mostly sunny. A slight chance of showers and thunderstorms in the morning, then showers and thunderstorms likely in the afternoon. Humid with highs in the lower 90s. Northeast winds around 5 miles per hour, becoming east around 5 miles per hour in the afternoon. Chance of rain 70%. Heat index values up to 106. Thursday night, mostly cloudy with a chance of showers with a slight chance of thunderstorms in the evening, then partly cloudy with a slight chance of showers after midnight. Humid with lows in the mid-70s. Southeast winds around 5 miles per hour in the evening, becoming light and variable. Chance of rain 50%. Friday, showers likely with a slight chance of thunderstorms in the morning, then showers with thunderstorms likely in the afternoon. Highs around 90. Chance of rain 80%. heat index values up to 105. Friday night, partly cloudy with a slight chance of showers and thunderstorms in the evening, then mostly clear after midnight. Lows in the mid-70s. Chance of rain 20%. Saturday, mostly sunny. A chance of showers with a slight chance of thunderstorms in the morning, then showers and thunderstorms likely in the afternoon. Highs in the lower 90s. Chance of rain 60%. Heat index values up to 110. 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The current time is 4:07 p.m. Central Daylight Time. Here's your marine forecast. On the weather map, away from influence of thunderstorms, a weak pressure pattern results in light winds through the rest of the week. Seas around a foot. Showers and storms trend higher in coverage Thursday and Friday, becoming more scattered to numerous. Main hazards with any stronger storms will be localized wind gusts greater than 34 knots, frequent lightning activity, locally higher waves, seas, and water spouts. On Perdido Bay, Pensacola Bay including Santa Rosa Sound, and Choctaw Hatchie Bay. For tonight, south winds around 5 knots this evening, becoming light and variable, then becoming north around 5 knots late. Waves 1 foot or less. Smooth. A slight chance of showers and thunderstorms early this evening. For Wednesday, northeast winds around 5 knots, becoming south in the afternoon. Waves 1 foot or less. Light chop. A slight chance of showers and thunderstorms in the afternoon. For Wednesday night, southwest winds around 5 knots, becoming north after midnight. Waves 1 foot or less. Smooth. A chance of showers and thunderstorms after midnight. And for Thursday, northeast winds 5 to 10 knots, becoming east in the afternoon. Waves 1 foot or less. Light chop. A chance of showers and thunderstorms in the morning, then showers and thunderstorms likely in the afternoon. On Perdido Bay, Pensacola Bay including Santa Rosa Sound, and Choctaw Hatchie Bay. For tonight, southwest winds around 5 knots early this evening, becoming light and variable, then becoming north around 5 knots late. Waves 1 foot or less. Smooth. A slight chance of showers and thunderstorms early this evening. For Wednesday, northeast winds around 5 knots, becoming south in the afternoon. Waves 1 foot or less. Smooth. For Wednesday night, southwest winds around 5 knots, becoming northeast after midnight. Waves 1 foot or less. Smooth. A chance of showers with a slight chance of thunderstorms after midnight. And for Thursday, northeast winds 5 to 10 knots, becoming southeast in the afternoon. Waves 1 foot or less. Light chop. A chance of showers and thunderstorms in the morning, then showers and thunderstorms likely in the afternoon. From the Okaloosa-Walton County line to Pascagoula, and out 20 nautical miles. For tonight, south winds around 5 knots, becoming north late. Seas 1 foot or less. Wave detail, south 1 foot at 5 seconds. For Wednesday, northeast winds 5 to 10 knots, becoming southeast in the afternoon. Seas 1 foot or less. Wave detail, east 1 foot at 3 seconds and south 1 foot at 4 seconds. A slight chance of showers and thunderstorms in the morning. For Wednesday night, southwest winds around 5 knots, becoming north after midnight. Seas 1 foot or less. Wave detail, east 1 foot at 3 seconds. A chance of showers and thunderstorms after midnight. And for Thursday, northeast winds 5 to 10 knots, becoming east in the afternoon. Seas 1 foot or less. Wave detail, east 1 foot at 3 seconds. Showers likely with a chance of thunderstorms. From the Okaloosa-Walton County line to Pascagoula, from 20 to 60 nautical miles offshore. For tonight, southeast winds around 5 knots, becoming northeast around 5 knots late. Seas 1 foot or less. Wave detail, south 1 foot at 4 seconds. For Wednesday, northeast winds 5 to 10 knots, becoming east in the afternoon. seas 1 foot or less. Wave detail, northeast 1 foot at 3 seconds and south 1 foot at 4 seconds. A chance of showers and thunderstorms, mainly in the morning. For Wednesday night, southeast winds around 5 knots, becoming northeast around 5 knots after midnight. Seas 1 foot or less. Wave detail, east 1 foot at 3 seconds. A chance of showers and thunderstorms after midnight. And for Thursday, northeast winds 5 to 10 knots. Seas 1 foot or less. Wave detail, northeast 1 foot at 3 seconds. A chance of thunderstorms. Showers. Tidal information, at the mouth of the Mobile River on Tuesday, high tide at 3:20 a.m. Low tide at 11:54 a.m. At the mouth of the Mobile River on Wednesday, high tide at 3:47 a.m. Low tide at 1:51 p.m. At Pensacola Bay on Tuesday, high tide at 2:11 a.m. Low tide at 12:05 p.m. At Pensacola Bay on Wednesday, high tide at 2:44 a.m. Low tide at 1:51 p.m. At the East Pass in Destin on Tuesday, high tide at 1:38 a.m. Low tide at 11:31 a.m. At the East Pass in Destin on Wednesday, high tide at 2:11 a.m. Low tide at 1:17 p.m. At 4 p.m. Central Daylight Time, the center of Tropical Storm Eduard was located near latitude 29.9 north, latitude 94.0 west. Eduard is moving toward the northwest near 7 miles per hour, and this motion is expected to continue for the next day or so. On the forecast track, the center of Eduard will continue moving inland over eastern Texas through Wednesday. Maximum sustained winds have decreased to near 50 miles per hour with higher gusts. Continued weakening is expected during the next day or so, and Eduard is forecast to weaken to a tropical depression tonight and dissipate by Wednesday night. Tropical storm force winds extend outward up to 25 miles from the center. A weather station in Port Arthur, Texas, recently reported a sustained wind of 38 miles per hour and a gust of 59 miles per hour. A sustained wind of 37 miles per hour and a gust of 55 miles per hour were recently measured at the Beaumont Port Arthur Southeast Texas Regional Airport. The estimated minimum central pressure based on surface observations is 998 millibars, 29.47 inches. The following marine observations were made as of 4 p.m. Mobile Bay Coast Guard Station. Winds were south at 8 knots. Sea temperature 86 degrees. Air temperature 89 degrees. Weeks Bay, south winds at 2 knots. Air temperature was 87 degrees. Pensacola Bay. Sea temperature 89 degrees. Air temperature 89 degrees. The report from the east end of Dauphin Island was not available. Graham Bay, south winds at 8 knots. Air temperature was 86 degrees. And Pettiboy Island, southeast winds at 7 knots. Air temperature was 86 degrees. 12 miles south of Orange Beach, winds were south at 6 knots. Air temperature was 85 degrees. Gulf water temperature 87 degrees. Wave heights 1 foot, with a period of 5 seconds. 100 miles south of Destin. Winds were east at 6 knots. Air temperature 85 degrees. Wave heights 1 foot. Wave period 4 seconds. The following weather reports were made at 4 p.m. Pensacola International Airport, skies were mostly sunny. The temperature was 90 degrees, the dew point was 75, and the relative humidity was 61%. This produces a heat index of 100. The wind was south at 9 miles an hour. The pressure was 30.00 inches and steady. Pensacola Naval Air Station, skies were partly sunny. The temperature was 88 degrees, the dew point was 76, and the relative humidity was 67%. This produces a heat index of 99. The wind was south at 12 miles an hour. The pressure was 30.01 inches and rising. Across the central Gulf Coast, Gulf Shores, mostly sunny. Temperature was 91 degrees. Wind south at 6 miles an hour, gusting to 14. heat index was 105. The report from Milton was not available. Destin, sunny. Temperature was 89 degrees. Wind variable at 5 miles an hour. Heat index was 101. Mary Esther, mostly sunny. Temperature was 91 degrees. Wind southwest at 6 miles an hour. Heat index was 105. Mobile, partly sunny. Temperature was 92 degrees. Wind southwest at 8 miles an hour. Heat index was 100. Elsewhere, Hattiesburg, partly sunny and 93. New Orleans, cloudy and 82. Montgomery, sunny and 97. Tallahassee, partly sunny and 94. And at Panama City, mostly sunny and 93. 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Here's your National Weather Service forecast. Tonight, mostly clear. Lows in the mid-70s. South winds around 5 miles per hour this evening, becoming light and variable. Wednesday, sunny. A chance of showers and thunderstorms in the afternoon. Humid with highs in the mid-90s. North winds around 5 miles per hour, becoming east around 5 miles per hour in the afternoon. Chance of rain 40%. Heat index values up to 108. Wednesday night, partly cloudy in the evening, then clearing. Lows in the mid-70s. Southwest winds around 5 miles per hour in the evening, becoming light and variable. Thursday, mostly sunny. A slight chance of showers and thunderstorms in the morning, then showers and thunderstorms likely in the afternoon. Humid with highs in the lower 90s. Northeast winds around 5 miles per hour, becoming east around 5 miles per hour in the afternoon. Chance of rain 70%. Heat index values up to 106. Thursday night, mostly cloudy with a chance of showers with a slight chance of thunderstorms in the evening, then partly cloudy with a slight chance of showers after midnight. Humid with lows in the mid-70s. Southeast winds around 5 miles per hour in the evening, becoming light and variable. Chance of rain 50%. Friday, showers likely with a slight chance of thunderstorms in the morning, then showers with thunderstorms likely in the afternoon. Highs around 90. Chance of rain 80%. Heat index values up to 105. Friday night, partly cloudy with a slight chance of showers and thunderstorms in the evening, then mostly clear after midnight. Lows in the mid-70s. Chance of rain 20%. Saturday, mostly sunny. A chance of showers with a slight chance of thunderstorms in the morning, then showers and thunderstorms likely in the afternoon. Highs in the lower 90s. Chance of rain 60%. Heat index values up to 110. 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The current time is 4:19 p.m. Central Daylight Time. Here's your marine forecast. On the weather map, away from influence of thunderstorms, a weak pressure pattern results in light winds through the rest of the week. Seas around a foot. Showers and storms trend higher in coverage Thursday and Friday, becoming more scattered to numerous. Main hazards with any stronger storms will be localized wind gusts greater than 34 knots, frequent lightning activity, locally higher waves, seas, and water spouts. On Perdido Bay, Pensacola Bay including Santa Rosa Sound, and Choctawhatchee Bay. For tonight, south winds around 5 knots this evening, becoming light and variable, then becoming north around 5 knots late. Waves 1 foot or less. Smooth. A slight chance of showers and thunderstorms early this evening. For Wednesday, northeast winds around 5 knots, becoming south in the afternoon. Waves 1 foot or less. Light chop. A slight chance of showers and thunderstorms in the afternoon. For Wednesday night, southwest winds around 5 knots, becoming north after midnight. Waves 1 foot or less. Smooth. A chance of showers and thunderstorms after midnight. and for Thursday, northeast winds 5 to 10 knots, becoming east in the afternoon. Waves 1 foot or less. Light chop. A chance of showers and thunderstorms in the morning, then showers and thunderstorms likely in the afternoon. On Perdido Bay, Pensacola Bay including Santa Rosa Sound, and Choctawhatchee Bay. For tonight, southwest winds around 5 knots early this evening, becoming light and variable, then becoming north around 5 knots late. Waves 1 foot or less. Smooth. A slight chance of showers and thunderstorms early this evening. For Wednesday, northeast winds around 5 knots, becoming south in the afternoon. Waves 1 foot or less. Smooth. For Wednesday night, southwest winds around 5 knots, becoming northeast after midnight. Waves 1 foot or less. Smooth. A chance of showers with a slight chance of thunderstorms after midnight. And for Thursday, northeast winds 5 to 10 knots, becoming southeast in the afternoon. Waves 1 foot or less. Light chop. A chance of showers and thunderstorms in the morning, then showers and thunderstorms likely in the afternoon. From the Okaloosa-Walton County line to Pascagoula, and out 20 nautical miles. For tonight, south winds around 5 knots, becoming north late. Seas 1 foot or less. Wave detail, south 1 foot at 5 seconds. For Wednesday, northeast winds 5 to 10 knots, becoming southeast in the afternoon. Seas 1 foot or less. Wave detail, east 1 foot at 3 seconds and south 1 foot at 4 seconds. A slight chance of showers and thunderstorms in the morning. For Wednesday night, southwest winds around 5 knots, becoming north after midnight. Seas 1 foot or less. Wave detail, east 1 foot at 3 seconds. A chance of showers and thunderstorms after midnight. And for Thursday, northeast winds 5 to 10 knots, becoming east in the afternoon. Seas 1 foot or less. Wave detail, east 1 foot at 3 seconds. Showers likely with a chance of thunderstorms. From the Okaloosa-Walton County line to Pascagoula, from 20 to 60 nautical miles offshore. For tonight, southeast winds around 5 knots, becoming northeast around 5 knots late. Seas 1 foot or less. Wave detail, south 1 foot at 4 seconds. For Wednesday, northeast winds 5 to 10 knots, becoming east in the afternoon. Seas 1 foot or less. Wave detail, northeast 1 foot at 3 seconds and south 1 foot at 4 seconds. A chance of showers and thunderstorms, mainly in the morning. For Wednesday night, southeast winds around 5 knots, becoming northeast around 5 knots after midnight. Seas 1 foot or less. Wave detail, east 1 foot at 3 seconds. A chance of showers and thunderstorms after midnight. And for Thursday, northeast winds 5 to 10 knots. Seas 1 foot or less. Wave detail, northeast 1 foot at 3 seconds. A chance of thunderstorms. Showers. The Tropical Weather Outlook. For the North Atlantic, Caribbean Sea and the Gulf of America, active systems, the National Hurricane Center is issuing advisories on Tropical Storm Eduard, located over the northwestern Gulf of America. Tropical cyclone formation is not expected during the next 7 days. Tidal information, at the mouth of the Mobile River on Tuesday, high tide at 3:20 a.m. Low tide at 11:54 a.m. At the mouth of the Mobile River on Wednesday, high tide at 3:47 a.m. Low tide at 1:51 p.m. At Pensacola Bay on Tuesday, high tide at 2:11 a.m. Low tide at 12:05 p.m. At Pensacola Bay on Wednesday, high tide at 2:44 a.m. Low tide at 1:51 p.m. At the East Pass in Destin on Tuesday, high tide at 1:38 a.m. Low tide at 11:31 a.m. At the East Pass in Destin on Wednesday, high tide at 2:11 a.m. Low tide at 1:17 p.m. At 4 p.m. Central Daylight Time, the center of Tropical Storm Eduard was located near latitude 29.9 north, latitude 94.0 west. Edward is moving toward the northwest near 7 miles per hour, and this motion is expected to continue for the next day or so. On the forecast track, the center of Edward will continue moving inland over eastern Texas through Wednesday. Maximum sustained winds have decreased to near 50 miles per hour with higher gusts. Continued weakening is expected during the next day or so, and Edward is forecast to weaken to a tropical depression tonight and dissipate by Wednesday night. Tropical storm force winds extend outward up to 25 miles from the center. A weather station in Port Arthur, Texas, recently reported a sustained wind of 38 miles per hour and a gust of 59 miles per hour. A sustained wind of 37 miles per hour and a gust of 55 miles per hour were recently measured at the Beaumont Port Arthur Southeast Texas Regional Airport. The estimated minimum central pressure based on surface observations is 998 millibars, 29.47 inches. The following marine observations were made as of 4 p.m. Mobile Bay Coast Guard Station. Winds were south at 8 knots. Sea temperature 86 degrees. Air temperature 89 degrees. Weeks Bay, south winds at 2 knots. Air temperature was 87 degrees. Pensacola Bay. Sea temperature 89 degrees. Air temperature 89 degrees. The report from the east end of Dauphin Island was not available. Graham Bay, south winds at 8 knots. Air temperature was 86 degrees. And Pettiboy Island, southeast winds at 7 knots. Air temperature was 86 degrees. 12 miles south of Orange Beach, winds were south at 6 knots. Air temperature was 85 degrees. Gulf water temperature 87 degrees. Wave heights 1 foot, with a period of 5 seconds. 100 miles south of Destin. Winds were east at 6 knots. Air temperature 85 degrees. Wave heights 1 foot. Wave period 4 seconds. The following weather reports were made at 4 p.m. Pensacola International Airport, skies were mostly sunny. The temperature was 90 degrees, the dew point was 75, and the relative humidity was 61%. This produces a heat index of 100. The wind was south at 9 miles an hour. The pressure was 30.00 inches and steady. Pensacola Naval Air Station, skies were partly sunny. The temperature was 88 degrees, the dew point was 76, and the relative humidity was 67%. This produces a heat index of 99. The wind was south at 12 miles an hour. The pressure was 30.01 inches and rising. Across the central Gulf Coast, Gulf Shores, mostly sunny. Temperature was 91 degrees. Wind south at 6 miles an hour, gusting to 14. Heat index was 105. The report from Milton was not available. Destin, sunny. Temperature was 89 degrees. Wind variable at 5 miles an hour. Heat index was 101. Mary Esther, mostly sunny. Temperature was 91 degrees. Wind southwest at 6 miles an hour. Heat index was 105. Mobile, partly sunny. Temperature was 92 degrees. Wind southwest at 8 miles an hour. Heat index was 100. Elsewhere, Hattiesburg, partly sunny and 93. New Orleans, cloudy and 82. Montgomery, sunny and 97. Tallahassee, partly sunny and 94. And at Panama City, mostly sunny and 93. Here's your National Weather Service forecast. Tonight, mostly clear. Lows in the mid-70s. South winds around 5 miles per hour this evening, becoming light and variable. Wednesday, sunny. A chance of showers and thunderstorms in the afternoon. Humid with highs in the mid-90s. North winds around 5 miles per hour, becoming east around 5 miles per hour in the afternoon. Chance of rain 40%. Heat index values up to 108. Wednesday night, partly cloudy in the evening, then clearing. Lows in the mid-70s. Southwest winds around 5 miles per hour in the evening, becoming light and variable. Thursday, mostly sunny. A slight chance of showers and thunderstorms in the morning, then showers and thunderstorms likely in the afternoon. Humid with highs in the lower 90s. Northeast winds around 5 miles per hour, becoming east around 5 miles per hour in the afternoon. Chance of rain 70%. Heat index values up to 106. Thursday night, mostly cloudy with a chance of showers with a slight chance of thunderstorms in the evening, then partly cloudy with a slight chance of showers after midnight. Humid with lows in the mid-70s. Southeast winds around 5 miles per hour in the evening, becoming light and variable. Chance of rain 50%. Friday, showers likely with a slight chance of thunderstorms in the morning, then showers with thunderstorms likely in the afternoon. Highs around 90. Chance of rain 80%. Heat index values up to 105. Friday night, partly cloudy with a slight chance of showers and thunderstorms in the evening, then mostly clear after midnight. Lows in the mid-70s. Chance of rain 20%. Saturday, mostly sunny. A chance of showers with a slight chance of thunderstorms in the morning, then showers and thunderstorms likely in the afternoon. Highs in the lower 90s. Chance of rain 60%. Heat index values up to 110. 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The current time is 4:32 p.m. Central Daylight Time. Here's your marine forecast. On the weather map, away from influence of thunderstorms, a weak pressure pattern results in light winds through the rest of the week. Seas around a foot. Showers and storms trend higher in coverage Thursday and Friday, becoming more scattered to numerous. Main hazards with any stronger storms will be localized wind gusts greater than 34 knots, frequent lightning activity, locally higher waves, seas, and water spouts. On Perdido Bay, Pensacola Bay including Santa Rosa Sound, and Choctaw Hatchie Bay. For tonight, south winds around 5 knots this evening, becoming light and variable, then becoming north around 5 knots late. Waves 1 foot or less. Smooth. A slight chance of showers and thunderstorms early this evening. For Wednesday, northeast winds around 5 knots, becoming south in the afternoon. Waves 1 foot or less. Light chop. A slight chance of showers and thunderstorms in the afternoon. For Wednesday night, southwest winds around 5 knots, becoming north after midnight. Waves 1 foot or less. Smooth. A chance of showers and thunderstorms after midnight. And for Thursday, northeast winds 5 to 10 knots, becoming east in the afternoon. Waves 1 foot or less. Light chop. A chance of showers and thunderstorms in the morning, then showers and thunderstorms likely in the afternoon. On Perdido Bay, Pensacola Bay including Santa Rosa Sound, and Choctaw Hatchie Bay. For tonight, southwest winds around 5 knots early this evening, becoming light and variable, then becoming north around 5 knots late. Waves 1 foot or less. Smooth. A slight chance of showers and thunderstorms early this evening. For Wednesday, northeast winds around 5 knots, becoming south in the afternoon. Waves 1 foot or less. Smooth. For Wednesday night, southwest winds around 5 knots, becoming northeast after midnight. Waves 1 foot or less. Smooth. A chance of showers with a slight chance of thunderstorms after midnight. And for Thursday, northeast winds 5 to 10 knots, becoming southeast in the afternoon. Waves 1 foot or less. Light chop. A chance of showers and thunderstorms in the morning, then showers and thunderstorms likely in the afternoon. From the Okaloosa-Walton County line to Pascagoula, and out 20 nautical miles. For tonight, south winds around 5 knots, becoming north late. Seas 1 foot or less. Wave detail, south 1 foot at 5 seconds. For Wednesday, northeast winds 5 to 10 knots, becoming southeast in the afternoon. Seas 1 foot or less. Wave detail, east 1 foot at 3 seconds and south 1 foot at 4 seconds. A slight chance of showers and thunderstorms in the morning. For Wednesday night, southwest winds around 5 knots, becoming north after midnight. Seas 1 foot or less. Wave detail, east 1 foot at 3 seconds. A chance of showers and thunderstorms after midnight. And for Thursday, northeast winds 5 to 10 knots, becoming east in the afternoon. Seas 1 foot or less. Wave detail, east 1 foot at 3 seconds. Showers likely with a chance of thunderstorms. From the Okaloosa-Walton County line to Pascagoula, from 20 to 60 nautical miles offshore. For tonight, southeast winds around 5 knots, becoming northeast around 5 knots late. Seas 1 foot or less. Wave detail, south 1 foot at 4 seconds. For Wednesday, northeast winds 5 to 10 knots, becoming east in the afternoon. Seas 1 foot or less. Wave detail, northeast 1 foot at 3 seconds and south 1 foot at 4 seconds. A chance of showers and thunderstorms, mainly in the morning. For Wednesday night, southeast winds around 5 knots, becoming northeast around 5 knots after midnight. Seas 1 foot or less. Wave detail, east 1 foot at 3 seconds. A chance of showers and thunderstorms after midnight. And for Thursday, northeast winds 5 to 10 knots. Seas 1 foot or less. Wave detail, northeast 1 foot at 3 seconds. A chance of thunderstorms. Showers. Tidal information, at the mouth of the Mobile River on Tuesday, high tide at 3:20 a.m. Low tide at 11:54 a.m. At the mouth of the Mobile River on Wednesday, high tide at 3:47 a.m. Low tide at 1:51 p.m. At Pensacola Bay on Tuesday, high tide at 2:11 a.m. Low tide at 12:05 p.m. At Pensacola Bay on Wednesday, high tide at 2:44 a.m. Low tide at 1:51 p.m. At the East Pass in Destin on Tuesday, high tide at 1:38 a.m. Low tide at 11:31 a.m. At the East Pass in Destin on Wednesday, high tide at 2:11 a.m. Low tide at 1:17 p.m. At 4 p.m. Central Daylight Time, the center of Tropical Storm Eduard was located near latitude 29.9 north, latitude 94.0 west. Eduard is moving toward the northwest near 7 miles per hour, and this motion is expected to continue for the next day or so. On the forecast track, the center of Eduard will continue moving inland over eastern Texas through Wednesday. Maximum sustained winds have decreased to near 50 miles per hour with higher gusts. Continued weakening is expected during the next day or so, and Eduard is forecast to weaken to a tropical depression tonight and dissipate by Wednesday night. Tropical storm force winds extend outward up to 25 miles from the center. A weather station in Port Arthur, Texas, recently reported a sustained wind of 38 miles per hour and a gust of 59 miles per hour. A sustained wind of 37 miles per hour and a gust of 55 miles per hour were recently measured at the Beaumont Port Arthur Southeast Texas Regional Airport. The estimated minimum central pressure based on surface observations is 998 millibars, 29.47 inches. The following marine observations were made as of 4 p.m. Mobile Bay Coast Guard Station. Winds were south at 8 knots. Sea temperature 86 degrees. Air temperature 89 degrees. Weeks Bay, south winds at 2 knots. Air temperature was 87 degrees. Pensacola Bay. Sea temperature 89 degrees. Air temperature 89 degrees. The report from the east end of Dauphin Island was not available. Graham Bay, south winds at 8 knots. Air temperature was 86 degrees. And Pettiboy Island, southeast winds at 7 knots. Air temperature was 86 degrees. 12 miles south of Orange Beach, winds were south at 6 knots. Air temperature was 85 degrees. Gulf water temperature 87 degrees. Wave heights 1 foot, with a period of 5 seconds. 100 miles south of Destin. Winds were east at 6 knots. Air temperature 85 degrees. Wave heights 1 foot. Wave period 4 seconds. The following weather reports were made at 4 p.m. Pensacola International Airport, skies were mostly sunny. The temperature was 90 degrees, the dew point was 75, and the relative humidity was 61%. This produces a heat index of 100. The wind was south at 9 miles an hour. The pressure was 30.00 inches and steady. Pensacola Naval Air Station, skies were partly sunny. The temperature was 88 degrees, the dew point was 76, and the relative humidity was 67%. This produces a heat index of 99. The wind was south at 12 miles an hour. The pressure was 30.01 inches and rising. Across the central Gulf Coast, Gulf Shores, mostly sunny. Temperature was 91 degrees. Wind south at 6 miles an hour, gusting to 14. Heat index was 105. The report from Milton was not available. Destin, sunny. Temperature was 89 degrees. Wind variable at 5 miles an hour. Heat index was 101. Mary Esther, mostly sunny. Temperature was 91 degrees. Wind southwest at 6 miles an hour. Heat index was 105. Mobile, partly sunny. Temperature was 92 degrees. Wind southwest at 8 miles an hour. Heat index was 100. Elsewhere, Hattiesburg, partly sunny and 93. New Orleans, cloudy and 82. Montgomery, sunny and 97. Tallahassee, partly sunny and 94. And at Panama City, mostly sunny and 93. Here's your National Weather Service forecast. Tonight, mostly clear. Lows in the mid-70s. South winds around 5 miles per hour this evening, becoming light and variable. Wednesday, sunny. A chance of showers and thunderstorms in the afternoon. Humid with highs in the mid-90s. North winds around 5 miles per hour, becoming east around 5 miles per hour in the afternoon. Chance of rain 40%. Heat index values up to 108. Wednesday night, partly cloudy in the evening, then clearing. Lows in the mid-70s. Southwest winds around 5 miles per hour in the evening, becoming light and variable. Thursday, mostly sunny. A slight chance of showers and thunderstorms in the morning, then showers and thunderstorms likely in the afternoon. Humid with highs in the lower 90s. Northeast winds around 5 miles per hour, becoming east around 5 miles per hour in the afternoon. Chance of rain 70%. Heat index values up to 106. Thursday night, mostly cloudy with a chance of showers with a slight chance of thunderstorms in the evening, then partly cloudy with a slight chance of showers after midnight. Humid with lows in the mid-70s. Southeast winds around 5 miles per hour in the evening, becoming light and variable. Chance of rain 50%. Friday, showers likely with a slight chance of thunderstorms in the morning, then showers with thunderstorms likely in the afternoon. Highs around 90. Chance of rain 80%. Heat index values up to 105. Friday night, partly cloudy with a slight chance of showers and thunderstorms in the evening, then mostly clear after midnight. Lows in the mid-70s. Chance of rain 20%. Saturday, mostly sunny. A chance of showers with a slight chance of thunderstorms in the morning, then showers and thunderstorms likely in the afternoon. Highs in the lower 90s. Chance of rain 60%. Heat index values up to 110. 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The current time is 4:45 p.m. Central Daylight Time. Here's your marine forecast. On the weather map, away from influence of thunderstorms, a weak pressure pattern results in light winds through the rest of the week. Seas around a foot. Showers and storms trend higher in coverage Thursday and Friday, becoming more scattered to numerous. Main hazards with any stronger storms will be localized wind gusts greater than 34 knots, frequent lightning activity, locally higher waves, seas, and water spouts. On Perdido Bay, Pensacola Bay including Santa Rosa Sound, and Choctawhatchee Bay. For tonight, south winds around 5 knots this evening, becoming light and variable, then becoming north around 5 knots late.

in the afternoon. Waves 1 foot or less. Light chop. A chance of showers and thunderstorms in the morning, then showers and thunderstorms likely in the afternoon. On Perdido Bay, Pensacola Bay including Santa Rosa Sound, and Choctawhatchee Bay. For tonight, southwest winds around 5 knots early this evening, becoming light and variable, then becoming north around 5 knots late. Waves 1 foot or less. Smooth. A slight chance of showers and thunderstorms early this evening. For Wednesday, northeast winds around 5 knots, becoming south in the afternoon. Waves 1 foot or less. Smooth. For Wednesday night, southwest winds around 5 knots, becoming northeast after midnight. Waves 1 foot or less. Smooth. A chance of showers with a slight chance of thunderstorms after midnight. And for Thursday, northeast winds 5 to 10 knots, becoming southeast in the afternoon. Waves 1 foot or less. Light chop. A chance of showers and thunderstorms in the morning, then showers and thunderstorms likely in the afternoon. From the Okaloosa-Walton County line to Pascagoula, and out 20 nautical miles. For tonight, south winds around 5 knots, becoming north late. Seas 1 foot or less. Wave detail, south 1 foot at 5 seconds. For Wednesday, northeast winds 5 to 10 knots, becoming southeast in the afternoon. Seas 1 foot or less. Wave detail, east 1 foot at 3 seconds and south 1 foot at 4 seconds. A slight chance of showers and thunderstorms in the morning. For Wednesday night, southwest winds around 5 knots, becoming north after midnight. Seas 1 foot or less. Wave detail, east 1 foot at 3 seconds. A chance of showers and thunderstorms after midnight. And for Thursday, northeast winds 5 to 10 knots, becoming east in the afternoon. Seas 1 foot or less. Wave detail, east 1 foot at 3 seconds. Showers likely with a chance of thunderstorms. From the Okaloosa-Walton County line to Pascagoula, from 20 to 60 nautical miles offshore. For tonight, southeast winds around 5 knots, becoming northeast around 5 knots late. Seas 1 foot or less. Wave detail, south 1 foot at 4 seconds. For Wednesday, northeast winds 5 to 10 knots, becoming east in the afternoon. Seas 1 foot or less. Wave detail, northeast 1 foot at 3 seconds and south 1 foot at 4 seconds. A chance of showers and thunderstorms, mainly in the morning. For Wednesday night, southeast winds around 5 knots, becoming northeast around 5 knots after midnight. Seas 1 foot or less. Wave detail, east 1 foot at 3 seconds. A chance of showers and thunderstorms after midnight. And for Thursday, northeast winds 5 to 10 knots. Seas 1 foot or less. Wave detail, northeast 1 foot at 3 seconds. A chance of thunderstorms. Showers. 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Tidal information, at the mouth of the Mobile River on Tuesday, high tide at 3:20 a.m. Low tide at 11:54 a.m. At the mouth of the Mobile River on Wednesday, high tide at 3:47 a.m. Low tide at 1:51 p.m. At Pensacola Bay on Tuesday, high tide at 2:11 a.m. Low tide at 12:05 p.m. At Pensacola Bay on Wednesday, high tide at 2:44 a.m. Low tide at 1:51 p.m. At the East Pass in Destin on Tuesday, high tide at 1:38 a.m. Low tide at 11:31 a.m. At the East Pass in Destin on Wednesday, high tide at 2:11 a.m. Low tide at 1:17 p.m. At 4 p.m. Central Daylight Time, the center of Tropical Storm Eduard was located near latitude 29.9 north, longitude 94.0 west. Eduard is moving toward the northwest near 7 miles per hour, and this motion is expected to continue for the next day or so. On the forecast track, the center of Eduard will

0: continue moving inland over eastern Texas through Wednesday. Maximum sustained winds have decreased to near 50 miles per hour with higher gusts. Continued weakening is expected during the next day or so, and Edward is forecast to weaken to a tropical depression tonight and dissipate by Wednesday night. Tropical storm force winds extend outward up to 25 miles from the center. A weather station in Port Arthur, Texas, recently reported a sustained wind of 38 miles per hour and a gust of 59 miles per hour. A sustained wind of 37 miles per hour and a gust of 55 miles per hour were recently measured at the Beaumont Port Arthur Southeast Texas Regional Airport. The estimated minimum central pressure based on surface observations is 998 millibars, 29.47 inches. The following marine observations were made as of 4 p.m. Mobile Bay Coast Guard Station. Winds were south at 8 knots. Sea temperature 86 degrees. Air temperature 89 degrees. Weeks Bay, south winds at 2 knots. Air temperature was 87 degrees. Pensacola Bay. Sea temperature 89 degrees. Air temperature 89 degrees. The report from the east end of Dauphin Island was not available. Graham Bay, south winds at 8 knots. Air temperature was 86 degrees. And Pettiboy Island, southeast winds at 7 knots. Air temperature was 86 degrees. 12 miles south of Orange Beach, winds. Air temperature was 85 degrees. Gulf water temperature 87 degrees. Wave heights 1 foot, with a period of 5 seconds. 100 miles south of Destin. Winds were east at 6 knots. Air temperature 85 degrees. Wave heights 1 foot. Wave period 4 seconds. The following weather reports were made at 4 p.m. Pensacola International Airport, skies were mostly sunny. The temperature was 90 degrees, the dew point was 75, and the relative humidity was 61%. This produces a heat index of 100. The wind was south at 9 miles an hour. The pressure was 30.00 inches and steady. Pensacola Naval Air Station, skies were partly sunny. The temperature was 88 degrees, the dew point was 76, and the relative humidity was 67%. This produces a heat index of 99. The wind was south at 12 miles an hour. The pressure was 30.01 inches and rising. The Tropical Weather Outlook. For the North Atlantic, Caribbean Sea and the Gulf of America, active systems, the National Hurricane Center is issuing advisories on Tropical Storm Edward, located over the northwestern Gulf of America. Tropical cyclone formation is not expected during the next 7 days. Across the central Gulf Coast, Gulf shores, mostly sunny. Temperature was 91 degrees. Wind south at 6 miles an hour, gusting to 14. Heat index was 105. The report from Milton was not available. Destin, sunny. Temperature was 89 degrees. Wind variable at 5 miles an hour. Heat index was 101. Mary Esther, mostly sunny. Temperature was 91 degrees. Wind southwest at 6 miles an hour. Heat index was 105. Mobile, partly sunny. Temperature was 92 degrees. Wind southwest at 8 miles an hour. Heat index was 100. Elsewhere, Hattiesburg, partly sunny and 93. New Orleans, cloudy and 82. Montgomery, sunny and 97. Tallahassee, partly sunny and 94. And at Panama City, mostly sunny and 93. Here's your National Weather Service forecast. Tonight, mostly clear. Lows in the mid-70s. South winds around 5 miles per hour this evening, becoming light and variable. Wednesday, sunny. A chance of showers and thunderstorms in the afternoon. Humid with highs in the mid-90s. North winds around 5 miles per hour, becoming east around 5 miles per hour in the afternoon. Chance of rain 40%. Heat index values up to 108. Wednesday night, partly cloudy in the evening, then clearing. lows in the mid-70s. Southwest winds around 5 miles per hour in the evening, becoming light and variable. Thursday, mostly sunny. A slight chance of showers and thunderstorms in the morning, then showers and thunderstorms likely in the afternoon. Humid with highs in the lower 90s. Northeast winds around 5 miles per hour, becoming east around 5 miles per hour in the afternoon. Chance of rain 70%. Heat index values up to 106. Thursday night, mostly cloudy with a chance of showers with a slight chance of thunderstorms in the evening, then partly cloudy with a slight chance of showers after midnight. Humid with lows in the mid-70s. Southeast winds around 5 miles per hour in the evening, becoming light and variable. Chance of rain 50%. Friday, showers likely with a slight chance of thunderstorms in the morning, then showers with thunderstorms likely in the afternoon. Highs around 90. Chance of rain 80%. Heat index values up to 105. Friday night, partly cloudy with a slight chance of showers and thunderstorms in the evening, then mostly clear after midnight. Lows in the mid-70s. Chance of rain 20%. Saturday, mostly sunny. A chance of showers with a slight chance of thunderstorms in the morning, then showers and thunderstorms likely in the afternoon. Highs in the lower 90s. Chance of rain 60%. Heat index values up to 110. 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The current time is 4:58 p.m. Central Daylight Time. Here's your marine forecast. On the weather map, away from influence of thunderstorms, a weak pressure pattern results in light winds through the rest of the week. Seas around a foot. Showers and storms trend higher in coverage Thursday and Friday, becoming more scattered to numerous. Main hazards with any stronger storms will be localized wind gusts greater than 34 knots, frequent lightning activity, locally higher waves, seas, and water spouts. On Perdido Bay, Pensacola Bay including Santa Rosa Sound, and Choctawhatchee Bay. For tonight, south winds around the
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0: Northeast winds around 5 knots, becoming south in the afternoon. Waves 1 foot or less. Light chop. A slight chance of showers and thunderstorms in the afternoon. For Wednesday night, southwest winds around 5 knots, becoming north after midnight. Waves 1 foot or less. Smooth. A chance of showers and thunderstorms after midnight. And for Thursday, northeast winds 5 to 10 knots, becoming east in the afternoon. Waves 1 foot or less. Light chop. A chance of showers and thunderstorms in the morning, then showers and thunderstorms likely in the afternoon. On Perdido Bay, Pensacola Bay including Santa Rosa Sound, and Choctawhatchee Bay. For tonight, southwest winds around 5 knots early this evening, becoming light and variable, then becoming north around 5 knots late. Waves 1 foot or less. Smooth. A slight chance of showers and thunderstorms early this evening. For Wednesday, northeast winds around 5 knots, becoming south in the afternoon. Waves 1 foot or less. Smooth. For Wednesday night, southwest winds around 5 knots, becoming northeast after midnight. Waves 1 foot or less. Smooth. A chance of showers with a slight chance of thunderstorms after midnight. And for Thursday, northeast winds 5 to 10 knots, becoming southeast in the afternoon. Waves 1 foot or less. Light chop. A chance of showers and thunderstorms in the morning, then showers and thunderstorms likely in the afternoon. From the Okaloosa-Walton County line to Pascagoula, and out 20 nautical miles. For tonight, south winds around 5 knots, becoming north late. Seas 1 foot or less. Wave detail, south 1 foot at 5 seconds. For Wednesday, northeast winds 5 to 10 knots, becoming southeast in the afternoon. Seas 1 foot or less. Wave detail, east 1 foot at 3 seconds and south 1 foot at 4 seconds. A slight chance of showers and thunderstorms in the morning. For Wednesday night, southwest winds around 5 knots, becoming north after midnight. Seas 1 foot or less. Wave detail, east 1 foot at 3 seconds. A chance of showers and thunderstorms after midnight. And for Thursday, northeast winds 5 to 10 knots, becoming east in the afternoon. Seas 1 foot or less. Wave detail, east 1 foot at 3 seconds. Showers likely with a chance of thunderstorms. From the Okaloosa-Walton County line to Pascagoula, from 20 to 60 nautical miles offshore. For tonight, southeast winds around 5 knots, becoming northeast around 5 knots late. Seas 1 foot or less. Wave detail, south 1 foot at 4 seconds. For Wednesday, northeast winds 5 to 10 knots, becoming east in the afternoon. Seas 1 foot or less. Wave detail, northeast 1 foot at 3 seconds and south 1 foot at 4 seconds. A chance of showers and thunderstorms, mainly in the morning. For Wednesday night, southeast winds around 5 knots, becoming northeast around 5 knots after midnight. Seas 1 foot or less. Wave detail, east 1 foot at 3 seconds. A chance of showers and thunderstorms after midnight. And for Thursday, northeast winds 5 to 10 knots. Seas 1 foot or less. Wave detail, northeast 1 foot at 3 seconds. A chance of thunderstorms. Showers. Tidal information, at the mouth of the Mobile River on Tuesday, high tide at 3:20 a.m. Low tide at 11:54 a.m. At the mouth of the Mobile River on Wednesday, high tide at 3:47 a.m. Low tide at 1:51 p.m. At Pensacola Bay on Tuesday, high tide at 2:11 a.m. Low tide at 12:05 p.m. At Pensacola Bay on Wednesday, high tide at 2:44 a.m. Low tide at 1:51 p.m. At the East Pass in Destin on Tuesday, high tide at 1:38 a.m. Low tide at 11:31 a.m. At the East Pass in Destin on Wednesday, high tide at 2:11 a.m. Low tide at 1:17 p.m. At 4 p.m. Central Daylight Time, the center of Tropical Storm Eduard was located near latitude 29.9 north, latitude 94.0 west. Eduard is moving toward the northwest near 7 miles per hour, and this motion is expected to continue for the next day or so. On the forecast track, the center of Eduard will continue moving inland over eastern Texas through Wednesday. Maximum sustained winds have decreased to near 50 miles per hour with higher gusts. Continued weakening is expected during the next day or so, and Eduard is forecast to weaken to a tropical depression tonight and dissipate by Wednesday night. Tropical storm force winds extend outward up to 25 miles from the center. A weather station in Port Arthur, Texas, recently reported a sustained wind of 38 miles per hour and a gust of 59 miles per hour. A sustained wind of 37 miles per hour and a gust of 55 miles per hour were recently measured at the Beaumont Port Arthur Southeast Texas Regional Airport. The estimated minimum central pressure based on surface observations is 998 millibars, 29.47 inches. The following marine observations were made as of 4 p.m. Mobile Bay Coast Guard Station. Winds were south at 8 knots. Sea temperature 86 degrees. Air temperature 89 degrees. Weeks Bay, south winds at 2 knots. Air temperature was 87 degrees. Pensacola Bay. Sea temperature 89 degrees. Air temperature 89 degrees. The report from the east end of Dauphin Island was not available. Graham Bay, south winds at 8 knots. Air temperature was 86 degrees. And Pettiboy Island, southeast winds at 7 knots. Air temperature was 86 degrees. 12 miles south of Orange Beach, winds were south at 6 knots. Air temperature was 85 degrees. Gulf water temperature 87 degrees. Wave heights 1 foot, with a period of 5 seconds. 100 miles south of Destin. Winds were east at 6 knots. Air temperature 85 degrees. Wave heights 1 foot. Wave period 4 seconds. The following weather reports were made at 4 p.m. Pensacola International Airport, skies were mostly sunny. The temperature was 90 degrees, the dew point was 75, and the relative humidity was 61%. This produces a heat index of 100. The wind was south at 9 miles an hour. The pressure was 30.00 inches and steady. Pensacola Naval Air Station, skies were partly sunny. The temperature was 88 degrees, the dew point was 76, and the relative humidity was 67%. This produces a heat index of 99. The wind was south at 12 miles an hour. The pressure was 30.01 inches and rising. Across the central Gulf Coast, Gulf Shores, mostly sunny. Temperature was 91 degrees. Wind south at 6 miles an hour, gusting to 14. Heat index was 105. The report from Milton was not available. Destin, sunny. Temperature was 89 degrees. Wind variable at 5 miles an hour. Heat index was 101. Mary Esther, mostly sunny. Temperature was 91 degrees. Wind southwest at 6 miles an hour. Heat index was 105. Mobile, partly sunny. Temperature was 92 degrees. Wind southwest at 8 miles an hour. Heat index was 100. Elsewhere, Hattiesburg, partly sunny and 93. New Orleans, cloudy and 82. Montgomery, sunny and 97. Tallahassee, partly sunny and 94. And at Panama City, mostly sunny and 93. Here's your National Weather Service forecast. Tonight, mostly clear. Lows in the mid-70s. South winds around 5 miles per hour this evening, becoming light and variable. Wednesday, sunny. A chance of showers and thunderstorms in the afternoon. Humid with highs in the mid-90s. North winds around 5 miles per hour, becoming east around 5 miles per hour in the afternoon. Chance of rain 40%. Heat index values up to 108. Wednesday night, partly cloudy in the evening, then clearing. Lows in the mid-70s. Southwest winds around 5 miles per hour in the evening, becoming light and variable. Thursday, mostly sunny. A slight chance of showers and thunderstorms in the morning, then showers and thunderstorms likely in the afternoon. Humid with highs in the lower 90s. Northeast winds around 5 miles per hour, becoming east around 5 miles per hour in the afternoon. Chance of rain 70%. Heat index values up to 106. Thursday night, mostly cloudy with a chance of showers with a slight chance of thunderstorms in the evening, then partly cloudy with a slight chance of showers after midnight. Humid with lows in the mid-70s. Southeast winds around 5 miles per hour in the evening, becoming light and variable. Chance of rain 50%. Friday, showers likely with a slight chance of thunderstorms in the morning, then showers with thunderstorms likely in the afternoon. Highs around 90. Chance of rain 80%. Heat index values up to 105. Friday night, partly cloudy with a slight chance of showers and thunderstorms in the evening, then mostly clear after midnight. Lows in the mid-70s. Chance of rain 20%. Saturday, mostly sunny. A chance of showers with a slight chance of thunderstorms in the morning, then showers and thunderstorms likely in the afternoon. Highs in the lower 90s. Chance of rain 60%. Heat index values up to 110. 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The current time is 5:11 p.m. Central Daylight Time. Here's your marine forecast. On the weather map, away from influence of thunderstorms, a weak pressure pattern results in light winds through the rest of the week. Seas around a foot. Showers and storms trend higher in coverage Thursday and Friday, becoming more scattered to numerous. Main hazards with any stronger storms will be localized wind gusts greater than 34 knots, frequent lightning activity, locally higher wave seas, and waterspouts. on Perdido Bay, Pensacola Bay, including Santa Rosa Sound, and Choctawhatchee Bay. For tonight, south winds around 5 knots this evening, becoming light and variable, then becoming north around 5 knots late. Waves 1 foot or less. Smooth. A slight chance of showers and thunderstorms early this evening. For Wednesday, northeast winds around 5 knots, becoming south in the afternoon. Waves 1 foot or less. Light chop. A slight chance of showers and thunderstorms in the afternoon. For Wednesday night, southwest winds around 5 knots, becoming north after midnight. Waves 1 foot or less. Smooth. A chance of showers and thunderstorms after midnight. And for Thursday, northeast winds 5 to 10 knots, becoming east in the afternoon. Waves 1 foot or less. Light chop. A chance of showers and thunderstorms in the morning, then showers and thunderstorms likely in the afternoon. On Perdido Bay, Pensacola Bay including Santa Rosa Sound, and Choctawhatchee Bay. For tonight, southwest winds around 5 knots early this evening, becoming light and variable, then becoming north around 5 knots late. Waves 1 foot or less. Smooth. A slight chance of showers and thunderstorms early this evening. For Wednesday, northeast winds around 5 knots, becoming south in the afternoon. Waves 1 foot or less. Smooth. For Wednesday night, southwest winds around 5 knots, becoming northeast after midnight. Waves 1 foot or less. Smooth. A chance of showers with a slight chance of thunderstorms after midnight. And for Thursday, northeast winds 5 to 10 knots, becoming southeast in the afternoon. Waves 1 foot or less. Light chop. A chance of showers and thunderstorms in the morning, then showers and thunderstorms likely in the afternoon. From the Okaloosa-Walton County line to Pascagoula, and out 20 nautical miles. For tonight, south winds around 5 knots, becoming north late. Seas 1 foot or less. Wave detail, south 1 foot at 5 seconds. For Wednesday, northeast winds 5 to 10 knots, becoming southeast in the afternoon. Seas 1 foot or less. Wave detail, east 1 foot at 3 seconds and south 1 foot at 4 seconds. A slight chance of showers and thunderstorms in the morning. For Wednesday night, southwest winds around 5 knots, becoming north after midnight. Seas 1 foot or less. Wave detail, east 1 foot at 3 seconds. A chance of showers and thunderstorms after midnight. And for Thursday, northeast winds 5 to 10 knots, becoming east in the afternoon. Seas 1 foot or less. Wave detail, east 1 foot at 3 seconds. Showers likely with a chance of thunderstorms. From the Okaloosa-Walton County line to Pascagoula, from 20 to 60 nautical miles offshore. For tonight, southeast winds around 5 knots, becoming northeast around 5 knots late. Seas 1 foot or less. Wave detail, south 1 foot at 4 seconds. For Wednesday, northeast winds 5 to 10 knots, becoming east in the afternoon. Seas 1 foot or less. Wave detail, northeast 1 foot at 3 seconds and south 1 foot at 4 seconds. A chance of showers and thunderstorms, mainly in the morning. For Wednesday night, southeast winds around 5 knots, becoming northeast around 5 knots after midnight. Seas 1 foot or less. Wave detail, east 1 foot at 3 seconds. A chance of showers and thunderstorms after midnight. And for Thursday, northeast winds 5 to 10 knots. Seas 1 foot or less. Wave detail, northeast 1 foot at 3 seconds. A chance of thunderstorms. Showers. Tidal information, at the mouth of the Mobile River on Tuesday, high tide at 3:20 a.m. Low tide at 11:54 a.m. At the mouth of the Mobile River on Wednesday, high tide at 3:47 a.m. Low tide at 1:51 p.m. At Pensacola Bay on Tuesday, high tide at 2:11 a.m. Low tide at 12:05 p.m. At Pensacola Bay on Wednesday, high tide at 2:44 a.m. low tide at 1:51 p.m. At the East Pass in Destin on Tuesday, high tide at 1:38 a.m. Low tide at 11:31 a.m. At the East Pass in Destin on Wednesday, high tide at 2:11 a.m. Low tide at 1:17 p.m. This is NOAA Weather Radio Station KEC 86 from Pensacola, Florida. We broadcast on a frequency of 162.40 MHz from the Mobile Pensacola National Weather Service. At 4 p.m. Central Daylight Time, the center of Tropical Storm Eduard was located near latitude 29.9 north, latitude 94.0 west. Eduard is moving toward the northwest near 7 miles per hour, and this motion is expected to continue for the next day or so. On the forecast track, the center of Eduard will continue moving inland over eastern Texas through Wednesday. Maximum sustained winds have decreased to near 50 miles per hour with higher gusts. Continued weakening is expected during the next day or so, and Eduard is forecast to weaken to a tropical depression tonight and dissipate by Wednesday night. Tropical storm force winds extend outward up to 25 miles from the center. A weather station in Port Arthur, Texas, recently reported a sustained wind of 38 miles per hour and a gust of 59 miles per hour. A sustained wind of 37 miles per hour and a gust of 55 miles per hour were recently measured at the Beaumont Port Arthur Southeast Texas Regional Airport. The estimated minimum central pressure based on surface observations is 998 millibars 29.47 inches. The following marine observations were made as of 5 p.m. Mobile Bay Coast Guard Station. Winds were south at 8 knots. Sea temperature 86 degrees. Air temperature 88 degrees. Weeks Bay, south winds at 2 knots. Air temperature was 89 degrees. Pensacola Bay. Sea temperature 87 degrees. Air temperature 89 degrees. The report from the east end of Dauphin Island was not available. Graham Bay, south winds at 8 knots. Air temperature was 86 degrees. And Pettiboy Island, southeast winds at 6 knots. Air temperature was 85 degrees. 12 miles south of Orange Beach. Winds were south at 6 knots. Sea temperature 87 degrees. Air temperature 85 degrees. 100 miles south of Destin. Winds were northeast at 2 knots. Air temperature 86 degrees. The following weather reports were made at 5 p.m. Pensacola International Airport, skies were mostly sunny. The temperature was 89 degrees, the dew point was 76, and the relative humidity was 65%. This produces a heat index of 100. The wind was southwest at 8 miles an hour. The pressure was 30.00 inches and steady. Pensacola Naval Air Station, skies were partly sunny. The temperature was 89 degrees, the dew point was 76, and the relative humidity was 65%. This produces a heat index of 100. The wind was south at 13 miles an hour. The pressure was 30.00 inches and falling. Across the central Gulf Coast, Gulf Shores, mostly sunny. Temperature was 86 degrees. Wind variable at 5 miles an hour. Heat index was 95. The report from Milton was not available. Destin, sunny. Temperature was 89 degrees. Wind west at 7 miles an hour. Heat index was 101. Mary Esther, mostly sunny. Temperature was 89 degrees. Wind south at 9 miles an hour. Heat index was 101. Mobile, cloudy. Temperature was 89 degrees. Wind south at 8 miles an hour. Heat index was 99. Elsewhere, Hattiesburg, partly sunny and 91. New Orleans, cloudy and 84. Montgomery, mostly sunny and 95. Tallahassee, mostly sunny and 94. And at Panama City, sunny and 94. Here's your National Weather Service forecast. Tonight, mostly clear. Lows in the mid-70s. south winds around 5 miles per hour this evening, becoming light and variable. Wednesday, sunny. A chance of showers and thunderstorms in the afternoon. Humid with highs in the mid-90s. North winds around 5 miles per hour, becoming east around 5 miles per hour in the afternoon. Chance of rain 40%. Heat index values up to 108. Wednesday night, partly cloudy in the evening, then clearing. Lows in the mid-70s. Southwest winds around 5 miles per hour in the evening, becoming light and variable. Thursday, mostly sunny. A slight chance of showers and thunderstorms in the morning, then showers and thunderstorms likely in the afternoon. Humid with highs in the lower 90s. Northeast winds around 5 miles per hour, becoming east around 5 miles per hour in the afternoon. Chance of rain 70%. Heat index values up to 106. Thursday night, mostly cloudy with a chance of showers with a slight chance of thunderstorms in the evening, then partly cloudy with a slight chance of showers after midnight. Humid with lows in the mid-70s. Southeast winds around 5 miles per hour in the evening, becoming light and variable. Chance of rain 50%. Friday, showers likely with a slight chance of thunderstorms in the morning, then showers with thunderstorms likely in the afternoon. Highs around 90. Chance of rain 80%. Heat index values up to 105. Friday night, partly cloudy with a slight chance of showers and thunderstorms in the evening, then mostly clear after midnight. Lows in the mid-70s. Chance of rain 20%. Saturday, mostly sunny. A chance of showers with a slight chance of thunderstorms in the morning, then showers and thunderstorms likely in the afternoon. Highs in the lower 90s. Chance of rain 60%. Heat index values up to 110. 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The current time is 5:24 p.m. Central Daylight Time. Here's your marine forecast. On the weather map, away from influence of thunderstorms, a weak pressure pattern results in light winds through the rest of the week. Seas around a foot. Showers and storms trend higher in coverage Thursday and Friday, becoming more scattered to numerous. Main hazards with any stronger storms will be localized wind gusts greater than 34 knots, frequent lightning activity, locally higher waves, seas, and water spouts. On Perdido Bay, Pensacola Bay including Santa Rosa Sound, and Choctawhatchee Bay. For tonight, south winds around 5 knots this evening, becoming light and variable, then becoming north around 5 knots late. Waves 1 foot or less. Smooth. A slight chance of showers and thunderstorms early this evening. For Wednesday, northeast winds around 5 knots, becoming south in the afternoon. Waves 1 foot or less. Light chop. A slight chance of showers and thunderstorms in the afternoon. For Wednesday night, southwest winds around 5 knots, becoming north after midnight. Waves 1 foot or less. Smooth. A chance of showers and thunderstorms after midnight. And for Thursday, northeast winds 5 to 10 knots, becoming east in the afternoon. Waves 1 foot or less. Light chop. A chance of showers and thunderstorms in the morning, then showers and thunderstorms likely in the afternoon. On Perdido Bay, Pensacola Bay including Santa Rosa Sound, and Choctawhatchee Bay. For tonight, southwest winds around 5 knots early this evening, becoming light and variable, then becoming north around 5 knots late. Waves 1 foot or less. Smooth. A slight chance of showers and thunderstorms early this evening. For Wednesday, northeast winds around 5 knots, becoming south in the afternoon. Waves 1 foot or less. Smooth. For Wednesday night, southwest winds around 5 knots, becoming northeast after midnight. Waves 1 foot or less. Smooth. A chance of showers with a slight chance of thunderstorms after midnight. And for Thursday, northeast winds 5 to 10 knots, becoming southeast in the afternoon. Waves 1 foot or less. Light chop. a chance of showers and thunderstorms in the morning, then showers and thunderstorms likely in the afternoon. From the Okaloosa-Walton County line to Pascagoula, out 20 nautical miles. For tonight, south winds around 5 knots, becoming north late. Seas 1 foot or less. Wave detail, south 1 foot at 5 seconds. For Wednesday, northeast winds 5 to 10 knots, becoming southeast in the afternoon. Seas 1 foot or less. Wave detail, east 1 foot at 3 seconds and south 1 foot at 4 seconds. A slight chance of showers and thunderstorms in the morning. For Wednesday night, southwest winds around 5 knots, becoming north after midnight. Seas 1 foot or less. Wave detail, east 1 foot at 3 seconds. A chance of showers and thunderstorms after midnight. And for Thursday, northeast winds 5 to 10 knots, becoming east in the afternoon. Seas 1 foot or less. Wave detail, east 1 foot at 3 seconds. Showers likely with a chance of thunderstorms. From the Okaloosa-Walton County line to Pascagoula, from 20 to 60 nautical miles offshore. For tonight, southeast winds around 5 knots, becoming northeast around 5 knots late. Seas 1 foot or less. Wave detail, south 1 foot at 4 seconds. For Wednesday, northeast winds 5 to 10 knots, becoming east in the afternoon. Seas 1 foot or less. Wave detail, northeast 1 foot at 3 seconds and south 1 foot at 4 seconds. A chance of showers and thunderstorms, mainly in the morning. For Wednesday night, southeast winds around 5 knots, becoming northeast around 5 knots after midnight. Seas 1 foot or less. Wave detail, east 1 foot at 3 seconds. A chance of showers and thunderstorms after midnight. And for Thursday, northeast winds 5 to 10 knots. Seas 1 foot or less. Wave detail, northeast 1 foot at 3 seconds. A chance of thunderstorms. Showers. The Tropical Weather Outlook. For the North Atlantic, Caribbean Sea and the Gulf of America, active systems, the National Hurricane Center is issuing advisories on Tropical Storm Edward, located over the northwestern Gulf of America. Tropical cyclone formation is not expected during the next 7 days. Tidal information, at the mouth of the Mobile River on Tuesday, high tide at 3:20 a.m. Low tide at 11:54 a.m. At the mouth of the Mobile River on Wednesday, high tide at 3:47 a.m. Low tide at 1:51 p.m. At Pensacola Bay on Tuesday, high tide at 2:11 a.m. Low tide at 12:05 p.m. At Pensacola Bay on Wednesday, high tide at 2:44 a.m. Low tide at 1:51 p.m. At the East Pass in Destin on Tuesday, high tide at 1:38 a.m. Low tide at 11:31 a.m. At the East Pass in Destin on Wednesday, high tide at 2:11 a.m. Low tide at 1:17 p.m. At 4 p.m. Central Daylight Time, the center of Tropical Storm Edward was located near latitude 29.9 north, longitude 94.0 west. Edward is moving toward the northwest near 7 miles per hour, and this motion is expected to continue for the next day or so. On the forecast track, the center of Edward will continue moving inland over eastern Texas through Wednesday. Maximum sustained winds have decreased to near 50 miles per hour with higher gusts. Continued weakening is expected during the next day or so, and Edward is forecast to weaken to a tropical depression tonight and dissipate by Wednesday night. Tropical storm force winds extend outward up to 25 miles from the center. A weather station in Port Arthur, Texas, recently reported a sustained wind of 38 miles per hour and a gust of 59 miles per hour. A sustained wind of 37 miles per hour and a gust of 55 miles per hour were recently measured at the Beaumont Port Arthur Southeast Texas Regional Airport. The estimated minimum central pressure based on surface observations is 998 millibars 29.47 inches. The following marine observations were made as of 5 p.m. Mobile Bay Coast Guard Station. Winds were south at 8 knots. Sea temperature 86 degrees. Air temperature 88 degrees. Weeks Bay, south winds at 2 knots. Air temperature was 89 degrees. Pensacola Bay. Sea temperature 87 degrees. Air temperature 89 degrees. The report from the east end of Dauphin Island was not available. Graham Bay, south winds at 8 knots. Air temperature was 86 degrees. And Pettiboy Island, southeast winds at 6 knots. Air temperature was 85 degrees. 12 miles south of Orange Beach. Winds were south at 6 knots. Sea temperature 87 degrees. Air temperature 85 degrees. 100 miles south of Destin. Winds were northeast at 2 knots. Air temperature 86 degrees. The following weather reports were made at 5 p.m. Pensacola International Airport, skies were mostly sunny. The temperature was 89 degrees, the dew point was 76, and the relative humidity was 65%. This produces a heat index of 100. The wind was southwest at 8 miles an hour. The pressure was 30.00 inches and steady. Pensacola Naval Air Station, skies were partly sunny. The temperature was 89 degrees, the dew point was 76, and the relative humidity was 65%. This produces a heat index of 100. The wind was south at 13 miles an hour. The pressure was 30.00 inches and falling. Across the central Gulf Coast, Gulf Shores, mostly sunny. Temperature was 86 degrees. Wind variable at 5 miles an hour. Heat index was 95. The report from Milton was not available. Destin, sunny. Temperature was 89 degrees. Wind west at 7 miles an hour. Heat index was 101. Mary Esther, mostly sunny. Temperature was 89 degrees. Wind south at 9 miles an hour. Heat index was 101. Mobile, cloudy. Temperature was 89 degrees. Wind south at 8 miles an hour. Heat index was 99. Elsewhere, Hattiesburg, partly sunny and 91. New Orleans, cloudy and 84. Montgomery, mostly sunny and 95. Tallahassee, mostly sunny and 94. And at Panama City, sunny and 94. Here's your National Weather Service forecast. Tonight, mostly clear. Lows in the mid-70s. South winds around 5 miles per hour this evening, becoming light and variable. Wednesday, sunny. A chance of showers and thunderstorms in the afternoon. Humid with highs in the mid-90s. North winds around 5 miles per hour, becoming east around 5 miles per hour in the afternoon. Chance of rain 40%. Heat index values up to 108. Wednesday night, partly cloudy in the evening, then clearing. Lows in the mid-70s. Southwest winds around 5 miles per hour in the evening, becoming light and variable. Thursday, mostly sunny. A slight chance of showers and thunderstorms in the morning, then showers and thunderstorms likely in the afternoon. Humid with highs in the lower 90s. Northeast winds around 5 miles per hour, becoming east around 5 miles per hour in the afternoon. Chance of rain 70%. Heat index values up to 106. Thursday night, mostly cloudy with a chance of showers with a slight chance of thunderstorms in the evening, then partly cloudy with a slight chance of showers after midnight. Humid with lows in the mid-70s. Southeast winds around 5 miles per hour in the evening, becoming light and variable. Chance of rain 50%. Friday, showers likely with a slight chance of thunderstorms in the morning, then showers with thunderstorms likely in the afternoon. Highs around 90. Chance of rain 80%. Heat index values up to 105. Friday night, partly cloudy with a slight chance of showers and thunderstorms in the evening, then mostly clear after midnight. Lows in the mid-70s. Chance of rain 20%. Saturday, mostly sunny. A chance of showers with a slight chance of thunderstorms in the morning, then showers and thunderstorms likely in the afternoon. Highs in the lower 90s. Chance of rain 60%. Heat index values up to 110. 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The current time is 5:37 p.m. Central Daylight Time. Here's your marine forecast. On the weather map, away from influence of thunderstorms, a weak pressure pattern results in light winds through the rest of the week. Seas around a foot. Showers and storms trend higher in coverage Thursday and Friday, becoming more scattered to numerous. Main hazards with any stronger storms will be localized wind gusts greater than 34 knots, frequent lightning activity, locally higher waves, seas, and water spouts. On Perdido Bay, Pensacola Bay including Santa Rosa Sound, and Choctawhatchee Bay. For tonight, south winds around 5 knots this evening, becoming light and variable, then becoming north around 5 knots late. Waves 1 foot or less. Smooth. A slight chance of showers and thunderstorms early this evening. For Wednesday, northeast winds around 5 knots, becoming south in the afternoon. Waves 1 foot or less. Light chop. A slight chance of showers and thunderstorms in the afternoon. For Wednesday night, southwest winds around 5 knots, becoming north after midnight. Waves 1 foot or less. Smooth. A chance of showers and thunderstorms after midnight. And for Thursday, northeast winds 5 to 10 knots, becoming east in the afternoon. Waves 1 foot or less. Light chop. A chance of showers and thunderstorms in the morning, then showers and thunderstorms likely in the afternoon. On Perdido Bay, Pensacola Bay including Santa Rosa Sound, and Choctawhatchee Bay. For tonight, southwest winds around 5 knots early this evening, becoming light and variable, then becoming north around 5 knots late. Waves 1 foot or less. Smooth. A slight chance of showers and thunderstorms early this evening. For Wednesday, northeast winds around 5 knots, becoming south in the afternoon. Waves 1 foot or less. Smooth. For Wednesday night, southwest winds around 5 knots, becoming northeast after midnight. Waves 1 foot or less. Smooth. A chance of showers with a slight chance of thunderstorms after midnight. And for Thursday, northeast winds 5 to 10 knots, becoming southeast in the afternoon. Waves 1 foot or less. Light chop. A chance of showers and thunderstorms in the morning, then showers and thunderstorms likely in the afternoon. From the Okaloosa-Walton County line to Pascagoula, and out 20 nautical miles. For tonight, south winds around 5 knots, becoming north late. Seas 1 foot or less. Wave detail, south 1 foot at 5 seconds. For Wednesday, northeast winds 5 to 10 knots, becoming southeast in the afternoon. Seas 1 foot or less. Wave detail, east 1 foot at 3 seconds and south 1 foot at 4 seconds. A slight chance of showers and thunderstorms in the morning. For Wednesday night, southwest winds around 5 knots, becoming north after midnight. Seas 1 foot or less. Wave detail, east 1 foot at 3 seconds. A chance of showers and thunderstorms after midnight. And for Thursday, northeast winds 5 to 10 knots, becoming east in the afternoon. Seas 1 foot or less. Wave detail, east 1 foot at 3 seconds. Showers likely with a chance of thunderstorms. From the Okaloosa-Walton County line to Pascagoula, from 20 to 60 nautical miles offshore. For tonight, southeast winds around 5 knots, becoming northeast around 5 knots late. Seas 1 foot or less. Wave detail, south 1 foot at 4 seconds. For Wednesday, northeast winds 5 to 10 knots, becoming east in the afternoon. Seas 1 foot or less. Wave detail, northeast 1 foot at 3 seconds and south 1 foot at 4 seconds. A chance of showers and thunderstorms, mainly in the morning. For Wednesday night, southeast winds around 5 knots, becoming northeast around 5 knots after midnight. Seas 1 foot or less. Wave detail, east 1 foot at 3 seconds. a chance of showers and thunderstorms after midnight. And for Thursday, northeast winds 5 to 10 knots. Seas 1 foot or less. Wave detail, northeast 1 foot at 3 seconds. A chance of thunderstorms. Showers. Tidal information, at the mouth of the Mobile River on Tuesday, high tide at 3:20 a.m. Low tide at 11:54 a.m. At the mouth of the Mobile River on Wednesday, high tide at 3:47 a.m. Low tide at 1:51 p.m. At Pensacola Bay on Tuesday, high tide at 2:11 a.m. Low tide at 12:05 p.m. At Pensacola Bay on Wednesday, high tide at 2:44 a.m. Low tide at 1:51 p.m. At the East Pass in Destin on Tuesday, high tide at 1:38 a.m. Low tide at 11:31 a.m. At the East Pass in Destin on Wednesday, high tide at 2:11 a.m. Low tide at 1:17 p.m. At 4 p.m. Central Daylight Time, the center of Tropical Storm Eduard was located near latitude 29.9 north, latitude 94.0 west. Eduard is moving toward the northwest near 7 miles per hour, and this motion is expected to continue for the next day or so. On the forecast track, the center of Eduard will continue moving inland over eastern Texas through Wednesday. Maximum sustained winds have decreased to near 50 miles per hour with higher gusts. Continued weakening is expected during the next day or so, and Eduard is forecast to weaken to a tropical depression tonight and dissipate by Wednesday night. Tropical storm force winds extend outward up to 25 miles from the center. A weather station in Port Arthur, Texas, recently reported a sustained wind of 38 miles per hour and a gust of 59 miles per hour. A sustained wind of 37 miles per hour and a gust of 55 miles per hour were recently measured at the Beaumont Port Arthur Southeast Texas Regional Airport. The estimated minimum central pressure based on surface observations is 998 millibars 29.47 inches. The following marine observations were made as of 5 p.m. Mobile Bay Coast Guard Station. Winds were south at 8 knots. Sea temperature 86 degrees. Air temperature 88 degrees. Weeks Bay, south winds at 2 knots. Air temperature was 89 degrees. Pensacola Bay. Sea temperature 87 degrees. Air temperature 89 degrees. The report from the east end of Dauphin Island was not available. Graham Bay, south winds at 8 knots. Air temperature was 86 degrees. And Pettiboy Island, southeast winds at 6 knots. Air temperature was 85 degrees. 12 miles south of Orange Beach. Winds were south at 6 knots. Sea temperature 87 degrees. Air temperature 85 degrees. 100 miles south of Destin. Winds were northeast at 2 knots. Air temperature 86 degrees. The following weather reports were made at 5 p.m. Pensacola International Airport, skies were mostly sunny. The temperature was 89 degrees, the dew point was 76, and the relative humidity was 65%. This produces a heat index of 100. The wind was southwest at 8 miles an hour. The pressure was 30.00 inches and steady. Pensacola Naval Air Station, skies were partly sunny. The temperature was 89 degrees, the dew point was 76, and the relative humidity was 65%. This produces a heat index of 100. The wind was south at 13 miles an hour. The pressure was 30.00 inches and falling. Across the central Gulf Coast, Gulf Shores, mostly sunny. Temperature was 86 degrees. Wind variable at 5 miles an hour. Heat index was 95. The report from Milton was not available. Destin, sunny. Temperature was 89 degrees. Wind west at 7 miles an hour. Heat index was 101. Mary Esther, mostly sunny. Temperature was 89 degrees. Wind south at 9 miles an hour. Heat index was 101. Mobile, cloudy. Temperature was 89 degrees. Wind south at 8 miles an hour. Heat index was 99. Elsewhere, Hattiesburg, partly sunny and 91. New Orleans, cloudy and 84. Montgomery, mostly sunny and

Wednesday, sunny. A chance of showers and thunderstorms in the afternoon. Humid with highs in the mid-90s. North winds around 5 miles per hour, becoming east around 5 miles per hour in the afternoon. Chance of rain 40%. Heat index values up to 108. Wednesday night, partly cloudy in the evening, then clearing. Lows in the mid-70s. Southwest winds around 5 miles per hour in the evening, becoming light and variable. Thursday, mostly sunny. A slight chance of showers and thunderstorms in the morning, then showers and thunderstorms likely in the afternoon. Humid with highs in the lower 90s. Northeast winds around 5 miles per hour, becoming east around 5 miles per hour in the afternoon. Chance of rain 70%. Heat index values up to 106. Thursday night, mostly cloudy with a chance of showers with a slight chance of thunderstorms in the evening, then partly cloudy with a slight chance of showers after midnight. Humid with lows in the mid-70s. Southeast winds around 5 miles per hour in the evening, becoming light and variable. Chance of rain 50%. Friday, showers likely with a slight chance of thunderstorms in the morning, then showers with thunderstorms likely in the afternoon. Highs around 90. Chance of rain 80%. Heat index values up to 105. Friday night, partly cloudy with a slight chance of showers and thunderstorms in the evening, then mostly clear after midnight. Lows in the mid-70s. Chance of rain 20%. Saturday, mostly sunny. A chance of showers with a slight chance of thunderstorms in the morning, then showers and thunderstorms likely in the afternoon. Highs in the lower 90s. Chance of rain 60%. Heat index values up to 110. 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The current time is 5:49 p.m. Central Daylight Time. Here's your marine forecast. On the weather map, away from influence of thunderstorms, a weak pressure pattern results in light winds through the rest of the week. Seas around a foot. Showers and storms trend higher in coverage Thursday and Friday, becoming more scattered to numerous. Main hazards with any stronger storms will be localized wind gusts greater than 34 knots, frequent lightning activity, locally higher waves, seas, and water spouts. On Perdido Bay, Pensacola Bay including Santa Rosa Sound, and Choctawhatchee Bay. For tonight, south winds around 5 knots this evening, becoming light and variable, then becoming north around 5 knots late. Waves 1 foot or less. Smooth. A slight chance of showers and thunderstorms early this evening. For Wednesday, northeast winds around 5 knots, becoming south in the afternoon. Waves 1 foot or less. Light chop. A slight chance of showers and thunderstorms in the afternoon. For Wednesday night, southwest winds around 5 knots, becoming north after midnight. Waves 1 foot or less. Smooth. A chance of showers and thunderstorms after midnight. And for Thursday, northeast winds 5 to 10 knots, becoming east in the afternoon. Waves 1 foot or less. Light chop. A chance of showers and thunderstorms in the morning, then showers and thunderstorms likely in the afternoon. On Perdido Bay, Pensacola Bay including Santa Rosa Sound, and Choctawhatchee Bay. For tonight, southwest winds around 5 knots early this evening, becoming light and variable, then becoming north around 5 knots late. Waves 1 foot or less. Smooth. A slight chance of showers and thunderstorms early this evening. For Wednesday, northeast winds around 5 knots, becoming south in the afternoon. Waves 1 foot or less. Smooth. For Wednesday night, southwest winds around 5 knots, becoming northeast after midnight. Waves 1 foot or less. Smooth. A chance of showers with a slight chance of thunderstorms after midnight. And for Thursday, northeast winds 5 to 10 knots, becoming southeast in the afternoon. Waves 1 foot or less. Light chop. A chance of showers and thunderstorms in the morning, then showers and thunderstorms likely in the afternoon. From the Okaloosa-Walton County line to Pasco.

0: Gagula, and out 20 nautical miles. For tonight, south winds around 5 knots, becoming north late. Seas 1 foot or less. Wave detail, south 1 foot at 5 seconds. For Wednesday, northeast winds 5 to 10 knots, becoming southeast in the afternoon. Seas 1 foot or less. Wave detail, east 1 foot at 3 seconds and south 1 foot at 4 seconds. A slight chance of showers and thunderstorms in the morning. For Wednesday night, southwest winds around 5 knots, becoming north after midnight. Seas 1 foot or less. Wave detail, east 1 foot at 3 seconds. A chance of showers and thunderstorms after midnight. And for Thursday, northeast winds 5 to 10 knots, becoming east in the afternoon. Seas 1 foot or less. Wave detail, east 1 foot at 3 seconds. Showers likely with a chance of thunderstorms. From the Okaloosa-Walton County line to Pascagoula, from 20 to 60 nautical miles offshore. For tonight, southeast winds around 5 knots, becoming northeast around 5 knots late. Seas 1 foot or less. Wave detail, south 1 foot at 4 seconds. For Wednesday, northeast winds 5 to 10 knots, becoming east in the afternoon. Seas 1 foot or less. Wave detail, northeast 1 foot at 3 seconds and south 1 foot at 4 seconds. A chance of showers and thunderstorms, mainly in the morning. For Wednesday night, southeast winds around 5 knots, becoming northeast around 5 knots after midnight. Seas 1 foot or less. Wave detail, east 1 foot at 3 seconds. A chance of showers and thunderstorms after midnight. And for Thursday, northeast winds 5 to 10 knots. Seas 1 foot or less. Wave detail, northeast 1 foot at 3 seconds. A chance of thunderstorms. Showers. The Tropical Weather Outlook. For the North Atlantic, Caribbean Sea and the Gulf of America, active systems, the National Hurricane Center is issuing advisories on Tropical Storm Eduard, located over the northwestern Gulf of America. Tropical cyclone formation is not expected during the next 7 days. Tidal information, at the mouth of the Mobile River on Tuesday, high tide at 3:20 a.m. Low tide at 11:54 a.m. At the mouth of the Mobile River on Wednesday, high tide at 3:47 a.m. Low tide at 1:51 p.m. At Pensacola Bay on Tuesday, high tide at 2:11 a.m. Low tide at 12:05 p.m. At Pensacola Bay on Wednesday, high tide at 2:44 a.m. Low tide at 1:51 p.m. At the East Pass in Destin on Tuesday, high tide at 1:38 a.m. Low tide at 11:31 a.m. At the East Pass in Destin on Wednesday, high tide at 2:11 a.m. Low tide at 1:17 p.m. At 4 p.m. Central Daylight Time, the center of Tropical Storm Eduard was located near latitude 29.9 north, longitude 94.0 west. Eduard is moving toward the northwest near 7 miles per hour, and this motion is expected to continue for the next day or so. On the forecast track, the center of Eduard will continue moving inland over eastern Texas through Wednesday. Maximum sustained winds have decreased to near 50 miles per hour with higher gusts. Continued weakening is expected during the next day or so, and Eduard is forecast to weaken to a tropical depression tonight and dissipate by Wednesday night. Tropical storm force winds extend outward up to 25 miles from the center. A weather station in Port Arthur, Texas, recently reported a sustained wind of 38 miles per hour and a gust of 59 miles per hour. A sustained wind of 37 miles per hour and a gust of 55 miles per hour were recently measured at the Beaumont Port Arthur Southeast Texas Regional Airport. The estimated minimum central pressure based on surface observations is 998 millibars, 29.47 inches. The following marine observations were made as of 5 p.m. Mobile Bay Coast Guard Station. Winds were south at 8 knots. Sea temperature 86 degrees. Air temperature 88 degrees. Weeks Bay, south winds at 2 knots. Air temperature was 89 degrees. Pensacola Bay. Sea temperature 87 degrees. Air temperature 89 degrees. The report from the east end of Dauphin Island was not available. Graham Bay, south winds at 8 knots. Air temperature was 86 degrees. And Pettiboy Island, southeast winds at 6 knots. Air temperature was 85 degrees. 12 miles south of Orange Beach. Winds were south at 6 knots. Sea temperature 87 degrees. Air temperature 85 degrees. 100 miles south of Destin. Winds were northeast at 2 knots. Air temperature 86 degrees. The following weather reports were made at 5 p.m. Pensacola International Airport, skies were mostly sunny. The temperature was 89 degrees, the dew point was 76, and the relative humidity was 65%. This produces a heat index of 100. The wind was southwest at 8 miles an hour. The pressure was 30.00 inches and steady. Pensacola Naval Air Station, skies were partly sunny. The temperature was 89 degrees, the dew point was 76, and the relative humidity was 65%. This produces a heat index of 100. The wind was south at 13 miles an hour. The pressure was 30.00 inches and falling. Across the central Gulf Coast, Gulf Shores, mostly sunny. Temperature was 86 degrees. Wind variable at 5 miles an hour. Heat index was 95. The report from Milton was not available. Destin, sunny.
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0: 9 miles an hour. Heat index was 101. Mobile, cloudy. Temperature was 89 degrees. Wind south at 8 miles an hour. Heat index was 99. Elsewhere, Hattiesburg, partly sunny and 91. New Orleans, cloudy and 84. Montgomery, mostly sunny and 95. Tallahassee, mostly sunny and 94. And in Panama City, sunny and 94. Here's your National Weather Service forecast. Tonight, mostly clear. Lows in the mid-70s. South winds around 5 miles per hour this evening, becoming light and variable. Wednesday, sunny. A chance of showers and thunderstorms in the afternoon. Humid with highs in the mid-90s. North winds around 5 miles per hour, becoming east around 5 miles per hour in the afternoon. Chance of rain 40%. Heat index values up to 108. Wednesday night, partly cloudy in the evening, then clearing. Lows in the mid-70s. Southwest winds around 5 miles per hour in the evening, becoming light and variable. Thursday, mostly sunny. A slight chance of showers and thunderstorms in the morning, then showers and thunderstorms likely in the afternoon. Humid with highs in the lower 90s. Northeast winds around 5 miles per hour, becoming east around 5 miles per hour in the afternoon. Chance of rain 70%. Heat index values up to 106. Thursday night, mostly cloudy with a chance of showers with a slight chance of thunderstorms in the evening, then partly cloudy with a slight chance of showers after midnight. Humid with lows in the mid-70s. Southeast winds around 5 miles per hour in the evening, becoming light and variable. Chance of rain 50%. Friday, showers likely with a slight chance of thunderstorms in the morning, then showers with thunderstorms likely in the afternoon. Highs around 90. Chance of rain 80%. Heat index values up to 105. Friday night, partly cloudy with a slight chance of showers and thunderstorms in the evening, then mostly clear after midnight. Lows in the mid-70s. Chance of rain 20%. Saturday, mostly sunny. A chance of showers with a slight chance of thunderstorms in the morning, then showers and thunderstorms likely in the afternoon. Highs in the lower 90s. Chance of rain 60%. Heat index values up to 110. 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The current time is 6:02 p.m. Central Daylight Time. Here's your marine forecast. On the weather map, away from influence of thunderstorms, a weak pressure pattern results in light winds through the rest of the week. Seas around a foot. Showers and storms trend higher in coverage Thursday and Friday, becoming more scattered to numerous. Main hazards with any stronger storms will be localized wind gusts greater than 34 knots, frequent lightning activity, locally higher wave seas, and water spouts. On Perdido Bay, Pensacola Bay including Santa Rosa Sound, and Choctawhatchee Bay. For tonight, south winds around 5 knots this evening, becoming light and variable, then becoming north around 5 knots late. Waves 1 foot or less. Smooth. A slight chance of showers and thunderstorms early this evening. For Wednesday, northeast winds around 5 knots, becoming south in the afternoon. Waves 1 foot or less. Light chop. A slight chance of showers and thunderstorms in the afternoon. For Wednesday night, southwest winds around 5 knots, becoming north after midnight. Waves 1 foot or less. Smooth. A chance of showers and thunderstorms after midnight. And for Thursday, northeast winds 5 to 10 knots, becoming east in the afternoon. Waves 1 foot or less. Light chop. A chance of showers and thunderstorms in the morning, then showers and thunderstorms likely in the afternoon. On Perdido Bay, Pensacola Bay including Santa Rosa Sound, and Choctawhatchee Bay. For tonight, southwest winds around 5 knots early this evening, becoming light and variable, then becoming north around 5 knots late. Waves 1 foot or less. Smooth. A slight chance of showers and thunderstorms early this evening. For Wednesday, northeast winds around 5 knots, becoming south in the afternoon. Waves 1 foot or less. Smooth. For Wednesday night, southwest winds around 5 knots, becoming northeast after midnight. Waves 1 foot or less. Smooth. A chance of showers with a slight chance of thunderstorms after midnight. And for Thursday, northeast winds 5 to 10 knots, becoming southeast in the afternoon. Waves 1 foot or less. Light chop. A chance of showers and thunderstorms in the morning, then showers and thunderstorms likely in the afternoon. From the Okaloosa-Walton County line to Pascagoula, and out 20 nautical miles. For tonight, south winds around 5 knots, becoming north late. Seas 1 foot or less. Wave detail, south 1 foot at 5 seconds. For Wednesday, northeast winds 5 to 10 knots, becoming southeast in the afternoon. Seas 1 foot or less. Wave detail, east 1 foot at 3 seconds and south 1 foot at 4 seconds. A slight chance of showers and thunderstorms in the morning. For Wednesday night, southwest winds around 5 knots, becoming north after midnight. Seas 1 foot or less. Wave detail, east 1 foot at 3 seconds. A chance of showers and thunderstorms after midnight. And for Thursday, northeast winds 5 to 10 knots, becoming east in the afternoon. Seas 1 foot or less. Wave detail, east 1 foot at 3 seconds. Showers likely with a chance of thunderstorms. From the Okaloosa-Walton County line to Pascagoula, from 20 to 60 nautical miles offshore. For tonight, southeast winds around 5 knots, becoming northeast around 5 knots late. Seas 1 foot or less. Wave detail, south 1 foot at 4 seconds. For Wednesday, northeast winds 5 to 10 knots, becoming east in the afternoon. Seas 1 foot or less. Wave detail, northeast 1 foot at 3 seconds and south 1 foot at 4 seconds. A chance of showers and thunderstorms, mainly in the morning. For Wednesday night, southeast winds around 5 knots, becoming northeast around 5 knots after midnight. Seas 1 foot or less. Wave detail, east 1 foot at 3 seconds. A chance of showers and thunderstorms after midnight. And for Thursday, northeast winds 5 to 10 knots. Seas 1 foot or less. Wave detail, northeast 1 foot at 3 seconds. A chance of thunderstorms. Showers. Tidal information, at the mouth of the Mobile River on Tuesday, high tide at 3:20 a.m. Low tide at 11:54 a.m. At the mouth of the Mobile River on Wednesday, high tide at 3:47 a.m. Low tide at 1:51 p.m. At Pensacola Bay on Tuesday, high tide at 2:11 a.m. Low tide at 12:05 p.m. At Pensacola Bay on Wednesday, high tide at 2:44 a.m. Low tide at 1:51 p.m. At the East Pass in Destin on Tuesday, high tide at 1:38 a.m. Low tide at 11:31 a.m. At the East Pass in Destin on Wednesday, high tide at 2:11 a.m. Low tide at 1:17 p.m. At 4 p.m. Central Daylight Time, the center of Tropical Storm Eduard was located near latitude 29.9 north, latitude 94.0 west. Eduard is moving toward the northwest near 7 miles per hour, and this motion is expected to continue for the next day or so. On the forecast track, the center of Eduard will continue moving inland over eastern Texas through Wednesday. Maximum sustained winds have decreased to near 50 miles per hour with higher gusts. Continued weakening is expected during the next day or so, and Eduard is forecast to weaken to a tropical depression tonight and dissipate by Wednesday night. Tropical storm force winds extend outward up to 25 miles from the center. A weather station in Port Arthur, Texas, recently reported a sustained wind of 38 miles per hour and a gust of 59 miles per hour. A sustained wind of 37 miles per hour and a gust of 55 miles per hour were recently measured at the Beaumont Port Arthur Southeast Texas Regional Airport. The estimated minimum central pressure based on surface observations is 998 millibars, 29.47 inches. The following marine observations were made as of 5 p.m. Mobile Bay Coast Guard Station. Winds were south at 8 knots. Sea temperature 86 degrees. Air temperature 88 degrees. Weeks Bay, south winds at 2 knots. Air temperature was 89 degrees. Pensacola Bay. Sea temperature 87 degrees. Air temperature 89 degrees. The report from the east end of Dauphin Island was not available. Graham Bay, south winds at 8 knots. Air temperature was 86 degrees. And Pettiboy Island, southeast winds at 6 knots. Air temperature was 85 degrees. 12 miles south of Orange Beach. Winds were south at 6 knots. Sea temperature 87 degrees. Air temperature 85 degrees. 100 miles south of Destin. Winds were northeast at 2 knots. Air temperature 86 degrees. The following weather reports were made at 6 p.m. Pensacola International Airport, skies were mostly sunny. The temperature was 88 degrees, the dew point was 76, and the relative humidity was 67%. This produces a heat index of 99. The wind was southwest at 8 miles an hour. The pressure was 30.00 inches and steady. Pensacola Naval Air Station, skies were partly sunny. The temperature was 90 degrees. The dew point was 77, and the relative humidity was 65%. This produces a heat index of 103. The wind was southwest at 7 miles an hour. The pressure was 30.00 inches and steady. The Pensacola climate summary for this evening, as of 4 p.m., September 1, 2026. Today's high temperature was 91 degrees and the low 78 degrees. No precipitation fell today, which leaves the monthly total at 0.00 inches. The total precipitation for the year still stands at 39.48 inches. Sunset tonight is at 7:11 p.m. Sunrise tomorrow is at 6:26 a.m. Here's your National Weather Service forecast. Tonight, mostly clear. Lows in the mid-70s. South winds around 5 miles per hour this evening, becoming light and variable. Wednesday, sunny. A chance of showers and thunderstorms in the afternoon. Humid with highs in the mid-90s. North winds around 5 miles per hour, becoming east around 5 miles per hour in the afternoon. Chance of rain 40%. Heat index values up to 108. Wednesday night, partly cloudy in the evening, then clearing. Lows in the mid-70s. Southwest winds around 5 miles per hour in the evening, becoming light and variable. Thursday, mostly sunny. A slight chance of showers and thunderstorms in the morning, then showers and thunderstorms likely in the afternoon. Humid with highs in the lower 90s. Northeast winds around 5 miles per hour, becoming east around 5 miles per hour in the afternoon. Chance of rain 70%. Heat index values up to 106. Thursday night, mostly cloudy with a chance of showers with a slight chance of thunderstorms in the evening, then partly cloudy with a slight chance of showers after midnight. Humid with lows in the mid-70s. Southeast winds around 5 miles per hour in the evening, becoming light and variable. Chance of rain 50%. Friday, showers likely with a slight chance of thunderstorms in the morning, then showers with thunderstorms likely in the afternoon. Highs around 90. Chance of rain 80%. Heat index values up to 105. Friday night, partly cloudy with a slight chance of showers and thunderstorms in the evening, then mostly clear after midnight. Lows in the mid-70s. Chance of rain 20%. Saturday, mostly sunny. A chance of showers with a slight chance of thunderstorms in the morning, then showers and thunderstorms likely in the afternoon. Highs in the lower 90s. Chance of rain 60%. Heat index values up to 110. 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The current time is 6:14 p.m. Central Daylight Time. Here's your marine forecast. On the weather map, away from influence of thunderstorms, a weak pressure pattern results in light winds through the rest of the week. Seas around a foot. Showers and storms trend higher in coverage Thursday and Friday, becoming more scattered to numerous. Main hazards with any stronger storms will be localized wind gusts greater than 34 knots, frequent lightning activity, locally higher waves, seas, and water spouts. On Perdido Bay, Pensacola Bay including Santa Rosa Sound, and Choctaw Hatchie Bay. For tonight, south winds around 5 knots this evening, becoming light and variable, then becoming north around 5 knots late. Waves 1 foot or less. Smooth. A slight chance of showers and thunderstorms early this evening. For Wednesday, northeast winds around 5 knots, becoming south in the afternoon. Waves 1 foot or less. Light chop. A slight chance of showers and thunderstorms in the afternoon. For Wednesday night, southwest winds around 5 knots, becoming north after midnight. Waves 1 foot or less. Smooth. A chance of showers and thunderstorms after midnight. And for Thursday, northeast winds 5 to 10 knots, becoming east in the afternoon. Waves 1 foot or less. Light chop. A chance of showers and thunderstorms in the morning, then showers and thunderstorms likely in the afternoon. On Perdido Bay, Pensacola Bay including Santa Rosa Sound, and Choctaw Hatchie Bay. For tonight, southwest winds around 5 knots early this evening, becoming light and variable, then becoming north around 5 knots late. Waves 1 foot or less. Smooth. A slight chance of showers and thunderstorms early this evening. For Wednesday, northeast winds around 5 knots, becoming south in the afternoon. Waves 1 foot or less. Smooth. For Wednesday night, southwest winds around 5 knots, becoming northeast after midnight. Waves 1 foot or less. Smooth. A chance of showers with a slight chance of thunderstorms after midnight. And for Thursday, northeast winds 5 to 10 knots, becoming southeast in the afternoon. Waves 1 foot or less. Light chop. A chance of showers and thunderstorms in the morning, then showers and thunderstorms likely in the afternoon. From the Okaloosa-Walton County line to Pascagoula, and out 20 nautical miles. For tonight, south winds around 5 knots, becoming north late. seas 1 foot or less. Wave detail, south 1 foot at 5 seconds. For Wednesday, northeast winds 5 to 10 knots, becoming southeast in the afternoon. Seas 1 foot or less. Wave detail, east 1 foot at 3 seconds and south 1 foot at 4 seconds. A slight chance of showers and thunderstorms in the morning. For Wednesday night, southwest winds around 5 knots, becoming north after midnight. Seas 1 foot or less. Wave detail, east 1 foot at 3 seconds. A chance of showers and thunderstorms after midnight. And for Thursday, northeast winds 5 to 10 knots, becoming east in the afternoon. Seas 1 foot or less. Wave detail, east 1 foot at 3 seconds. Showers likely with a chance of thunderstorms. From the Okaloosa-Walton County line to Pascagoula, from 20 to 60 nautical miles offshore. For tonight, southeast winds around 5 knots, becoming northeast around 5 knots late. Seas 1 foot or less. Wave detail, south 1 foot at 4 seconds. For Wednesday, northeast winds 5 to 10 knots, becoming east in the afternoon. Seas 1 foot or less. Wave detail, northeast 1 foot at 3 seconds and south 1 foot at 4 seconds. A chance of showers and thunderstorms, mainly in the morning. For Wednesday night, southeast winds around 5 knots, becoming northeast around 5 knots after midnight. Seas 1 foot or less. Wave detail, east 1 foot at 3 seconds. A chance of showers and thunderstorms after midnight. And for Thursday, northeast winds 5 to 10 knots. Seas 1 foot or less. Wave detail, northeast 1 foot at 3 seconds. A chance of thunderstorms. Showers. 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Tidal information, at the mouth of the Mobile River on Tuesday, high tide at 3:20 a.m. Low tide at 11:54 a.m. At the mouth of the Mobile River on Wednesday, high tide at 3:47 a.m. Low tide at 1:51 p.m. At Pensacola Bay on Tuesday, high tide at 2:11 a.m. Low tide at 12:05 p.m. At Pensacola Bay on Wednesday, high tide at 2:44 a.m. Low tide at 1:51 p.m. At the East Pass in Destin on Tuesday, high tide at 1:38 a.m. Low tide at 11:31 a.m. At the East Pass in Destin on Wednesday, high tide at 2:11 a.m. Low tide at 1:17 p.m. At 4 p.m. Central Daylight Time, the center of Tropical Storm Eduard was located near latitude 29.9 north, latitude 94.0 west. Eduard is moving toward the northwest near 7 miles per hour, and this motion is expected to continue for the next day or so. On the forecast track, the center of Eduard will continue moving inland over eastern Texas through Wednesday. Maximum sustained winds have decreased to near 50 miles per hour with higher gusts. Continued weakening is expected during the next day or so, and Eduard is forecast to weaken to a tropical depression tonight and dissipate by Wednesday night. Tropical storm force winds extend outward up to 25 miles from the center. A weather station in Port Arthur, Texas, recently reported a sustained wind of 38 miles per hour and a gust of 59 miles per hour. A sustained wind of 37 miles per hour and a gust of 55 miles per hour were recently measured at the Beaumont Port Arthur Southeast Texas Regional Airport. The estimated minimum central pressure based on surface observations is 998 millibars, 29.47 inches. The following marine observations were made as of 6 p.m. Mobile Bay Coast Guard Station. Winds were south at 6 knots. Sea temperature 86 degrees. Air temperature 87 degrees. Weeks Bay, calm. Air temperature was 86 degrees. Pensacola Bay. Sea temperature 86 degrees. Air temperature 89 degrees. The report from the east end of Dauphin Island was not available. Graham Bay, south winds at 8 knots. air temperature was 85 degrees. And Pettiboy Island, south winds at 7 knots. Air temperature was 85 degrees. 12 miles south of Orange Beach, winds were southwest at 6 knots. Air temperature was 85 degrees. Gulf water temperature 87 degrees. Wave heights 1 foot, with a period of 4 seconds. 100 miles south of Destin. Winds were northeast at 4 knots. Air temperature 86 degrees. Wave heights 1 foot. Wave period 4 seconds. The following weather reports were made at 6 p.m. Pensacola International Airport, skies were mostly sunny. The temperature was 88 degrees, the dew point was 76, and the relative humidity was 67%. This produces a heat index of 99. The wind was southwest at 8 miles an hour. The pressure was 30.00 inches and steady. Pensacola Naval Air Station, skies were partly sunny. The temperature was 90 degrees, the dew point was 77, and the relative humidity was 65%. This produces a heat index of 103. The wind was southwest at 7 miles an hour. The pressure was 30.00 inches and steady. The Pensacola climate summary for this evening, as of 4 p.m., September 1, 2026. Today's high temperature was 91 degrees and the low 78 degrees. No precipitation fell today, which leaves the monthly total at 0.00 inches. The total precipitation for the year still stands at 39.48 inches. Sunset tonight is at 7:11 p.m. Sunrise tomorrow is at 6:26 a.m. Across the central Gulf Coast, Gulf Shores, sunny. Temperature was 86 degrees. Wind south at 7 miles an hour. Heat index was 97. Milton, partly sunny. Temperature was 84 degrees. Wind southwest at 5 miles an hour. Heat index was 93. Destin, sunny. Temperature was 89 degrees. Wind calm. Heat index was 100. Mary Esther, mostly sunny. Temperature was 88 degrees. Wind southwest at 6 miles an hour. Heat index was 99. Mobile, partly sunny. Temperature was 86 degrees. Wind south at 7 miles an hour. Heat index was 96. Elsewhere, Hattiesburg, partly sunny and 87. New Orleans, cloudy and 83. Montgomery, sunny and 96. Tallahassee, mostly sunny and 92. And at Panama City, mostly sunny and 87. Here's your National Weather Service forecast. Tonight, mostly clear. Lows in the mid-70s. South winds around 5 miles per hour this evening, becoming light and variable. Wednesday, sunny. A chance of showers and thunderstorms in the afternoon. Humid with highs in the mid-90s. North winds around 5 miles per hour, becoming east around 5 miles per hour in the afternoon. Chance of rain 40%. Heat index values up to 108. Wednesday night, partly cloudy in the evening, then clearing. Lows in the mid-70s. Southwest winds around 5 miles per hour in the evening, becoming light and variable. Thursday, mostly sunny. A slight chance of showers and thunderstorms in the morning, then showers and thunderstorms likely in the afternoon. Humid with highs in the lower 90s. Northeast winds around 5 miles per hour, becoming east around 5 miles per hour in the afternoon. Chance of rain 70%. Heat index values up to 106. Thursday night, mostly cloudy with a chance of showers with a slight chance of thunderstorms in the evening, then partly cloudy with a slight chance of showers after midnight. Humid with lows in the mid-70s. Southeast winds around 5 miles per hour in the evening, becoming light and variable. Chance of rain 50%. Friday, showers likely with a slight chance of thunderstorms in the morning, then showers with thunderstorms likely in the afternoon. Highs around 90. Chance of rain 80%. Heat index values up to 105. Friday night, partly cloudy with a slight chance of showers and thunderstorms in the evening, then mostly clear after midnight. Lows in the mid-70s. Chance of rain 20%. Saturday, mostly sunny. A chance of showers with a slight chance of thunderstorms in the morning, then showers and thunderstorms likely in the afternoon. Highs in the lower 90s. Chance of rain 60%. Heat index values up to 110. 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The current time is 6:28 p.m. Central Daylight Time. Here's your marine forecast. On the weather map, away from influence of thunderstorms, a weak pressure pattern results in light winds through the rest of the week. Seas around a foot. Showers and storms trend higher in coverage Thursday and Friday, becoming more scattered to numerous. Main hazards with any stronger storms will be localized wind gusts greater than 34 knots, frequent lightning activity, locally higher waves, seas, and water spouts. On Perdido Bay, Pensacola Bay including Santa Rosa Sound, and Choctawhatchee Bay. For tonight, south winds around 5 knots this evening, becoming light and variable, then becoming north around 5 knots late. Waves 1 foot or less. Smooth. A slight chance of showers and thunderstorms early this evening. For Wednesday, northeast winds around 5 knots, becoming south in the afternoon. Waves 1 foot or less. Light chop. A slight chance of showers and thunderstorms in the afternoon. For Wednesday night, southwest winds around 5 knots, becoming north after midnight. Waves 1 foot or less. Smooth. A chance of showers and thunderstorms after midnight. And for Thursday, northeast winds 5 to 10 knots, becoming east in the afternoon. Waves 1 foot or less. Light chop. A chance of showers and thunderstorms in the morning, then showers and thunderstorms likely in the afternoon. On Perdido Bay, Pensacola Bay including Santa Rosa Sound, and Choctawhatchee Bay. For tonight, southwest winds around 5 knots early this evening, becoming light and variable, then becoming north around 5 knots late. Waves 1 foot or less. Smooth. A slight chance of showers and thunderstorms early this evening. For Wednesday, northeast winds around 5 knots, becoming south in the afternoon. Waves 1 foot or less. Smooth. For Wednesday night, southwest winds around 5 knots, becoming northeast after midnight. Waves 1 foot or less. Smooth. A chance of showers with a slight chance of thunderstorms after midnight. And for Thursday, northeast winds 5 to 10 knots, becoming southeast in the afternoon. Waves 1 foot or less. Light chop. A chance of showers and thunderstorms in the morning, then showers and thunderstorms likely in the afternoon. From the Okaloosa-Walton County line to Pascagoula, and out 20 nautical miles. For tonight, south winds around 5 knots, becoming north late. Seas 1 foot or less. Wave detail, south 1 foot at 5 seconds. For Wednesday, northeast winds 5 to 10 knots, becoming southeast in the afternoon. Seas 1 foot or less. Wave detail, east 1 foot at 3 seconds and south 1 foot at 4 seconds. A slight chance of showers and thunderstorms in the morning. For Wednesday night, southwest winds around 5 knots, becoming north after midnight. Seas 1 foot or less. Wave detail, east 1 foot at 3 seconds. A chance of showers and thunderstorms after midnight. And for Thursday, northeast winds 5 to 10 knots, becoming east in the afternoon. Seas 1 foot or less. Wave detail, east 1 foot at 3 seconds. Showers likely with a chance of thunderstorms. From the Okaloosa-Walton County line to Pascagoula, from 20 to 60 nautical miles offshore. For tonight, southeast winds around 5 knots, becoming northeast around 5 knots late. Seas 1 foot or less. Wave detail, south 1 foot at 4 seconds. For Wednesday, northeast winds 5 to 10 knots, becoming east in the afternoon. Seas 1 foot or less. Wave detail, northeast 1 foot at 3 seconds and south 1 foot at 4 seconds. A chance of showers and thunderstorms, mainly in the morning. For Wednesday night, southeast winds around 5 knots, becoming northeast around 5 knots after midnight. Seas 1 foot or less. Wave detail, east 1 foot at 3 seconds. A chance of showers and thunderstorms after midnight. And for Thursday, northeast winds 5 to 10 knots. Seas 1 foot or less. Wave detail, northeast 1 foot at 3 seconds. A chance of thunderstorms. Showers. Tidal information, at the mouth of the Mobile River on Tuesday, high tide at 3:20 a.m. Low tide at 11:54 a.m. At the mouth of the Mobile River on Wednesday, high tide at 3:47 a.m. Low tide at 1:51 p.m. At Pensacola Bay on Tuesday, high tide at 2:11 a.m. Low tide at 12:05 p.m. At Pensacola Bay on Wednesday, high tide at 2:44 a.m. Low tide at 1:51 p.m. At the East Pass in Destin on Tuesday, high tide at 1:38 a.m. Low tide at 11:31 a.m. At the East Pass in Destin on Wednesday, high tide at 2:11 a.m. Low tide at 1:17 p.m. At 4 p.m. Central Daylight Time, the center of Tropical Storm Eduard was located near latitude 29.9 north, latitude 94.0 west. Eduard is moving toward the northwest near 7 miles per hour, and this motion is expected to continue for the next day or so. On the forecast track, the center of Eduard will continue moving inland over eastern Texas through Wednesday. Maximum sustained winds have decreased to near 50 miles per hour with higher gusts. Continued weakening is expected during the next day or so, and Eduard is forecast to weaken to a tropical depression tonight and dissipate by Wednesday night. Tropical storm force winds extend outward up to 25 miles from the center. A weather station in Port Arthur, Texas, recently reported a sustained wind of 38 miles per hour and a gust of 59 miles per hour. A sustained wind of 37 miles per hour and a gust of 55 miles per hour were recently measured at the Beaumont Port Arthur Southeast Texas Regional Airport. The estimated minimum central pressure based on surface observations is 998 millibars, 29.47 inches. The following marine observations were made as of 6 p.m. Mobile Bay Coast Guard Station. Winds were south at 6 knots. Sea temperature 86 degrees. Air temperature 87 degrees. Weeks Bay, calm. Air temperature was 86 degrees. Pensacola Bay. Sea temperature 86 degrees. Air temperature 89 degrees. The report from the east end of Dauphin Island was not available. Graham Bay, south winds at 8 knots. Air temperature was 85 degrees. And Pettiboy Island, south winds at 7 knots. Air temperature was 85 degrees. 12 miles south of Orange Beach, winds were southwest at 6 knots. Air temperature was 85 degrees. Gulf water temperature 87 degrees. Wave heights 1 foot, with a period of 4 seconds. 100 miles south of Destin. Winds were northeast at 4 knots. Air temperature 86 degrees. Wave heights 1 foot. Wave period 4 seconds. The following weather reports were made at 6 p.m. Pensacola International Airport, skies were mostly sunny. The temperature was 88 degrees, the dew point was 76, and the relative humidity was 67%. This produces a heat index of 99. The wind was southwest at 8 miles an hour. The pressure was 30.00 inches and steady. Pensacola Naval Air Station, skies were partly sunny. The temperature was 90 degrees, the dew point was 77, and the relative humidity was 65%. This produces a heat index of 103. The wind was southwest at 7 miles an hour. The pressure was 30.00 inches and steady. The Pensacola climate summary for this evening, as of 4 p.m., September 1, 2026. Today's high temperature was 91 degrees and the low 78 degrees. No precipitation fell today, which leaves the monthly total at 0.00 inches. The total precipitation for the year still stands at 39.48 inches. Sunset tonight is at 7:11 p.m. Sunrise tomorrow is at 6:26 a.m. Across the central Gulf Coast, Gulf Shores, sunny. Temperature was 86 degrees. Wind south at 7 miles an hour. Heat index was 97. Milton, partly sunny. Temperature was 84 degrees. Wind southwest at 5 miles an hour. Heat index was 93. Destin, sunny. Temperature was 89 degrees. Wind calm. Heat index was 100. Mary Esther, mostly sunny. Temperature was 88 degrees. Wind southwest at 6 miles an hour. Heat index was 99. Mobile, partly sunny. Temperature was 86 degrees. Wind south at 7 miles an hour. Heat index was 96. Elsewhere, Hattiesburg, partly sunny and 87. New Orleans, cloudy and 83. Montgomery, sunny and 96. Tallahassee, mostly sunny and 92. And at Panama City, mostly sunny and 87. Here's your National Weather Service forecast. Tonight, mostly clear. A slight chance of showers and thunderstorms this evening. Lows in the mid-70s. South winds around 5 miles per hour this evening, becoming light and variable. Chance of rain 20%. Wednesday, sunny. A chance of showers and thunderstorms in the afternoon. Humid with highs in the mid-90s. North winds around 5 miles per hour, becoming east around 5 miles per hour in the afternoon. Chance of rain 40%. Heat index values up to 108. Wednesday night, partly cloudy in the evening, then clearing. Lows in the mid-70s. Southwest winds around 5 miles per hour in the evening, becoming light and variable. Thursday, mostly sunny. A slight chance of showers and thunderstorms in the morning, then showers and thunderstorms likely in the afternoon. Humid with highs in the lower 90s. Northeast winds around 5 miles per hour, becoming east around 5 miles per hour in the afternoon. Chance of rain 70%. Heat index values up to 106. Thursday night, mostly cloudy with a chance of showers with a slight chance of thunderstorms in the evening, then partly cloudy with a slight chance of showers after midnight. Humid with lows in the mid-70s. Southeast winds around 5 miles per hour in the evening, becoming light and variable. Chance of rain 50%. Friday, showers likely with a slight chance of thunderstorms in the morning, then showers with thunderstorms likely in the afternoon. Highs around 90. Chance of rain 80%. Heat index values up to 105. Friday night, partly cloudy with a slight chance of showers and thunderstorms in the evening, then mostly clear after midnight. Lows in the mid-70s. Chance of rain 20%. Saturday, mostly sunny. A chance of showers with a slight chance of thunderstorms in the morning, then showers and thunderstorms likely in the afternoon. Highs in the lower 90s. Chance of rain 60%. Heat index values up to 110. 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The current time is 6:41 p.m. Central Daylight Time. Here's your marine forecast. On the weather map, away from influence of thunderstorms, a weak pressure pattern results in light winds through the rest of the week. Seas around a foot. Showers and storms trend higher in coverage Thursday and Friday, becoming more scattered to numerous. Main hazards with any stronger storms will be localized wind gusts greater than 34 knots, frequent lightning activity, locally higher waves, seas, and water spouts. On Perdido Bay, Pensacola Bay including Santa Rosa Sound, and Choctawhatchee Bay. For tonight, south winds around 5 knots this evening, becoming light and variable, then becoming north around 5 knots late. Waves 1 foot or less. Smooth. A slight chance of showers and thunderstorms early this evening. For Wednesday, Northeast winds around 5 knots, becoming south in the afternoon. Waves 1 foot or less. Light chop. A slight chance of showers and thunderstorms in the afternoon. For Wednesday night, southwest winds around 5 knots, becoming north after midnight. Waves 1 foot or less. Smooth. A chance of showers and thunderstorms after midnight. And for Thursday, northeast winds 5 to 10 knots, becoming east in the afternoon. Waves 1 foot or less. Light chop. A chance of showers and thunderstorms in the morning, then showers and thunderstorms likely in the afternoon. On Perdido Bay, Pensacola Bay including Santa Rosa Sound, and Choctawhatchee Bay. For tonight, southwest winds around 5 knots early this evening, becoming light and variable, then becoming north around 5 knots late. Waves 1 foot or less. Smooth. A slight chance of showers and thunderstorms early this evening. For Wednesday, northeast winds around 5 knots, becoming south in the afternoon. Waves 1 foot or less. Smooth. For Wednesday night, southwest winds around 5 knots, becoming northeast after midnight. Waves 1 foot or less. Smooth. A chance of showers with a slight chance of thunderstorms after midnight. And for Thursday, northeast winds 5 to 10 knots, becoming southeast in the afternoon. Waves 1 foot or less. Light chop. A chance of showers and thunderstorms in the morning, then showers and thunderstorms likely in the afternoon. From the Okaloosa-Walton County line to Pascagoula, and out 20 nautical miles. For tonight, south winds around 5 knots, becoming north late. Seas 1 foot or less. Wave detail, south 1 foot at 5 seconds. For Wednesday, northeast winds 5 to 10 knots, becoming southeast in the afternoon. Seas 1 foot or less. Wave detail, east 1 foot at 3 seconds and south 1 foot at 4 seconds. A slight chance of showers and thunderstorms in the morning. For Wednesday night, southwest winds around 5 knots, becoming north after midnight. Seas 1 foot or less. Wave detail, east 1 foot at 3 seconds. A chance of showers and thunderstorms after midnight. And for Thursday, northeast winds 5 to 10 knots, becoming east in the afternoon. Seas 1 foot or less. Wave detail, east 1 foot at 3 seconds. Showers likely with a chance of thunderstorms. From the Okaloosa-Walton County line to Pascagoula, from 20 to 60 nautical miles offshore. For tonight, southeast winds around 5 knots, becoming northeast around 5 knots late. Seas 1 foot or less. Wave detail, south 1 foot at 4 seconds. For Wednesday, northeast winds 5 to 10 knots, becoming east in the afternoon. Seas 1 foot or less. Wave detail, northeast 1 foot at 3 seconds and south 1 foot at 4 seconds. A chance of showers and thunderstorms, mainly in the morning. For Wednesday night, southeast winds around 5 knots, becoming northeast around 5 knots after midnight. Seas 1 foot or less. Wave detail, east 1 foot at 3 seconds. A chance of showers and thunderstorms after midnight. And for Thursday, northeast winds 5 to 10 knots. Seas 1 foot or less. Wave detail, northeast 1 foot at 3 seconds. A chance of thunderstorms. Showers. Tidal information, at the mouth of the Mobile River on Tuesday, high tide at 3:20 a.m. Low tide at 11:54 a.m. At the mouth of the Mobile River on Wednesday, high tide at 3:47 a.m. Low tide at 1:51 p.m. At Pensacola Bay on Tuesday, high tide at 2:11 a.m. Low tide at 12:05 p.m. At Pensacola Bay on Wednesday, high tide at 2:44 a.m. Low tide at 1:51 p.m. At the East Pass in Destin on Tuesday, high tide at 1:38 a.m. Low tide at 11:31 a.m. At the East Pass in Destin on Wednesday, high tide at 2:11 a.m. Low tide at 1:17 p.m. This is NOAA Weather Radio Station KEC 86 from Pensacola, Florida. 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

tropical storm force winds extend outward up to 25 miles from the center. A weather station in Port Arthur, Texas, recently reported a sustained wind of 38 miles per hour and a gust of 59 miles per hour. A sustained wind of 37 miles per hour and a gust of 55 miles per hour were recently measured at the Beaumont Port Arthur Southeast Texas Regional Airport. The estimated minimum central pressure based on surface observations is 998 millibars, 29.47 inches. The Tropical Weather Outlook. For the North Atlantic, Caribbean Sea, and the Gulf of America, active systems, the National Hurricane Center is issuing advisories on Tropical Storm Eduard, located inland over southeastern Texas. Tropical cyclone formation is not expected during the next 7 days. The following marine observations were made as of 6 p.m. Mobile Bay Coast Guard Station. Winds were south at 6 knots. Sea temperature 86 degrees. Air temperature 87 degrees. Weeks Bay, calm. Air temperature was 86 degrees. Pensacola Bay. Sea temperature 86 degrees. Air temperature 89 degrees. The report from the east end of Dauphin Island was not available. Graham Bay, south winds at 8 knots. Air temperature was 85 degrees. And Pettiboy Island, south winds at 7 knots. Air temperature was 85 degrees. 12 miles south of Orange Beach, winds were southwest at 6 knots. Air temperature was 85 degrees. Gulf water temperature 87 degrees. Wave heights 1 foot, with a period of 4 seconds. 100 miles south of Destin. Winds were northeast at 4 knots. Air temperature 86 degrees. Wave heights 1 foot. Wave period 4 seconds. The following weather reports were made at 6 p.m. Pensacola International Airport, skies were mostly sunny. The temperature was 88 degrees, the dew point was 76, and the relative humidity was 67%. This produces a heat index of 99. The wind was southwest at 8 miles an hour. The pressure was 30.00 inches and steady. Pensacola Naval Air Station, skies were partly sunny. The temperature was 90 degrees, the dew point was 77, and the relative humidity was 65%. This produces a heat index of 103. The wind was southwest at 7 miles an hour. The pressure was 30.00 inches and steady. The Pensacola climate summary for this evening, as of 4 p.m., September 1, 2026. Today's high temperature was 91 degrees and the low 78 degrees. No precipitation fell today, which leaves the monthly total at 0.00 inches. The total precipitation for the year still stands at 39.48 inches. Sunset tonight is at 7:11 p.m. Sunrise tomorrow is at 6:26 a.m. Across the central Gulf Coast, Gulf Shores, sunny. Temperature was 86 degrees. Wind south at 7 miles an hour. Heat index was 97. Milton, partly sunny. Temperature was 84 degrees. Wind southwest at 5 miles an hour. Heat index was 93. Destin, sunny. Temperature was 89 degrees. Wind calm. Heat index was 100. Mary Esther, mostly sunny. Temperature was 88 degrees. Wind southwest at 6 miles an hour. Heat index was 99. Mobile, partly sunny. Temperature was 86 degrees. Wind south at 7 miles an hour. Heat index was 96. Elsewhere, Hattiesburg, partly sunny and 87. New Orleans, cloudy and 83. Montgomery, sunny and 96. Tallahassee, mostly sunny and 92. And at Panama City, mostly sunny and 87. Here's your National Weather Service forecast. Tonight, mostly clear. A slight chance of showers and thunderstorms this evening. Lows in the mid-70s. South winds around 5 miles per hour this evening, becoming light and variable. Chance of rain 20%. Wednesday, sunny.

0: a chance of showers and thunderstorms in the afternoon. Humid with highs in the mid-90s. North winds around 5 miles per hour, becoming east around 5 miles per hour in the afternoon. Chance of rain 40%. Heat index values up to 108. Wednesday night, partly cloudy in the evening, then clearing. Lows in the mid-70s. Southwest winds around 5 miles per hour in the evening, becoming light and variable. Thursday, mostly sunny. A slight chance of showers and thunderstorms in the morning, then showers and thunderstorms likely in the afternoon. Humid with highs in the lower 90s. Northeast winds around 5 miles per hour, becoming east around 5 miles per hour in the afternoon. Chance of rain 70%. Heat index values up to 106. Thursday night, mostly cloudy with a chance of showers with a slight chance of thunderstorms in the evening, then partly cloudy with a slight chance of showers after midnight. Humid with lows in the mid-70s. Southeast winds around 5 miles per hour in the evening, becoming light and variable. Chance of rain 50%. Friday, showers likely with a slight chance of thunderstorms in the morning, then showers with thunderstorms likely in the afternoon. Highs around 90. Chance of rain 80%. Heat index values up to 105. Friday night, partly cloudy with a slight chance of showers and thunderstorms in the evening, then mostly clear after midnight. Lows in the mid-70s. Chance of rain 20%. Saturday, mostly sunny. A chance of showers with a slight chance of thunderstorms in the morning, then showers and thunderstorms likely in the afternoon. Highs in the lower 90s. Chance of rain 60%. Heat index values up to 110. 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The current time is 6:55 p.m. Central Daylight Time. Here's your marine forecast. On the weather map, away from influence of thunderstorms, a weak pressure pattern results in light winds through the rest of the week. Seas around a foot. Showers and storms trend higher in coverage Thursday and Friday, becoming more scattered to numerous. Main hazards with any stronger storms will be localized wind gusts greater than 34 knots, frequent lightning activity, locally higher waves, seas, and water spouts. On Perdido Bay, Pensacola Bay including Santa Rosa Sound, and Choctawhatchee Bay. For tonight, south winds around 5 knots this evening, becoming light and variable, then becoming north around 5 knots late. Waves 1 foot or less. Smooth. A slight chance of showers and thunderstorms early this evening. For Wednesday, northeast winds around 5 knots, becoming south in the afternoon. Waves 1 foot or less. Light chop. A slight chance of showers and thunderstorms in the afternoon. For Wednesday night, southwest winds around 5 knots, becoming north after midnight. Waves 1 foot or less. Smooth. A chance of showers and thunderstorms after midnight. And for Thursday, northeast winds 5 to 10 knots, becoming east in the afternoon. Waves 1 foot or less. Light chop. A chance of showers and thunderstorms in the morning, then showers and thunderstorms likely in the afternoon. On Perdido Bay, Pensacola Bay including Santa Rosa Sound, and Choctawhatchee Bay. For tonight, southwest winds around 5 knots early this evening, becoming light and variable, then becoming north around 5 knots late. Waves 1 foot or less. Smooth. A slight chance of showers and thunderstorms early this evening. For Wednesday, northeast winds around 5 knots, becoming south in the afternoon. Waves 1 foot or less. Smooth. For Wednesday night, southwest winds around 5 knots, becoming northeast after midnight. Waves 1 foot or less. Smooth. A chance of showers with a slight chance of thunderstorms after midnight. And for Thursday, northeast winds 5 to 10 knots, becoming southeast in the afternoon. Waves 1 foot or less. Light chop. A chance of showers and thunderstorms in the morning, then showers and thunderstorms likely in the afternoon. From the Okaloosa-Walton County line to Pascagoula, and out 20 nautical miles. for tonight? South winds around 5 knots, becoming north late. Seas 1 foot or less. Wave detail, south 1 foot at 5 seconds. For Wednesday? Northeast winds 5 to 10 knots, becoming southeast in the afternoon. Seas 1 foot or less. Wave detail, east 1 foot at 3 seconds and south 1 foot at 4 seconds. A slight chance of showers and thunderstorms in the morning. For Wednesday night, southwest winds around 5 knots, becoming north after midnight. Seas 1 foot or less. Wave detail, east 1 foot at 3 seconds. A chance of showers and thunderstorms after midnight. And for Thursday, northeast winds 5 to 10 knots, becoming east in the afternoon. Seas 1 foot or less. Wave detail, east 1 foot at 3 seconds. Showers likely with a chance of thunderstorms. From the Okaloosa-Walton County line to Pascagoula, from 20 to 60 nautical miles offshore. For tonight, southeast winds around 5 knots.
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0: Foot or less. Wave detail, northeast 1 foot at 3 seconds and south 1 foot at 4 seconds. A chance of showers and thunderstorms, mainly in the morning. For Wednesday night, southeast winds around 5 knots, becoming northeast around 5 knots after midnight. Seas 1 foot or less. Wave detail, east 1 foot at 3 seconds. A chance of showers and thunderstorms after midnight. And for Thursday, northeast winds 5 to 10 knots. Seas 1 foot or less. Wave detail, northeast 1 foot at 3 seconds. A chance of thunderstorms. Showers. Tidal information, at the mouth of the Mobile River on Tuesday, high tide at 3:20 a.m. Low tide at 11:54 a.m. At the mouth of the Mobile River on Wednesday, high tide at 3:47 a.m. Low tide at 1:51 p.m. At Pensacola Bay on Tuesday, high tide at 2:11 a.m. Low tide at 12:05 p.m. At Pensacola Bay on Wednesday, high tide at 2:44 a.m. Low tide at 1:51 p.m. At the East Pass in Destin on Tuesday, high tide at 1:38 a.m. Low tide at 11:31 a.m. At the East Pass in Destin on Wednesday, high tide at 2:11 a.m. Low tide at 1:17 p.m. At 7 p.m. Central Daylight Time, the center of Tropical Storm Eduard was located near latitude 30.2 north, longitude 94.2 west. Eduard is moving toward the northwest near 7 miles per hour, and this motion is expected to continue for the next day or so. On the forecast track, the center of Eduard will continue moving inland over southeastern and eastern Texas through Wednesday. Maximum sustained winds have decreased to near 45 miles per hour with higher gusts. Continued weakening is expected during the next day or so, and Eduard is forecast to weaken to a tropical depression tonight and dissipate by Wednesday night. Tropical storm force winds extend outward up to 25 miles from the center. Just before the center passed over, the Beaumont Fort Arthur Southeast Texas Regional Airport reported a wind gust of 69 miles per hour. The estimated minimum central pressure based on surface observations is 1,000 millibars 29.53 inches. The Beaumont Fort Arthur Southeast Texas Regional Airport reported a minimum pressure of 998.2 millibars 29.48 inches as the center passed over the station a couple of hours ago. The following marine observations were made as of 6 p.m. Mobile Bay Coast Guard Station. Winds were south at 6 knots. Sea temperature 86 degrees. Air temperature 87 degrees. Weeks Bay, calm. Air temperature was 86 degrees. Pensacola Bay. Sea temperature 86 degrees. Air temperature 89 degrees. The report from the east end of Dauphin Island was not available. Graham Bay, south winds at 8 knots. Air temperature was 85 degrees. And Petty Boy Island, south winds at 7 knots.